0: and dramatic. He declared the reality of the life-changing encounter with the living Christ and demonstrated that change to the admiration of the church and the community he lived, the communities he lived in, to the extent that they praise God because of him. So as we move into the world and we have unleashed all of us because of you, let people praise God. Let people glorify God. Be unleashed to live a life worthy of the calling we have received, so that because of us, they will praise God. Because of us, they will do what? They will praise the Almighty God.
1: Anybody sick, let them pray. Prayer breaks yokes, it heals and open doors. For these reasons, Freedom Time Frame Partners present 8 to 8 at God's altar. It's a 12-hour power pack prayer program led by our prayer leader, Pastor Bernard Owusu-Ansah.

0: freedom the Lord has done it. Freedom the Lord has done it. Yeah. I believe by the grace of God you are doing well, and I'm also doing fantastic. We are all doing fantastic by the mercies of God. Bachoti, 8 to 8 is here again. 8 to 8 is here again. I know those of you that are joining me or watching me right now might probably ask, what is 8 to 8? 8 to 8 is a prayer that we bring every year. Every year we do pray for 12 hours from 8 a.m. to 8 p.m. And believe you me, it's one of the best programs that we do every year, that a lot of people receive their instant miracles, their healing, and also their deliverance. And by the grace of God, it is here again in Madina, the UPSA school. UPSA, a year Legon in between Madina, UPSA. Well, no, last year we did it, and those of you that came to last year 8 to 8, I know you can attest and you can testify about it yourself. This year it is here again, and I can't wait to see you. Me pacho, a few weeks the end of the year, on the 12th of November, Ewo Madina, UPSA. Mami Musao, have you ever been able to stand on your grounds as a woman of God, as a man of God, to pray for 12 hours before? If the answer is no, then I want to encourage you to be part of 8 to 8 at Madina, the UPSC school. And believe you me, you will never regret it. And maybe if your answer to is yes, what was your experience? This year, we're going to have one of the most powerful experience that you have never encountered before. Brani mumumum paye. Because if there is a man to pray, remember that there is God to answer prayer. Last year, it was one of the most powerful time. My goodness. Last year, I remember one of the crazy testimony that came last year. Those of you that were there, if you can remember, there was a lady that she said, while she was coming to church, the husband too was arrested, and they were taking the husband to the police station. And the husband was like, I know Pastor Bernard and his freedom people are doing 8 to 8. Mimi ko police station, it would ya want so ko ne ko bom pa mame. Unipa ni ne yiri ni nim se ye de ne ko tumo no right at the 8 to 8 aye bom pa no na bibia tene ama nipa na ye nim si action no no the oche no no cross ama ne dan ama ne juma ama ne car asa. It was crazy. And this year, I am super excited. I can't wait for what God is going to do again. I want to take this opportunity, wherever you are watching me from, on this TV station, wherever you are listening to me on this radio station, that on the 12th of November, UPSA, yeah, be bombaye 12 hours. We call it 8 to 8. We are joining hands together, standing on our grounds and pray. Somebody asked me a very funny question, and the person was like, Pastor Bernard, how do you do it? It's so beautiful experience that you need to be part of. The reason is that sometimes we do pray for 3 hours non-stop. As soon as we stop, we invite the ministers of gospel, those who sing, and they will lead us to, you know, enter into a massive worship. This time we're going to be doing it with the prophetess Ohima Mercy, and also Daughters of Glorious Jesus. I can't wait to experience this wonderful woman of God. And then also Obapa Christi. Obapa Christi was there last year, and those of you who were there, it was not easy. This year too, she is coming live, and many more musicians that you can call off Nyameya Adomwa on the 12th November. Please don't be left out. Mestrel. Minim say Ghana, a lot of people are busy, but I beg you in the name of God, try your very best possible that on the 12th of November, dear, wo obeba, oni wobushi abeba. Come and let's pray together and win together. Onyamin shrau, na onyame, onyokese. 8 to 8, yeyen wo UPSA, anopa 8 sharp, neje tiyatwo. Ye jinemusa, na onyame nejuma. God bless you and have a wonderful time. See you at UPSA, Legon, and Madina. Don't be left out. I repeat, me pacho, it might be PPN you won't frame, because I am very positive that your miracle is waiting for you. God bless you, and God bless you so much. Bye-bye.
1: For any information, please call 0244-115-618 or 0591-361-820 or 0591-361-618. 818

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1: 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What to say? How are you doing? And how is the family? I believe by the grace of God, you are doing well, just as we are also doing by the favor of God. My name is Pastor Bernardo Uzwanza. This is Freedom Time Praying Partners, your number one prayer family. It is another Monday night. 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

0: Jesus Christ.
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2: Freedom.

0: Isaiah 33, we are reading from the verse number 1. Isaiah 33, verse number 1. Was a war to thee that spoiled, and thou so far to a mommy. Kekwalem remind you that we are live on Adum TV. We are live on Praise TV. We are live on GH1 TV. We are live on Adum TV. We are live on Ago TV. And we are also live on GH1 TV, Sony TV, Angel TV, Joy Prime TV, Home Base TV, Light TV. My God. And also Praise TV and Sony TV. TV is how doing your demo. Adum TV jet to your toward the catch will be so funny TV into near Mumbai. Apostle be a man, be a mommy quick. Isaiah 33 verse 3. You rumble ten ten ten ten ten ten.
1: Isaiah chapter 33 verse 3. All the noise of the tunnel.
0: 33 verse 1.
1: What to you? And to plunder. Though you have not been plundered, and you who deal treacherously, though they have not dealt treacherously with you,
0: when you cease plundering,
1: you will be plundered. What you make an end of dealing treacherously,
0: they will deal
1: treacherously with you.
0: Yeah. So for country, I'm here. Can you hear me? They say. So for young can cross that history. Of you, come, mommy.
2: Odi for Isaiah. It yet you are Samuel, sir.
0: Come, she ni Isaiah. Odi for Isaiah.
2: It yet you are Samuel, sir. Marcono.
0: Dear.
2: Or sell for oh dear, one sell war, or for chaff for one for in chai, Say Ujai or say ye or best sell.
0: So for Sakai, Udia Kai, first need be mammy. Or sit dear, what can be him?
2: Mekai, or dear for Isaiah.
0: Patron, more among pen pipe on way, Amodia. Obi one cross off for who see a bed TV zui, than Crofobeni. Mekai say, so for be a yourself freedom, asena. 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Na minini share program bi aso was painters. Ho menim so se pastor Bernard dem ho onika wo. 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

0: 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What do you say? Maybe be beyond to me. Now, so we already baby when you were soon, someone suffer near Bubu. Ah, already baby on the soon, so what is a one number suffer me say? Or beat him in the number one, who didn't ding ding. Name fit a crab any or back hospital to your soul kidnap say. And so, I know beat me red doctor name, sir. Or say, doctor, I'm someone who can't hear. I am a sumuna, now some yana made him in hospital. I guess it will be a swami by doctor, me and I made him in Hombahe. Then I catch him, send me kidney say. We be one self we didn't bosumi me no me and sana na we na say tatai no we fool say and so na one what dey you say if okwa dey assemble you no ho as you see die wa wa you wani ade o simpae kura wo mobi no see die wa wo say wo ya sell wo na say you ni nyam pie ye wa ya ya dey so for kan obi e me dey wo dey yan kan si na ho me dey pa
1: ati die
0: die
1: o say for ah wo dey
0: o say for ah wo dey.
1: Once I won.
0: When you say one.
1: Oh, for chapel, I want for Wuncha.
0: We are young for young to for Muntino, huh?
1: Say, who die or say, ah,
0: sir, huh?
1: Or Bessel,
0: Bessel, huh?
1: Now say, who die, now say, who ye or for cha?
0: Mm-hmm.
1: What do be cha?
0: Yeah. What do be cha? So for.
2: Destroy them.
0: If you don't destroy them, they will destroy you. Your partner, no, if you don't kill them, they will kill you. So for me, say,

0: 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Edikese wo sunsun mu ti ye ni kan attack ya de no ho mu declare say every evil that has happened to me in the spirit realm
1: every evil that has happened to me in the spirit realm
0: ade bi ya ye wo ho mu ti ame
1: ade bi ya ye wo ho mu ti ame
0: na e pese e dead we ni kan so
1: na e pese e dead we ni kan so
0: everything that has been done against me in the spirit realm
1: everything that has been done against me in the spirit realm
0: I want to manifest in the natural realm
1: I want to manifest in the natural realm
0: hear the word of the Lord
1: hear the word of the Lord.

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1: fire!
0: Thank you, Jesus. After you call the next prayer, Jerome, if you are please live on Facebook, go ahead and share the link for me right now. Please share the link for me right now. If you are live on Facebook, I beg you in the name of God, share the link for me right now. And you bebon paye pa. And your first Monday, yes, me do bebon paye pa. Teni di mu pa share link, you know. If by the grace of God you are live on Facebook, share the link and let us be a blessing to people around the world. The name on Facebook is Original FTPP. Original FTPP. I repeat, Original FTPP. The Lord has done it. We are also live on another name on Facebook is Bernard Usuansa. Just type Bernard Usuansa. We are also live on TikTok. The name on TikTok is FTPP Prayers. FTPP Prayers. We are live on TikTok. It's FTPP Prayers. And we are also live on YouTube. The name on YouTube is The Lord Has Done It. YouTube is The Lord Has Done It.

Prolonging my blessings. By now, can you answer Otero? By now, can you be Yere? By now, can you be Kunu? By now, can you be Canada? Hubi? By now, can Yama Yi?

marriage, prolonging your success. Somebody lift your voice. 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Somebody lift your voice and pray. 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Somebody lift your voice. Every

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next prayer topic. If you are live on Facebook, I beg you in the name of God, just share the link and let us be a blessing. What? Yes, share the link and let us be a blessing. Nyamiya Duma, let me remind you, say next month, November. Nyamiya Duma, November next month, on the 12th November. And at 8 to 8, no air basso. You call UPSCBM. Hey, Yehoah. 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Ud dompaye. E tempai ba se pempai ba. 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E radima yehu se ampa. Ye

On the 12th November, freedom babia. Yeah, come Adina BM, yes, call UPSC. UPS and Lego, UPS is Kumo.

0: 8.
1: Yes.
0: Missing. Some more di freedom at you. What ya dance ya crufodia? 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Me baby and one pabro chanwanya. You flew on my pana quite nibia, yeah. Missing now, Obukra Honuma instant miracles.
1: Instant.
0: Oh my goodness. 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Yamiyaduma yekohonum yamiyaduma on the 12th of
2: November.
0: You see, on the 12th of
2: November.
0: November 12th. Yeko UPSC. Any pamper 20 try ticket from America. I'm saying Pastor Bernard. Where the young friend with Facebook will hear bad life. And all of them are coming. Fashion team the baby. After you call the next period topic. Declare. Say every powers of darkness.
2: Every powers of darkness.
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0: So we see what the finance and I say, Yami Cran San Humana won't call a bear fight. 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
2: Yes.
1: Yemu bebre. Obi kura 20 years in one till one ka. 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Pieche. Mania man says some mouth. Obi abetonka. 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Yemu kana dede. 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I'm telling you, what there are sometimes I also ready be a man in a mean woody, I am a woman. 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What's the way I sell a William Wunya? 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What's it be? What's it be? Why I sell when there's William Wunya?

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0: I escape by fire.
1: I escape by fire.
0: Somebody pray. Escape. But you are so soon. You are sick. You are doing what you must say. You are doing what you are doing. Lift your voice and escape. Lift your voice and escape by fire. I escape by fire. I escape by fire.

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1: Amen.
0: Escape by fire. Baby biara ye wiya wo de wakose. Yesu di mu dwane firi ho Yesu di mu.

You're part of another, you're part of another, you're part of another, you're part of another, you're part of another, you're part of another, you're part of another, you're part of another, you're part of another, you're part of another, you're part of another, you're part of another, you're part of another, you're part of another, you're part of another, you're part of another, you're part of another, you're part of another, you're part of another, you're part of another, you're part of another, you're part of another, you're part of another, you're part of another, you're part of another, you're part of another, you're part of another, you're part of another, you're part of another, you're part of another, you're part of another, you're part of another, you're part of another, you're part of another, you're part of another, you're part of another, you're part of another, you're part of another, you're part of another, you're part of another, you're part of another, you're part of another, you're part of another, you're part of another, you're part of another, you're part of another, you're part of another, you're part of another, you're part of another, you're part of another, you're part of another, you're part of another, you're part of another, you're part of another, you're part of another, you're part of another, you're part of another, you're part of another, you're part of another, you're part of another, you're part of another, you're part of another, you're part of another,

0: Whoever that has taken a contract to kill you, to kill your husband, to kill your child,
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0: 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Let them die by fire. 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

0: 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Now, you're giant, now, so I'm 12 hours. Ready, you 2 hours, and you're TV, so you and you radio, so you be ready, which now, na me do be bompai na me say 8 to 8 a wonderful experience you need to come and experience it u jina ho bompai you 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me I beg you feja aso manemo will be my mesro wati. Share the link for me. Share the link for me. Look at the fire on this TV. Look at the fire on this internet. Look at the fire on this radio. Now help somebody to pray. We'll be at that kunya. We'll see sorry no mama. After you call the next prayer, we see whoever that has swear that unto he or she die. The wakantam says one wunguya. My bro chile no emma so. My wadiye no emma so. My wo no emma so. Minkrata sem no emma so. Whoever that said over their dead body for me to be married. Over their dead body for me to travel. Over their dead body for my children to be successful. Somebody cry say so be it.
1: So be it.
0: Sir, this is what any who flew up. And power say you're born in the new Missouri. You know, you move a brick and Tamwa Yaka Guawadia soon. O man, so Yasem Ketwa. O Kunusu, where you are soon, where you to Bakuabeko. Abrochabako, and one Tama will be a Kawu, a Jessima Wu, Nanipan or Toya Day. One flew up. Miss One flew up. Declare. You're connected in the declare. Whoever that said,
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0: yewode ya wade ye ye juma aka ne nkwa ho ntam. 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
1: So be it.
0: Die by fire.
1: Die by fire.
0: You see, there were the name, I come up, bravo, hunta.
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I deny it to say and from a but and from any chat is a kind. It should be any beam fee, and I'm

Abohunta. Na Nika Tana Bahasaya. Messi will be a year by year. You're dealing for Akua Wadia Hunta. Yes, you demo Adia Chenene. Messi, yes, you demo Adia Chenene. Yes, you know, it's my Adia Chenene. The word Siemuka Semijisimu, who be the president Amiya, who be your minister Namiya, who be your Wahina Namiya, who be your Wahima Namiya, who be Kwabruch Namiya, who be Tukwa Namiya, who be Amiya, who be.

don't know, but watch this. I just feel this spirit in my, I just feel this in my spirit. Maybe see you in your side real quick. Listen, I want everybody watching me. Listen to me, Maybe see will be an maybe see your boss sample ya boy. Maybe see your boss for the BCC. I don't know, but I met San Canisia. First King chapter 7. A DBC Babu say, na odi for lash and lidu amu bompaya. When you meet to me, Sanyan or say, I hear a sound of abundance of rain. Was say now? Metisse, Metisse, or Chinasa said, na a wheel, na

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1: and you will never let me go
0: hear the word of the Lord
1: hear the word of the Lord

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0: Die!
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1: Father, I thank you
0: for answering my prayer.
1: For answering my prayer.
0: In Jesus' name.
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0: Amen.
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0: 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Yeah, Bumpai, Radim, Mami, who say? 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

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So do de ma braba kana one time. 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Just wo. And what to ho ye day. Me so me pese me honto me inten ye kok. Na me honto me. O fre me swa me fa. Aye. Janamba ni bi him. Aye 0595 Aha, no about 5767 57 57 Me body chat was 0595 No about 5767 57 It didn't ever ban freedom time prepared never ba. A brand TV, who your footballer? Team BIS before I never be BSC. Unya

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Eko bobo be wo Malaysia and Nipano or do corner catch or say, Mutimu could drunna near my year. Obetimania Europe, Ria Tirohombo, the Beboa, Jerohoma, and Pibo Monsunia Dane, or China, you see a best abbebo. The farm was shampoo, and the mechanical crutch or say, Obefred, they are dancing with you. 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
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We ye me number. 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Na wabo 1 1 5 6 1 8 Lady na make one send Rade Mount Boa for what? The Lord said I should tell you he is sending you a helper. 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A year 0506. Me bobby him 0506. Aha. Now a boy. 35 82 92 me bobiem 0506 nwabo 35 82 92 where your Vodafone cash aye telesel no to dia ne ye no afa na ye me se me kan se oya beka se agro bi ne di o ye bi wate je aye 05 06 and about 35 82 92 I mean some mobium 05 06 and about 35 82 92 Yamisha, and also dear Bunny Bernard, Usu Ansa, and on a beba. 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
0: 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Wow. 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
1: Amen.
0: I thank you for giving us victory.
1: Amen.
0: I thank you for the deliverance you have given to us.
1: Amen.
0: I thank you for setting us free.
1: Amen.
0: In the name of Jesus Christ of Nazareth. Amen. Mamenya di we quick. Ebiana unimerate. Ose Pastor Bernard, I want to accept Jesus Christ as my Lord and my personal Savior. Fansa tu akuma sokadi mike bi. Declare say, dear Lord,
1: dear Lord,
0: I know I am a sinner.
1: I know I am a sinner.
0: Forgive me of all my sins.
1: Forgive me of all my sins.
0: Come into my life.
1: Come into my life.
0: Write my name.
1: Write my name
0: in the book of life.
1: In the book of life.
0: I repent.
1: I repent.
0: And I accept.
1: And I accept
0: your Son Jesus.
1: Your Son Jesus
0: as my Lord.
1: As my Lord
0: and my personal Savior.
1: And my personal Savior.
0: Lord, I thank you.
1: Lord, I thank you
0: for saving my life.
1: For saving my life.
0: In Jesus' name.
1: In Jesus' name.
0: Amen.
1: Amen.
0: One of my bumpy, we are making a cratcher. We are yamming by precope. What if in a cross some yammy ye? She will yam some ye and in yamming auntie ye. Everybody be sure we ye. Why yammy Adama watch now? Ye be your deliverance service while la pass. A year race course park in a so. Oh, Tamwa, I have brave your benny memory by 6:37 years. Shasia watching a man a me a bear powerful by a brebby. And a ya wada we ye be ye or some cassia while. Pass risk every test and up here. Yeah, so you yes, 38:39. Nija demuna ube shia yana ni emenya miyene haya wada no pa. 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Ya brebi. Ya brebi bebompae. Thursday ano pebia. Every Thursday morning, I know you're very powerful. Ewa La Paz. Race course park in the sun. La Paz. Race course park in the sun. This coming Thursday is going to be very powerful service. Ewa try ne brebi. Na unu hon dawate. Ena, nyame ya doma me pacho tien kaibui. On the 12th of November, ye ko Madina UPS ho 8 to 8 ye ko yen wo ho. Last year yen wo ho. Na this year anso ye ko yen wo ho. Sa 12 no ebe ye yawada se de biye ni yawada no pano. Anopa 8 o'clock sharp. 8 to 8 dana ya kono. Anopa 8 na mikura mic. Me jina me nanso no bompa ye 12 hours. Na ya na FSA. 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I know na 8 to 8 ne mami hunu say. 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Say next month November 12. Ye nyina we dey me bi bia mebo mu. E do 8 to 8 na hu police for mpeni for ahemfo. Bankers. Many jobs of revenue draw on my union. I get off. Me, my mama could see I'm a catcher. 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It on a fibia or yale. No, the bubble 8 to 8. I am a very powerful fashion to the baby. And I'm patch of mom. What tema Kufodia Sunyane Kasua Kumase Takra de and a hibium Kasua. Ye be ye bass is a mammon yina will be a bit me a baby free. Ye 8 to 8 at the feet of God. 8 to 8 at God's feet. It will be very powerful. Very, very powerful. Ewa Madina UPS. And it mu fa count plans on na uno da. The bombaye. The bed do. Our cran nino wate. We will see. Ebiana wo pe prayer numbers na wo pe so wo frɛ na wo timi emi e bom pa ye bi ma wo je number na me de ma na be di kan aye 0591 pa charge 0591 no about 36 18 0591 36 18 18 0591 36 18 18 Patrol the last number no and also a 0591 no about 36 18 20 0591 36 18 20 Okay, why are there what yami shra wo mame? What china na you 12 so mesa no be bompae. Memory if you say if yada we kofobia for you be share wo park and gardens anopa. Aya brebi. And a kaswa for you be share e wo kaswa udru kaswa kronimu anu afa. 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Number 2 honabe use freedom signboard ni suwa kakraka. Sorry danke hodi yesi ya sorry dankasa. 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Na unu hodawate. Ya wada wedye Bernard. Metrian waha, branam no be bompai. Brefikesim, who won't cry? Come to the efficacyim, and you will love it. Yami Shrao, memory of his on the 12th, 8 to 8, UPSC, Miyako bompai. Bidi will see Yami Shrao, what's it? Yami Mana yo de, and Yami Mohu by mami. And we used to demo, amen. Papa.
2: Is anybody sick? Let them pray. Prayer breaks yokes, it heals, and opens doors. For these reasons, Freedom Time Prayer Partners present 8 to 8 at God's Altar. It's a 12-hour power-packed prayer program led by our prayer leader, Pastor Bernard Owusu-Ansah.

0: Freedom, the Lord has done it. Freedom, the Lord has done it. Yeah. I believe by the grace of God, you are doing well, and I'm also doing fantastic. We are all doing fantastic by the mercies of God. But 8 to 8 is here again. 8 to 8 is here again. I know those of you that are joining me or watching me right now might probably ask, what is 8 to 8? 8 to 8 is a prayer that we bring every year. Every year we do pray for 12 hours from 8 a.m. to 8 p.m. And believe you me, it's one of the best programs that we do every year, that a lot of people receive their instant miracles, their healing, and also their deliverance. And by the grace of God, it is here again in Madina, the UPSA school. UPSA, a year Legon in between Madina, UPSA. Well, no, last year we did it, and those of you that came to last year 8 to 8, I know you can attest and you can testify about it yourself. This year it is here again, and I can't wait to see you. Me pacho, a few days there, yeah, you know, on the 12th of November, Ewo Madina, UPSA. Oh, Mami Musao, have you ever been able to stand on your grounds as a woman of God, as a man of God, to pray for 12 hours before? If the answer is no, then I want to encourage you to be part of 8 to 8 at Madina, the UPSC school. And believe you me, you will never regret it. And maybe if your answer to is yes, what was your experience? This year, we're going to have one of the most powerful experience that you have never encountered before. Because if there is a man to pray, remember that there is God to answer prayer. Last year, it was one of the most powerful time. My goodness. Last year, I remember one of the crazy testimony that came last year. Those of you that were there, if you can remember, there was a lady that she said, while she was coming to church, the husband too was arrested, and they were taking the husband to the police station. And the husband was like, I know Pastor Bernard and his freedom people are doing 8 to 8. Me ko police station. It would ya want so call neko bompa mame. Unipa ni ne yiri ni nimse ye di neko tumono. Right at the 8 to 8 aye bompa no. Na bibia tene. Ama nipa na ye nimse action no. The oche no no cross ama ne dying. Ama ne juma. Ama ne car. Asa, it was crazy. And this year, I am super excited. I can't wait for what God is going to do again. I want to take this opportunity, wherever you are watching me from, on this TV station, wherever you are listening to me on this radio station, that on the 12th of November, UPSA, yeah, be bompire 12 hours. We call it 8 to 8. We are joining hands together, standing on our grounds and pray. Somebody asked me a very funny question, and the person was like, Pastor Bernard, how do you do it? It's so beautiful experience that you need to be part of. The reason is that sometimes we do pray for 3 hours non-stop. As soon as we stop, we invite the ministers of gospel, those who sing, and they will lead us to, you know, enter into a massive worship. This time we're going to be doing it with the prophetess Ohima Mercy, and also Daughters of Glorious Jesus. I can't wait to experience this wonderful woman of God. And then also Obapa Christie. Obapa Christie was there last year, and those of you who were there, it was not easy. This year too, she is coming live, and many more musicians that you can call off Nyameya Adomua on the 12th November. Please don't be left out. Mistrel. Ghana, a lot of people are busy, but I beg you in the name of God, try your very best possible that on the 12th of November, dear, come and let's pray together and win together. 8 to 8, yeyen wo UPSA, anopa 8, sharp, neje tiyatwo. God bless you and have a wonderful time. See you at UPSA, Legon, and Madina. Don't be left out. I repeat, me pacho, and maybe PPN you won't frame, because I am very positive that your miracle is waiting for you. God bless you, and God bless you so much. Bye bye.
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Your kingdom come. Your will be done on earth as it is in heaven. Give us this day our daily bread, and forgive us our debts as we forgive our debtors. And do not lead us into temptation, but deliver us from the evil one. For yours is the kingdom and the power and the glory forever. 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

Everybody, that was you. Mouse, so you come for you, tum tumo, you be okay, see. Pani Edward coming in a bush, and I was say. Then in a bush, and I was say. I began in a bush, and I was say. Frank Akoto in Abusia Dawasi, Emmanuel Ajiman in Abusia Dawasi, Kojo Simon in Abusia Dawasi, Master in Abusia Dawasi, Amalin Dan in Abusia Edawasi, Fiatan in Abusia Dawasi, Lydia in Abusia Edawasi. Mama Dorothy and Chuan Abusia Dawasi. Matilda in a Busuada was it. Lawrence Bernie in a Busuada was it. Ami Equian in a Busuada was it. Mama Yan in a Busuada was it. King Sindico Jochin in a Busuada was it. Mata in a Busuada was it. Agatha in a Busuada was it. Rita in a Busuada was it. Lydia Pierre in a Busuada was it. 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

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If you may soon work to for near Homonio Mutimo, Dane was so hot near what tea mono. 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Everybody, what

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those who are unjustly sentenced to die. Rescue those who are unjustly sentenced to die. Save them as they struggle to their death. Don't excuse yourself by saying, "Look, we didn't know." For God understands all hearts, and He sees you. He who guards your soul knows you know. He will repay all people as their actions deserve. He will repay all people as their actions deserve. Proverbs chapter 24 verse 11 and 12 and I can kind of natural seminary say rescue those who are unjustly sentenced to death, to die. Womo a yeti womo akọ owomo wona wato ekum kwa so enten time na making kai trust me akin kai semi no na me shemu no chese wakase unjustly sentenced to die na chese wabunu atain se owu wabunu atain se 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
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Mini wo. We should rescue them. Those who are unjustly sentenced to die. 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
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Proverbs chapter 24, verse 11 and 12. Honor ye pejam pai bon e free.

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Or say, rescue those who are unjustly sentenced to die. Sentenced to die. 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

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Ye koso abo mpa e. Ube tumia seni u prayer request e di aba. Ube tumia seni u prayer request e di aba. In a form of text message. Uwe sendi u prayer request abba. Test message. U sendi u prayer request. In the form of test message. Udi udi ena ebedi kain. Nani ya upese ya ni ubo honpa ye aye de tosumi enu. 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Number o send the prayer request na fa so no eye 0244 744 204 0539 433 128 0539 433 128 0244 744 204. O send me a prayer request in a form of text message. Eddie Abba, who do you deem a baby kind? Nan, your person over on pie, I dear toss me, you know. Never be our out here, I dear toss me, and son. Who bet me a sending a WhatsApp, SMS, voice note. Who bet me a sending a WhatsApp, SMS, and answer voice note. Eddie Abba. 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

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He will repay all people as their actions deserve. 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And now one pair of yes, you didn't say. Dear, what do you call Gina soon sumu? 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And never did Danny Mano. If it's what I'm saying. Ubetu ya nipa nyina ni Yesu ka. 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Said there was some worker, and what did Danny Mano? There was a set of woo, a family minionum, and he a money as if for home. There was a set of woo, a family mayre, and he a money as if for home. And what did Danny Mano? And what did Danny Mano? And what did Danny Mano? Said there was a set of woo, a family mayre, and he a money as if for

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He does great things, too marvelous to understand. 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He does great things. He does great things. 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I feel a corner ye. 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

0: 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Eye nuoma bebre. Asempa FM 94.7. 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A blender be a dechi ukwada. Ukwada be a dechi yawada. Yawada be a dechi fiada. 2 a.m. to 4 a.m. And a side jumadi a basso. The day the Solomon Jesse Ajikum. Ube to me a koso ascending prayer request in Ediaba. In a form of text message. Just send your prayer request. In a form of text message. SMS. WhatsApp. Voice note. Would you din a baby kind? Nan your person uber home pie, I de toss me, no. Never be a wow, tea, I de toss me, sir. 0244-744-204-053-94-33-128. Send you prayer request, Fabra. I feel no air quite yet. People are making sacrifice. 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
0: 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Dan Suman. 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Anopa. No more tree aircrona no de oqua. Obokako torn in a sofa or ho. What do you radia send the show and cry? You were doing even a bomb pie. And tea was sorry and a pay. Jarring out far bag, you could jumna quit Jumanoa. For car, I caught down so much. I want to suck out our car. Would you any chair down sumana? Would you run about her? Would you any chair? Sahara no. No, I catch a meeting and I drive and it's so busy. Obey Chem Junction. I saw no ever ho. Obey Yenshira. Yawa de Benny, Yawa de Bian, Sukotobabi, Living Temple, Bishop Boachi, a champion. Dear sophomore, Nim, a car, a saffo money, a dofon, you know, and near bomb pie. Tear tons after Sebra, my mom pie. Now a radin to two animals, you see, a fair song for you in traffic. 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I feel me quite yet. Near my woman Dawson. 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

0: Ano pe minim se wonso oto o base u senso tenel se o auto senso o travel senso o ship bariton. 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Anything that tells you God is not good, I tell you that rebuke that voice or that thing, rebuke it, for it is not of the Lord. Satan did his best to hurt Job, to say that God is a wicked God, but Job said no, the Lord gave. Job was saying, the one who gave it is the Lord. And our sister, everywhere, and so may the best share ready, the Lord has taken. And I feel was in Tidiana, I mean, was he ready in Shranka? Job chapter 1. Wow. Job never said that. First impression. 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What ya na? 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He is good.
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I'm telling you e jum na ye to no is part of the program. Because a jum tour a Kenyam sem kahu a kampai bohum. The book of Acts chapter 16 verse 25. At midnight, Paul and Silas prayed and sang unto the Lord. 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But I'm telling you, sir, a jum tour, it draws the presence of God and it draws you closer to the throne of grace. It draws your spirit closer to the throne of grace. And this morning, even as we worship the King of Kings, may you be drawn closer to his grace. May you be drawn closer. 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

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But in the prison, Pony Salas and Cassé, Sisa, I hear a fiasi, and I hear an adjunti wound. Any, I hear no dear Empire no Yamoko Yamoko. Compire, winning Sani and Mokuan, dear. A dear Shannonim on Perse, or be who say, or did he? If you are crowded meeting as wounds warm Moko. On Shadam, your son and warm Moko. If you no more compire, San and Yumsu, a binum Moko, or Moko. Because Emu, Sani, a canoe, Mikuromu, Penny Vuet, Timmy was a warm Moko. Kumbunse eso or we be BSA. A binum mokum paye. Paul and Silas in the prisons, they prayed and sang unto the Lord, and the prisoners, the inmates, they listened. We are praying to the living God, not human being, but sometimes people will hear your prayer. It doesn't mean that we ebinum atia wamu theology ni say Jesus say mubo mpaya munshane mukukum inti wezi di prison hono ehifa kukua be mu na Paul ne Silas ombe kwa kwashe share at midnight wamu said there be where we are not supposed to be here. After all, a DM bonin ayaye. Yeba bom paya chure ye nyankopo. 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Pawne Silas is a mutuetria yasu. You people are making noise. 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At midnight, Paul and Silas prayed and sang unto the Lord. This morning, we are giving him worship. Yeah, Kotono, yes, sorry now. Yes, Shannon Winyam. Paul and Silas, they prayed and sang unto the Lord. Though they were praying and singing unto the Lord, but the prisoners listened. Nane duafuonu tie. 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
ebi ana bibi di wa atu dream bibi di wetu afiase anopai. Even as you listen to this worship, and this one, I don't just want you to listen, I want you to get yourself involved. I want you to get yourself involved as we worship the King of Kings and as we worship the Lord of Lords, the Almighty God, the great Jehovah, the Son of the Living God.

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But I came to tell you this morning that my Jesus never changed. He was, he is, and he is to come.

Asampam rena wutie on Asampam 94.7. 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
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Billy Graham etre krate tiewebi. 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Who is he? Oye wine. 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Do you know him? Une no? 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Unfortunately, ni eni pebi nimfa Yesu mwa yese obe uji yemkwa. Good. Yes. John 3:16 said, for God so loved the world that he gave us his only begotten son. Sachron untimin robu and crofwa try as one best slam John 3:16. Uyeyeya nyadi ye. By the person of Jesus. Ye pese ye she the person of Jesus kakra. And on a making kind ewa Hebrews chapter 13, verse 8. The book of Hebrews, no? And ya, ye do me and sa, imu mo cheno se, Yesu, tesania, o tie, enura, o tesa, ende, o tesa, da, pim, yina. Mepa sa, ye share. Versions bem yenu ba ko se Jesus Christ is the same yesterday and today and forever. And another Bible version ba ko the BBE ba ko so ye BSB. O se Jesus Christ is the same yesterday and today and forever. Ono so the same na oka. Is it English? And so say, Jesus Christ is the same today as he was yesterday.
English, Easy English, Esikano. Jesus Christ is the same today as he was yesterday, and he will be the same always. Ana wajinya maso, he will be the same always. 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What do you know about this man called Jesus? Jesus! 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

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We don't know what is in him. A lot of people don't know what is in Jesus. And a lot of people are not tapping into the power in the name of Jesus. 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But what do you know about Jesus? What do you believe about him? Do you know say yesu obetimi ama oboni nawo wunim ana wunim wunim say yesu oyare no obetimi asa afri ho. Even as I speak to you this morning, if you believe right now somebody is receiving his or her miracle in Jesus' name, receive it.

0: 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Hebrews 13:8 say, he is yesterday, today, and forever the same. In other words, he never changed. He is the same. Ni awoyema Sarah no, Bible say he is the same. Woyema Hannah no, Shrosem say he is the same. Ni awoyema Elizabeth no, Bible say he is the same. Ni awoyema Rebecca no, Bible say he is the same. 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But for somebody to tell you say wono na o ka bibi anyame beti masa. 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And I know your core program ewo prayer warrior. 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But he came to Jesus and begged him earnestly. My lines now is 0302216545. 0302 566 4120 0205664120 0205664120 say do baby ano wa ye and I can no na sofo I can no na na yesu no na na na ayi eh otimi ya sane emanuo enye sei sei sane ani no a yesu 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Oh mami. 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
0: 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He had to know him, sir. What do you know about this man called Jesus? I mean, what is your belief? Papa, we say, me babe won't bra, oh, yes, bra. And I'll pay freno. But your lines in here 0202 566 4120 0202 566 4120 Hello.
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1: 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Pocket of tentacles.
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0: 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Ofa yesu, 3 weeks, 3 weeks, ena wu wu ye. Ofa yesu, 3 weeks, eno. And you're born in 3 weeks no way. Yeah, was yes, no, I born in din no, and the you're born of catches, a young son, no, chess, a fresh young son, and son, and just say, why, I said, we say we a Christian need your cottage, and a radin 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
0: ene
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2: me me me me me me me me me me
0: me me
2: me me me me me me
0: me
2: me me me me me me
0: Last one. 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Yes, we are my last caller. And council Agosomo.
2: I was a woman.
0: Akosombo nyame nyira o time o konti wudi nyame nyira o.
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0: 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I love you so much and God bless you. Bye. 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Ebenezer Officer, say good morning, Papa. I'm listening to you on Facebook. 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
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Or the two into a tin in cancer or ba. But obia or ye thief no or ba. 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That is how the life is. 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
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You are being addicted to testing things. 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On say say who? 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Be very careful. One shen here, me see gate now where bienu. 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Your blessing or your distraction? 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Yay. 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This will be wea. Na we kum na wasew. Once wasew ni unia entem. Wasew ni unia entem. 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

0: But I'll make you okay. 0546982158. 0546982158. 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And I'll pay then. I will tell ye. Nyame bi wo ha. One shin ya ever sell. We must be very, very careful with the things that we hear. It's a say, yeah, careful. Oh, when you may be a, yeah, yeah, tea. Yami Shrao. Good morning. You are dumb, number two, sir. Great.
1: Amen.
0: But our phone from Sumbrem 0546982158. 0546982158. But our frame is not frame, it's 0546982158. Higher Sempa 94.7. But our engine, yadi jumadi ni nina aba ewe. A pombay, and I will be so be a ponum my Yesu Christa. A doko. Ye demo, or say the fear of the Lord is the beginning of wisdom. When God comes into your life, He gives you wisdom. 0546982158. 0546982158.

0: Hello. 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
0: Bless you too.
1: So I want to ask, assume if someone is being addicted to porn, and you know the person is always active on the show, how can one stop?
0: Please, with the due respect, this is my number. After the program, call me and let's talk, okay?
1: Okay, daddy.
0: Let's talk. Where are you calling from?
1: Yes, I'm calling from Sundays.
0: Okay, so call me after the program, all right?
1: Daddy.
0: All right. God bless you.
1: God bless you too.
0: All right. 0546982158. Good morning. 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Sorry. Good morning. 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
0: And a feedback, now, you're there. Nyamina Adum.
2: Yeah, they are good points. I can see that some.
0: Amen. Nyamin Shrao. Asempa 94.7. Minya two more calls now in Fajumedi no Embre we 0546982158. I Asempa 94.7. Good morning.
3: Good morning.
0: Mbacho Efros and Agasafinfa.
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0: 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Okay. My yenin komo. Good morning.
4: Good morning.
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4: 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Na ready as some no ka kra kola wo mo nye da. Oh. 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
4: Jesus Christo di mo. 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
0: Amen. 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Asempa 94.7. Last two calls. 0546982158. 0546982158. 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Always I preach to myself. 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We don't have time for the word of God. Ye ni bre edema unyami ansem. 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Me say, me ma unfaton shenya David, eko sheye. Ah, edini ko oseyemu. Shenya Samson, eyeye, edini ko oseyemu. There are a lot of references I can give it to you, but we'll have time another. Na yabe pem sem pen sen san sem we mu. We are talking about gates epon. I said the pon a ebien stand for your blessing and your destruction. Gates give us access for our blessing because say obi babe chewade na wo fia enfa na ofa gate mu onfa window mu enfa mba obi di bibi papa enti na onyankopon e di nhira bre na se se me jina opon na no e bom na se obebia. Good morning.
5: Morning, da.
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0: Amen. Amen. Amen. Amen. So last caller. Good morning.
6: Hello, good morning.
0: Mbacho, your frau say now cause I feel fa. Osinase. Kede Osinase.
6: Yeah.
0: Okay, Johnny tell me uncle. Amen. And they are seminal. Into your Benya da Fofro, your best son can once in beam.
6: Okay.
0: Into one said Revelation Castle or Nunya Mijina Oponano. So Niasa will be upon a man or any Yankopon. Yamisha Minya. Yamisha, dear Becca said, why?
6: Okay.
0: Okay, God bless you. Hey, bring us soon. Yeah, but 1 second. But oh, dear, bo, remu. Your frost and August the fever.
7: Good morning.
0: Morning.
7: Whatever you finish here.
0: Okay, Chani, tell.
7: I'm not paying your mission. I'm not asking my
0: hand. Amen.
7: I saw you continue and yes, my buying the ship potential. TikTok and the announcer. I mean, why you watching?
0: Amen. Amen. Yami Shrao, Yami Shrao. All right, yede Bessia, Yankupon Shrao Bibiara, O to me, T, no to me, Shaye, near Bissaso, Yankupon, Shira, on Fanomen Kano, Unshra Yina, God bless you. Okay, now, yes, sorry, so no, happy, happy, happy, happy, happy birthday, happy, happy. Birthday Enko Emma Osineba Braden Ni Amate, as today being your birthday, the Lord bless you and make you great. Nieda wakuma sunyinano Eradima Embrain from your mommy Charity and your daddy DJ Abiola. So Brandy, the Lord bless you. Or Braden Ni Amate, your jobo ni febagbo, ye Yesu Christo bear me. Amen and amen. Na anope no ye catcher say and ye midweek prayers. Midweek prayers. Wifi Dr. K Dogbeto Nyami Aduma Nyumre Yina e Shawo Adenta Missy Adenta Ashama New Life District. Prayer meeting, midweek prayer meeting with Ashamai, New Life District, Middle East Ashamai, North and Community 22 7-day Adventist churches are warmly invited to our midweek prayer this evening, Wednesday, October 7, 2026, from 7 p.m. to 8 p.m. Let us come together in faith to seek God, pray for our families, churches, and community, and strengthen our fellowship. I will personally be at Community 22 7-day Adventist Church this evening. So meet me and let's praise the name of the Lord and let's pray. If there is a man to pray, then there is a God to answer. Dr. K. Dogbeto, God richly bless you, bless you, bless you, bless you, bless you. Ebusia, yes, sorry, so no, Mammy Fanchia, we Emma, Reverend Amoa, and name Mrs. Amoa, and Ope Muti, me God richly bless you and make you great. Yango Ponyam Kessia, and we yes, kiss to demo, amen and amen. But I sorry, so Asempa Sports News at 6 Alatula Ayekrado. Don't take off your dial, it is live. God bless you.

0: No sia abo a sempa 94.7 FM na a 7th of October 2026 ebre aso se and then win some Wednesday yere asempa sports news at 6 ebre o e wo baby bia wote yenka live on YouTube e onso no a sempa 94.7 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
0: Asempa 94.7 FM said ye ebre anyone yemfa ene so somno ema won tempa kwan so pa mesra after say ura ne din any car screws eyi kwa mno de djuma die to wa ne me no e ka say always obetimi anya another aye national team na club bi na wa coach no Ghana yenso yegusu aya pa abajaku onipa makumaku enuma ye hwe say omunso betimi atena say na omaboa am yetimi anya coach a obetimi ababoa the senior national soccer team the Black Stars and pay for report you know, their ministry area, and it was a real be that fear there, no air night, you know, or more report, you know, a bit me abba, and no more, and as answer my better for me, no, a year paying for the brain, so Eddie Omono Atum, and they, Urem Ewo Boasidia, FC Ashanti Good Ufo, coach, and it didn't any Abdul Karim Zitu, and so actually, not doing Eddie Afa, a coach, and paying for Epeno, or also HMA, say, Babwa Padia, and say, I'm a modding, say, bet me, I appointed a local coach, not local coach, or the Nadri BBA. Ebetimi atai e Black Stars na chi e ba no saa no ma obeye ni njuma di obedi bia nso no ebetimi akoyie
3: build S Senegal did it, they are club that did it, you build it, have confidence in your own, even it will lessen your financial issues. I can charge Black Star the way a white coach will charge, but at the end of the day, and my coaching any black or any local coach will go into for his heart. You understand me? To achieve. We don't look at money then. We look at achievement. So when you are able to build your own, it lessens your financial issues. So when they take that in consideration, it's good.
0: We Abdul Karim Zito and our Otin and Kano, Mr. Enyopa Yinkwa, former Black Stars player, and he also a coach, Didi, a coach in Tojan, and Tojan, so etch and Adrian, but on the Etrinity, Etchere and Sempuno Sempain, for a Chesed, and as a local coach, yeah, Nessa Quesia, and also I be Peno, or no Eba, bit me Abua, and Tisan Pain for Etria by Quesi, Nessa, or Toko Koso, Pension, so and a Casa, be anywhere, Papa, etch me up opportunity, and Cobeba, no, so etch me up a boa Black Stars, am I coaching a job or a bar? Akwe how we are die so no, no more to me at any Eddie Ama Ghana, Yenti, coach in Tojan.
2: Any coin say Ghana, yeah, Rashi, Cras, a quack of foreign coach, Bia, Manaba, take you over. Foreign coaches here by in a stella, yeah, struggle. A DNC, a coin, say, you near Kosiapia, intimate of an my back. Say, president, DNT, a frequency, Oma. Ghana, say, me, Otunfo, any president of Ghana, or Mummy, no, no, bit to my trick, Kosiapia, Edinaba, of Ghana, inviting a sequency. This is the time I hear our service, Inti Bra. I don't think sequency, better than a cheat, Ediama, or my Ghana. No, say it me talk Nippon from their contract. It may redraw. Kabia will be an you just wait. Sort as here. Willing now. Say your best is Sikasabi, your best is Sikakoka, Nippon from a free other country. Omobasukrana, still an air one hand. So we need long term projects. Sort as here. Yamkofa Kwasi is the right person. Yampe local coaches in B and Kano. Edia, sort as here. BBN see a coin. And he is prepared to do it long term because short term, bro, if we buy in.
0: Be any while, we are your coaching to giant Nagion, so etre, FI, your coaching job, one Abeton Pino, on a dear Ebo D Street, etre, your Bob Bua, Quesi Apia, and whom come on, so Eba, you know, obedia, Shadon to Zakwesi, Apia, and Sudan national team, no L contract up to 2028, and also Edia, Ewa, Yede one Sam Kakra, Emao, wo coach, Iepe, and Sema Abba, Eu Krumano, Ghana for being so etre, Madrin, FI, coach, or Mufisa, Yenya bit me, Abua, Ama, and Black Stars, yeah, Chuka, the Etino, Etimi, IED, Ewa.
4: Yemfa coach, Obetna Ghana, ha. Obet steady Ghana, yeah, football system, no. Steady a coast, steady a league.
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1: 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no ehia mudie no ase no the general secretary of the Ghana Football Association Prosper Harrisonado onimonyamfoi no no so etia
2: the Ghana Football Association would have an involvement in the Olympics game, both the women's side through the Black Queens and then the U23s at the Black Meteors. And so it's only prudent and good for us to come and engage our Olympics committee, who is the overall oversight of the games in Ghana, so that we can piggyback into the plans and all the efforts we made, so that together we would get qualification not only in football but in all the other disciplines as we approach the Olympics Games. And so, in the nutshell, that's the essence for coming. But I must say that we've been engaging at the background, but it's only fair that we come and then do the proper call.
1: Any OTA, the General Secretary of Ghana Football Association, Prosper Harrisonado, and our OTA in Kano, Urani Munyamfu, and Richard Apokavi, and so a President Edema, the Ghana Olympic Committee, and also we'll meet here, a course, no, now on the Munyamfu, Etiasia, and also another December the 2, Jano, Yenko, na Yenti.
3: If I'm not correct, the last time football was at the Olympics was 2004. So I think that for us at the GOC, we think that at all costs, football must be one of the teams must by all means be at the 2028 Olympics. So the reason why it's important that we meet is that so we understand your qualifiers and what we're going to and see how we can collaborate to see how we can get ensure that the boys are well prepared and then that you actually qualify for the games. So we'll be very happy to hear your path to qualification and then your plans and that kind of so that we also would be involved in whatever you're doing so that whatever we can do from our level to ensure that you get the utmost support not only from government but from corporate world and from our own network as well. We see how we can do that to see ensure that you qualify. Football is our most popular sporting game.
1: We are Ghana Olympic Committee President Mr. Richard Apokavi and our team in Kano. She mu dieni na eh said e be ya football e be ti anya qualification into Olympic Games we nim say e ba na animo nim ya 2028 e bi e wo yanim e wo earlier ya hwese qualification be ti mi abesa ti fie 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aba for Los Angeles 2028 Olympic Games are and also bet me Akosono when him said not young queens no air by Mauritius and Djibouti and the Pim so Mauritius and your qualification and they omone Black Queens at the air Pim so Yamaya Domo China and Asama to no air to form and no etching your boy repair now on the 13th Tuesday no yes I PM Ewa Ghana ha not return leg no out of form first training run echo so coach and it didn't came last so Erica Kra etuja and when the first training session and run etuja El Mauritius abroad Mukudu you know players about.
4: So my first time here in Mauritius, beautiful island. Great to catch up with all of the girls again to the VAFCON. Now it's time for the Olympic qualification. So most of them arrived, some of them late yesterday. So the training today really soft. We're still waiting for a few players, but I expect us to be full tomorrow in the training. And then it's normal preparation, some tactical aspect, what we can do a little bit different, especially with the ball in the attack that I think we have some areas we can improve. And I'm looking forward to play against Mauritius here in a couple of days.
1: Enti no a training no ekɔ so a na e light training a omo ehwe se kwan bi as won aka no ebeka ho a bibia betimi akɔ so e de ama omo ye free ho na ewrem e wo U17 maba wana bobo ano so a na se maiden so no on the 17th no ewrem a FIFA U17 Women's World Cup no so e to form e wo Morocco mesira o se no so ma me se 24 teams from ASS confederations na abepim Ghana e wo group C ye ne Norway Brazil Canada 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Heart of Oak.
5: A leader who will take responsibility for himself to make sure that everybody is doing the right thing.
6: This
5: is
6: somebody.
5: Let's go. Take him. Did you see anybody doing that? Anybody be like, so guys, we need to be leaders. Guys, don't give yourself cheap like that. We are a class of phobia. The big tree, and we are the branches. We need to bear good fruits.
1: I don't know, Mr. Oyenko and Tentem social news to say or more any positive that this weekend the Omode Epim so UG Stadium and T1 Sem. I don't know. You remember Aye Kumasi Asante Kotoko Sanse. I had to say the word Zungu Suno, Umfusilan, I say Umalasa, Mr. Wakotoko Abu, I don't know. Your supporters and Tibrek, I say Solomon for Suwari, and so Edin Komo Efa, Udim Sem Primprin Eric, Tinkla Echo, Natinkla Echo, you know, Stellano Sporting Director, and as a technical director, Unimunyan for. Any menzo, egusua with the old boat Nijuma Kama. Now, on also in the back end, and then the support of the airman, and then Sema or Reso beat me. I would himself quite no Hamza obeying in the kitchen. He said, yeah, all support to now all support to Eric Tinklano or Sanders. I support ya Emma Hamza Mufi say, a bit me aboa. There's a watuaso Eddie Amamo Yenti Sulu.
7: Sisia who say menzo esifom or boa technical team na ye Hamza and other coaches or Mokahono is good for the club. If menzo continue to support the Hamza and no more Makana, fine, we can maintain them because we know menzo a try and tested coach in any good day. Obitima ye juma biya. And see I don't know you big German for you for menzo na on a sporting director on the local coach abba and they say or boa ni resources. Fine, we have to support them. And the media matter how much they are back. I was saying, if you compare last season team not to this season team now, they did transformation. Now, banning a technical team now, yeah, we can maintain them.
1: We are your supporters, Charles, and the man Fantabulous Kumasi Asante Kotoko Solomon Eyo Fosuwari and Otien in Kano. Yemfa Kutukubo Enwe Ewo Fiedia Nese Yame Eya Duma Ene Nonsuya Adia Eye Ghana Wim Shejina Biono Adia America Eye Boxing Team and Idino Edi the Detroit Golden Gloves for Air Bomodina Nonsuya with the Delta Airline Etimi Ebe PM Ewo Asede Beye Yame Eya Duma on the 10th of this month Yano which is Saturday with Bukum Boxing Arena no Omine the Black Bombers I will bout over the air barber chisha so Nina Aya Humboa and Chisha Yansu and boxes and air ahead of the Olympic Games are a bit me Akosono or Payani D any air George Lamte and so a board member of the Ghana Boxing Federation and so Eddie Chisha and your mom more yeah was our boxing and who be answer at
8: the purpose is a preparation towards our 2028 Olympic Games in USA. We are invited Detroit team, normal the credible team, but the Omu Bano, some of the boxers, normal some were the US national team. So we are testing our strength against the U.S. boxing team. That's the Detroit Blues boxing team. They are here preparation. Some more non-residential camping since more than 1 month. So, yeah, were good talent. They were good. Some of those amateur boxers, no, normal for professional. No. About two of them, Henry Mam and Jaguar, Joseph Kome, they have added to the team. They also want to go to the Olympic Games. What we are doing is preparation towards the Olympic Games. They were credible boxers. Who said if we come World Games? Those who went to the Commonwealth Games, they are none of them are same professional. They are all in the team. So yeah, preparation. The lead coaches are Vincent Takanete and Charles Scotty. They are the other coach to suck on, but it's not sorry, you know, every man a different role, but it's not part of the US football team. No, no, they have not replaced them. We want to reshape the team again.
1: Coach Asare, Ebemano, different role, no, no, so a player, and a different team, no, no, so any more Aye Juma, Mr. Eno, George Lamte, and no, Yere, Ama, and Nra, Leo Messi, Winimse, Menoka, Sadie, Adia Nra, Odibia, Abba, Nevi, Yeka, Argentina, National Team, Nidia, and Yadia, Selby, Timmy, Abo, now the Leo, D, Etimi, Akaho, or no, Argentina, all time top scorer, or no, Etimi, Abo, no, home, where they are records, baby, Edia, my Argentina, Mino, Wo, Nra, Omoni Beni, Nedi, Epim, so a we are now at Monumental Stadium. No Monumental Stadium. Now, at Brazil, Argentina, Ashemi and San Beni, Timi Ansimu Adabraka, Leo, Eddie Ende, Nicaria, no, our national assignment, and also Honsem, and no UEFA Nations League, no, Croatia, and Spain, and the EPM. So, Croatia, Eddie Lusueka, Munu to Spain, or more Timu Bako, England, and Czech, and so no, England, Ashemi and San Czech, Timi Ansimu Adabraka, Erika Sedu Bodi Eba, Dodona Akam, Ewaman, and Ibian, or the Baba Besu Yendina, so. Na ene and smedi ebe sumo ewa sem passport news at 6 no yemfa AC. Denis Asamoni Alatula Akramo Otme Shu Eto Aso.
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0: Yampo, sir, a quantumism, Yakanigunim, Nawankubia, Nayo Satism, and Oma Bibui, Nagana, this year, Nemu won't perform months, Yotia, when you betch, and it's your rubber who.
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0: Any tea, Tiabuchenko, Akuqua Manqua, Akuntejo, Eddie Bro was Sempa, 94.7 FM. So,
2: it remained that I say, you know, woman on it. You almost see a cracker, you almost will hunu, yes, you are tea, in it, Nasia, Yakabum.
3: Memory Debia, a bonusia, a pemusia, a question of what you change your home, our approach, said the Akum, any diabetrufi, the Yahoo, near her, the Ye, near the Abba, the Yeno, and you can say,
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4: Robert J.B. because of Germany,
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0: Shannon, say a mimini de bia. 6 p.m. And bogger near Abuchin Company.
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1: 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Sa mo beye the next big voice for radio so. Na si etwa kanko ni diomu jine mu so mo nchira mu bobra. 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
2: The ultimate sports show. The ultimate sports show. The ultimate sports show. 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
3: Muka se muye the headquarters of Pozwa, Ewo Mayimua, Muye Nukwarfo, Nukwe, Muka into Muho Keke. Obiara is Yasempa, Sanse. As the person will be sure to be able to know Betty, while correcting. Susan Obiara, it is Yah, near Mibamabaso.
4: Ladies and gentlemen.

0: government is sponsoring it, and government intends to continue sponsoring. Government is sponsoring it, and government intends to continue sponsoring it up to a point, so that the clubs can be on their feet, and government will be able to redirect its funds to other areas. And so we are looking to all the areas that we will be able to mobilize from to be able to continue the implementation of that program. So government is interested in building our domestic clubs and domestic league.
1: There is a company that is running the Premier League.
2: APL?
1: Ghana Premier League Company Limited. Omo running into the BIA Premier League BIA Shomasi. Committee need to take a decision. They have to go and implement, and then we support.
2: Company no more if I'm here.
1: I ain't grand, you know. Say FAB to clubs, not 1 million. They give the check to the FA, and then we go and pay to the clubs.
2: So the money, the match talked about money is not coming from the ministry or the government.
1: No, it's coming from that company.
2: That company,
1: yeah. Oh, first season after he announced deal we were Kempinski, well, chief of staff, special guest. At that ceremony, no, press conference, he announced a company has been formed to manage the Premier League.
2: Nah,
1: they
2: would 1 million.
1: Yeah, honest,
2: okay.
3: A leader who will take responsibility for himself to make sure that everybody is doing the right thing. Did you see somebody? Let's go. Take him. Did you see anybody doing that? Everybody's like, so guys, we need to be leaders. Guys, don't give yourself cheap like that. We are a class of four. Phobia. The big tree. And we are the branches. We need to bear good fruits.
4: Yeah, for coach, Obet na Ghana, ha. Obet steady Ghana, yeah, football system, no. Steady a coast, steady a league.
5: I'm going to coach. Coach, no more than a baby. You're a coach, Obet na Ghana. Any I hear you.

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The meeting between the Ghana Football Association and of course the Ministry of Sports and Recreation Ewokrumha.

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I then ye jayo, quine benny between a fast was a quay in cheek, now for your coffers and your mana bana boy.

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Chese adia ybe tumye hu se. Oh, when did ye fanwa? These are some of the things that are bound to happen. These are some of the achievements ye benyanti. Se na anwa ye kofa Carlos Curesi. 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Me did the records by say, oh, ko baby, I am no yardin a unity. Netate senenso, I am not quite a busy bassa. On time, she goes. Ampano or Bayano. Yambo match biamo penino, and she more than one go da. Nano, a question more than one go so a default. Inti, what type of coach are we going in for? And no, no, and a better. And no, my benya under that particular coach. So, it's very important to know the type of coach you're looking out for. You're here, Nimu. Na, it's me, Abuanyan Blasters. Inti San Komono Ekaho. So, these are the two critical issues here. Yebedi hu en komo en so elho. Na, usha issues na yebedi hu en komo nwa. Na, sem, ene, ude anoto nche, I'm told, it's a MTN FA Cup phone. So, edi directives, abase, a free, a fee, edi, el kodi na san, saka yebi emaya. MTN FA Cup final no yebe boni mienu yebe boni mienu o se nya home and away o se nya home and away na yebe nya MTN FA Cup in penny for na ye no ma twetwe nkomo se what informed this particular decision of say yebe nya a two-legged affair e wo you know a major competition final na ye bo two games ever final ne dear. A ding and a disa and shishay and a change si and so etimi aba. Ni nano yen koma ye de ebe tatu na fe nim penin fonso edihu enkomo. Na Port City dear medical catch order da. Omye the team of the moment, omi the third position. Na Port City say kwambe first wombe invedi akra. Kwam first womu invedi be Port City penin for ina tinkra hew. 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How far with their preparation ahead of the game were Ebaso? I don't know whether we can term the game as a big game or but depending on the position of Port City in the end, it makes the game a difficult game because Christopher Ennin so your coach no do mobano. Onim Ghana Premier League ni mu yepa onim league ni mu yepanti sene has aye dum so yi. So say no mobe against Port City dia means running car results na dani dada. 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message bi. Na I say and send me away and some here and then young crawford. Near young co fancy young wef no Namasi man carry be and I made the DC ho sir or sick quite on mufaswa. Yes, some cray go basimu at your mufa fem. Say I did be dear and nine toes. Every Benin and a Burkina Alba Ghana. Near Chum of Fem about 20 solid hours. Ya then could I chief far from sa kodu. Chese Waga do go into part 1 and 2. San Kobono and so yebe boy china fear to me edia mo. What will be the return for the meeting?
GOC ene GF for no kwa ye. E dem fa so pa na beba. Dani dan na ye tabo e chire nso. Ye be we no Olympic Games ya ye den. Na yan qualify. Na yan qualify. What will be new? Ya eba. Ya ye hwe ni musa sami tini. Ye were Richard Apokavi under his watch no. Obeboa man no man so etumi akwa. Nti anope de large and in charge. On your supreme alternative Asempa 94.7 FM, where you had the ultimate sports show, and they had the air down, and so I will hold them. You have a coin him, Ned Kuwaka Tamu Bosono, et me, Eddie Abafi, Sepene, you do, sir, and they had the insabno, and so to me, a room, na ye de amount. And then, a year, just a Wukwada, 7th day in the month of October 2026, the year of our Lord, 43 minutes after 6 a.m. You have a coin him, now for you to me, Eddie Nkomo. 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Edi eko YouTube in his office. And nwa, line on messy in semno. 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He, play a beer wasa si subia o matebiano. Etre bibi fa line on messy. 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Omina church and some F. Messi and they were born a final game at the Argentina. Ye kwa chia, Cristiano Ronaldo die. 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
1: 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FWSC meeting and the teachers strike you know Kweku that's so ekitempa money fair wages and salary commission for HCI but still mortia and also no the Daily Guide the Amay and Opey now you call a sports session and Opey na obobo headlines no dey come bi etu dwa o say black starlet complete 24 hour road journey to Burkina Faso the 20 hour road journey to Burkina Faso and the nkura na kwantu 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
0: wagadugu ko bobo amagana
1: Moko Bobo Amagana.
0: Okay.
1: Sem de wo bibi sapa. Na we no a yahwan said ye Bay and Shaman Kurano, and Tia Bab, Minimsen Komobia, Wachinibia, Ebekoso, and the Women's Champion of Champion, also Ebekoso, that is between Hazakes Lady Senny and Pim Dakoma, and also a Daily Guide Sports Session, Epic here, no Ewoho, and Tiken Kaninja, Watanasiano Pay, the Daily Guide, the Ebay, and the Badoko Adom Online, Adom Online, so Epic, this story, or say teachers strike. We won't return to classroom until demands are resolved. Nagrat for Nede Sansi. We air to ya and the omkitem and omkitem. Some beba pa, we know a Jacob Anaba, or no a president of National Association of Graduate Teachers. Nagrat, no, Edis Ansem, no air to ya and the Stella teachers at Triatiano, Egusua, Ecoso. Oko, my joy online. So our scammers target ECG customers with fake meter sales and Momo payment. And the ECG for Swabe Kasafa, when you say a man for be ton fake meters, ma man for. Kruma enti wo to mi te bia no wa mo wani ada ho
0: wa mo wani ana ho na
1: 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asempa 94 4.7 FM no yemfa ensina to us free baby a me dey happy me.
0: Okay, ala ye better say ewo ko wakata mo boso a ye de amamu ene anope ye be ko enim na enkobo a akechi no yetumi edi ehon fi se na ye wo series of interviews a ye de ebremu ewo jumede ni so na nida 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lineup. I am a modi coach, your lineup way. Nti Obia di nu coach, ebeba na feyashi coach ya. 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Prem prem obe tumia yedi juman because yini na we've been complaining and coach Jay is upon credit by. Sir, time na credit ya nti. Eban se bese man pemrika. Ote say pressure. Sir, ode ti we mami.
2: Yeah, fat national coach for the Black Stars. Any 1 week. A national coach. What I say? Why don't you get first say about three quality coaches? Ah, Omanimu Wafedi. Ah, Omanswa Bibi Ogana Hada. Say mo and Kwadan Bebu Onima Oma respect. So moon for the meantime, no moon sova, moon take over. Nen yen time, nyan you coach ya. What about Yayan sa we can qualify. You qualify qua who can go anywhere. What I say, there are many things that are happening. Oh, yeah, rush it too much. We have rushed in this country so many times and we have failed. We are still repeating. Why? Yes, you are there. Oh, you are and yabe no kopɛ coach by ehin ko die
0: na nko bebia
2: papo oko billion ni mu de oko ba oko hin. Let's just take time, then take your time. I just say that be me come ha say the heartbeat of this country no area Black Stars.
0: Oh, okay. Coach ani DDJ is upon and watin ka Shapiro anopɛ die say obetitwa mu ankomo ne pii obesan dia ba medical catch us say ochina ne twentemu na ochina ya de ntemu ye twemu wi a Friday na committee no 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
3: Oh, sir.
0: Asanyu.
3: Okay. Na producer.
0: Oh, producer.

0: 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That we were meant it for him.
1: Me cry, sorry, not to know, say, oh yeah, oh yeah, oh yeah, oh yeah.
0: Eh, dear no kind.
2: Eh, yeah, papa, ne. Eh, aso yipen,
1: Debbie.
0: Oh dear.
2: Oh no no no.
0: Dear dear, the fact say, oh papa, ne aso yipen. Yes, of we are bad. We are sorry, jump too.
2: We are kubolo. 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
0: Eh,
2: anya jupa. 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
0: anya,
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1: Debbie na.
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1: Kweku Debbie oti.
0: Dear,
1: adi a alatu like he. Eh, I say, eh, na your boss ne Uncle Sam. Na yen to me on fa Uncle Sam.
2: Sabi me baku
0: na me Uncle Sam bird my own him de wa wa ma fa. I no no. Eh enti me enti me de ma fa na nya na me ka chere o.
1: Na so fo do de na.
2: Enti de na wa fa o de o de de na wa fa.
0: Meet me kanem from am. De ma fa Uncle Sam meet me kanem.
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0: Ti kweku de Uncle Sam ma fa no so ma ma ye no meet me kanem from am.
2: Me de ma fa.
1: Come on.
0: Nada.
2: Me de ma fa. Oh, kweku kweku, but you can't do that.
0: Mr. Mafa, Allah, blah.
2: Boss, good morning.
0: Yeah, yes, Sam.
1: Yeah, interesting.
2: Okay, young queen, anyway.
1: Mako.
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1: 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Onim se, this weekend, ena, yepe, former team manager for Black Stars and Accra House of Folk, Sylvester Nisa Bankwe.
2: Ah, no, last week and this,
1: this weekend.
2: This weekend.
1: Yes.
0: Oh, okay.
1: This last weekend. Weekend this weekend. And a year da. It been Friday days, you know, Saturday. Sylvester Nisa Bankwe. In fact, some of us, you know, yeah, cap personalities beer. You deal with my two Ghana football. Mo. Na. Yes, you are never bebree. If you are more, Sylvester Ne Sabankwe, Ekahubi. These were the people who are. They are leaders of our clubs, especially House of Folk, Kumasi Asante Kotoko. Now, do so that these two things, Babe Bo, now who are more? Kweku, Wakuma Toguyem. Say, football. No. I'm on for the football, I say. Now, woman named Yamu Ya football. No. Efe. Nyame atu safre papa no na eye we no eye football fo nyina yi
2: eye
1: kese papa enya aso fo kunkun yi enya gf kunkun yi o hwe ne we a oh we fly o mu di buy one of the pictures no just be no share na
2: we ye Ghana jersey
1: very cool
2: yeah Ghana
1: e blaster bibi yes e chere bibi nti coming Friday no papa no Yeah, the neighbor tumpem, but we keep in the hole. On be video kakra Friday, you know, on be yen war a friend in the family house, a war old mass, a friend of Mako Johnson, Russia, John Russia, Matayoko,
2: okay,
1: a hoa, and a
2: yen basso,
1: a yen basso,
2: great
1: Saturday, no, and the and I say a beer quine, obia, come out the home team, let's say a team for the football.
2: Travis,
1: la obia I'm paying for na
2: Saturday.
1: Saturday.
2: Saturday.
1: Saturday. Emi ya say Saturday kotoko. Eh, ko sweet low. Kuti some of us will not be around. It here make sure say Friday ni there.
2: Why you will be?
1: Yes, ni na yebeko.
2: Yeah, yebeko
1: jine mukakra. Eko sudi eko once Russia hormone di eh de ho de ho de iti yebeko.
2: Eni yebeko ni yako ko. So yangu swa ni yema ebusheni na yako. Yeah, yeah, mom, yako.
1: Sylvester Nisabankwe.
2: Yen sre Ghana for se yam yadumu a dem minida weekend
1: yes, yes.
2: Obi amra na you know one of the institutional memories
1: oh, Charlie, Ghana for Charlie Charlie
2: Babua
1: Charlie Babua o
2: as TM there Obi Babua kra you call 2006 yam me hu pictures ni bia o gina mu pampe
1: ototo na
2: nti
1: enko o hu has na gina tano mu na pepe is there
2: ni
1: pepe o Charlie Charlie Charlie
2: obere twu am
1: ye ka ze Obi a crowd puller very charismatic thing. Sometimes I hear say ni and then no be me. What you say? They say the why you say she ni mo.
2: Friday you be preaching, I will show you. You be say kaka ye ho.
1: Yes.
2: Na you preach, I will show you so. And Saturday,
1: sure.
2: You go pair baby ama opening no akwa ko rest. Inti you be talk so na fear me busa phone na so yakọ. And so I will hold mo. Ala, sha say mama me na ni mwe chire na fear you ko yin na interview sin so radio. Na you remu an say and minimum with that junior or the ever
0: Ken me da say mame and starting from free U17 and come on pay ya start ya AD ye ti kruma na de bia no ye nkomo aye di bia ye black stars because black stars no and obi attention e wo ho black stars no and as say ni obobola obi ya person odi echi ekopebi but fashe utim na tiase ye anopa ise enya de a players na ye bo black stars no sorry ya no mko bo black stars. I think almost starting from generation B, no, maybe just generation I need on board Edema Black Stars. There be a Casa, a Kao Krum, and it's a idea of friendly transition with the national team. No, I feel this time, yeah, Jai, yeah, but maybe a trim. No, now I've been a player for under 17 or be called under 20. From the under 20, no, or be called a U23, that is the Black Meteors, or be called Ufi, who are maybe a Black Stars proper, no, when you're a Quenya Ekoho. Now, say, idea now, all started. 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
1: 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But say, oh, yeah, when she said, and I'm when you call baby back on Kuan. The other sector now, what giant one, oh, mammy, you need a woofie. 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That is said, you're when you need a hono. 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Oh, swabber, probably I'm from Mao. But the various national teams in the choir, I have faso, and you and your free various national teams in the one, Quacko, I reho.
0: paying for no. 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This is not the first time, you know, when I prosper, so time. You do omoko every coach, the same thing. Near man, kurame ko ye. 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Omo, arrangements, omo ye, wako bo friendly matches, ha, ye. Friendly matches, omoko bo ye, nene bad. Wako prepare ye, edi besi ya ko wafu zombi tournament. But baby, ya oma ane fire, onko du kurano. Na huwa dene ti sayin. Uncle Duno, na wabre time bay no also have a recover. As I had a couple of the matches never won any no. What do you come up with a bumdada? And he young try say, and yet baby bakopo, and yet baby bako, and I bet media develop one more Black Stars. Now, ye better ye be in I say, ye develop players in ye, and my ye be, and fan call the various national teams. Acquire one way now, and to be doing what was Anna Mona or Mutu, and the next time, no, me yes, sir, paying for it. Well, there be idea now, Becano, or one your margins on better sound, because
2: now youth development and say, ye important. San kanano muko spend time wa mo say a crisis meeting no say a day meeting na muko share ya mu na muko fa adwene san ka youth I mean development ya en hyehye san ka metodwa so ma acknowledge say
0: e hia dia e say ma ya ni ko ho dia
2: enoma ye be ya e be boa ama the youth development the proper youth development transition ye hia no ye benya ne de en de du ho de me de bia me ka say we live in a country where in Peninfoni Bianyo Munina, cheap popularity, excuse me to say, cheap popularity, yo mude. Baby, yo munim say, I had them a far, mayor popular, I had them a funk of Obehumi, I had them a funk of Obebumidino, and one de Bian Passobo Faho, Neyahuamu, until you will get, you know, leaders will come ha. And yo Majuma Crani, they will be talking about coaches.
0: Yeah.
2: Leaders will come ha, and yo Majuma no more players, and once them. When omo ko mandate and say adwuma wo so
0: de ahye ne nsa se onye no onka ho asem enye ho adwuma
2: player warfare making sure say ya toto tonnoma e be ma obi a ho ato no because akora owo under 17 there then it means say ya kan kan roughly the age ni 14 15 13 ho asem the year king na sa akora no e ko bobo a wo e won adwuma this is where we build their mental toughness. This is where we make them feel important and part of the process, you know. Yeah, they are building a future solid national team or the Black Stars, you know. Na akura okobo bo. Ehia keke no utwi ne fa abo so de ne fa fem. Te se le nanu na wo kan se eyi prosper time ni die ni ekosi yi that is 2025.
0: Yes.
2: Ni ekoso e wo yamso kurei. Ye de nkurai e fa fom sa e de omukoye. Omukobo matches ya di second e qualify ye e di qualify for AFCON and as African Youth Championship na e baso. Nobody gave them a dime. In cry for a film koi. Omo bomb sign for a film mama ka be break it down. E wo libo o me da ho be 3 hours. No omo da social because omo ka asay. Omo twem ya repair car no ansa no omo to akwento ne so. Na search akorai o chine bi wan qualifier. Internet is one ye ba be do matem. Se place ne nyade. And the fa agency players and the yesi and a fan say football for and as some players do ma kwa kobo ni yan qualify. Forget him say. Opening me so anyen no me you when it comes to player warfare because warfare is very important ala they be make say we opening and your opening it is e hu ansa na e right no opening say we opening na say we mpenye no e betumi edi mo padia e chess in your absence kran what is important you've been able to put in place anyen na ye di hu nkomo yi nti nkomo be na course between the GFA and the ministry da ban a GFA for the informal ministry so me to if you come ha. And she said, Ben, so did the FA request some of a flight among Corano? At what point in the ministry it declined and said, Abby, this is your request today. We can't grant you into Monfafim. What are the, you know, explanations? So I'm going to demand you a toss, yeah, it makes sense in Tia.
0: Yeah, you two
2: and Fafim about 20 something hours. Nan Corano and Namfim Sana. Or no, could be for Nigeria, no, any co compete, be a Nigerian, no.
0: What the flight, I see.
2: You remember that. Near Korea, Nigeria for share for.
0: Now, Oti Kromanakikum,
2: young Kopam FA president.
0: Not a Kromanakikum,
2: young Queen. Udi Anwesi,
0: I am a Anwesi.
2: Na Mekwaba, remember what now for Yashi, your blasters coach in so ask me, and I win your coach.
0: Oh, media me o coach.
2: Oh, coach.
0: Me o coach dada.
2: What for
0: coach? Oh, my family coach dada. My family coach. Oh, my family coach you.
2: Okay. Ni brem mo nkwala ya semi su because e no akwa na okọ for buy na local players ni am opportunity no groom. Ye nim say under 17 there. Almost 98 to 99% there. Close to 100% there. A local players ya na ebi omo form this kind of national teams.
1: Kwegu. I mean chat you for once again. Asama mabe kai wo ho menyaya ka mebra maswa asabre e wo ha
0: obeba
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0: se wo
1: 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hwan dia
2: to mu kosi aka am oman no
1: enti oman ni dia
2: say no dia nyeda nya untumi nkaso enye oman
1: enti eye oman ni dia
2: oman ni team because omo ne yate ya omo represent oman
1: enti enye na yage ato bu say eye oman no
2: eye oman no
1: na FF4 eye wo mu a I say omo hwe so and omo hwe so ma me
2: fu yeah that's true omo no ye managers omo no manage hwe so form.
1: Okay, for and on behalf of
2: the government.
1: The government.
2: Yeah.
1: Okay. You see, Semikase, some mate is now Mokoye. A match I do about nothing. I was only me in Adrian. Miss Akebu. If I saw Bieniso. And you remember Blaster? Any committee of Mokoset is in Peko. You remember also. Now, who the reason why me can say if I saw be any solo? Sure. And now me say, Oko, oh, this private school here, Ewo Hoye Kweku. The owners of this school, shouldn't they place much premium on the basics from crèche to KG. To lower primary to upper primary, only the reason why because omo per se in Colano bedu JHS no,
2: yeah.
1: Now, quality, no,
2: yeah, more good foundation.
1: I was slow.
2: They said, I'm Papa Bieni, why? A do slow and sunny is in ye.
1: That is it.
2: And I'm Papa Bieni,
1: and see, we are minister, and now we are a bamu penny, and now who lead your sports, our chromoa. Not the foundation of your sports, no, and your doctrina. Then, Kwaku, I don't see the reason why you should still be in office. I don't see it. Kwaku, you 17. And yes, I tell you, no. And then, I say kwala ya semi info bia hu ya kaka obeka recently black maidens omosika bi o ka say beka ho asem ofie ha obie yinani blasters because $100,000 wo sabeka $50,000 wo sabeka eto bie ni yes I agree. Say a man biano who senior national team your flagship and I agree with I mean Obi Obeka be a minute yard dream. bakwaku sabi wo mo bob blasters no se wo man sore keke am bob blasters ana se mo sha safe baby
2: no mo sha safe free baby when your national team grooming kura no a obi sheda
1: titino
2: club level o pay attention
1: to the development
2: foundation or development and odi be do top aye de ehu aye de echi na yekopa
1: everything like any men's will buy a kotoko omo nem pay for trans omo say omo hwe the location of our match venues no be league na be bonu be be to kwa corner de nyina na omo hwe distance bi a and no kwa say team no call 24 hours before the game omo say derby and nti ye kosa matters omo ma team no ebobo no Friday Sunday no team no fi kumase 72 hours before the game. Only the reason why, because these players see they are the main architect omonti ena yewo ho and they will say ya crocro in fact say ya ma omo enough rest may I stress you because at the end of the day, no, you have been there expecting from players here the results, and I'm about good results.
2: Stop it, stop it.
1: Now, you don't play at na bus, mo. Men kaya man for yao. But in a year, and the grade four be call ye, a good deep drag, okay.
2: Mikai pa.
1: Tomatoes. 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So, okay.
2: Mikai.
1: They didn't call at na bus, mo. 20 good hours. Look at the nature of our roads graph from Ghana. I don't care to numbers. Entiende? 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No say Ghana had ye. 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
1: yes enu nko a ntenu de meetings akese decisions a enye yen de a na yakop take it. Just because you say your boy in the air, me na me convey meeting, me na me yes, me na me yes. Meanwhile, no, near me the fundamentals, near me was say ye ni kohono, ye ni efi ho. Parliamentary Select Committee on Sports, enamuho, obia ye na the ope, obia can the ope. Blasters, Blasters, FA President, Blasters, FA President, Blasters, FA President. Enoa, obisa. Relevant questions be Bokina ya omoko yi say efe no onim way back before nkola eko
2: omo ya we
1: enti
2: da be na mo inform ministry no
1: ministry no da be na mo inform me wo mo agreement ben en omo ni ministry no call ye why no ye blast as blastalet management committee chairman. Is it Freddy Achi?
2: Na din say say ye guno na
1: as say on as I take effect.
2: Oh, na say no ye ye meeting we na na ye immediate effect. Bibia ya can be no e with immediate effect.
1: Nti ye guno.
2: Ko ye hyehyehye bibia foforo. Ye say ye yi binum free mu na fe ye nhwe kwa ye be fa so a ye be hyehyehye normal ye. Nti menye sure say they menye sure they have an existing management committee demand at 20.
1: It's worrying.
2: Yeah, menye sure.
1: Because successively, you say, they say, on my knuckles and wow, Jale, Chrome Hyatt, no, Gweku, say, Yane Becono. Because difference be either, Omen and I the same. So, okay, cast be a Michel Moore, Labadene, and we touching Adia Mibano. So, I'm maybe I may catch it out, actually, I knew my attractor, which you know, last one was still same.
2: Same.
1: enye bi na Abdulsalam betna ha na okay na new Adubiase a small community like Adubiase ya grade two different pitches NDC dia baako MPP dia baako say ya na eti o man
2: mi same same
1: same same difference bi enim eti sa eti emre bi emma mo bin ka say enough is enough. Yen yin na on my no wadwin dwin no and I say yeah ye dadwin na ye dwin I mean in one direction.
2: Yeah, try say ye benya I mean Sheikh Tofik because
1: yes
2: on
1: yes,
2: no,
1: yes.
2: On the team no ewo eho na yen hwe nyoma hodo a akoso and what really brought us here you know also be start questions because some of the things na ye mu bi ye dim no I'm not sure maybe that is the norm. Ah, a course so a confess and some way because this publication idiot everyone idea about one thing. Say a animal criticize, more criticize, you know. You forgotten say in cray. I feel so you said your mouth of home close to about 24 hours. What you say, and you do a more every book qualifies. Wafu. Because wafu no, since you know, send a party no, is it the new format and the car for me the bad that I know. HS a cobo waffle and sand what you mean secure qualification.
1: Yes.
2: And at this point, it's a previously and can be a sub in previous manu de sumuna so and can be obeying mole mole countries be and your mouth border your qualification and send what could share Nigeria movie
1: very
2: every course movie. But this time
1: it's a
2: format in city and tissa over share every course no ha. Obe tu me share Nigeria no crawl and no hey into one you know what? Nessa qualification and own qualify ye. But me from another school of thought in so. Yet to make the point in so a binding so to be catch every for me. This is your call walk up by here. Ayana, Kobono, Abaso, a bino, etcha some quota of the walk up
1: and the
2: life. Namusum Fanya, you know what I say, and almost moves in here, dinner. From another school of thought in so etcha say, every time here a binding so to be catch every for so pre-finance this. Mon pre-finance because I banned the BBI budget or the beco, the approval and San Iscanade, Abba. Maybe the time frame no M what a betcher. Until to make a chef if one so moon pre-finance. And don't tell me, be say, the FA people should come out clear. Say, what was the communication or, you know, conversation and course so, pertaining this particular journey and collai and back here? You don't move far from you. Because who be sad, some say. FNU cannot tell us, say, on your way, say, BB, say, Ebaso. Hey, away. Say, FNU, you're aware that Ben Omani got to the table of the ministry. What was some of the things, Nua? And I said, what are some of the things here? FNU, a call the table of the ministry to discuss this waffle tournament, you know. What are some of the things they demanded for? What you say? Because what you mean, can't tell me, say, okay, you know, you demanded for flight. And the ministry no obi wo ho betu obe sori akacha say yemfa nkora ne de emfa fom so of whose interest and a buy for the final conclusion say yemfa nkora no emfa fem enkobo wa foot tournament nti the FA people should come out clear, somebody should come out and then
1: will they
2: clarify with this
1: will kind of they on beba ya questions say ya besides explanations ya yanyai kwako you sure say obi be fi FA abeka bibi akere omo beka. It's your Becassa and Acopa Babyada. Oh, Bian Becassa. But maybe you're not coming in, Sabby or Sabby Sabby. And some are yakin in Arno, and for the interest of the country.
2: Yeah, for sure.
1: And Tiaka, oh, Big Becassa, oh, Mammy can be being fast as me. Let me from much education as explanation be mra. But Bianca. Oh, Bianca, so. She and Nana may catch it, say. Sa business class ticket yang and go for cruise in the bagana be bob sa boy ya you last week. Obi
0: blaster players, blaster players,
1: cruise no
0: cruise dia say wamana you
1: blaster players.
2: And then I know
1: cruise
2: omo be on ball mo ball that is that
1: yes
2: that practice
1: very good. And now Obi can tell me say sa 3,300 make kai no enya no kure na
2: say
1: 3,500 4,000
2: na say o business class e boss a pre na we minim o flight to kure kwa arrangement ya
1: but enya
2: we this a flight
1: is better
2: me hey business class
1: o say $3,500+ $3,500 sa sika no dollars no e bet pia for flight ba ku pe one ticket. A bet to me for flight among Kolayako.
2: Well, you can't do direct comparison, Sabia.
1: I am not comparing, but what I'm saying is that say 26 equal to me track ticket business class.
2: It also boils down to the people managing the national teams, you know. Almost interest. Who's the interest in the day?
1: What is all this? I don't know your interest, dear, and mama, or yes, or mine, or yes, it's been for Biaho. I said, the best BIC.
2: Sheikh Tofik Sienu, the explanation, and I was done sports pay too, so with Kobe. And come on, they a buyer regarding this issue, yeah, ye the home coming. Would they entertain in church, or they a buyer?
3: The Ket Okreku Technical Center are a war air ring Congo air Bolgatanga Ecostio for about 3 days. Na yes, I'm boy at Wasso at the bar air Wagadugu. From Bolga to air Wagadugu, no, I had a bit mega flight, maybe you see your far air car, Ecosi Tamale, have a flight from Tamale about car. As I'm for flight from Accra, asani aba Wagadugu. Demu from Bolgano to Wagadugu no. Ohe said the itinerary city na na imu behi asa e wose e the bus. And banyamia don bus e the bus so na bus mono bus a e wa mude kaka. Nti efenu bono mude boye amativa tiya Wagadugu a e bo boye mo na yako competitiona. Yeah, the qualification for African Cup of Nations 2027 tournament and the best start on the 10th. Ghana, your first match, I have no. Need to go and the best chance to enter. Ahumano, asati ano. I think I have won up. Team no, the best start. Trip na ya bobo ya for the competition. I have no.
1: Nah. Wago. Minu ya shake wo.
0: Asembe no guy.
1: Minu ya shake wo. See. Say yao, well, some of you now say wada. Sadi sano biya emani madri ani ebeshwe we biya wakoko fawo diani. Ana
2: sometimes
1: you see, jumani yani yeba beya. You see, I mean, no, then no can. Ikola no ko boroko na
0: mo. Amu ko boroko, amu ko si boga.
1: Amu ko si boga.
2: Sometimes fi say jumani yani o say yedema omo.
1: Ikola amu ko si boliga.
2: No understand.
0: Wa you damn it, control ya shaky.
2: Tell him, ene mume ye movie o.
1: Ene yenge, yenge, yenge. Say na, ene yenge.
2: Yenge.
1: No, amu yani sa.
2: Yenge, yenge, because. With this issues here, by if indeed say a issue say hard, you know the mamua, you the FA people no, and you'll be on ever come as a mamma. But like until I may be sam say and yet there has been a communique. And yet there be a cosum comobia cosum. So what are they
1: if you Morocco now bano? Now your name is on the cobokin.
2: If your coaches in us no ekakra, Yamia Dumo China NIA last day, na Friday. Recommendation no to me about Toga. Nay, you know, you have your coach ya committee no the few days a demo mono omu to me a pay on be recommend a dear my enough subject to set and penny for so beja to na yaman in panosa appointment no. What type of coach in a knee? Oh no, so when your opportunity and now we'll look it out for na a castle will be so I will be why nay and prempring I follow on you. Nay, a castle be replaced it on the buffo now for coach bra, coach Bernard.
1: Me o follow me a me follow Tony Bafo di oye me ye bi pepe.
2: Obetwo ho.
1: Metwo ho.
2: Ene yenya ikan. Na so obetwo ho.

0: We have a flight among Kolayako.
1: Well, you can't do direct comparison, Sebia.
0: I am not comparing, but what I'm saying is that say 26 equal to me track ticket business class.
1: It also boils down to the people managing the national teams, you know. Almost interest. Who's interest in there?
0: What is all this? And then I am interested. Did you mama? Yes, or my no today. Oh, yes, it's been four be ahoo. The answer the best be I see.
1: The Sheikh Tofik Sienu the explanation and I was dumb sports pay too. So with Kobe, and come on, they buy regarding this issue. Yeah, ye di home come in. Oh, the Yentian in church, no more. What they buy
2: it away to no demo echo air. The Ket Okreku Technical Center Ewo Rinkongo Bolgatanga Eko stay ho for about 3 days. Na yesa boya hu etwaso e de ba Wagadugu
3: FC
2: Akaino. 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Na yako competitioner. Yeah, the per qualification for African Cup of Nations 2027 tournament in the best starting on the 10th. Ghana, your first match, I have a bono, a need to go and the best chess in tea. I'm one of a satire and a China one of a team no a best starting a trip na yabobo for the competition. I have a no.
0: Minuia shake
4: wall. Assembly, okay.
0: Minuia shake wall. Is he? Say yao, well, some of you now say what that. So this one will be a man in my dream, and I'm sure we'll be able to go forward with Daniel. And
1: sometimes
0: you see, you see,
1: Sometimes you say, and you dare be a cousin, Comobia cousin. So, what I did,
0: I don't feel Morocco now, Mobano. Let my name is on the Coboki.
1: I'm sure coaches in Asem no Ekakra. Yamia Dumochina, and I last day, na Friday recommendation, no, it to me, Ababetuga. Nay, you know, your coach, ya, Camitino, the few days, a demo, omu to me, a pair, your umber recommended, a dear my enough, subject to set, and penning for Subaja to na Yaman in Panosa appointment, no. What type of coach in a knee? Oh, no, so when your opportunity and now. We'll look it out for. Na a castle will be so I will be why. Nay, I'm preparing. I follow on you. Nay, a castle be replaced it 20 buffo. Now for coach Bra, coach Bernard, my
0: me, who follow on me, me follow 20 buffo. Do you hear maybe pepe?
1: Obechon,
0: Metrum,
1: and then Yenai came.
0: That's Obechon, me, because oh, Uncle Mammy appointment now, Uncle testing me through we WhatsApp say. Me do what to committee so. Sana ya ya di.
1: Ah, sana sem no.
0: Sana ya ya di.
1: Mane Dubai.
0: Oh.
1: Who information?
0: Me do what to committee so. True test message.
1: Who information said Tony Bafo was invited to the committee through test message.
0: Kratche, ma yoko yen him.
1: There be some who can't.
0: Me information ya me want no.
1: Hey.
0: Ah. Me information ya me want no. I said, ah, now, that's message. Look, I'll call one response.

0: dimpo. Because oh, enyo buo. Maya kwa ne kwaku.
1: The Tony Buffo feel disrespected.
0: Ah. Na uka uti hoi kwaku. With all due respect. Would you have accepted that?
1: Well, depending on the one who is testing me.
0: Sir,
1: Sammy Renchi catcher, or the mayor to committee, so I mean to decline it. Depending on who is testing me,
0: okay.
1: So, on name was sir, on name me, it was sir,
0: repeat to you,
1: on name me, it was sir,
0: and
1: to test him, so the mayor to committee, so
0: I
1: mean to mean castle what this was. That's
0: the only one this I.
1: Oh, only me inside or some finding out what kind of committee. Let me just say we interested.
0: Okay, yeah,
1: I say no dear. Anna.
0: Amaya, you woman is here, Kweku. Me, Eddie, mommy say, make us say here coach A or B. Do you know the reason why? Because maybe some say, I say, what is our game pattern here in Ghana? Then no be country me.
1: Your game pattern. Mm. See, it's a game pattern, your game pattern is defined by who we give the appointment to. Before they give me a game
0: pattern. Do you have a technical director in this country?
1: Technical director, no. I doubt becoming one in San Juma.
0: You will be
1: sure, sir. No, you need to be. If you phone in your technical director.
0: I know you're why.
1: No, Professor Minta, we judge money.
0: As on your technical director.
1: We judge money. Some banana only pair coin, only taking charge.
0: Not taking charge. It is ideally, yeah, for me, committee. Is it not supposed to be part?
1: The technical director
0: yes.
1: Of the FA.
0: Yes.
1: So, sir, the church, what you say, you say, this time the ministry, the person, the general overweight.
0: Ministry, no. On only coaching by Edma.
1: Mr. Steven Appiah was.
0: Oh, that be me, massa. Steven Appiah or a technical person?
1: Mr. Steven Appiah on your.
0: You were technical director or FA? Ah, oh, no, your football DNA, your BB, your first of the boy, your born in the expert to say, you be who a national team. Then you know what you're for me, committee, I am for Nanka. Auntie, Uncle Fred Papo, with the experience and everything, on him, sir. O man yimu bebi aye du sesia no kwagu e wo se ye nya coacha one nim die in coaching no wo soro awaye successful in coaching
1: at national team level
0: at national team level
1: okay
0: e wo se ye nya coacha o ye tried and tested. Coach, I'm not gonna deny you. Ah, Sebio, on Tnahoma, Obi, and Detective, and Yaden, and Mano. I was saying, your coach, grassroots development. I can DNA.
1: Obi, be sasa. Committee, no ministry, ni na eti committee, ni na na bomu ina manye. Anasa the ministry through the GFE, omu taske yura Fred Papu, and the car se onu emfa four other members in kan honomu ye five. Everyone niye de.
0: Ena kweku, asa question yi.
1: Onse mi chile umuse. Depending on who is testing me.
0: Me.
1: Because there are enkofobi ewo ho a omo mo teso no mo adwuma te se bia me wo ha na ni wo teso me ka chem se kin se ni se bia me no wo sa
0: yes
1: but you obu no teso me a still na no me nya ko a me hu teso no dem me ti
0: yes because
1: but it comes back to the point to say who constituted the committee. Was the committee put together by the ministry and GFE? And the car say, "Munumu ya bom di inti munko ye juma." And now say, "Ye the chairman no." And the car say, "Ye pesi ya di juma bi shawo senti penko fom metu mi abu ana munye juma no." Inti si say, "Nu yanya clarity nso."
0: And where do you think we get the clarity from?
1: Oh,
0: and say, from who?
1: Your pap say di.
0: Inti every pap say.
1: Or your friendly.
0: Inti your friend.
1: Oh, hey, or see you to minye clarity no.
0: Because oh yeah, sure sobe kasa.
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1: And the yanko.
0: You see, Kweku, sir, Uncle Sam cry at the committee, so on test tie me ye respectfully. I know Uncle Sam.
1: Oba de ye omo meet yemfa se management afre meet tie ni obebe. Management afre meet.
0: Yes.
1: Na in the middle of the meeting, he's being pinned to the wall to propose names for certain tasks. E ho no otumi di wudin ka ho. Na wa tell so oh, me di wudin ahyem, but it's after no there on the different in come because
0: Oba explain it to you. Na ye nchiche bo baba ana me bo. Oh,
1: crazy. Me see.
0: Me see me ja and now ya pon show no.
1: Eh o ko bo echire.
0: Message is not there me nyae no. Any concept. Look. 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
1: Yeah.
0: Uti asye? Iti, uti ni kwa ye bibi ase, uti respect mano. Tony Bafo, anye ye kwa no, onoso no, wakafu bibi around him. It's a constituency on his own. Iti, uti ni ya, uti ni ya dea. I was so level now. And ye, dear Crachale, new wife, a ambassador. What did I make an answer? She was say, who levels, say, maybe I don't know. Well, what do it, Chile? And see, young Pecocha, like I said, no grassroots development.
1: Edenakumaso.
0: Na young Pecocha. 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
0: Yes. 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
2: good morning
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2: thank you very much for the opportunity actually mampo mu hwe to start with the point is that so far as I'm concerned no ye ketima
3: a Asempa FM.
2: Definitely, Sewotima. I did a management. Then I did a technical team. Then I did a crop of a place to work with. So these are. I have found that I'm a three main aim. Okay. The okay. Management, coaching staff, and the players.
1: Okay.
2: But so far as I'm concerned, CFA, management leveler, and all administration, okay. That either we to make sure that certain things are put in place, okay, before you can have a good team. Mm. And then technical teams, you know, it's important to have a technical team, okay,
3: so that means
2: a technical team over guide the players, you know, to do what is expected of them, okay.
1: Okay,
2: then the players involved, you know, so no, they must have the ability, okay, to work, to play well, so that they can complement management. When you do why in a technical team, so you do why it's a mechanic. The movie, I will put basically the crop of a place that any coach they ever have, okay,
1: okay,
2: because. Offended, your coach need duties war, right?
1: Mm-hmm.
2: Now you war players also what duties war?
3: As simple FM.
2: Okay. Now you war a management also what duties war? But out of the three, you know, for me, a player, you know, when capabilities. Okay, how to execute my management here, you know, my technical team here, you know. It all depends on the players. Okay?
1: Okay.
2: Yes, because them are making, you know, your management will, your technical team will, your players will. By the way, marble ball need be done. Okay? And maybe I'm a catcher often then. Where I'm interview like this, sir. Maka, that what I need from a coach, that coach, you know, will be training my physically fit. Well conditioned, and that is the job of the coach to do that, because football is about conditioning. That is the first, and the four criteria in football, four components, oh yeah, conditioning, technique, tactic, and psychology. These are the four components of football. Okay? So, I believe that, yes, coach, you go to my name, yes, I'm more my physical fit. Say, coach, you name too, one ball conditional there. Then, and the coach will be blamable. But the coach will train my physical fit. Because I'm physically fitter. We thinking will be the other reaction. Are you quicker? Who reading of the game? No, are you sharp? So it's up to you, that player, to offend and excel. Right?
1: Okay.
2: But in coaching, okay, the coach is responsible for the performance of the team, and the coach is judged by the result of the game. Am I right?
1: You are right.
2: Yes. For instance, Mama Mo example. against Zambia. Gambia. Yelidi, 2-0, right?
1: Yes, please.
2: Okay. First, Angola. What is your handle? What's the name?
1: Answer a true penalty.
2: Thank you. So, true penalty, no? Is it the fault of the coach?
1: Dabi.
2: Yes. Let's. Yamfa, second goal in Trinchen. The third goal. What's it, Obey?
1: Player, no committee, yeah, committee blunder.
2: Okay, and I'm a boy.
1: Yeah.
2: And it went to be in clear ball.
1: Annie.
2: So, is it a fault of the coach?
1: And then, sir, if I'm baby, bet me I coach you.
2: Meba.
1: Okay, but you. Okay, and the plan or yeah from so in your coaching. Okay.
2: Exactly. This is what I'm saying. Okay. Because at the end of the day, no, the coach will be judged by the result of the game. Meanwhile, is it the coach that Mamo read the game well? Anyone, or anticipate well. No. It's you, the player, to read the game well and do the necessary things on the field of play. Okay?
1: Okay.
2: So, as a question here, Ibisebi. Yes, coaching, yes. We need a coach, you know, to coach the Black Stars. But the point is that if you don't have the requisite players, crop of players, to support the coach now, you can go and bring any coach. And it will be the same thing.
1: But, I, Wofa, and como bi say, no, say, oh dear, now, oh, try, say, practically, no, obey comparison kakra. I know say you know some of the countries, you know, a bit is a Spain for yeah, and I know omoji World Cup. So hope I saw your player to player comparison to the Spanish team of 2010 omoji World Cup now. I'm sure so the twins in any so I players will be rich or match away because omunim dien born what show omu crowd to born omudian was rich away mu inti mpesa be chede say every single country be a place in obia dia fedi out quantity dien twim am obia air be o de foforo in as much as yenni James Cook does be kaneno yen ne owo team ni mu no ye wo obia enne modern day football na ye bo no so ohia Ivory Coast wa oni ni ko yi ko ya na mu gina park amugbe na den ye de de mu gina park o mu team mo na sankofo no Ivory Coast o mu ni draw ba bi but now no mu shea yi no ma shea tu but they don't have draw ba again. They don't have Eto, Cameroon in here to be, but they are playing well. And then Ghana Blasters in here. They be a young coma, any place.
2: Yes. The point is that a person had a whole ball. He's not a coach.
1: And when they select a place, you know?
2: Are you a coach? May I select you? Memo. Ability to win. That yes, a Mushawa, you can fit in into the national team. So when you come and you don't perform well, like example here as a McKay, that a defender got to 1 pound. What I say. So is it the fault of the coach? It's you, the player. Okay? So, the point I'm just trying to say is that, yes, coaching is very important. But the point is that players involved also are very, very important. A hour over perform on the field of play. Very important. Very, very, very important. Because, for instance, at this time around, according to FIFA regulations, CBU's foreign-based players, rules which said that what club now outside, you know, either or release 14 days before the game, in the any competitive game. So a friendly match, 5 days, including the day of the match. But here we are, before Ivory Coast match, you know, as at Monday, Yerba ball on Thursday. As at Monday, we had only 7 players training. Wednesday, either Tuesday or something, a junior full complement. You have a ball on Thursday. So, you the coach, what can you do within this 2 days?
0: Okay, but what a very good point, Abba. But Obisu maybe so say, when are you responsible of choosing player A over player B? Because over time, yeah, na oboy, minye sure say, Hazard Kessini ade oboy, you know, na wote bench and ye fro Black Stars. I quite remember, sir, uko wechi kwa na upe se, wo yes our analysis nwa. Obi a wobo dwarfs or bebo blasters no a top notch or obi a obo Hazakes those days elbow wafu competition. What I say obo wafu camp inti ye kase play any free Hazakes elba Emmanuel Kwasi elba blasters James Kukudazimu elba blasters ya Reverend Oseko Fimu free, you know, omu kotoko ni ade has ni ade elba. These are players who are more regular, and now you do baby a blaster. Say to me for player, the club and club boy man, and on board be on the bench, on board 5 matches, 6 matches. The blaster match or starting, and no me patcho. Why na play ni kujem na tutu pa pasu? Why na yadi blame? Sa blame ni? Why na yadi komano?
2: Okay, thank you very much.
3: A simple FM.
2: To be honest with you. A current Black Stars players as Wofra Wano, right? Apart from Wana Wofra Wano, do you have in mind any place there Wofra Wana? Ah, the American Wobo regularly in their clubs as Wofra Wana.
0: From Botswana, the PE were ho.
2: And I'm saying, as you bought a nightclub, okay? And for me, bless her, you invite me in. No monitor one. Okay?
0: Okay.
2: But the point is that. There was that notion that, a year before, and then officials, you know, was one place, but she and Yemenazi. And that is the mentality. That is the mentality.
3: A simple FM.
2: But the point is that our retina will show very well all over the world. I'm a player in that. Either you're from one now, you're from one. See, no one has who mind the whole world. That other person offended, what Bobo, Bobia, or Monitana, or Yaza, one friend.
0: Okay. Okay.
2: You see, at the point is that. A hand a below. Okay? Then intelligence.
4: Standard. Okay? Now,
2: everything.
4: Okay.
2: What below? And you cannot run away from that.
4: Okay. Into what far? What below we? What below we? Na yabe ya dana wa bahai ntizi sa no anna mede bisa wode ye no sem bisa ocho ocho like ocho lasin ya sisi wa balu obi ala aja tumne wa balu nti sisi akwambe na yebe fodo a yebe bahai ebi tine ye new development sisi na nsumpo why are some kase wa ho and the 17 a ye hu ano and the 20 and the 20 a ye hu ano ndizi ala ya wa balu ya ye yi no low low low da be na ye kwa yi high na ya hye.
2: Yeah. It's all planning. It's all planning. And planning also, no. Only 1 year, 2 years, or 3 years. That is why the late Ben Kofi, over here, FHA, you know, a president, you know, I was involved. The 5 year development program.
4: Now, okay.
2: Yes.
4: My enema mode two. My enema mode two. Jani bi. Na yamsha sebe tumi di aye juma sabre ya.
2: Yes. Okay. We started because 5 pillars of football. A 4 and 5. A coaching, referee, administration, medical.
4: That is four.
2: These are the 4 pillars.
4: There are 4 pillars.
2: Yes.
4: Coaching, administration, refereeing, yes. And then medical.
2: Yes. So, with a 5-year development program, you have taught the whole Ghana, every region. Say, local regional. We organize coaching courses for aspiring coaches, coaching courses for administrators, coaching courses for our friend and medical.
4: Yeah.
2: Then referee. And at that time, administration, the late Dasubre. I know you're in charge of the administration. Referee late Abovi, he was in charge of the referee. Then Dr. Fojo and Akaba were in charge of the medical. Then the coaching aspect, Ben Kofi, myself, Osem Dodu, me has started the quarantine work, Tamale. So, apart from that, you know, here for every regional, you take one a day, I don't know, you do for on the 12th,
3: Semper FM.
2: On the 15th, on the 17th, then on the 20th. And I pick one. Okay?
4: Mm-hmm.
2: And then, we had 2 development coaches for every region. If you pick one, we are. Now, anyone ask you one, sir? You have one equipment, everything to train them. So, we're building Pampram, you know, for that purpose. If he would do some time there, you may invite him there, say 10 on the 12th from every region. We have a Pampram. Yes, screen on view. Okay? Now, the screen on we are the best, you know, you pick one. On the 15, the same thing. 17, the same thing. If you want to point, we will have, you know, the quality ones, you know. Then, we'll put them at the Pampram and train them. Okay, may I share one at the education because FIFA
3: one married the two
2: education and football. So, in a transition with time, you know, Because any quality no, no from the offender
4: regional level now.
2: Yes. So you build them up. The transition no, yes.
4: Okay.
2: But Ben Kofi, oh yeah, you know, when you make war. Right?
4: Yeah.
2: And I said, oh, watch out. Ben Kofi Bay. No, you have to qualify for the offending. First World Cup.
4: That is 2006, yeah.
2: Okay. And you see, these are some of the things. And in a FIFA scanner or the band for football
4: development, you know.
2: Black Stars or spend on 5 year development program now a year again. So a participant in us overbooks the avenue courses in. They don't pay anything.
4: Nanki Ben Kofi disasi cano and the shes uncle for no.
2: Exactly. And this time around okay courses are going to pay money and I'm a
4: Sa pepepe.
2: Ana.
4: Professor Anati o. Ubetu ya nsa. Uni skadi ya nasa. Utalenti naka uye na auditifiye.
2: Exactly.
4: Okay.
2: So this is some of the things.
4: Okay. Wafa ne kwa kwa no. Mami misa o se. Sisi yepe coach o. Yepe coach. Mipacho coach bena. Ube recommend na maye sisi ye. Sisi ye di mbena ewo utim.
2: Oh, I'm busy. I'm using it there with you, honestly. I'm using it there because your pool of coaches were either Ghanaians or foreigners.
4: Can a local coach do the job?
2: Is it?
4: Ne, kakana ehun local coach botumu aye juwe ya.
2: Ano na, Mr. Tekenu.
4: Okay.
2: Botumu afa. Local coach at the moment, okay. Then, plus, you know, when I will go for in the cafe, even a Morino Pep or back, yes, or the age man, but maybe you shall know. I won't say because the players, when I will go for
4: okay. Okay. Okay.
2: And according to FIFA regulations, now no, are very hard to camp players
4: for a longer period. Yeah, that's true. Yeah, that's true.
2: All these factors, you know. Yes, I can. In Sikafa, you can have Ghanaian coach. Not Ghanaian coach, you know, or club of players. Whatever was right. Let's win
4: by the easy man.
2: Okay.
4: Easy man. Okay.
2: Over like a couple a white man, sir. And then a couple of players, you know. One level was right. No, sure, it's going to be easy man. And that is why I'm stress on the players involved.
4: TM for coach. Obey busy ewa ha na waye development na my so a coach that will grow with the players, you know, anu bobu wa mebua.
2: Eh, but o check it chai.
4: And since he said ya ja tumde onye ya kwa sen onye nti. He said say na yeme ya hu time. So the moment a Ghanaian, an ordinary Ghanaian bohunde, there is development, there is a way. Osho mo huni yenim de, yenim no, the future is bright, you know. Obiale benya time. Inti yempe coacha, oba build it team ama yen dem time. Onye coacha, yebo train ska kasi because yenini who players wa hama bwa.
2: No, but a world of, you know, football, dem not, you got to pay.
4: Okay, over. Yeah, that's it. Yeah, that's it. Now, one my interpretations in here pa yamya domina bibiala chiri andra yebasan ya babak na ye nyuezi hun komo ye da sinsu yankupon on kodwa no nshiro na omo nkwatintena pomudin owom na ochene na adwun bia na ye pede ye kone ye ni pin bi din komo na ye tumi aba na ye ne wonso abi din komo
2: ye all the premier coaches, most of them were passing through Ben Kofi's a 5-year development. I was instructor. Zitonium Nazina, they passed through my hands.
4: Nanuna want to mean recommend Baku Krama, yes, or make Uchi blast. I wow, woman, what is them, Nimna? Want to mean you're proud of them now, who recommend Baku Cry?
2: I'm here proud of them. Mama reasons that self a local coach. Not players, you know, one level no former. Hey, want to be actually.
4: Okay.
2: I'm telling you. I'm telling you.
4: Okay. Over. Nti yedansi. Yedansi pa. All right. Opinion is Dean Eddie James Kukudazi, former Blasters captain, or your coach, you know, instructor, and what do you have him? No, you're part of the Uncle Ben Kofi's 5-year development planner. What is important? I mean, going forward, we will educate ourselves, and then maybe I say, well, for money, need our community, because at a point in Ukraine, I can't remember in between that time frame in Ukraine, we failed to qualify for AFCON. The main discussion, James Cook. 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Hello, good morning.
5: Hello, good morning.
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5: Let me quick listen, emotional intelligence for that to your question. I'm Yadu Bibia Boko.
4: Mbiba Jayan Kwe, what did you get 40?
5: Oh, I educate me on a paper. Oh, you're teeny about power.
4: Midas.
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4: 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Ibrahim Tanko and Maswe Kunedu, yam fam, sir.
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6: 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So, otu aba.
4: 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Omu o vote.
6: Eki, uni, ena, meme nyi ni se, Ministry Silica Honka, or not on Bafu, Queen in the room, which they say. Or no, GF before me say, Coach, Yafom was a Yafan Confessi and Confon Mumlano, and Confonia Yu Muno, Aso Muhu Nimu Kese, a ministries, and you know, a rat on Bafu bit my book or two, Chesa, or no, only GF before the year, Juma. And Papa, Yen Yabema, Stemla Pia, or no, what can I do actually GF in Ida? 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
4: Razak, who you so experience na yan what na ya to win some nasi. Or no assistant coach into work and afin what is so no
6: assistant coach, no assistant coach. Sir ye kofa ubi by 2008 Corolla Pensuma or look at it no ye no one ya assistant coach, no ye coach be a no one can no one ya first coach or yes assistant coach by and now it's media Africa team niger Zambia team niger African Cup near the other 80 in 2 points a chunku and ne you know but to say lie case as I say in one penance and one munko guia so or san chile or san a coffee team for chilem was say Ghana no
4: Debbie, Razak, T. Adeno, Oma B. Adena Tumse, would you hoodia apply? And now, na obe chess will be time, will be yes, would you hoodia apply? Has Lykinson applied for the job? Well, apply as a committee in a year, Jumana. In Tia Hobeco, in Tim, in Tima, my young Tum, Futrum, Mumsa, young Tria Bokwai. Hello, good morning.
7: Hello. Yeah, morning. Your friend in magazine, my friend Frashama.
4: Sin and Patrick and Tiway, Wadaroma.
7: Oh, yeah, coach and send me with you. I'll call you and send me Bri. Yeah, Cassano, Kia Cobon and Dawson. Ain't he? I'm a friend like foot players. I don't play a veggie gold king or Ghana, young friend and national team, best defender. Benjamin Sar and I'll be best goalkeeper. Yatima yeah, friend or national team. Oh, your local team. Teacher said, your local league, no, as soon as fast war. Afcon 4 na ajene nyina local player na di GS Senegal 92 kura nya from pom manso na di di e call fana Edward Ansamo your friend is say Emmanuel Ama Senegal mo
4: na di Emmanuel Ama me nsa bi nan bi abefam but local component dia obua
7: what you say nti no
4: first no foreign players no omo no mo compete local players o wo fra mo na obe compete local player And then there's a look and you could compete if one.
7: Mohamed Gago on free under 1791 and I didn't call Senegal 92. But they say, if you're Salim Adams, Bola Obo, any Zibo, Bola Obo, young kind of Korean internal, ya shadows hand your money, Nina, Nina, a Bregana football, Nancy, Unim Boy, young found Tennessee, Ube Chiana, Boy, young Pamo, Nionim Bono, Uniska, young man and Bo. What I say, Benjamin said, a young man confident, Yeni England, watch your case in the home. One showcase now, now performance now or performing Akaya Tiziganka England and share.
4: And an unknown wonderful
7: ball now, Saka Kelly and Akaya Tiziganka channel.
4: Mr. Ude, yeah, Ude, yati, yati upointi nasi. Why? Yati upointi nasi. Ah, in your master's power, first power, Kotoko me coach, Kotoko for coach, na blaster akoji. Blasta ye nye coach ye beji Kotoko coach, no, ye beji free clubs in the war, and your friend ye kwati committee ye beji free or more. So Kotoko coach ni ye top notch. Rav Zundik, yebe Jeffrey wabe ye national team no. Ene Kotoko no kwa mhunu huano. Coach ni weje juma yukwe. Nebe doa kwa juko Kotoko coach abe ye Blasters. Hello, good morning.
8: This
4: is a man who is a you.
8: Come on, I'm a Ghana for Namitia Kotoko supported. Mukachom is a Yamia Duma, a Memenda, Yenisodo Oblast, Opian Sakotoko Oblast is here. In the middle of a beautiful Buba, what I say, the Amodra or Messiah. But this time, the Yentahon Munyan Shahin, the Katin is a Kuse, Montanian Shahin, for the Sansa Demrifam, to Triampia Honomo. Now, a financial from Penebebe to 3 points of Rodru, Yamia Duma Memenda. 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
4: coach Mboma coach Mboma ye friend coach Mboma
8: e so de juma no ma na ontimi nye me kan play ne play fa o be analysis di e wo ya di dia atre bi bia so de juma no ma na o pa wo de coach Mboma e fa blasters e juma e ma no say wo de ye fa man best 3 4 months dey we so be my juma na what I say asem na ba no dey nyina entrance as for mine what I say asen
4: na Meba ya butre yeah. Enona every president use would have phrase no sabi on say do baby dia hard dwene die but on say odwene ho akwaechi ewo mu say yema wadwuma who will even employ people on to be control them. Yes, the blasters have a local coach. Obi say, Abrofono players of your man and respect. But me your coach, why can't I mean call a player by respecting me?
8: Better.
4: Because me failure, me no ma failure. Into problem is
8: say. Sir, me no yah dey. What I say? And you coach the man say local coach. Coach no so serious. No one say sabi. Say your man no be about $1,000 simple. That say your man a friend say. Jordan, you ever get $5,000? Oh, you so serious? You no catch Jordan? You say one day you man a man. Can sabi? Oh, now you back on school. Now say teacher ni air tiana. Oh, I went back on school no. Why are they in the teacher near there? Or also control so there? Also a chairman, also a show, and also so chairman.
4: Okay. Yeah, yeah, that's it. Thank you very much. Asempa 94.7 FM, Aseda 105.9 FM, the ultimate sports show. And you go so I preach a day and mao and your nanti mupa aje a drink chilebri and quite be faswa yin jumedian and so a bit to me akoso sabre de ye tunkratia wa yakoba. Yeah, the man sem air to us with you nafino meno kasem penin fast hands in kunya. 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
9: Kwame.
10: Yes ma.
9: Why na frano
10: ma? Eya lack.
9: Why
10: ma? 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

0: 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Emergency.
1: What happens when Ghana's brightest young minds go head-to-head? When knowledge meets pressure, when every question could change the game, and one decision could set you apart? 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Because this is more than a quiz. This is strategy. This is confidence. This is the challenge of knowing when to think, when to act, and when to make the right call. The future belongs to those who are ready for it. And the next generation of investors is already making its move. National Investment Quiz. Educating today's youth. 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
1: Anything, Tia Bruchenko, Aqua Manqua, Acuntejo, Eddie Bro was Sempa, 94.7 FM. So,
3: you dream me, Dana, saying you are no more man on it. You almost see a cacra, you almost will hunu. Yes, you are here. You need Nasia. Yeah, Cabo.
4: Memory Debia, a bonusia, a pemusia, a question of what change your home, our abruce, said the Acuhu, any diabe drufi, the hu, near her, the ye, near the abba, the anyano, and you can say,
3: yeah, yes, sir. Abrochin come on a dim tintim pa.
1: Yabere no ma hudua. 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O man yimpuntu. Na ha bot sign. Passport won sensem. 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No wa chere wa dwene.
5: Robert David make us free Germany.
6: 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Okay, yeah, Amsterdam.
5: Coach of the word for Abrochin for o mu e wa man na nemu. O mu e atia man no dia na o mu tipie. O mu kura na so program no mu aso project mu e nwanwa.
1: Shenison. Say e memene de bia. 6 p And Boganie Abrochin Kumuni.
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0: occupational pension scheme, second tier, and a voluntary, fully funded and privately managed provident fund and personal pension scheme. Employer enforcement has been beefed up, and therefore we are entreating all employers to enroll their workers onto the first and second tier mandatory schemes and pay their contributions. Failure to do so will result in prosecution. NPRA, ensuring retirement income security.
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The ultimate sports show, and you go so I had the SUMO, you tone cratia wa ya kwa ba, you better come on son of a team, you're quenim, you're the amanonin sem, and a bishia was a bray, no amanonin sem, the betting your bar, no make house here, the accident be Emma Max Buy. Now, Max Buy is a main control, sir. Ebia, we a die hard fan of productivity, sir. Higher air conditioning, higher washing machine, higher TV. Any higher for burner gas cooker when you know upe bia so upe TV so upe washing machine so upe condition so upe eneno burner gas cooker ni yina no but Max Buy say e bu e word ma kache enu ntia no pay wood when e be chim e Max Buy a kache na fe wakwa kwaje wo de e fi say e che popa na senso e bo ejuma e sen bo ejuma into Max Buy, Simon Control, say, for any chim, I want to catch if it's I'm the world renowned higher appliances in the Bray about my catchy.

Na ma meka wo se obanu nsuo a, nsuo ba ko ayage tumpa. Eye Venus Sports Water, Venus Sports Water, Venus Sports Water dear, eyo, eye papa papa papa. Because what is Venus Sports Water? 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
1: Nana 180.
0: Warm up in so so na.
1: Oh, was definitely. Yeah, warm up. Warm up.
0: You know, Nations League final na, Champions League final na, World Cup final.
1: Be Nations League.
0: Nations League.
1: The Nations League. Nations League a modified friendly. Ana amana ye diamond aya kono. The pressure be brave anim until it as well until. Nya kwa ke best atia fi ne.
0: Hey, enamu.
1: Eh.
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1: Na wo ti wo de wo tournament ara so asori ko. What is that? I'm from Mama Kodu. I got no. What did I just say? It's all take out the and near my AD performance and near my contribute to performance. Near my baby and near my kitten. Tell my coach, remember, coach, work on tomb. Tell my best team. Tell my ensemble team. No, tell my name. You scored. Tell my big ass of one more. If you have a shame, you say coach, then a name and your coach, then a name with you. I am near my kitten, kitten. Yes, that if you are not. And upon our sanity and test messages. Wow, now Maniacono, now Maniacono, the Bedrin Reno, no mindset, no, as Sanada. Unim Zadiano. Yes! Say, O be old Truma, no body tobacco. And you make a cranga cracker. Pitching in ya, boarding ya, fe. Then there be a goo, and as if was so, one five more pitching in us, so much. Oh, but the Ladi Piano. What was that, the Ladi Piano? I pitching a cow. Oh yes, then an uncle Loku sing me.
0: Loku,
1: then I'm Loku. Now, Adriana Fui, and a penalty and your penalty, a penalty. Born a pimon, packing in it.
0: Send a cob bunco,
1: a quenny phone,
0: Nacobo beats and some pee.
1: Tessin be beard daddy than a quam, tis starting temati. My near man did not come to bed when I had throw.
0: Okay,
1: and then I ribbon.
0: And then my boy chin, no matter, say, ever from him in Tessin.
1: TM Fitipra cope and quay, yes, and Yanko Poyano. A so we ye, man of four come up. E tu fonti.
0: I know your boy last game wo.
1: My mo he for no.
0: Oh yamu. Yeah.
1: I am my mo.
0: No. O broke. No whole world.
1: I know your mo no.
0: My
1: mo no.
0: Is it ya di bibia baby ye? Asembie ni echire.
1: Mo de international football na bana wi.
0: Ye international football.
1: International football mo de bana wi ye.
0: Is that club the America board in Jordan ye wi bi anti.
1: Your mobile papa bia.
0: Ken!
1: 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Mom saw what this is for one. You who back credit to Spain, Ken. A dear FF Spain for no, yeah, dear FF. Ken 43 games unbeaten. That is incredible. Luis de la Fuente, no, Gofana for coach. Gofana for coach, yes, I'm more brepe coachy. Gofana for coach, papa, and yes, I'm get one.
0: It's all no, you win him. So, no, would you finish?
1: Yeah.
0: Omo you team no Okochi under 21
1: said there is a plan.
0: Yeah,
1: they
0: were pushing the
1: they are planning ahead. You're planning ahead of time.
0: Then they also see a quarterback maybe a Kasoki Prosper at Ogun Okochi under 17 we are under 20
1: so yeah na the oye o yeah na the oye o hono so kan fonte no yeso ho keke kototo papa so ni abema anim ho the agro be so ifia no pa ntutu papa so ase ho ni de hana koma ntira na no ayaya chiko ka se edu ba bi ese ye peloka coach aya de ye hwemhwem ampa o because bo de bi sa se e baze na wala ayen ye bo de ze baze na wala ize ma o eh
0: onye
1: hwe ti ama adwuma na e o ye ba de e baze a ayezin ata Ken, it's the love winter. Yeah, the one playing the hand. No, so much that's from a check which are from come you know, Timo Bakuni at the idea on beating streak to 43 games. It was a yes, and what the Pami Camerino and Babe Bergman and my spin for the Bergman pa inti in a group right group 8-3. No, just how my Bergman, yeah, Satabu Rosa Bosua and easy cry. And my papa, yeah, just the second nation after Argentina in 2002. Oh, winning four straight games after Moje World Cup. No, one period where. Hey, it is 50 and 2021. 24 friendly game with Colombia boy. Yeah, lose against Colombia. 50 certain basin there. There's not been any defeat. It's been win, win, win. When I want to just watch Sacramento, there's not been any defeat. Croatia for sure. See ye. Kick, Twatna. Now, you know, yeah, to speak for CMF, Shaman Adam, my Yanamo Diagra, but the Capra washing. Ah, no sooner soon.
2: It was a beautiful game.
1: Oh, most definitely. Most definitely. But Marino, no kin. Oh, yeah, you super sub. Yeah, and the last 5 goals in now 88th minute echo, and also if you obey fear, 15 goals are washing in Anno, Ken, a year sobo, and after the coach must, but if you are, why not? You into no mama start, no?
2: I'm with Timmy Dead Dinny.
1: Yana, no, any assam.
2: I'm Timmy Dead Dinny.
1: Tell no, what to be a Bogum now. England first to Bogum Row. Yes, I said, Chairman Thomas Rich last of all, Yanny Timmy Bow. Now, some who are you, and I ain't going.
2: We friendly games here.
1: Oh, that's not my friendly games here.
2: No, say I'm England for you say
1: I. Trophies is so.
2: I say important to know.
1: Oh, yeah, money keke trophies is so. I need a brave
2: boy. Cup, kwa mfasu binya Argentina, pa baby, I'm chia Argentina. Kwa tali yeyi. Nanga usomuni umuwevi.
1: Ba muto usomi yensa.
2: Oh yeah, I mean, say I'm highest achievement when it comes to national team level since 1966. It makes a lot of sense, but then the circumstances that led to. I'm gonna give you away that way to Argentina. And I'm gonna come over because I teach you know, over there.
1: It's well, fantasy here. Hurricane, yeah, dear Peter Shelton record down 125 appearances for England. Chama Iqua, dear Nanya, some Ketuakra. Or no, already, no, why the country's record scorer were born 91 goals. And Otim say, yes, and Pinne, hey, Ken, an incredible year for Hurricane. Oh, make a statement wise here, boom, I'm gonna make a ballon d'or. You want a team in Kaho. And it was. He was a delight to watch. Ken, so born be turn nano kwadia. My one will be we any idea. It any one penny chairman. And you know, say yeah, friend is one mobi de no not saying just or bobbing kwadia or chan a bob bread pa and anymore and walk he said he was chum way runny mugare or the only jaw crack 91 day if you will pan at ya. Now after so he course our record, you know, because actually we say. Near record nickel or chesser or betwasso, a siakaya near where how I and baby. Never to be so be really carrier. Now, how many appearances? What to me a year? Now, how many goals? And what to me? I was only 33 years. Can also say the three baby or about 5 years? Via can one, you know, you can. It's about 5. You can't do so.
2: In China, do so.
1: Okay, it's about 3 via can.
2: 36, 37. What do you see?
1: Harry Kane.
3: Yeah, to be joined now at 125, it's just an extreme privilege. I love coming to every England camp. I love playing every game and representing the country in the best way possible. And tonight was a special night. So as I said before, the game, the most important thing was the victory and the win. It's not about me, it's about the team. But to help the team achieve it with a couple goals and a good team performance and then finish the week strong, it's been a perfect night for me. So I'm in a good place, and for me right now, it's just pushing myself and see how far I can get. Room to improve. Like I just said, I've come off the back of my best season ever at 32 years old, and right now I feel, you know, even in a better place, and I'm not going to stop. I'm going to keep pushing and see where it takes me, and then, you know, maybe in 10 years or so, we'll see where that ceiling's at.
1: All right. Jebe, how are you? Is this Sunday, brother Joe? Brother Hono. Big games, the other games, England, Spain, match, and only a bear. But I was calling in Slovenia, Korea, Kosha scholar. I was shocking. At least it can draw me to my P. Horum. Switzerland bought North Macedonia by 3 goals to nil. Albania, we need 2-1 of San Marino. Belarus bought Finland by a goal to nil. And now Kopiumana, Kalastan, Slovakia, Iceland, Bulgaria. But Angola Ebo Malawi by 3 goals to 1 in the African year qualifier. And your bad game. Grand America has a goals then also. But 4 goals the PA and was I game now. To the story, my focus said, Abraham Messi Ebon farewell game na Ronaldo Toba Kutumu. Now also okay at the right time, Obeba Abetremu Asemu S. The Maya Ronaldo Yanini. Or no after World Cup go jab on ibu. After World Cup or retire. Peacefully, maybe I prefer we be a bomber. I'm to play Mumba. Ronaldo ain't the money you. I'm to play Mumba. And the FA president. And Gasak at Tribune, no, said Nana. And the sports minister, said Nana. untumi nyai sisi ya. Once again, according to the Portuguese Football Association, sika omo fa chairman hu nya no nya sam ketwa. Etiko omo be 1 or 2 bin ka ho. Ebere sa tem no ma ya we. Na kwa broken heart. Aba bia ma broken heart da ho. Say you are not expecting it. Na pemo panyan. Ebi nya da ho.
2: Oh eba.
1: No, e more like panyan sa no. Etiko ni for some to mbo sisi ya kase u jai there. Ebe hadwen. Etiko mi. Etiko na mo se wo mo. And was say any amenya meeting and a meeting e baso meeting na say and obi say say say ya Roberto Martinez ikwi coach Bendo susu so betima ba and onu adi e ka chem say yo ye Jesus yi e ba obetimi aboa 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meeting ba buru bienu ama Jesus say repeat sa ka chem say I'm counting on you say na me ka born me jabo. Are you sure you need me in this instance? Mo say I need you memo wa bubi adan into 4 matches to come some bebo na you ka chem say matches mo mama obo mutu ebu ama me ntuko ani bebu ama ntena say maka say ode yen say some pattern no ni ade ti match wa me mobi na na no ada match a me ka me mobi wa ba ka chem some be tie didi we or dani kura na ba ka chem say me match no coach say or master coach be ka chem say coach person no ka say oba ya o say match no me ye be mo about 30 minutes nti me bia fine final e mo no ko na kura mo era dey so mo o so be bo bi 30 minutes no am na wo ma posa o ma na mobi na ye wie ya na me say oh I wanted to be alone nti wa fa okra pa Portugal photo upper place ne choni and dia na ye kwa meet we no jet mu say wa nyine ye eto ba press conference I say ab nyesa top akra ba be cheche won semu ye am ya chiro dia bra be ka press conference na si nyina so that you don't pitch Ronaldo against the fans and the players ah oba press conference I say wa say ba ke kind of talk no ah papa we obu me say ah what why are you doing this? What is that? It's the man found a bag of coin. It's a yacht, was a coach on canocre. No, no, yes, more. When you put on canocre, you'll send them, papa. Pania, who canocre said, how? It's why I'm not sitting at the Tiffisamo, I a top and one. Wow, wow, wow, wow, wow, the Portuguese Football Association or Papa to Gafoto, no pains. They said, I'm saying meeting for my son, so. God, I said, you are down if you cranny, your channel said, who coached in a punachi hill. No, about the trust I have said in Nakwa. On the rehabilitation, Niano, my saying, so be Bobby, between our bear woman, Bama, and Mobinia, Detti, tell my bitch, and my hands and get to a granny idea. But Ken, Ronaldo saw me and me, bit yachty.
2: Yeah,
1: and Rabunas Aris was on fire. Now, Joe Grolibam and Mianco, nothing been fancy. It was his 208th and final game for Argentina. Osher, the 126th goal for his country. And it was a farewell game. And even before the game, and you may see was stadium next week. And son a match in the club. It was beautiful. The people of Argentina, and this is a helicopter namuyum, na message is signed to near the namuyum but ta ta ta ta ta ta. A strong pony a form so ni papo ma be. Now I'm poncheno. A bit of punching in aqua stadium say I've just or you go to now is a bro from punching only a different. Before punching the Aswadin, because when you punch, you know, yes, on me, of course, it's a when you punch on him, so cost it to a comport, Nipa.
2: Yeah,
1: it to a comport on the home. Joy a fast, mommy, not me, punching to a comport on the home, and the cost it on Boko.
2: Bray, YouTube, and so I sent 94.7 FM. Punching in it. No, on him, so cost it your move.
1: Yeah, Boko, address your shame. I have Boko, I could just say so. The fair was on in the end. Argentina, we need 3 over Benin. Messi had the last goal, and it was beautiful. And on Jim Marco from the Walker, and watching him say, Nano, you're not going to work up, we have a count. But now, how about normal boss semi final? England, for the Chomodo, it's a we'll be a kitten moon, him so costed you.
2: On him so costed
1: you. I read the young couple. Over 80,000 spectators and a baby Pimo and his mother. I'm here the first public appearance after Sunday Papa Fimo. Nayere so soon, all with a so corner for who's a son or barn a cassadi and a quay and on bomb sent back from Kalani Naba Pimo and be at me quay and then you get to a credit and then the other and everyone subscribe bro. Now, Oko Pimo, the University of Buenos Aires, the most prestigious university in Argentina. They said, your friend chairman, Dr. Messi.
2: Yeah, doctor.
1: Yamano, honorary doctorate degree.
2: Yeah.
1: Hey! Dr. Mercy.
2: Yeah, Dr. Mercy. I mean,
1: it is Dr. Mercy. Oh,
2: yes, I mean,
1: it is Dr. Mercy fitting neko. It's a more fresh time, Dr. Mercy. Yeah, Bonabaso for name a honorary doctor named Modim Bawa Bo. 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
2: Die hu ye pa.
4: Na yesu se.
2: Ene den na wo maye Alpha Investment and Properties. 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
4: Obia hu ye fiti boss ko si marketers ne site officers, office staff obia hu ye. 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
2: Ene den na wo edman ye no ma ben na no ye didi di nkomo, you know, ensase asise ne bo na be for makachi, you know, a very soft payment plan. 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
4: 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Yenjiska, ni hiyane sa obeba office, no abeshia ye, ni eni wako site. 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Ama Samai, in Sawom, Kasoa, Riniba, baby, ya wapasa ase woho biya, ubenyebi, ewoho. And a price and also start if it 13,000. The one I run a promotion, no? Ewo, Buduata, Kasoa, after Liberia camp. Inti sa wo kwa Kaswa site, ye shia Saturday, se wo Kaswa office, ni wo Old Barrier, no 8 o'clock. Sa wo pesa wo kwa shia Amasamine site, inswa, enu si ye shia wo Amasamine Stadium Junction, enu su 8 o'clock. Ye kwa unsa wo mswa, ye shia wo unsa wo mobile, enu su 8 o'clock. Inti bebi ya pesa wo kwa shia biya, kai unse ye free, ni hiya ni se ube shia ye. Ni eni wa kwa kwa site. 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
2: and no no no my education on you know at what point in a ube to me a started say who sit down ewo so say be who to be our catch ya
4: Alpha Investment uto asase a uto edu 50% pay ube to me a start your project until 50% payment it is gebia uto e bia uche mutu a eye 50% until after sa payments na ejuma bia pesa okoye wa asase ni su bia yen si hu kwan ube to me a ko start we ejuma
2: na obi su bebi say ni save wa ye no eye den on say nkan hane nima ni masa nsase to
4: yeah,
2: na kwa SMP.
4: Yeah, a friend for litigation. Alpha Investments, yeah, any litigation be anyway. Yeah, sasini na ya registered from Amasama in Kasoa, Rini Babe bia, yeah, sasini na is under is registered. Ewa Lands Commission inti neba ni litigation ne sa Landguard issue ni di Alpha Investments di. Your loyalty ni your trust eye very high because yen sasini ni na ya register. Inti unya problem with litigation. Ana fensu ya wa site officer sa omote site war mo hwe assassin so in litigation issue de unye bi offer investment and properties
2: so omo ya no mo ye installment am wo installment plan na de mo omo no you know what kind of document na bi a obi person o ba obehia
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4: Kaswa for so you shall Kaswa old barrier. E hona ye first main branch no
2: okay.
4: Office na hona
2: ye
4: me pacho wine hona ye me pacho
2: wine. Okay. Now the woman ye say more pretty over 10 years.
4: 11 years. Next year ni enya 12 years. 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Nasa opa, ube timia di assassini bi yema 2 weeks.
2: Okay.
4: Na fe udi ako prepare on na udi abeye u deposit no. Inti sites ni de ye kwa, ube timia join ni free ye drew ha. 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Na fe udi 2 weeks na ako prepare on na wabeye u deposit. Inti Alpha Investment and Properties ni ye woho no no.
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0: 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Na coach J.E. Sapon, the legendary coach, Shapiro atenasi. 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
5: Good morning, what to say?
0: Adaroma, me huye pana unsu e.
5: Oh, yeah, me adumu. Yeah, be do hide.
0: Oh yes, yes. Yeah, yeah, me asi pa se. What to me ababi do? And I feel no. Wafa Maxwell Asabre. 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
6: Ajo.
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5: Oba na bema.
6: Oh, man, dem yan sending na yam.
5: Yes, but say you be open ba no. Oh, ma o.
6: Anya no kwe.
5: We sure.
6: Na same me pe ma.
5: O se me mi se me nka se open ba.
6: O so be open ba.
5: Eh, na wo tre. Eh, ma e man kwa obi ko tu na yan ko ba ba no be ba ko pe no de fo.
0: Ba we die.
5: Ah.
0: Eye.
5: Mi ni mo fa o.
0: Hey, Baba.
6: No, no, you say good.
0: Ibrahim Alassane.
6: Yes, my Joe.
0: Baba, good morning.
7: Good morning, Nana. 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
0: bia over my chance here na yendi enkomo fi se anope ye ni James Kuku Dazi edi enkomo en wo hwe enkomo ahoduo ne bebi a odi ye FFI especially yen youth development si obi agya tum se ampaye youth development ni se yeni enko ho no so is also part of the reason why you experiencing this kind of resource at the top level, no? And ocean in some new crana or kikan crana. Watch your mommy at your sister, coach be a year friend in Primprim crana, be a bebre. Also be a befriend be a bebre. Or for me, name send your bashem come and I say a day if you
6: don't share a tip for me, Ghana for me now. Kogu
0: over
6: BT, James, Matina Kakra. Na. So the one Tama no Bobo no. Well, Nico is upon the Hono. So, Hono, Cuckoo,
5: Ogu. Ono mo boto.
6: Eh. Yeah. Yeah, you can't one of the if I say me yi greatest defenders, central defenders of Ghana. Ye yi three kura me be ka ho. Two kura me be ka ho. His playing days in Kotoko, Hazakes and Blasters. Consistent performer. Defender ni hunye fi. Onko from basa basa. But oyo unbeatable. Onyo mbo bodo do. Inti. Ini panisa ano kasa. Ena wasan. O retire ni wasan be you coach. Players anaya on be you coaches no. Omu kasa yana very deep. Very, very, very, very deep. Because of combining experience, playing career experience, you know, and then the coaching technical experience.
2: For sure.
6: No, combine it too, no. Do kaya no. Do you know any arguing? Especially your quest to get a coach now. I yen to your boss minimia Shapiro Susu ya green p say yen to your boss. Nani minimi ya ya say ya kope coach abba. Ghana F Football Association Ministry Nishia, you know. One of the points are on the public, and he said, establish a national technical management committee made up of two government appointees, two government appointed experts, experts. Mm-hmm. And two GFA nominees. Omunebe formo National Technical Management Committee.
8: Asempa FM.
6: Nasad National Technical Management Committee. Another point, and they say GFA must not unilaterally appoint next Blasters coach without consulting the National Technical Management Committee. Be five to these two points. First, there must be a body called
2: the National
6: Technical, Technical Management Committee. Omujuma Diepan say all the national teams from U15. 17, 19, 20, up to Blasters, it is in your hands. Even technical, under 17 technical team, under 20 technical team, Blasters technical, all of them are being supervised by this National Technical Committee. Mm. The Ghana Football Association cannot appoint a coach without consulting the National Technical Management Committee. Who are these people? Has it been constituted?
2: They're
6: constituted for them to be consulted by the FA, and yet we are looking for a coach. You're constituted committee, no. And the Omo Omo Kope coach, you know, Omo Seta Technical Management Committee, Omo way.
2: Omo you're constituted. The only committee I'm at here.
6: It is our coach a bar without consulting. Now, are they not defeating the very purpose of the meeting?
2: Because the norm ni biem.
6: The person be the norm ni biem.
2: And you are going to wait
6: at him. And you see the FA cannot
2: unilaterally.
6: It is committee now more official for coach. You know who put them together. Is it the FA, the ministry, or the FA ministry combined?
2: That's a matter of no pay. Beside no,
6: why they appear committee? No, committee here. Go.
2: When
6: they put them together, and largely, South 7 point a year on the buy. I am in total agreement with almost all of them.
2: Okay.
6: What you here?
2: Okay.
6: Because the emphasis on the Ghana Football Association as far as national team is concerned, no. You too no shooting. Sometimes I bufu. You see, we pile all the work on the FA. FA
1: without ministry's input, oh, ministry input, I beban say. Coach Aba, you could Janica, national team, near providing protocols, now near Costadio, near Coffee Match, now Jigget Fee, now you took one ministry of Chaka, Asa. And that is why I am so happy. I am so happy, sir. They have taxed both ministry and the GFA to conclude and sign FIFA standard cooperation agreement. Hmm. To enforce joint decision making between the GFA and the sports ministry.
2: Mm-hmm. Yeah. Almost immediately now. See, you think teams are uncrattan.
1: Urim gentlemen, you are just anyway.
2: What one same crass and gusso? Adia. Over. What one same crass?
1: Say, cooperation agreement is a sign per. FA, a juma on national teams, you know, imwache. Abani wani diye
2: Efe Fonso
1: Efe Fonso wani diye
2: E breni nan be go Efe
1: Fonso Debi Se se ya se U17 for Air Corps Burkina Omu kodi Bolga 4 days Win Kongo Anzana Omu to aswa du Burkina Omu nam fom Eye whose responsibility Flight no Aye so omde kono Eye one responsibility
2: Sir,
1: your campo U17 for what pram for 2 months. Who takes responsibility of feeding and accommodation? One the tracker
2: and the AFA. No,
1: I didn't know the AFA.
2: There be a young jam AFA.
1: There be yes, yes, yes. I buy a role to play in the national team. National team, you need ya. And I blasters and kwa. National team, na yekano. National team. No, and your blasters and kwa meboa. And you do blasters, so any who's abandoned here, a abandoned here, and abandoned here, and abandoned here. But U17 national team, and you're abandoned here. U20 national team, and you're abandoned here. U23, and you're abandoned here. And Tomuko go pram pram for 2 months, Omuko go pram pram for 3 months. Not ye feed you, Omo, eh? Accommodate you, Omo, and then you're abandoned here. But the 5-star hotel, ah, you could $3, and then you're abandoned here. And that is why I'm saying that I am happy this cooperation agreement will be signed. So that the government will know its role that it should play with all the national teams.
2: When they cover all the national teams.
1: And the EFA U17 technical team, Omu Ngilakatuya and your ministry. The EFA U20 national team, Omu Ngilakatuya. National team co camp, say you U17, a year Queens, a year Maidens, a year whatever, a national team are buying a bomb worker. And the very people now, men of conscience, the nation savers, you know, ah, almost there, Ghana, a cobalt ball against Gambia, not Gambia, as a Ghana for 2 hours, and see what we are said that. And the young good last time, young goodness, a GFN, a young Pam woman, young woman, young GFN, no. Those men of conscience and sancrophono want to hear their voice with respect to players are 2 coin 22 hours to Burkina. We want to hear their voice. And the 24 co camp or prama expenditure, we want to hear their voice because they are all national teams. So I just said, and sa standard cooperation agreement no omo sign in tem me ya kwa kende ya kya sign na cooperation agreement no be spell out the role the government per the ministry has to play with respect to camping and the welfare body of all the national teams na GFA so ya mo cross ya mo red line don't cross over
2: boundaries
1: then near who they are responsible, a binary responsibility. Near who they are
2: problem
1: bar. Near who baby, I didn't
2: question.
1: Sir, your former, sir, technical management committee. Now, Moko Famu coach, but not technical committee. Say, no, we disagree with you. Go and do another search. That's a technical committee. Need you tomorrow. And you are buying it, Ghana Football Association, and Aja Tum. And the problem bar, and you can talk.
2: Okay.
1: Sir, see a problem bar. The easy escape route. The easy escape route mo fa sheke to kregu na e simple am I so what I say but if you go into the real problems of Ghana football right now and we personalize it we will never get a solution. We did it with Nyantechi in the latter part of his years. Everything wrong about football in this country was about Nyantechi. When he went away, are we not struggling? We are still experiencing it because we personalize it. Yanko into Yantaku real issues. And what are the real issues? Are Emma Ghana FLE? Say, Ghana Football Association, and we interfere in the selection of national team. Bring it out with evidence and let's discuss it. And blast them from doing that. What do you say? So a wrongful decision on the part of various technical teams, you know, say, Omu favor players, be a your more players. Let us bring all those things to the fore and discuss it dispassionately. So that we can tackle the problem by his head.
2: Okay.
1: But the easy escape route, JBI, the two years also, we will still be grappling with the problem. But with solving it by personalizing the issues by singling out one person.
2: Exactly.
1: So on in a year, intermediate, I am for reforms.
2: Reforms in our
1: home. I like it.
2: This is this one.
1: Yeah, ni so. Ni yeh shese. Ebe boy na na.
2: My coach, what here? Now I no pay your voice, no. Nah. Do you still stand by no? Say what the sabre ya no? Anka what the ube person the Fred Papo led committee no. You know, woman proposal a dimbia wo heya na omun to omo bo na extend your mandate no beyond the Friday na omun to omo bo mpe coach man na say wo kofie yi wonya change of mind na office no ye de bo a ebe bo aye pa
5: pehu wo say na pe mo bo voice no
2: ye bo wa
5: na bo voice wo bisa say meti ana say mante
2: mo
5: voice
2: mo fire.
5: And now, boys, who was who besides me, Tia, and as a mantle?
2: More fire, what tea? And I was it.
5: No, be that. We say, ah, Quaku, let me have my one. Menene embo mun kasa one on one sa but at least for football circles there we che che na na ye statement bi amakan about the day you so na ye ya and then pacho on kinsan no apologize say
1: pass and repeat it and repeat it
5: me repeat
1: me repeat
5: but no oni
2: anya we hu bi anim
1: anya
5: anya because a prophet is with that honor in his own country. We are quite now, Papa can be a statement to be. I am aware because me football, no, me start football, no, the minimum, and the same can you know, minimum. To hear, no, my quarter fair, my kind, sir, messen, pa, because, and yet, I say, as an administrator, and yet, and then my dear, too. Secondly, me to say, Black Stars for a bus. Echo.
2: Burkina.
5: Again, the first time my junior team is a far bus, I call Burkina. SEC Debia. Oh. Senka, Uka Senka, okay, Kamufa, Ebia, I'm forces for
1: Air Force.
5: I'm found qua. Fine. But it has persisted. And I tell you three, many years I took a few. Echo Tamale, near Burkina. Yeko Tamale, would you bear 1 week or so? Near far bass. Bass and quite a diffiacana quiet, fancy and
2: bass.
5: Near the quay, a sambay. It has been so. What I say? Because, eh, bia, Sambia Mikasa, Bibi Bessia, I would like people to investigate and see the reason why, eh, bia, Nkorandika no quay, eh, bia, it is sister, but there be a Mikasa. It never be Sisia, yaket to Kukutamu. A Sisia chair. 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
2: te no abia ne yawo
5: eno bi ne yawo tasa na abedu ase mangwa fe dem amam fati dia fi a ene wo wo fa ofie mangwa akrofa beti o wo Yempani phone BBC a o enye hwe we the next time o enye hwe na e koso na at any other purpose what does it say I idea it has been so on kotogwa on fa bus omko ai beni om the bus na ko so of course yen rose nye but let me say manani there there be a o hwe distance no
6: na the bus is no more fun one tracker who pays for it
5: oh over accountability there over accountability, they are meeting because I see my
6: business.
5: Yeah,
6: no,
5: I'm saying.
6: In matters of matters of principle, business no come off. So, why in the yaka?
2: One
6: to four.
5: Well, of course, at that moment, because I have you know. Because I have you know, because Omna.
6: So, the FA only exists for blasters. Every other thing is not the FA.
5: No, what I mean is, say,
6: I'm just making a point. Say, FA is only for so be a true blasters and you say FA is only for so.
5: See, they do certain things underground. I enter make say they should be transparent. They should come out and say certain things. Okay, say president can say, yeah, mum bisa mum fre. I'm calling for now. And I'm also can say bufre. I'm calling for
2: now. I'm
5: calling for president. I'm calling for now. That the whole thing will be a make us awesome. So,
2: because of course, what the example we say be a Burkina they closer. It's able to me a manager.
5: Yeah,
2: but blasters are quite every closer. Yes. So, no closer.
5: Mm-hmm. But I'm for playing.
2: I'm for playing. Yes.
5: The Ben blasters are for one of
6: Ogum, Ogum, Ogum, Ogum. Last year, yeah, Ogum, Ogum, under 17. Omoko ya musukru oma fa form
2: ema
6: me kra me joke ka say omri yes I see me and am
5: joke for say we dey o kan see here
6: o ti see
5: no me say the three for nyina the bass
6: ye koko di voice see here e blast as koko di voice see here omo fa play but starless eko ya musukru omo nam form omo ba so omo nam form
2: say my every coach na
6: anya national team omo nya national team
5: e national teams no nkoda no ya na ni nko ho papa o by form for ni nko
6: man of conscience mon kasa.
5: Now, third point. Minister, ne, FFO meeting, and we are. Mr. Becker said, enter your boss. Sanema and accommodate to her, Kramuno. They implement it with the new coach, Obana. Oh, I have a man time, so on Koki Timuno. They implement it for him to work under these conditions. Namekaja
2: said,
5: Sir, he'll be home to our system of play, our system of organization. But, sir, Pentem. Na nko fo wembra nko fo wembra na afei na we dey ba e na wan kwa nko ye juma no according to what you have done now obeka say omuade ana o dem na amoye ye no ko on famu mu ye fe but you didn't take time for him to step by no ko kwa ku afao e be say obaye be mo be long term ehi enti be 5 years no na dey atuko mu ni enti study it and then implement it
2: we mu sun impeni
5: impeni fo na o no be ye juma sa
2: technical management committee
5: kwa ku. What I say, you penny you. Now you're quite and quite and quite say no. Corporal Yangi, Corporal Yangi, Yangan do ho. The ability to take the capital, no? A far. What I say, but a systematic approach. And I bet you are called your corporal. So the guy is your sir. Teams may be a show, sir. I'm a fine. What I say,
2: okay.
5: And you know, a systematic approach. You don't have to rush.
6: Yeah, Jay, you're not Cameroon, no majesty. Yeah, no, four times. Cameroon, no majesty.
5: I mean, sir, we have the plans. Oh,
6: you take your time.
5: Oh, say, say, we see, Fred, Papu, I'm going for Coach Imra. Friday.
2: Okay.
5: Nonfa Edimbra.
2: Papu, I said, Edimbra. Friday, day. Also, the coach.
5: Now, Fred, Papu. Passer, on t'a papa, on t'a dit, mais bon, il dit, fait papa, on t'a dit, ma woo, football, admissetta. Now, tu me sais, that's short time, non? Ou bien tu as fait coach of salt, credible coach. Ah, c'est ça, y'a un truc, y'a un, ou bien tu as fait 10 problems over one night. Present, on va nous croire, 11th, y'a bon, Mike, mais quoi? On est present, non? No, we don't do that. I'm saying a consortium of coaches be. Oh, I'm general.
2: Okay.
5: Then fine, entrust them to look. Mune, short term. Munche, Gorano. Mun from Ra. Mun on trance. Say, Saneco. What I say. Na Echino, you be back. But, Emfe, Empe, take your time. Nenko pe coaches now. Omoye, I say, Omit Babe, you mean, am I? Ah, Ubia, ye cake, be your hat. What I say, of course.
2: Is it possible Is it possible what you are recommending me? Is it possible say Friday be do perhaps say make me akokasa a chire mpeni for no. Say adin ye hwe mu na no. Ye ka say ye hombe chinti recommendation.
5: Matufusa on fire kanye ne. Matufusa on fire ko sa boro kasa do. Matufusa on fa.
2: Okay.
5: Into where to the public.
2: Okay.
5: What I say? And me ka opia no afa. Opia where say the public education.
2: Oh, yes. Discussion
5: team. Because again ne. Okay. Static casa simen. Yen take his time. Ben Coffee's time. Yeah, maybe a yeka. What I say, but they don't implement. On fisa biya, who we see on time. But a proper
2: thing. Yeah, so a problem.
5: Proper neba. Obo we say now kind of
2: problem.
5: Ah, oh na mi jero. Oh, chale. I mean, at one time, me late boss. Yeah.
2: You
5: start to go feel.
2: Okay.
5: As is a bureau. Don't talk again.
2: Oh.
5: As you leave them, don't talk again.
2: Okay.
5: What I say. And you know. Media, they made me a canon. Say, I see white man, a black man, a bow. In them, no minister named a F for that to honor. Yen to your boss, Yen for coaching him, Yaman and Trasse. Say, Neko, Senator, or you be now a national day for saying technical idea.
2: National technical management.
5: A friend, a commissioner, Uncle said that we are for my channel, more dedicated to me because they have schooled you. About the importance of that meeting, right. The technical committee.
2: All right, coach, thank you very much. I'm sure, sir, some come away in on Friday, you be conclude. Nafe, you the way forward, Nafe, you to me, appreciate and so, ho. Baba, for what you're brave, Nafe, you're name, Queen.
7: Yeah, King. Yet, no crew, ha, a dad die, Meshenia air coso, and I know after deliberation, ministry, ni FSHIA. Wana meko sechi ewo mifun so in the late 90s na Saturday segumre she program bi o GTV omo bonyum kisop concert party ebe diagoro ne kisop concert party ebe diagoro
2: na
7: omo bobo enkomode bra mi enhwe hey free tete form o so we bi we kisop concert party
2: na no ever
7: Ken Kaninja, there is no national technical management committee in Spain. They are winning trophies. There is no such committee in Morocco, Senegal, La Côte d'Ivoire. But Amaya Nyansafo Mienua, Yem Pamu GFA president, yo, Yem Pamu GFA president, yo, but Pamu ne de Ueno, on to me in Shagini Bisa. Near on Pamununununu, soon to me in Shagambia, and Nyansafo Mienu, Peo, Africa, Ghana, ni Nigeria, asa. Na sebi wo mu a wo mu e make impact okwa Gambia do they have any national technical management committee on shega who said it to our teacher for are you not ashamed who told us this is a solution
2: adenanye solution
7: the best solution a effective collaboration between the Ministry of Sports and Recreation and the Ghana Football Association and any other sporting federation in the country.
2: Is that not the reason why they are constituting a national technical
7: creation and the Ghana Football Association and other any other sporting

0: a blasters, no, a benini, not showing muscles and showing a ministry, no. Yeah, go find a government expert, no. The without those experts coming on the committee, you input to be a. Near two way, because the current administration, the weakest link is communication. You only see the communication director following blasters and granting interviews. How effective is him? Then you, the communication director of the FA, Bridget Boy, what's the name? What John is a baby? That's why I need the head of media, our blasters, two consecutive World Cups. Even people who speak for Kate, how many times does he even take phone and call them and ask, as you may see, now how crazy is he? So until President Kate Okreku reshuffles his communication organogram, he has a big problem.
1: A failure.
0: Because you don't expect a communication manager to be communicating things at the highest level. You don't expect, say, senior communication manager who are just managers at the FA and yet showing effectiveness, impact, social media, on WhatsApp platforms, and other things. The director who sits on the technical team takes tens and hundreds of thousands of dollars. And the president cares on the communication, a philanthropy. Some cophobia assume me with dreams, and to me reward woman. Or he's seeing the benefit of effective communication. Adi we Mr. Joel, we are trying and now we mommy. Now me I'm in circulating my dear because and a segment.
1: And
0: why? Me person send pan be post person me ah na me circulating my dear. Say cat ni problem. But be ojina and I had discussing national one yo and your coaching kwa and your referee kwa. And your lack of sponsorship on Kwa, and your ineffective communication directory to come.
1: Yeah, now what for kind of
0: Sani Dara, I don't feel Sani. Sani for Nyanji.
1: Communication, say Papa.
0: Me say, communicate. And I'm saying, Kati Tien Sani Yan and Anu Sani Dara Bekayano. What's your blaster players' generation? Oh, Mutimo Tendendi. Who's your escofo Mutimo Tendendi? Hey, you can say the Patimodi, and yes, Otimi Sikama, Obiana, or Mo Bisiko, a Timodin. And you say, who seek the welfare of people who are for your cause? People who are dedicated to you. People who are loyal to you. Sabi, Kadinja, me could tell BSc in electrical engineering. And so Sabi, Obi Alepa Panty, me and Fananko school, crabby, because of my affiliation with CAT. Can someone metro social media? Me bapeni, mammy, say, oh, 21 years. So we are sacrificing our dignity, our integrity, our soul, and our blood to make sure that Kate administration remains safe hands for Ghana football.
1: And so we are communicating.
0: Now, one more, at this Sorono, the ESCO members who receive what and what they could do. Now, Babanji Dana Michelle Bristol, and we will be more strategic communication. Now, go for the graduate by Hilton, our Providence, double master best. Is you among them never do not a drink no much as a damn one. Do you think I'm happy?
1: And then the reward number and your
0: reward from all of them. And omo my papa no bread. Yeah. Bread. Because Esco for Mutimo day, you rush Muya campaign and a president is a member, the moon the president did your campaign
1: and winning.
0: And I just say, yeah, Cote d'Ivoire president, never dance and Panua Casaman. Are you no ashamed of yourself?
1: Okay,
0: Esco, I am of a palm time, no Esco,

0: friend mo yeno.
1: Okay. Flight.
0: Ade na mutim o din sa.
1: Thank you.
0: Enti mada roma. Ewe president said here Ghana for etiti no na mempa ye ne se. Ghana football will continue to be in safe hands under President Kettle.
1: Amen.
0: He has vision for the game and he wishes say, okay. Ghana football, Akwachene,
1: okay.
0: By a club administrator, Obre, you have 20 players because your national team is not performing, or the player called Lona, yes, Omra Trias. Do you think the man is happy?
1: He is
0: not. Entrusted to me any resource, any privileges, Yamamu. You don't take responsibility. Privileges comes with responsibility.
1: Where is he?
0: Where
1: is the valid point? Why are they?
0: President, if you don't reshuffle your inner circle, some of us are bamboo.
1: Okay.
0: Because Omo, they are
1: not. Debbie,

0: All right, that's Ampa 94.7 FM. Yeah, Baba HS Ampa and Ukraine, no man, Kuy Mano, and only me. Coach and Pacho,
1: happy birthday, Pacho, Pacho, Pacho. Me to Kafi Casson and Mabedua. What does it? Kaku, Karma, traffic, Mabedua, no.
0: Pacho was so.
1: And you have a tremor.
0: Nothing.
1: The Bengal and Pacific, I guess, on any area to choir. On two was not any end to cancel on Baha because I said, Wolf, I'm a pepini.
0: Okay.
1: And I own Debbie Amicasse. On my yomono, in Penfo Mono, Obi, I won't need a humano. I won't go for a humano. And Yanni Pana, I had no, and I mistaken all. Woman, one on
0: one,
1: a general Hajano, because it's about Bible, say, Judas is carry out. Judas is carry out. What I say. Only Jesus is my.
0: Okay.
1: Only Jesus is in the copper mouth.
0: Okay. But that's a pa. Kindly help me wish my boss, Mr. Lawrence Addo, CEO of Relish Company Dot Limited, a happy birthday for you on our platform and our affiliate stations. 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And they some message we buy. And I feel happy glorious birthday to Odishia Israel Lai, aka Bra Lai of Odishia 92/94. Okay, 1992-94 year group. With much love from all members of the group, especially September Bonds, Amasewa Nana. Kisiedu and of a Grace Autry, Boateng, your leadership, Janet Labi, Yvonne Opoku Addo in UK, and Ida Perkins Asari, we and happy birthday in Swa. Yeah, the Emma Audition Israel Lai, aka Brown Lai, and so I think an answer here, flag bearer, my friend saying MPP. Dr. Mahmoud Baumi, I am who Bibisa, and so here, dear see. Emma, ya sister mu e twaso Dr. Cosby ewa ha wani mpeni mfu ebe shi eche na finu prof nso eba anese wabe twaso kama kama pa midi di king kaninja good morning

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0: Anything, Tia Bruchenko, Akwa Mankwa, Akuntejo, Eddie Bro was Sempa, 94.7 FM. So,
2: it remained that I see young woman on it. You almost see a cra, you almost will hunu, yes, yatia, in a trassia, yakabum.
3: Memory debia, a bonusia, a pemusia, a question of what a change lay your home, our approach, said the Yakum, any diabu drufi, the yehu, near her, the ye, near the abba, the enyano, and you can say, ye,
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1: Gee! 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Emuye meya!
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3: 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National Investment Quiz. 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
2: And indeed, Tia Bruchenkomo, Aqua Manqua, Akuntejo, Eddie Bro was Sempa, 94.7 FM. So,
4: you dream me, Dana, saying you are no woman on me. 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Yeah, Cabo.
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0: 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And Suruman Fufro BBP. 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
1: Yeah, Jack, set wouldn't set toothbrush pee, number drama so. 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
2: 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National Investment Quiz. 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

0: gambling when you're true into China was a year more and yama wana winding few doom watchy Gaming Commission of Ghana ajin kratu yatum.
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2: 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Michaels Grace Company Limited akofa ba. 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

0: 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Driver 42, taxi drivers, truck drivers, Uber drivers, Yango drivers. 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Ofa de asai no waye ne ye. Apostle 4. Asra 4. Immigration officers, custom officers. Won nyina ya de won ba adoma hingwa na nim. I was Sempa 94.7 FM. Yasitrem Jume Die, Empire Boy, Ye Boma Munie. The only promotion I came a Radin Yankupon Remu. A jazz school for Ninasha Radin Yankupon, sir. Bona Etro exams, Radin Mio Madrimo. Now on Kronkron Yamoka Kai for. Also a Fay and a Mobeko school. A Radin Yankupon Yibua for Enfamamo. No Mamma Boa for Hobine. Send a bear monk or Kosukamu. And Zai met nephew. And never be brave when him dining yan sunny at Jenia. Go back to media co school, Nelson Boaf for a hey. And obey a Radinian coupon you boaf for Papa B. Mao. He said, well, Radinian coupon near Wadinina. My name is Prophet Nanaya of South Menot, Africa, Brea, Kupme Bra, Premo Eberto, Yabaso Ria Cunyo, Sunadia Kankasia Bo, Efri Adom 106.3 FM at Twasso de Amao. But Aya Sempa 94.7 FM. And then Wednesday, so as usual, 25 years man, Ebekasa, on the Radia Sembe Brayen. Pest in tea, or so when you're 16 years, Abroso, I've been here 25 years. Brush, I did you treat us in tea? Is there no or the infinity be a can infio? In your car, not someone sooner or Nebu of Funua was unity. And so, me be my key mawa, untime fancy any. Ankam puje kampujo ulmai, or be kampuje and ano pay with your radiasem. 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
0: Efe say.
1: Menu.
0: Menu.
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1: 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Oh, very man on a permanent da.
0: Maybe Obabi could pump a tidy man as he Uncle Yamo.
1: You know, I see Miss Ammo. Miss Ammo, the quay. And then I see.
0: Now, Lou,
1: I'm in Woody.
0: Your father's also.
1: Oh, Miss Roden, I'm in Woody.
0: Anyway, now, but I want to say,
1: oh, Chris, I don't know where.
0: Okay. So, unya ya die.
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1: 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Saying, ah, Unipa, Unipa, and any man who is saying, to be so.
0: So be all,
1: Mamuna, Metis to the Mamuna. 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
0: Never first is
1: all to consume, and I miss meeting Michael here, and I feel me, I will catch him, say, Mamuni. And then I didn't mean so. It's only Muna,
0: and you're trying,
1: and you're good. Omo raya resro. 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
0: O si ni ewe kura ne kumen. 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
1: En mi se nyini ben kwa ben so. 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
0: O de brush aba o. 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
0: Ti brush ti.
1: And your brush and then metal 25 limi. Just see the end there. My mamma, mano, and my nana, mano.
0: Okay. Now, say, who do you so to say? 16 for the Canadian.
1: El Kuamwa. Eh, yet, debit, messina, and Fanocram, Motum, Boko Boko, me, who is a boame.
0: Also, so, India, 95 years, yes.
1: Now, some say, na enti. Into the coming pedi head, yes, sir.
0: I'll pay you for the union, yes, sir.
1: Oh, yeah. We are where I say a better road. Uncle Adi and the young company. Intimate to choose you here, cry. Intimate, I'm a little baby boko.
0: And you never mind penny, dear. You are.
1: I imagine penny for the
0: Akuma toy.
1: 25, the enemy was a penny.
0: Now, Radia Duma on the 13th and 14th.
1: So, this month.
0: Of next month.
1: Next month.
0: November.
1: Go.
0: Prayer walk, Basso.
1: A Basso Ampa.
0: Prayer walk.
1: A Basso Ampa.
0: Any part of my Dumana. No, Mumpion Quay. 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
1: E ba so den. E ba so
0: prayer walk.
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0: Bi ka tu. 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
1: de
0: so ya bra.
1: A me me de, no wa no ka kokra
0: chen.
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0: Piao.
1: Adia Bechena and Framana no, she said, send a friend and see you. I was a new. On send a see you hat here.
0: Okay.
1: A condition in Tina. I'm an achino. I ever call your friend saying a prayer walk on. Yana, I want to say studio. I wouldn't be. In term and person, dear tree.
0: Debbie.
1: That's about Kundia Mikovi.
0: All my
1: first one, I make Mankovi.
0: Minimo Sassua. Omina Benanti. Minimum o classmate.
1: Okay.
0: Omina Benanti.
1: Menanti be. Menanti be next man.
0: Nati.
1: Me ain't trying to. I'm saying men until next month.
0: Next month, the last day, the end year, can it?
1: Send the chum.
0: Next month, do not so bad now. Nantia, you must say a chum. But any new year.
1: But now, I dear chum, is a sign of Fabeka. A friend, yeah, by the prayer walk, yeah, but a friend by Benantia, I'm going to say yes, men so men anti.
0: How did they ever Nanti?
1: Meren and Bafia. Meren and Bafia.
0: Go to Jay.
1: Oh, now let me go to Jay Yamio.
0: 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Usisiye.
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0: 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Odi wa chenu ye no.
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1: wo. 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
3: 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Mm-hmm. A young lady bi.
2: Mm-hmm.
3: Ewa airport.
2: Mm-hmm.
3: Oya juma wa airport. Oh.
2: Yeah.
3: Na o approach me. 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
2: Mm-hmm.
3: Ose yai. Na this year prayer walk beba soda bay na mzo on the 13th and 14th
2: mm-hmm.
3: and I'll say prayer walk no
2: mm-hmm.
3: the first time of baby in Awurade Nyankopon obi kwan a ene what you be drew London
2: oh good oh, good good good, good good good good good good
3: hit through airport
2: oh good good good
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3: na eya niso keke
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3: ah.
2: Show ready and when you're mumble so.
3: Not many are Japa.
2: Oh, God, God, God, God, God.
3: Now, no, Cassa only can you want a prayer walk piano.
2: Nanka or
3: Hacha ticket.
2: Now, Baba say, I could
3: be or shut this year, say, Radin Yako.
2: Oh,
3: to me, a baby.
2: A quine beer man or
3: do
2: a beer man.
3: Son, a quabby beer so dear.
2: Sasa, sasa, sasa.
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2: a beer,
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0: name Odio Gosia Mami Bino say Namoja etuno for 1 year. Now one of our prayer work meetings though.
1: Good
0: baby. Now Eradinya and Gopwa Dum after the walk no. Moja ni too far he too far. So for anybody knows me t-shirt nibi.
1: So
0: ni quite be as or yeah me. So the other dancing say yes.
1: Mo by Yesu and I yeah.
0: Yes, you need or you are suffering.
1: Oh, yes, yes, yes.
0: Now,
1: yes.
0: Also, a best sound so you are.
1: Amen. Hallelujah.
0: So
1: amen.
0: Or better restore when you
1: amen.
0: Or better restore when
1: amen.
0: Or better restore a warrior.
1: Amen.
0: Or better restore a juma.
1: Amen.
0: Why you be that? Why
1: hallelujah.
0: Why you be that?
1: Amen. Amen. Amen.
0: So why you be that?
1: Amen.
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1: sin. Amen.
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1: Amen.
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1: Oh, yes.
0: I feed the Andrew so.
1: Oh, yes.
0: So bet me.
1: Hallelujah.
0: What did Sujaja
1: Hallelujah.
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1: know.
0: Na Edru said one so. Yabafro Owarini.
1: Oh yes.
0: Udi Bessa.
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1: Prayer walk.
0: Now,
1: 13th near Friday, all night service. Into your all night new year, and upon us here. Now, the Nantia night,
0: Atwaso. 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
1: prayer walk
0: yeba
1: prayer walk
0: yeba
1: prayer walk
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0: brutal brutal
1: mwa ni kojak for any nkomo kakra. And what you know, sorry, Radina, the Radina and Coupon Samaba, not your Genaso and so a day abo empire. Penny, me watch it.
2: Yeah, yeah.
1: Now, at the same.
2: About the Adam.
1: This year, prayer walk, Nico Jacquard, and she boom. Anyone, she boom.
2: Pinty,
1: Pinty, pa. What is that? More Kojak charcoal toothpaste, no.
2: Toothpaste, no.
1: And one, I'm using. And one, I'm using. Now, my difference, no.
2: Ah.
1: But who difference no?
2: What to answer so to be dear and Cassandra?
1: Oh, and Nina, over again, Sabia, a yaw, so be it in time. But a yaw, so so, not a fino,
2: in yeast stains, knack, kind of
1: feeling in our novels, or sinners shall see a bright.
2: Ah,
1: a ya Kojak charcoal toothpaste.
2: Papa,
1: do you want us yet? Do you want us yet?
2: And I say, ya then chas on Kofri Kojak, I swear the movie be an any day, the car, what he and car. Kojak, ye jumakwa, ye nro, ye bohu de runi, a treboas, and so cheche. Or Quampire Nipper by first woman in the Pomodin, etime J. And Tinay, yet the Oracle product I hold on ever Jasua. A Gusua airborne crop for one answer her Gusu Dinwa dancing. And nay, so one saw her ya, Kojak Tons Afro say, what ya saw her? Now one Cassahu and Sonsoya, what Bakuna no use, any Kojaki Dinamo. 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

0: 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Dudo be our PBA, our Freya, all the social media platform in our at Kujak Limited. Now Kujak in K O J A C H. Now we are to us for my prophet, Medea Kana Eja, Yami Aduma, walk no,
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1: yes,
0: heart builders, dear, meaning, sir, a bano, a real estate. Someone number one, and next will be any money. So, what does it? Someone number one. 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
1: all right my main fasa akonya wesu na menchia etie fo nyina anya ahwefo e wo facebook say an opay wo ti yene anase wo ti yen kan be bia wo bia na na eh Heart Builders Real Estate for and a mo eti yen kano. 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In Tebecosua, I would do the rule, send your bayer once a bekeby.
0: Great.
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1: 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Road ne so yeah. After boom.
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1: 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It is am ready na wo train. Ye ntem na bra. Ye was 16,000.
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1: 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Ye was 16,000 promo. 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
0: 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And how the
1: benya and your half plots.
0: Full plot.
1: Full plot.
0: Size near say.
1: 100 by 70
0: Oh wow.
1: 100 by 70 I know your promo. Yeah, it's a air coso. The entire year goosua air promo. No, yes, school money, school fees are ketiana. I be bomono. You ain't to me for moon see here. And so, one movie, Chiana, almost 16 now. One more farm brand near Momma, sassy. 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Sanso do document account.
0: Wow. 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
0: oh wow
1: yeah ye wasase 30,000 e wo ningo pam pam 30,000
0: ningo pam pam
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0: a size plot near say
1: 100 by 70
0: in here 100 by 70
1: and year half plot
0: ningo pam pam 30,000
1: 30,000
0: hey na musase na fu sa
1: ya passe I am for now to Amano, but the Cacrabi Penatuso. Snare Bayer, send a few rough for a giant console on Crahano, your home bay hanging. Ain't your noon tino, so what tea and can and nano pay ever sempa efema. Men train transo, says Senna, Topolia Sano, who trank a crap, a bessa, a jow. Frey and Cicia, it was 0540 0540 22 22 62 62 76 76 0540 0540 22 22 62 62 76 76 and now 0256 0256 06 06 44 42 92 0256 0256 06 06 44 42 92
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0: Oh really?
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1: anya
0: oh okay
1: your blogs
0: okay
1: and I feel so in that chap plan, who say who plan who so who need some amanano for no? I'm watching them. I'm only obi on bi everything about buying dancing. Land and then see bi bi and who your father die. Ebe shama mo.
0: Wow.
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0: Wow. Okay. Wow.
1: Every Friday and Saturday bi at 7 a.m. You share your client for away your office one more
0: for sightseeing.
1: For sightseeing. Free.
0: It will be per se or call her baby and sassin wa. If you are there, baby,
1: if you are there,
0: I'm an aqua
1: head. Any minda,
0: okay.
1: 7 a.m.
0: And a panel song.
1: Ewo, a shaman police headquarters.
0: I want an office, no
1: office, no one.
0: Chimbi,
1: okay. Ain't he? Yawa, a shaman opposite. Kakito Police Divisional Headquarters.
0: Okay.
1: And now say Ashiaman Old Mandela Park opposite.
0: Okay.
1: Into be drew on moi. Oh Frey and baby I would say be a foul. Now ya train kai for an answer kai for no hon mudada. 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Ya wo banchi mori.
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0: Okay.
1: Okay. Intino. And also more drasono. Almost my baby too.
0: Omo pebi atwa.
1: That's right.
0: Banche mori.
1: E phone.
0: And adie Gary.
1: Gary.
0: And adie.
1: Any cocoantesam.
0: Cocoantesam. Okay.
1: Yeah. Intino. Yeah. Catch almost.
0: But fufu mo juma di amu de muni anubi.
1: Yeah.
0: Fufu mo juma.
1: Debi.
0: 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And you have four hundred yard of paper.
1: Several for any Yanuko
0: contain, but
1: when in Jiko contain,
0: many Jehodi about food, top notch.
1: It's a wish you had your midi age. I will air now my over to me afraid and see ya now.
0: Okay,
1: a show and she say, yeah, and what ya open now. Ya de a mouse 0540 0540 22 22 62 62 76 76 and now 0256 0256 06 06 44 44 92 92.
0: Oima, what's my catcher to an amino cra, Nyonko?
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0: 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Is that what were we?
2: What do you mean?
0: How were we? That's how we crack us and go over and give me chow, my papa. 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It be a when your infection be. It be so when your pelvic inflammatory disease. 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No, I wa fa wa fa ba. Enkraha ya Madina Masalachi Gulf World Station Hope. And I'll be who you're in Freyang. It was 0257 603 023 0257 603 023 0257 603 023. Ofreya, you bet me, Ajo Feso. 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Ebraso, yes, so you are Dinian Coupon, and me assure se wa prepare Kuman, wa prepare Geneno, na wa prepare Nipediano, and our position ye, Ebra, ye best so you are Dinian Coupon. 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It seems that and one a share jumedie we e wo fom pa mo mama den se bo be share obi an share bi na yankuyani me wo sesisi a ya hit 401 views e wo susese

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0: 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Akofa Akan Kasia Bon. And what you know, you had a 5 or 5 better was with Kobe Stone and Sana Obi Atrasi with Kosi saying, and no siam permu, yadi akanka se wobe twa so na afe Professor Ike Wallace at the sports night appeal. So an sampona bibia bibia DJ Viper and so etimia twas meeting the prophet nana yao safu maminda mi producer se Dr. Cosby, Dr. Parkwasi, and Nancy Champion Joel, and one Kenyina Eradinyan Kupon Shakwansma, so Beni, me papa, a ye elder nyaku, eradin shapa. 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
3: Me, the Minister of Education, Minister of Finance. For employment labor relations. They share on the 2nd of this month. And Omoka said the Fair Wages and Salary Commission should continue or commence a negotiation on our collective agreement. Since I know I share and at the table, the Fair Wages and Salary Commission came with their proposal, which we made a counter proposal. And they said that with our counter proposal, no, I'm only mandate. It is just go back to government. In other words, the Minister for Finance to get a new mandate to come and continue the negotiation. So we are waiting for them to invite us for the continuous of this negotiation. The authority that met us, Nomuka said they have given mandate. The mandate that they have is the original mandate we had rejected earlier.
1: Ebusuya wati asemua anabekeni. 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
4: The way you have been treated is disrespectful. Why negotiate it? Have a payment plan. You mean say, you know, we are in a very tight corner at the time. You can't even Google us after this attraction. And he, who are buying all the cafe all? And negotiate it. Yes, and he, say, now we do it. When trust is broken, it makes things, that's what is happening. So, as I buy, must work to restore trust. GD, oh. When they speak, people will believe them. The other side is not believing that what the government is saying they will honor. That's why, at the end, because one year, my own year, Ubekasa, the own year. And we must put a stop to that. I'm saying that the problem with workers' strike, it is not normally the money, it is the disrespect and the unfaithfulness.
1: Asam no, no, no. 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Na, what can you say ye na General Secretary? You also da National Council of Parent Teachers Association. 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
1: 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Any America say, can any teacher ni so ewo fiha, can any nanwe ye teacher ni and edie wufi teacher muna hida na generalism we kukresim say ten time from teacher to generalism. 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
5: Meji udu yebuai.
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5: Adum. 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
5: yaboko.
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5: Anyway, ended up a fair wages. Na teacher union, painful no share. Or may a tea once then that's all about ya, Ishimunu, na ma order what do to be our datu. In town to pay a ban on one day, I look of fair wages na I got to tell what to them, and neither ya, ya, ya, ya, no shoe. They are fray, teacher union painful the ah. Now, one bama meeting one far and try to watch the oo. And yet, it's the office, so you can there, play with his friend there. 2 o'clock, another 11 a.m., another 10 a.m., another 12. Now, Abba. I said, ah, Nanny, that's what kind of associates shared the abyss, Yakadi Abisha. Nanny, there's some beer fair with his catcher and on a yapa day. On Anga Sunday, and son of a friend, Uyantia, see ya and Sunday, Abba, Abba. It was Abba, some was there. Fair with his day. And then I walk away and would risk us. Also, we mandate. Ozbekis Kassam. This way, you mandate Ozbekis Kassam, there were there. Oh, yeah, there be mandate, no. So, what about now? What can they have about you one city? Next, though, you ain't two one city, a bit 70 pesos, okay, oh, my 80 pesos. No, you there's Kassam, not working. This way, you mandate Ozbekis Kassam, I know, no, for now. Walk over to them and they be aware, no, the man or Babe.
1: Ain't you a moon or almost a moon mandate, no? A pim he, a hen wa mutumi cassedru, and no moon nims a woman ni said to me no, dean tin wa mofre womo.
5: It was a ma on my fair wages wabe muna, or ye a teacher for one collective bargain agreement. Ma waspine or the yeduma.
1: Okay,
5: now it may be a swelly or there she shared down. Until according to teachers, no, Anka, Wachala June this year, Nanka ordered the main. Collective bargaining agreement for no or shas no was ye duma. No I feel you ma what bo fair with you some ya oh you have a frown one frown na promotion number can one was in na was I then was the boom was and there one I do no so but teacher for one asamuna I de gana for nankasa na banina one fan teacher for serious. In the mbrechum walk was striking that's a ban frown na oh yes bibi out on crater do bet yanka walk up. 1 to 1 cabium. In this year, and this is one signing collective bargaining agreement in the oh, this year, ABA, allowance owe me a 70 cities, 1 city, 2 cities, na on ye duma on yaza, oboko. And now, the other one year promotion also. GES, woman, a deadline, or no, or the Nizano, 52,000 data, no, that comma, controller. Controller so said the validation of Guda, Nia Bedin, and that's a way you put or you. The teacher posted the validation in Yakitia. It is a validator, what per day won't there, Mumu, a one bank account, no, while elect womb. So I reflect to a bank account in the moon. Now validation, where every year be our construct, every day be our construct, be our what the main validation. Into this year, the Nyada, what the validation be, Juma.
1: And some more, I can come boom when you know, I say, Sir Bako Krabi to me, I Juma, my church for Nasako, Tradi, say, ye fa a promotion, dear Noah. Esa validation yo mu ye ya ene agye sabosumi ye wie ye o fi se sika betomu ana se bibi betumi ase ani mani mu ya na awofo no hu se bia ne wo kene nkwada no beko
5: ebu ahwe se dija fu was edado na finance minister ba meeting ni bi no omo ticha front was there the liquid is there.
1: Yeah, no, bro, for the
5: oh, look at the skull.
1: Liquid.
5: Uh-huh. This, why cannot finance minister try that? When you data, no, no, a process. In tea, say, in summer, minister of education, no one who to need now. Also, we raise a supplementary budget. Now, we're too easy to the man of monitor, no, no, no, by 16th. Okay. Now, minimum wash as a day, we're in
1: here. You bosom me.
5: Yeah. And now, by 30th day, no, I want to validate when you know, no, be an inside, then I can iska. I don't know to straight teacher for a day, baby, well, do no. And I want a way to pampanda, well, do no. And can one jininzi, now one co. Not the 30th, and the teacher for us today, what shall I want? September 30th. The main wash a yard, ending of October, no. Minister Wakano. First one now wakwe no. Washa on September 30th. September 30th for Drew. No,
1: oh, my niece,
5: huh? Into the session, we are gaps and some no cannot say, I can't summon us, I shall born us.
1: When you
5: saw, I had the man, oh, my impano, Jesus, oh, no, no, no,
1: I
5: was a crew me there. BC timetable about out the dada.
1: Mm-hmm.
5: What's the timetable or other dada? Oh, no, form three, GHS three. And SHS 3 ni nano. By now, no. Or the way I'm well over to raise answer.
1: And no more fear.
5: Yes.
1: Private schools yes. For no school. You, Quajo, what do you win him? Young co, ye better twice him whistle. If you say, and your mammy and sample natch for me beside ye, it is a bosumi ye re yem pona promotion, the dear near to my yenim, so once I come back home, beco and now so mooching in and two dear.
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1: 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So they'll be compensated, and the decision for the type of compensation, we haven't come out or we haven't finalized that. But definitely, as Member of Parliament, I'm following up deeply on that to ensure that everybody gets what they are supposed to get.
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0: 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was sent be caught in a fee. I was sent running near Bimudi. Esan se, will to win Sorek canal called Juma no mechanic, say, wouldn't Patasike call. Yenti Dr. George Donfe.
1: Abai se a fee, the one who said, I'm paying them from Swabai. In the same, you know, a better committee. Near a man for Neme say near Tia Mokano. Eh, Abaya, dear. But Nipa cry and Namno so much hard in a buy. And Nikwa say, a taxpayer's money, taxes no crown, and Jerry Ame and Yan and Jesse, Omo taxes on the They are not able to meet their targets in this car. Here, as the AJ taxes the end in Zanka. Namek Fanze, Yenesika, been paid as Andia could be, and same moon, and Fata, eti, Abai, it to an amos overcompensate this uncle for Nikwa. As a matter of agency, as a another committee near and under whose instruction and a ma union a course was it the minister for local government? Was it the MCE? Was it how under whose instruction? Any pakrono causing I mean, there have been financial loss. That's how I should say it because Abai Ekobase was obey compensation. Now, with the Ghana Sika Ghana for your taxpayers' money, they require compensation. This will be so actually in the hand one year the panwa cost Senama Ghana Beboka. The law should deal with that person. So
0: and I tell you what, the monosisamp, a year and patasika na wokano, would your money sika ne kwa dia, na mabo manika, maswo many sika, yan faswobia amaso. 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
3: They said the land belongs to SNIT, what we are going to do about. It is an acquisition, and we've not been paid compensation. So whichever way it goes, what is due LA should be given to LA. As regards the redevelopment, incorporating the beach, it is the beach that they want to redevelop. And what they are saying is that the public is not going to lose access to the place. They want to enhance it to befit the status of the two hotels. With regards to whether when they finish, they will go by their way. We will go on a legal front. Everything that is due will be documented and properly executed to have a legal effect that we can call them to if they renege on their promise. We are yet to see the plan.
2: Ebusia ani la shikitele ani wade ne dia twadwa no. 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
4: And I want to put on record that the management of the beach, they are going to give a rep on the committee. And so it's all about all the stakeholders being involved to form this committee to ensure that the discussions that we are going to have will come or near to the benefit of the good people of Lada de Kotopo.
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1: 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Ene so kwai offense e itia Ghana bro no session 23 of the Criminal Offences Act. No. So, my media has said they want to say we promote good governance, public safety. And she said, "And you're my good form. I said, 'Who's the money? Your constitution. Said, you're not promoting public safety. What do you want? What to pray?"
0: And I would say, Yera Ebodonko, well, no, a year and Renimini, what's the Muno Wanka Sawanka, and I would did Yagrono. Now we are near Sienye, a bunny and Cassanga Daddy and Amotoni Jumadie, Bamba was Sienya, Wosu was Sudie, now Ora Francis, Hopa Finn, and let's say, Nipper beer, a two sana mono, a Yanimum, you know, I saw no Cassandia Wayan, I saw Nim dear Waye, when Musun was so, or how we bet to me, dear Ba, and this thing to a debut a Breno, I want a pomo de ho, and see a banner Sadia. Na omano ewo asudie ewo sinchetre ekwa sopa
2: Anka no be very ideal, but the thing is, what's the nipan the reason why I thank you for my any cell cover? It boils down to education. You see, if we can do a proper nationwide education and then we make it a policy or a law, say you would be bizarre, you bet you, because it involves a situation where if we are no catching fire, a typical example is the Apiate around Bugoti area where these explosives sometimes people are not going there to take anything, but I said they want to take videos to post online, said they are the first people of Umuye. This is about something that the Ghanaian public, you know, if there would be education and then a policy for people to understand, say it is a no-go area and people should not do it. We are sure, even though we may get the council trans people down, they will continue to do it. But if the education goes on and people become aware of it, then when you are arresting people on it now, it will be most appropriate.
0: Opanyate so kasai eye Francis Hopper Finn or your safety expert.
3: Abusia wadwin chie no bra Facebook, YouTube, Instagram na fa bitu ho. 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Ene ye ko Facebook no a na wabadom 106.3 FM na di bi ato wono mo. 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
4: yes, illegal, and a criminal. Because in the first place, this is your home. Why would you say so? Pay electricity, Uber power, Uber call electric company of Ghana, district office, and I say Uber UCA mobile app, and I short code start 206 ash, one call, 1 year start processing, UTC, Uber VC, Uber meter, UCI, no, one more meter, no, I'm a cigar. Yes, what's wrong with the picture? Now that what pursue your social media handle as ECGGH official, and I say, what's wrong reporting me to the nearest police station, and I say,
3: Abusia ni awuti ye Dr. Charles ni ayiku ayiku wano ene external manager ya bank town di ohwesu wo ECG adwumako num do wi ese pani ese Ghana fo yi asamu abani o ECG fo asimu mites no abobo ho no se 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
1: 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The specialist services are really needed also because of the non-communicable disease, cholesterol, to say hypertension, diabetes, cancers, now yeah, tanguasem, ankrophore, FMO, hypertension, knee stroke, knee adenu, any stroke, kidney diseases. 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So I know them.
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0: Eti Doctor Gloria Atapim Aso and our tenekano or your rector. Ewa Ghana College of Nurses and Midwives. 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
1: injection and treatment close home for higher levels of treatment in specialist care when needed. The free primary health care program launched by the president on the 50th of April 2026 places greater emphasis on reaching people for illnesses.
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2: What happens when Ghana's brightest young minds go head to head? 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This is strategy. This is confidence. This is the challenge of knowing when to think, when to act, and when to make the right call. The future belongs to those who are ready for it. And the next generation of investors is already making its move. National Investment Quiz. Educating today's youth. 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
1: Alex Kobina Stone. Okuma Crab Akwa Waka. Debia me show of fire for fire Doom TV. Send ya yao fire and manage your pa and tiko swan of wage ma. Sheshe
2: Midindi Eslakwati. Alex Kobina Stone. Okuma Kra Bakwa Waka. 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And tiko swan a wage ma ding. 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Yeah dao sheshe.
3: Fire for fire ni Kobe Stone ni one of the best. Obe fire Monday to Friday Fatua Doom TV. Na tunase ni fire nkwa ni janu blazy ni fire fire Kobe Stone Kobe any stone stone ni fire Ishia even is a fire no jokre one head boy Uyoja.
4: Sheriff, Ujana Shua.
5: Ebeba.
4: Ujana Shua.
5: Ebeba.
4: Intia Shishu na ndewa banana mwa. And this is Jana Angasa Nebeso. Jana Beso pa.
5: Ebeba.
4: Okay. Na mwane ya kase.
5: Sheriff, ma'am.
4: Wa, uba kase udino. 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
5: So I may answer in English. So
4: okay,
5: that very
4: that's
5: easy
4: fine,
5: about
4: that's
5: me.
4: Fine.
5: Yeah, so you said my name opens doors for me. It does, but if I sit still and I don't, you know, utilize, you know, my ideas and visions, then nothing will, you know, become reality. So I'm making the effort to, you know, make my dreams and aspirations come to pass.
4: Ujana Shua.
5: Obeba.
4: Yeah. That's it.
0: Shatawalini, fireman, fire for fire, on fire, champion, SM for life, Kakai, Peoja, fire for fire, fire for fire, for
6: fire. The senior national team, the Black Stars, I've instructed my office and the Minister for Sports and Recreation to hold the Ghana Football Association accountable to the people of Ghana, especially regarding the budget of the FA. There will be no secrecy in how much the government spends on the national teams. The budgets presented by the FA and other sports associations must be known by the public. After all, it is the taxpayers' funds that are used to fund these activities. Expenditure and waste reduction applies to all sectors of the economy, including the Ministry of Sports and Recreation. Then the other issue is refereeing. Unfortunately, refereeing is one of the things that is destroying our soccer. I mean, the matches are played before they are played. And everybody, we know, for every match there's a ways and means budget. It makes the league not competitive because the match has been played already. Somebody has won. So what's the use going to play the match anyway? And so both the Ghana Referees Association and the FA should look to see how we can improve refereeing. A lot of the spectators have abandoned going to watch matches because they believe that the matches are preset before even they go to play the match. And so spectator numbers are dwindling. Gate fee proceeds are going down. It's in our interest to make the league competitive. The matches must be tough. Everybody must leave feeling that, you know, there was a neutral referee and that whoever won, won. You know, and so I think that that's something else we should advert our mind.
0: Shatawalini, fireman, fire for fire, on fire, champion, SM for life, Kakai, Peoja, fire for fire, fire for fire.
7: so far.
8: Mini problem, what I say, sir. I don't have any idea. You're not gonna for you, feel proud. What I say, hey, the ones who went perfect. Now the corner, I deny my what I say, hey,
9: the papa baby, dear, problem, dear, home for some basso. Yes, you know, you need much never before been a behind in the air. Yeah, mamma crying.
10: Ah, Ghana, baby, a drone, you're a queer to cry more. And to say, you're into a moon transform one unit, baby, a Ghana econ, you're a queer cheap more. You're from compared because we are. You're very Côte d'Ivoire. I'm not quite too much. And to you, you know, for some of you, you know, man, Ghana first. So, if you're Ghana, baby, you're Ghana, you do. Your football, say, cry. And so, Ghana, you're going to be a stroke. I fear then a banister. This is a name of being Koi.
11: You know, cry a coach or do Africa. Ethiopia, I'm going to come to the blast and the Omuno. I got my bed 10 years. Naka Ghana, Timno. Ghana Premier League, Grand Coso, Bianco. And a bubble or Ghana will be the one more coaches that are costed your cockable. And the Ghana Premier League in them, because now he was a blaster and be
10: a mom penny pack a crab your mate by your man, when your man wants it. It sounds so money will coach your pack in the suburb and your more players, papa. And here, so move a coach your pack in the suburb. I didn't couldn't in the other
12: may to me, dear, make us a blaster, moon dissolving a mungunu because we have been paying money for a very long time. Yeah, more improvements, dear, I say.
13: I am on your empire near here, say. Be prepared free Nazareth, Ababa, why are Ghana football, Mudia.
14: Mumpo coach for fruit, you know, first street boys, where 5 foot the HD. And while street boys come, you come see two, Accra, one more is north back, when no one regimenacy.
15: Shatawali, fireman, fire for fire, on fire, champion, SM for life, Kakai, Peocha, okay. 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
1: Alex Kobina Stone, Okuma Crab, Aqua Waka. They be a show of fire for fire, Doom TV. Send ya fire and manage your pan. And to Koswan of Wageman. 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
2: 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And to Koswan of Wageman, Ding. 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
3: Fire for fire ni Kobe Stone ni one of the best obe fire Monday to Friday Fatua Doom TV na tunase na ye fire nkwa na janu blazy e blazy na e blazy na fire fire Kobe Stone Kobe any stone stone ni fire e shea even is a fire no jokre one head to uyo jia.

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0: 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You also have to go into the spirit. Yeah. Frank, don't just operate the sound. 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So go into the spirit. And you will see. 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Yeah. 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Just a single player. 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It wasn't only about say Argentina, Elbow Benin. No, it's beyond that. The planet. 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Kromu Habusa, who said, Ghana hire some legend, Dana. From one legend to another, and Tokwano. A travel from one captaincy to another captaincy to another captaincy obiaja bad notes our Ghana. Kemesi.
1: A simple
0: Oyinipa obobo onye robot. 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A obobo oni o se ne e friend ne ko ne normal changes wa Argentina no omu de se o. And the Argentina for one year, my Messi, no. Ama and that clubs need being so planned, so maybe the same thing, the Ama Messi, our club level. Unyantis has to go and follow it. Clubs need be per se, Omunya, Messi, Mary, Thai, club football, so, oh, no, so no. Umwaje, into for the first time, no. Ubuhunu, nipaba, kwa retire football, ma, or my no asset and unyam. 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Ebusa, commentary position. What's it then? And now you see a new coach, Anamebua. And the blasters no a new coach. Ghana force, mamu maye, big names. Momaye, the right man. Nipa, obetibi, aye jumano. Nipa osefata that particular position, you know, national teams coaching ko and a club coaching ko. Until see a better side we ask, you know. Se committee na omu ye jumano and nemenu om ebe kasa directly o ye Ghana niya o be fire professional straight to the committee. And so mama ye nipa oti national team football ase. Obetimi a manage different personalities. Obetimi a build the team wa. Ye ka player bi e pano wa build the team wa. Onimisu wa build around a particular player. No wa wuse international window no eight ya obi eni. Eye short. It is wapa, as well, you'll be your best selected players strictly based on merit. I see who that merit and say, yeah, Juma. No, you who's a player, or panel, and yet just based on merit. No, mum, no form, no fitness, or dear panel, as a fata. Eh, I mean, can't say me. Maybe I'm a child, say, and so soon you will, so be your club coach. Any national team coaching and Sonsun Yewom. And Sonsun Yewom. What did American say? But they say, what see as ye BM NSA? Ye national team no. Se committee no anti as ye say. Ye ya coach biya keke. And yes, sebi, ye biya tu munti, ye kofa coach biya keke. No musam bayan it is a sedia. Yakofa inexperienced coaches or to other time or the woman who you know beard wa no coaching national team grada. I want a mistake in this 33 you.
1: A simple
0: timer or to obey a coach. Timer or to obey a coach or to other one. Ni national team, ni technical team support, omwa backroom staffa, ne kitano. Obi Kurano, na certificate Kurana Edine. They know. Ota se, omu coach national team da. Players ne ba, omu yom ti se di omu coach club en Kuran Kura. Ota se, player na, opano national team coach. Ese u yo biya, obi ti mi ama player na popo ono di amao. Ese u yo biya, opa camp no. Who na oba crocro no? Who na oba manage? Because anyo na oba betre ni said you should go. I saw you 2 days. Anyo 3 days training no. Anyo de ba betre no. But now no, who na saw you manage player no situation na or de ba camp? Ocha se, enti no, enye se, move carried away by big names say they have too many. Uti coach ni team da se abrano wa pija. I say ye coach, I wa coach national team. Ye who say that character no. Onti yes ye se Ghana. Ye national team no. E ye selection. E national team. E ye ne ye performance. E ne di abe duru this time. E ti unko fo biya keke because e. Ye big European coach. Na o di naba. A onti system na se. I won't coach in national team da. I won't name Sadia. You manage players. Ofo se club untino ni akofano. Club opportunity se ome sign player. National team eh. National team eh ya na iti se ene ma. Eti de piano. Na e di big names ene de ko. No way. E ni kwa se. Moko fa coach bi. Because se. What in the CV, you know, best 20 pages, and not the apparel. And you can say, Banisa, any kwan say ye delay ye kofa obi ya sebi onu anke senim se juma no because say what the CV bear 20 pages abanti no na ye dia ma no ye nim so ntimi nya juma no so ana se obi ya na agent nim se de ton no na mo de no juma no so ana se

0: no so because me club kramin famao and am I your favor and you have a national team. That is not the kind of coach we need. Those are not the kind of coaches are. Yes, she said. What did American say? I said, Mutu Tum, sir. Club coaching and then national team coaching, you know, and associate them. Associate them. It is our club level. Abe, who say players, you know, they be an unwomnity. Mood training. Monday, Tuesday, Wednesday, Thursday, Friday. What has out to me? Pusume, I would do a bidet, a Purdue system. What to me call transfer market in the move? I could for play a beer. I'm for one on my office, so I didn't show club anymore. But national team and Tessa. National teams, you know, who play, you know, Obi for England, never. Obi for France, never. Obi fi Libya, Obi fi Germany. Mwa move to me fra fi Libya players. Ema umba Bobby. Player. Ene yetimija Norwegian League no. Ekane Antoniana mwini nano musia kawe. Omu wo Norway ni other countries. Bia huse ene yetimija all those countries. You know, Czech Republic. Ni yeja players ne wohono. Ni yabe fi Libyan player. Libyan player within the team co-relegation. I don't want Jenny Free Spain. I may say Libya. Me a friend. Because the Syria national team is the Amano. But national teams, players no be afraid of different clubs said the Macachono. And they blew out crown on Oba. And a few days, few weeks me of training now, Babina. 80. Aye Juma, aye Sonko, a chance any panel or coaching club football. Etimuya committee members are. Aye, mutimi a fine coach or yet the right person for national team. Because my friend wants him to him now, move fall in love with that big names now. Move sign Philly.
1: Sisi wom.
0: And ya shekura ye hun shekura no. Ya hunu two committees aya form one. Ye jai de ma efe no. This story, eh na e sad mami se me daona sasin we pa mitrima. Eh na e sad sa ye shame. Se gan e jai coaching search no edia ma efe no. Vice president. President ni wa on ese or her football no so. FN vice president on your two chairmen. The second one, I think Koja Demensa was part of Omo committee, you know. And the first one, look at names, sir. You did my home. You football for no sir. Omo for coaches, my you know. And you cry for coaches, I'm going for by. Omo Angasana, your football into me, my coach, papa. Omo into me, my coach, papa. Me see, you did you man, ma. Every vice chairman, so ni oni miye, eno ye ni ye, eni ye ni a resource, papa. 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Asem na meka no, umwa ye dene ka no, home kai, samolo se kufo mo, akwe siya jima mo, Stephen Leroy Tornado apia, kwami ofosu banfo, seconds. Which I said that time, you know, she and Penifoy de Kaum may say, ye jaima football for Nankasana, Omitima Homo FA Vice, you know. So on channel, two times, Nina went to me and my coach, Papa Bia. 4 years ago and 2 years ago. And this person, Miss Ono Cradis, I'm mine, a graduate, you say. 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

0: 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So when your chairman, let me and your coach Papa Bia, and he does what he. Me name the football man away. 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Professional fire for fire. 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And here to jana di ama om. Thank you. Nelayan sini ya juma na. 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Okay. Ghana 4 person much no major me pia. Course in the papa. Aumu pese umu contribute to. Eti misremo, monye jumano, manya ye de form bebao. Monye jumano in beef lining too. Ghana 4 person much no margin, a gentileno, in any papa ku footim. Umu pese di coach biakeke and a brewom. It is so be actually an agony. More fire, young queen. May come me more what he says, national team at Jumano, a different job. A different job, I say, Ahano, and I say, committee, no, a static free. So, Okofa, Obia, or what club, no, a successful coach, no. And she said, oh, the national team, the man, happy. Obesai, I am successful. Because, Oko club, mwa, my catch no say, never be bringing a boy on my club side. Omu sign wo mere, our club side. Omu training players, no, every day. But, Oba national team, ni mwa. Ocha say, Oba national team, ni mwa, see a flower, see a free player, based on merit, ni di Oba. Etino, Omu ba, Afrobo se ebu okrana. So be a proper training session with them, no? Ebi ampemi and sebi an ampen na imbi pe. Obu hombedua. Player no, etna flight ima opa no krano. Oba, omu recovery. It is a player bi, memeti se ya fre camp, na player bi ambedu un tema. Luwa u se, eh, fre fre kobo. Because oba, you know, recovery no, ebu o take it back 24 hours. Coach is not advice. Obu obu ya no apa. Oba Monday no no apa. Oba recovery no. The Tuesday Wednesday ni yesi yakobo match no. Yakobo match no no ano no. Eti national team no. Adajiri ni ho eti na coach no. Enso team is counting players ah. Wamu sefota. Enye players in back camp. No mu di bra enepa. Ye di player eko World Cup. 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players timi ka se mo ma me nwe ne me ho me twen kakra se ma bebo enye fu. And do you think we need coaches a o mo timi jina mo boss so and can't let such players say I don't need you in my team. If you are not ready, you are not ready. And I will have equally better player. I can get it from that player. No way replacing your queen. And you'll be a bit me a shit team. No idea. One more ideas, you know. I am simple, dear more minor. What I say because I'm any hope. That is the kind of coach we need. And you can say, more check it. Coach is nekeke. And I'm going to check a player is nekeke. And you hear some coach, you know. And you, more for coach, more I'm going to check here who say, at international football, na se. At national team coach, na se. On him, kwenye ye first one players, ekasa. or the choir ya faso and manage players ego. Mini nano I see in your coacha what is an yama we ase.
1: Sisi wom.
0: And then we were spirit in the mo. Montia see mammy. And then we were spirit in the mo pa. They were spirit in him. Spirit in a year, Jumano. May I sure say, Okuman Gran in a year, Jumano? Yeah. Kuman Kra to me in Angasano. And there's he for me, of course. And I know what in a mammy. Me be a man you could any. Oh, fire. May Sisi wom. 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A 3D yari, a malaria. I said, a shrew, tabia heba, mister. On sunumbi, aya kama. 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Umu platform ne ye very very friendly. Platform ne ye friendly pa. 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Yeah. More fire. Echi ma. May I now so phone lines, you know, many a signal be said, and then no air to tomb. Mama may I now so phone lines, you know. Na, menche. Utiye me life, ewa sempa FM. 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More fire. Eti, mamem fa David na me radio. David, o timen ka fire ni enti o. More fire, David.
2: Me da ask yo kuma ka.
0: More fire.
2: Bad ni akọ so ka ho ara. Yes. So say o kuma ka o che se. Yo be ajuma no ama ko fo bia o mu timen ni se se ye nya ne sen bio. 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Ajuma no ye na uti. Now, for so you now decide it's here from Lanaya. 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But your case is so young, sir. Only technical people. Kofi and Yankasa, your uncle Ben Kofi. From Lanaya, the buyer, you need more moves to say. And when you phone it, so I see it so. Now you see, we start to promote him. About why we here. Formerly, I say you be used to technical director. Sabi, on your correcta. As I say, you can see that I say be on your correct, but on your correct. It's here, fan or not? Nanka ya fre omwa omwa yebidan. So technical director Ghana ha omwa yebida. 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
0: Okay. 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
2: Beto, ka.
0: More fire, ma eti yo.
2: I'm not going to be able to get the money.
0: Oko YouTube ne Facebook na Zoom link no ube timi dia join ne and o fre a me fa live and o fre via Zoom na me hu anim live o fire for fire ne so onso ube hu manim et Zoom no numbers na o de be fa Zoom no e go screen ne so ko Facebook ana YouTube na pick ni enku enim nana mami ntio more fire na now
2: akuma kra
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2: mami mo wa baso
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2: o de to e ma program e so ni papa because if you have here ko enim na sakra e ba
0: more fire
2: o sakra ni emam
0: more fire
2: nko ko nshira ba bibia ko pa country ma zongo wo bia no me sia
0: more fire
2: wo ti di o mu o empanifo a wo ti di o mu e wo ka na ha. We doctor Mahmoud Bamiya, who are you countryman jungle? After when you be at the bar, would you do with you?
0: More fire.
2: May come after Mosono. Now we'll cut to a crap, name point to me, Yajma. But Ghana and Pony Quire selfish. Who are waiting here, Yajma? I hope I'm in the consequence here. The police station, I'm your communication officer. About seeing him, Nipaka, and Kinney Pamela, I have one. Me boss never said yard, but I hope my mammy, Ghana for the bonnet here. O crack, why I saw no quarter yet, man. There was for what I was just one more funny animal yet, man, on personal for what was what you do. And never be able to get a good bond I could do. And now, if I say, I would be able to see a bit of your presume. What is your own creativity? I'll get to be a creative here. Yeah, for your name, it was the uncle for being copy. Ben kopi no ta mo kru bu ya ba ne ya kwa di digital way o ya kwa di kwa ya kwa e ye yuta o pete e pete mi atete se ya kwa kwa ti we no me kwa bra isa no ba ye ne ya kwa kwa akwa kwa bi ya beti mi aye di yodio ya kwa gana ni so ya ne me kwa tra ba bi akwa se ba bi ni atete o se ya ma 10 cedi ya ya so ya ba di 100 cedi sa ne ya ye kwa di kwa no ho ko ye e ti gana no de enko so da. But my poor Bama will be all no, I mean your politics. By gun up 24 and Yavidia, what the chef was over the woman's bank, over her own can wear you. Now, what's the number seven? They did have a seven sample. And the gun of one draft, the answer say, gun of one, the tell Yanibio. Yan say of 24 Yanibia. And the apart from the maker and apart from Dr. Mahmoud Bamiyani can be cutting my zombo. Or be any one of the big gun of my because you have
0: more fire. My uncle and him 030-221-1701 and a 030-221-1702 and here while open friend alive oh yeah phone so and a Zoom link and also no ojo and a live on a YouTuber ube home alive mensu me home live via Zoom it's a meeting ID no and a passcode no at the screen so. Justice, fire ni ATO, more fire, Justice. More fire.
2: I'm saying
0: that Kurt, your president. But your son to Obama and Crophobia, almost your vice, your ESCO members, your RFA chairman, almost soon as some of them together. No, when you're not yet, you're not going to football.
2: But
0: Mama, Isaac, fire me into you. More fire, Isaac.
2: More fire, Bobby.
0: More fire.
2: Bobby, I hear football. A moment in ball for Ghana half rota. Let me only say, everyone of Mumpany Bono. I say, it's a good effect, and it has to well host me. Omony management, Omony football, so many football with the far, and can you agree with me? As Ghana, I a prayer was there, football nations. Pelicano Domayano. Domayanda under 70 under 20. I am that wonder, am I football any brass as Nangatasa be here? You see, I say, yes, yes, as a coach. You must always say, blueprint to bank, and I say, planning ban on my yard to walk. Plan ban at the home to see ya, coach and I, you know, nobody uses that, blueprint, and I say, and then show my yard at one. So, on my personal and Bwagana, that's a thing. Because often, I say, senior team, I have a coach, and said, you're all, you know, that's a junior and a chess in so. And this is San Faso, and I want to sign a mono the same pepper. Then there's a spring, four or mobile. Oh, common as that things now. The same commission, no mobile, and which are more so baby. But Fanny Unuana, and they're funny for no more football in Yedia, oh, my Linda Hawk, now we need Yamayan, because football is so. Sponsorship and what blasters will find us on that you get to.
0: More fire,
2: can I ever?
0: More fire, Mamma Fakan, so I mean to me, and family to be naffy and family. Can fire name, could any? Bakwa Maka.
1: Afternoon.
0: More fire can. May it you.
1: Papa Cho, maybe I can cry, but what can I say? Ghana football, no? You inquire. In Payphone, you inquire for some way football here, and to approve any bay, you know, Omun yet. Omun no more, no more, Sanskrit. So, what I say, and as I say, yeah, Ghana, for I hate you, Mamu, for no. Yet, two good more chancel, yet, Titus, you cock what you're on. Is a true high time, as I said, the football, no, maybe I say the person brought born as fair for good, you know, at 10 years, who say ye, and then it took 2 months to let it just cook away a trouble. Cato Kirku, I will say a disable ethino. Young fact the correct young fact, quite a person selected the right people on my day, or make me either 100 ethino my ethery.
0: Okay. But I say, my uncle and my men call Zoom and I'm in fat Nana or say Esibu Anna Esibe. Okay, Nana, my men show video no so it is so video no. Yen tribe before fro, ma so video no. Name him, Nagana phone to you. Nana, my ain't you. Meto unkapa. More fire, my ain't you.
3: No,
0: okay, my ain't you. Kakankra, etina, bitch me up. More fire. Wow.
3: Yes,
4: not 3 months time. Yeah, you may be now in the attack. If I don't get a change, you're more than a home. You're talking about your better. Then you're almost more than you would want one time. And my home, because then you're all young man. And you belong politics to grow. And Sibor, no say, and my man also say,
0: more fire.
4: You do feel good, say, I'm how old you are, young man, and you need that.
0: Mira se mayemfa aye zoom no ncia ochina no eko nyina obetry new things eti menko ahoma ne so na menfa wisdom ma menfa wisdom nwie wisdom ma menfa nwie ma menti o
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1: For helping us. 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Thank you very much. We're grateful. 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

0: Wham. Is he a back-to-back? Is a back-to-back, eh? Hey, Ekosise, I see. Let's appreciate them. It's a back-to-back win for them. Congratulations to you. 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
4: Political program of the year, radio, Ekosise saying. 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

0: Dinye, Ekosi Senye, Bonsoir Womene Sempa, Debrene Mamba, Obi, Sop!
1: Openness, you know. I think that this shouldn't be a problem at all.
2: Mida itself should come out, yes.
1: Yeah, Mida should tell us, oh, Mida, this is a shareholding structure. Mm. Indigenous Ghanaians, they only maybe X percentage. And the Philippines, they only Y percentage. And I think that should settle this matter.
2: Honorable, it's always a pleasure talking to you. May that say powerful for your time. And did the Honorable John Jinapone attain and cannot? Elder Amos Kevin Anan. I'm sorry, Penny, I'll call it saying.
3: Ah, me just so many of them. I'll be sharper.
2: I'm coming to you. I'll be saying that, Bibi Equi.
3: I'll be saying that, love. Yeah. Life lessons and a legacy. I told you, I'm a boy.
4: Yeah,
5: and you continue to do better.
4: Yeah,
5: especially by questions I would have beside you. Hey, I think I'm yet to see Obi have a contest too.
4: But Obi, yes. Obi, I'm not sure. Philip Osebo, what the Philip Osebo?
2: I know the Philip Osebo.
4: Bondi Philip Osebo, Sunana, my lord, Chekunyam. Philip Osebo, are you related to Obi of Asempa?
2: Hey!
4: Obe Kando, and I'm with tears. I said, yes, my lord. I'm saying, it's Obi Abu Dedi.
2: Hey!
4: I'm Asempa.
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2: Medase.

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1: Nidi kan na menua ekase enyo no ka ba vigilantism, but you spoke about how appealing the campaign message was. What was his campaign? Ko yi akrachi menu na yimuntu mami na membo mho ban.
2: Yes.
1: Is he a security agent? Does he work with law enforcement?
3: That is a slogan.
1: Me ba.
3: Message nanka sa wo.
2: So me ba. Nanka sa yi ano ma mentie no.
3: Oh, the message.
4: Slogan.
3: Message and slogan. Message ni slogan dey different from me.
2: I think we got no time ana waye.
1: Obi.
2: And me nimre.
1: Me tell politics mo, but my air policy is almost 20 years, no. Like active national policy. Isn't it? I know the difference between a message and a slogan. This is not a slogan.
2: Okay.
1: What is here?
2: Yeah.
1: Who can say the slogan was so appealing?
2: Mm-hmm.
1: And what was his message? Muntu mankro for na muntu mami. Na midi ne meti my answer me bom muhubai. But how is he going to do that? Onto mimbo biya hubai. He's not a security agent. He doesn't work with law enforcement. And to hear them bo mumu hubai, the only thing he can do is resort to vigilantism. But can who say in 2019 we passed the Vigilantism and Related Offences Act 999?
2: Yeah.
1: Oh dear, I grew up. Anybody who pretends so bet you have be who by through the and when you raise the concern, say he's helpless, he's vulnerable, he's incapable of protecting anybody. Unim ni omuka. Say 2024. Oh, honorable Mamin Kasa. Say 2024. But those are my views.
2: Yes.
1: Yeah. Oh, when you raise these germane concerns, you have a chance. 2024. It's even an indictment on the MPP. Why am I not so? Why am I passing Vigilantism and Related Offences Act? Now, say Marco passing Mra. Na muti ho na obi di vigilante sem eh ye mu na mu antime anyeshia and then opposition, you are blaming the then opposition, said they were responsible. It's just how weak you were as a government. And look, how can you blame obi oti opposition to me no crowd nipa ni ye bibi and your view and your estimation etiam rampo and yes ni oyen ye legal even though it's against your interest, but ni oyen your view is even against the law and against your interest. How much more motivated can you get? And are you supposed to get to act on adia etia mraso esatia o interest so? Mwanyo hoshi. And you feel say it was because the NDC, I mean tias here, whether they were much more stronger and ADNT, and that you didn't have the types of executives that mwako you almost see inti na mwanti manye inti, now you need superhero Spider-Man. Any spider woman, any superman, any superwoman, what has here to come as your executives and sana yetimia bomuhubai. I am reminding them, say, Omudi Agra, look, Obi, Omunyanya vigilante sam krano. Look at how ruthless law enforcement in this country. Dear Yokonye, they abuse their powers in some instances and so on. So imagine, Munyanka Omunto Komponio. They will exploit the Vigilantism and Related Offences Act to the fullest. And you know how people are going to end up. Nsawam.
5: Mm-hmm. My case is that a whole sitting member of parliament, Mini Astika, you support a candidate, Unia Bahawa, only in an anatomy, my shibby fee, will lose your core national election. A good sober supporting, you know, will be our interest. Man, to sit on radio station and say, on winning two to dada. Nti kwatu abama hawa na nya fi nye kwachire ni tuoto
3: mi wa ende na rozi asebu ya mogo asebu ya mogo enye ni nyina police say se police say ya asebu nyina na yede ye eyi a yede ye ishua ye ni enyi sa asebu e kan ye kan ni mogo
5: ena mono ye ni mo track record boni die die
3: how da be no how akwatu
5: me ba tie
3: what you say mogo
5: now asema na okay
3: sa asema kaswa mp beka say how atutu enye no na maame ne ba eyi o beka say enye no fe na
5: Police investigation. you have to be careful. Mm. So for a sitting member of parliament, former deputy finance minister, and I know it in finance. You don't talk that way. ABM, former minister for fisheries and then, how an auntie, how an. Wonu wako shea domini wa moka saa. Wasi ebe bomo humba, ebe bomo biya pepe spree.
3: Obe mwa emano, emano is pepe spree.
5: You see, pepe you don't bring this
3: to do what be protection. You see,
5: Obi, onfa agini we ma.
3: Ememe ebe mwa.
5: Enka se wono ba, yebe kweyechi. And I am telling you this, mame kan se mwenjo on this platform. Ye wabe mu, gana ni ye yina edia. Basa mo ba with adjimboni. Ye di adjimboni bishi ya muskweli. It is better you polish your language for the ordinary Ghanaian to know, say, politics na enyen tokwa, enyen magusem. But I was starting to say, any the way yaba, ye the neighbor, because say, masa, mu disiye ibikya. I'm telling you today. I remember one thing that happened in Banda. Okay, time when I born on region, this near city one.
2: Yes.
5: Ahmed Ibrahim. Obi, me si da mi nu me hon. Yeah, me hon say politics say juma no. Eh, bronze man juma. 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
3: aso ma ka evidence way
2: why
3: evidence oboa oboa
2: oboa
4: mo no mo create mo am content na mo share obia ni ho awagina ba bi aka se ye see ye lusu aba no because of machoism no. Yura, a year or say chain men samples. One quiet report, Ama.
2: Yes.
4: Report in the Muhina cancer metro for nearly in Tinia, Illusuaba. Yura, Sheikh, I know, so Yura, Michael Quay, Senior, the Right Honorable. One fat report, Ama. Report in a Hina, Sabi Yura Kodia, the General Secretary, Eddie Juan Dancy, and our Kamun Samoa, our cancer metro in Tina. In fact, we admitted the challenges in one, ye can apathy once. Two, ye can even some of the economic challenges are in ya ye can in ya. But be anywhere, metroism, a woman. Nemum, mobile bemu, matu trasemwa muye. Na Abbas. So you can't gangsterism and thuggish behavior. Not only are your party members doing it too. In fact, Modi, members in the government are thugs and gangsters. I enter your memuna, a national security officer brandishing tool, edico rao bifi. The way ran a demo. Yenti your memuna, mobeka chile, say. National security akobu bunko ofo dan agu na mukra de munim ho hwe na national security na senate suma omo. Meanwhile, we refuse Obi, President Mahama so na National Security Council chairman. As you see national security bu dan agu a President Mahama ni mo hwe. So nobody has said that. Yet your man mu aye to abawie ye. Aye handed to me over mam. Move ref a buying you memu a dear two near second. Yet your memoir, yet two a baby ya, other by elections be by ye, ye whom actions am we ye, a blekuman off. We saw it. So, who said, say, yeah, yeah, say, metroism in Tinia Lusu? We are very clear in our minds why we lost the elections. But, dear, ye near Bamba air can say, the excesses. And near me be a more ya and send fatano part in the Bejina Brani. We will stand up to your hooliganism, we will stand up to your thuggish behavior. There's a vast difference between the two. And it's a one tear see a me and country of Abbas no redeem. We know why we lost the elections and we are working on it to bring back the elephant to the Jubilee House. No doubt in mind. Enti men mo bia me kika nsam na ye ni akotu yaba. Ye ni akotu yaba. Eni ye yi obi a problem ni se. Now, me answer some of the few things. or see your reward the failure. About new reading, who turn out your inference from me comment? Abate falsely. But who argument are who making an who is CEO of an institution because a failure was rewarded?
2: I didn't hear.
4: President Mahama, was he not a failure? Was he not voted against? But and now I'm a young man, Penny. A failure then awarded you. Where is the logic in this? Indeed, Sabas Nuruddin great here, 70 in here. And pay attention to the analysis. And Kobe who said, John Boadu was just once a failure. But now.
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0: 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Memra so se di ku si Saint Jumedie no Ebremo bio. It's live from our studios in Kokomlemle, Accra. Me need your say bonsu from Yobi. If it's a recopim sendun si anifa ebebo, yatna se edi ku si Saint Jumedie no Ebremo. It's your multiple award-winning late afternoon political talk show, the reigning CIMG radio program of the year, and the Ghana Journalist Association's radio and television program of the year. I'm privileged to be host of this incredible show. Our show is produced by Dominic Kisiyabua, Nana Chumberema, Jackson Osei Ntiamua, Ebenezer Tete Omanhene Kwabena Asante, Ekuya Buachua Iyadom, and Samuel Kwadade Yerenchi. And of course, we have to say a big thank you to our proud sponsors, Kale Charcoal Toothpaste from Samara Company Limited, Franco Trading Enterprise, Phone Papa Parfie, Tabia Herbal Mixer, Ecobank Ghana, A Better Way, A Better Africa, the Pan-African Bank, Haxa Capsules and Mixer, that's all Satanfo. Syntex Tank, Air Strong, Air Tough, Obapa Products, Omona de Africa Queen Macre Labegaso, Max Buy, Sasso Spray, and an Angel Rock Mixer. And you may queen a boy in say, Yemfa Ekusi Saint Jumediano, Emremo. Ain't ye was a debi a mumwayen? Na Yemfa Massa, and you may queen. But please do join us with your thoughts, your comments, your observations. 0548 443 523. Your WhatsApp number, obviously, no messages. I don't know. And you can also watch us on YouTube. On YouTube now, they'll comment a Google Amaya Asempa 94.7 FM. Ma men kwa homanus before se mema o main hene kwabena santia kwaba. Men kwa homanus na fe yene one of the aspirants in the just ended national conference of the NPP ewo Kumase. You know, so as part of the conference, no, omotu aba eye new national officers. Now, one aspirant for the general secretary position, the Honorable Sylvester Tete. Honorable Akwabe, you see, saying Sunny.
1: Obi, Midasi.
0: Na
1: Midasi.
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1: Nyami, dear, tell me. 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
0: Nyami, Adam. Nyami, Adam. 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Was there anything about result, PM, na, a surprise? 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
1: Na miko elections nyinandye na mende mse mi message ha midinam experience a na be war campaign a my year feedback a na eba nyina na a point is say kunim die ebe ko amame sanso na obi so friend nyame eye ni campaign and this ekuwie the delegates be kana mo kasawia then you force ofiechi ni abofuno
0: the
1: way an say obeda nyame ase na afi wada then you for a true abana obeda obi ase enya afi na okwo chirechire mu de ye se ye na ko se ni nyina eye nyame asem me Sylvester Tete Obi said ye woni me no amanyo sem e di chirache the last 30 years of my bravo na me ye MPP amanyo ko enti elections ye ohwe nipa ya pa o mo ene 4 years ago na yura John Bwedu on the former na nipa esri no twi as a delegate krona na ya peja no abeye no the chairman of the party not here at it was global. Nano not the form. Here Abanga, Nano not the form. And to the CBI people phone you now, the other can say, officially near Buffalo, you are two about every year. You're 2 years, they want to in a party for delegate, and say, well, yeah, so we be what called Ghana for then, you know, but any next, you know, so was then of his
0: yes.
1: And to the area man or no, any never territory. Now, you see, and so. And he said, you're a Mamudu Baunia, you're born a freedom at times and you for a party for a new woman, a better woman. And yet, that group and a Yadada, a woman Yadada for Saba. And to me, say, Sylvester Tetedia, Samik, yeah, so I call election now, Nipa Mujidina, Anqua Mount. But I say, oh, yeah, would take a binamic, I say, a far, but down Yami, I say, and that delegate, and I say, I see a woman crying. If you able to, it be the sooner the idea. But let me catch up on the if you are not grown on Tiasia, my own Tiasia, young Kuyi and Dini, Yakuyi and PP for say, Omundi and in Vienna. I think never support to woman. Now I support to Yura, Baumia. Now a mammo born in your mammo Tantania, a Kosui. Then Ghana, Yasidia, your boy of Musa Mani Wagana. Is the worst performing in the sub region, Sisia, Yakanwasem. And the Ghana Dani Kukin Coast. Ah, Niyama Ekoso, teacher for the TV. And the 24-hour marketer, Omumaya Sonda. Omumaka Sankasa, I won't see you for more than a U-10. We muni Niyama also occupy MPP media, your thought in your attention, say, a coin best in a befa, your backup party number. Now, Obi Bia, who didn't crack a word, over the boy. Niyama support to executive, you woman, Omukwan to me, Yajumano. Sana mensun ye yimia, let's say ubi ame supporto, nyanye juma, na MPP party ye ni nkune. Inti, obi, madam wasi, media for, ya mubi yeko, post mga ye 0.6%.
0: Yes.
1: But, nyami adum, yeko ye ba ye, party for, nyanya ye muji di se, yeko yanke ye. But, you do one baby, I do one ukono, honi ye DHD. Intermediate as a Democrat, Namadi Party, a church, and India. My loyalty at any point in time, here to the MPP, the elephant is a winning symbol. They acquired the Amanyano, they are baby, and then Yamiasi, Nandia Kase, a Baye Jumadin, and then you be there, Ibia Nochna, Nakoyamia Sumidia.
0: Yeah, but many would deem come up before elections. No, you sounded quite confident. I mean, Oka said. You are sure of victory. I will come and say results nearby, you know. And I have a copy of the certified results. So I'm a name for Sylvester Tetenya 1340, JFK Onuwini 4486. That was Bruni Beka say annihilation, not just a we know a demolition exercise. And I could hear a year more. Makano, were you surprised with the gap I buy, you know?
1: Obi. I give you a and they won't hear here. And me, Sylvester Tete, and you have to remember the children. The minimum is a trouble. You are just in Kodia with Dinkunim. My friend, no, Sunday, none of her. I congratulate you.
0: Oh, okay.
1: So, yes, as a politician, and you have been a better children. We are one children, and you have been a better children. Movie, you may ask, what is important? And they say, power is an info. We should lend our support and make sure the MPP comes back to power. That is all the Abetinyaka. Said Yabekano, Obi friend in Yamino Vinny now. Now, Obi and the whole coalition of Beka said, Nikwako Dincho. But when it da form was so da form, now we campaign across the country in terms of message, in terms of plan, in terms of strategy for party way. Meaning, they say, Migumi, when you must say, but if you are not party for Becca and then you will break or she never will break, Mama will instantly. Meaning, this is me go when you must say, but if you are not

0: that the only me that I'm a yet. 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Opportunity cost. Just weigh that against incompetence of a government. Eti suwende. 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Enyina ye niji hon diye. But here we are, in the interest of the party, we must all rally behind the flag. The elephant is our winning symbol. And then known as a guiding principle as a political party or members of the political party. And you must say, I can before, we must take a cue from the flag bearer, say, or to an among a call, and go for no more elections. Even at the constituency level, we'll be there within Kunimwa constituency level. No? You won't go for a more contest. That is where it matters most. And yeah, you also have a contest in national elections at the constituency level. And there will be Nipa, Abbey constituency officers across the country, close to 60%. There, for it means the unseated about 60% of the same numbers or more constituencies tomorrow. So, what matters most, and is the unity now, your panel, we call for the unity at the constituency level. Said, yeah, yeah, you didn't come boom, any dream crop, but yeah, Juma,
1: my final question to you, Sly. One of the major talking points after elections, of course, will come, say, and some have argued, say, Sawoshe Nipa Mukuku Yi won a war. Kumasia, the NPP people have come to know, no, seems to be deviating from or more the brand, the image people have associated the NPP with. For example, Professor Ransford Jampo, a post be or say, it used to be an elite and doctrinal party of doyens, but they currently are battling identity crisis. Our developmental challenges makes it imperative that we are governed by regimes birthed by political parties that are not mules. Anyway, Ransford Jampo. He again makes this point, sir. The outcome of the election showed two things. First, it is decidedly clear that there is no remorse, there is no change. Second, their political arrogance has deafened them, such that they couldn't hear what Ghanaians told them in 2024. And you may have heard some narratives echo around. Most of identity cry. You are moving away from what the people of Ghana have known the NPP for. What Jenny say?
0: Me indeed, this Professor Jampo. I don't know what a friend is saying.
1: Shippers authority.
0: Shippers authority.
1: Sure.
0: A war is so good in and the Opedia Obeka or war as a sobunenum and the Open Obeka. Now, in TS here, MPP is a broad based political party. Sabi, and yet a crash form quani a duomo, a year party, a man yourself. And yet a professor form qua. We haven't lost our identity. A year inclusivity. MPP, I had the Bakwa, the Gidisan, Umber Boy, a basso say, and persons living with disability, you are recognizing woman and you are not executive. So, persons living, I thought the media will pick it up. You become one send you power Ghana. Now, Sebi, Obi, we are lawyer. And he, Obi, in your lawyer, near, won't be in international, in Korea. And again, the Consultative Assembly in 1992, a year.

0: and yet a Coco farmers not that from all walks of life. And Yobi, when, since when, and at the measurement, the yardstick of another measurement of intellect, you know, have been reduced to academics. Obi, a juma we was empire from Obia Boba Basui. Sabi, Obiano Yellow anymore. Obiano could have master's degree war. Obi cra or yet cleaning or hokrano, a bwama with juma koso, a war. So what is wrong? A broad based political party like the MPP. Yen fan tutu hun. Opa, yen fan tutu hun. NDC nene, e wosu sogu nenuma, o dina di ope no kano. NDC no wosu. From the national chairman of the NDC to the lowest level of the NDC. So for Azoka, onye first vice chairman of the NDC. Azoka.
1: Yeah, he is the first vice chair, yes.
0: Azoka ni Kojobamba, first vice. Man akusku. Azoka. Eni Kojobamba. Why no bet me at Sony Dean? And now Zoka, the national chairman of the NDC, maybe. Fasia don't get your fatty to John Wedo. I mean, when you say politics now, you know, Nipamuni, you move politics now, it doesn't help. It doesn't help. Ain't you a young the paralysis? Nipa, you come from the head to the lowest level. Officers are you are winning now. Obia and his right, Nipa 7,200 in their wisdom are selecting Kofua. Who Professor Jampo? Campia Eko Ukubi. And who teach the Echotro Brofo? Who teach the Echotro Brofo? And the media, Obi, may you say, MPP, we have not lost our identity.
1: Okay.
0: And we will continue to remain a broad based political party. Ah. Said yeah, ya be ye juma na gana fuanya in punto or one bravo mono. And only a becoswa. And only near my beco. We haven't lost it at all. Ubi bia or ye gan any ye jiggy say or ubi to contribute. Yeah, Mahama, or born to our person ba be the president, you know. When C Jum send a manifesto or yeah the people's manifesto. Any nam jum one quanko Professor Jampo. So no come. I've been an old DB, he doesn't know how to organize a political party. Yeah, Ramahama, not in Amjum, not in Ambebia, or yet the People's Manifesto. I don't want my University of Ghana met now, and yet the manifesto from the University of Ghana. Yeah, Rabambaya Mukan Masemi. He used to be director of operations of a youth wing. I want Ye Juma across the length and breadth of this country. And in Crawford, now, Womu Pese, Womu Ridicum Crawford. Oh, share on ye a witness and yes, no, and then I'll be you, Vidia. Fabamba, I took you so far, Zoka. And to Munya's answer now, almost a monobuka.
1: Very well.
0: Now, every year we are, of course, the Bayer Jumadin Asamba Power.
1: Honorable Mayena, say, Bibiania, your best year in Komobio, and better luck next time. Why? Would you possibly attempt parliament bill?
0: Obi, the time will determine. Time and also, yes, ma'am.
1: Medase.
0: Yes, Medase.
1: Sylvester Tete, General Secretary aspirant for the NPP. Ujinai na nioma ansheda mkuyama no ena mutesi ya neno idinkuma. Let's hear your thought on the issues he's raised. Uko YouTuber Asempa 94.7 FM, that's where we are streaming this show live. Ube tmido comment go yebe kain amount. We have an active WhatsApp number 0548443523. Yebe jimre na ya Ede Amamo. Now, the time you've all been waiting for, my hine kwa binasante atinase, ma mema na kwa banafe, yemfa yemkomo na enshisha. So still in the month of October, that special month of the year, and then the two Facebook say, uni mubio ye October born, you can wish him or her a happy birthday under the post I made. Na dedications, yebe kain ewe kusi saying so far, over almost 500 dedications and amount for the good post na siya wase eshe, I will go through some of them for you. Oman Akwaba.
2: Well, Obi Mejuso.
1: Na wapu mu yedie.
2: Emi adum. Bibi aye, Bibi had the same catch up. Left you there. Devil alone, nka. Ebi anka yenti ha. We continue to be under the mercies and the grace of Jehovah. Nti. E da nyame asese o dey. Abedu sam pem pem so we. At every point, I am a per se, any quantity underestimate what God continues to do. And now, Pana, a just on 7 and make us a 7th of October. Madam Kaiser, you know, I thought to 30 days as able to this year, October, November, December, January, February, March.
1: We are now in the last quarter.
2: Yeah,
1: the fourth quarter.
2: This year, the only time, you know, and if you go back into memory lane. Not heard from January. I won't say friends, family, ones, colleagues. Ebi ayare, ebi ntiase, ebi bigger challenges. Mm-hmm. You know, now who I won't say fatter. No, still, the ubi ko kanye, the ubi ko ye, the ubi ko di ye, the ubi ko fire. And the situation as is, no, we'll go through all these things. But a certain covering, a go show the old core. You can't just sit on consent. Sure. And sometimes you can say. Onyamia said that na ebro adwene ntiasa ntiasa because when I was who did the into the person call the best air shop mall ekoto vegetables but you are making the biggest of mistake and person who did the by assistance now no it can't be entirely correct if you look at the levels at which your girl I'm seeing no I could do now it can't be entirely correct
1: so the whole of this month I'm told say I think this week customer service.
2: Yeah, so and look at the moment. Celebrate me observe. We just do it for you know. What is the usefulness of it if after Nkaka and Anyejuma? It is like we sit.
1: No, in general, I'm a person with Musa. Sebia wako jume bimu wako baby no mama good customers and me hujuma.
2: Well, I'm saying that a point.
1: Let also praise well,
2: I obi you know 0.000. That's the country that we have lived in. What we know doing is about say multimedia for customer service. You go buy ni ama cafe ni ama wode a banks. You be koni a pigeon ni a dusia gongo. You be koni wode ni na because after this day, this week. We are back. We are reversing in Hunina. That is the challenge that we have all have.
1: Oh, but you many been so yard.
2: Oh, me niya. Me say. Neka se percentage wise. Nadi enti neka. Ayeka percentage wise na. Some people say we are running for. Edi eka percentage wise. Who nim dada? That at close to full time the Ghana for. They are, we are good at that. That is what we have practiced. They be at America. You must do na young fans here, but two. You trap, but you but young fans here for purposes of this conversation from 1982. They didn't come out busy. We have always been good at these things. To tell the man paying you a crobima, a cronobi restaurant, not fast, a week to the event, you know. You're painting holding a car, doing your street lights in our camera. Timan paying by everything is going on where your boy is a man, Messi Krachi, regional minister, Niaji, man paying qua. That's what we have done. It's a deception, dishonesty. That principle, now you like, you know. Yeah, no. And that day, according to absurdities, a dear be a young one, and no. Ye Google soon suabi sine. It is a problem. A war hole. I mean, per se, you come upon a bequaque and I will end the embar basin. I say, because that is what you have taken Ghana for.
1: So it be more yard.
2: Oh, Nasan, no
1: customer service.
2: Nasan, no come go for the Bianca collab we are from the from the Bibi letters, the man's letter from the
1: Lancet.
2: Maybe I'm saying, Metalamica. You know, I don't know anything, but that is ordinarily if I walk in, they don't need to know you.
1: Maybe
2: they are supposed to work effectively and efficiently. That's what they do there. And then you have one of them, you a Ghana phone of them here. So,
1: but the orientation,
2: it should tell you that they have a different orientation.
1: Training,
2: so what I say, and Koyati said, yeah, and they'll be to me, you saw, and they were, oh, Kolebunia Kajan, as I risk a deal, a co workshop in Jaja or Konaku. That is the thing. And now we are in Okase. We are in Okase. Nya se me kan zake ku. Se si am in Okase. Obi afre ya I had to look for an opportunity for another doctor. I was rich.
1: Oh.
2: Nya se bi e di agro. Mo na ma schedule nene. Do so no ntimi nyo so. It wa ba. Mo na ma schedule nene.
1: Amu
2: ko workshop. Bo jan ho. So if you come to tell me that customer service worker, I'm coming from so many backgrounds. You've sat here on countless occasions, 37 military hospital. In Koma Wadi Waha, is it encouraging?
1: Yeah.
2: This is the time. And the pretense is too much. That is why when I hear politicians trying to do some of the things, and don't say I disagreed vehemently with you. This I remember Hanum on this issue of BRICS. Remember, and they say the Ghana for the intertech was interchange bills, they are caught in the US. I've been on the break for some time. America kakrake. Look at this. And also to what's interesting. I see a chressing. And please let the NDC understand Ghana has not been mortgaged to them. It has not been mortgaged to them. They are temporal holders of this country for a specific time. It's not been mortgaged to them. Sometimes I don't understand politicians. The suffering of masses in this country.
1: Yes.
2: And but it's getting worse. It means that leadership continuously are failing.
1: Yes. And for the purpose
2: so of what is
1: reason, it? We need to say, and now we can say you won't call for your Ghana Standards Authority.
2: But that is not my I'm saying that.
1: Dear valued customers,
2: Following
1: the Ghana Standards Authority announcement on the implementation and enforcement of national vehicle standards, effective 1st October 2026, used vehicles imported into Ghana will be subject to the applicable provisions of GS blah blah blah road vehicles. Requirements for imported used motor vehicles. The GSA has explained that vehicles shipped before 1st October 2026 will not be affected by these new provisions. Key requirements, Ninye. Used vehicles more than 15 years old are prohibited from entering Ghana.
2: Minya.
1: Vehicles must undergo the required pre-shipment inspection in the country of origin. That is, so only for US in US also we inspection, no? A GSA approved third party
2: pre-shipment verification conformity of all those communities. Oh, please, fatu baby. Hey, now be now so na unim. Se si aya me no ka se.
1: Certificate of conformity. Of conformity.
2: Now America crew, America crew. Please. You see, who shamra?
1: Met the applicable conformity requirement.
2: If that is the case, yeah. See, a car that says Ubergia to say, sir, conformity of the other. Why do you create law to overly inconvenience yourself and inconvenience system? Why? To get you unpopular. And this, don't behave like an opposition. Don't behave like Ghana has been mortgaged to you. Two things. The NDC should hear it right. Mm. They shouldn't behave as if say, Ghana has been mortgaged to them. They should also behave as if say, they came for the welfare of the Ghanaian. They shouldn't behave like they are in opposition. Because you're more idiot. Some of the things that they are doing, you can't understand it. And now the number of people who are trying to way, now I know I don't know.
1: Yes.
2: Okay. You know, we need to pray for our politicians and our leaders. Because normally we are, what Nasia says here, that's why I heard the member of parliament for Ezela Juan Manuel Kaka say, up here before the local government committee, or say, plans are in far advance for these matters of what? Compensation.
1: Mm.
2: Your compensation, what? An illegality, somebody's wrongdoing, or what? Whose money?
1: I'm not sure your mind is sick. If you are so hotel owners now,
2: but you sit there, you don't even know what you're talking about. You are telling me that compensation for what? Aftermath of this whole demolition, look at how government looks very bad.
1: Clearly not well thought.
2: Look at how government looks bad.
1: It's our demolition at the end of the day. I think
2: that's what you're saying. Look at how government looks very bad.
1: It was really bad.
2: So, Seminim Dientia. They don't want to accept genuine criticisms that will push them to the next level in our governance system. I don't get politicians when they get power. Mm. That is the challenge. Everything in this country now is becoming worse. But if you don't put something on the table, it will not go. Today, gaining admission or employment into a government agencies, you know, and your protocol power and to whom you know, I tell you, it's difficult to get through. Why are we building this country on those foundations? Why? Why? Why are we building the country on this foundation? And then when teachers are on strike, we plead with teachers that go back to the classroom whilst we negotiate with you. And then Obi to Enyakukudrabeka, the teacher's strike is illegal there. Hey, Rostinga, Mr. O, please, you relax my mind at this point.
1: No, so no, shame, bro.
2: Oh, Obi. 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Please stop that, Obi. Stop that. Let the people feel that they will know. We know. We know. It is no more the victimizations and emotions and the who know. Oba chini passing. Oba chini passing.
1: Echiane diye.
2: Me say oba chini.
1: Mustafa's one
2: because no, forget about Mustafa. Mustafa is one the one open worker. It's an indictment on even our democracy. So no party executive, national. Even now, Kukudrabe catches. He ordered the arrest of somebody. Hey, Minya. Hey, remember, come on, go and play Joy. Please, go and check what he said on Joy FM. Please, Obi, not now, sir. Go and check it. You have played it back. Go and check what he said on Joy. Why are you doing that? Let us try and help politicians out of some of these challenges. Let us do that. Let us do that. The NDC has the power to reset, as they've said, and then 24-hour market.
1: Minister, so move changing the.
2: Can you imagine?
1: Afreno district model market.
2: Why is it when we hold you accountable for your own words, you have a challenge? And then, oh, if you 24-hour market, secretary, this is any part of our initiative. Abaya said the commodity. Ya ko ya si ko sampa na ko he sampa market no. Ya bubu market ni omo ko tsa Savannah Hotel e chiwo baby. Na ko he se nsu to a. Look at the state of our appearance omo di jo sampa. Ya bubu market o nyina say 24-hour market. What is this? What is this? Why are we creating that fear, that panic, that victimization that nobody has the right to even criticize or comment? Why? Why? As you say, mom, young one, you know, mom, boy. That is why sometimes I'm amazed the level of silence on the part of certain institutions in this country.
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2: And personalities in this country. Was it pure hatred for the person another than Kwakufuado or for MPP or for what? We preach tribalism that is not a part of good governance and democracy, but we practice it. Why? Adentia, do you know the victims of even names? Akosu in this country, Abisi and Aminokazi. Udin Kekekranu, Udin, a demis also at a certain point in time. There's a problem in this country. Are we looking at competence, people who can do their job, or we are looking at partisan people who only come and destroy and break the system? Why? What is all this? What is this?
1: But one other thing, and I'm a person, may hear, or my answer, and what to us, is to go back. I've received messages, because that statement from GSA now, because of the consequence of a one man's kind statement, if you said a bear, because Nipa or the sending me say, Ian Reed, you know, or you'll be a Najuma or your world brutal primarily is to import cars into Ghana. And this thing no has far reaching consequences.
2: But that is the memoir to us, but that is the challenge I keep having with you. Say Obi Nanka say what to kwa manoni nyina suade manoni nyina the good practices I am paying for code bia beka, you know it.
1: Yes.
2: So I na me pese wonu nyame ye waduma wo tena he nipa judi wo buo ni ni die so kwa o tena na mo di trosa I throw the how bread sana ye momodi an country mo say say na mo ntue we die we have not mortgaged the country for you, it is not helpful because me say minimum America we betima to America scope ni na chere me which my boy me. And I love this partnership because when I fall, you hold. When you fall, I hold. Because you see a Guinea Ghana. It is us young no. So I'll catch him and say my cotton a used car. And I say, oh car back when you use. Member a particular place of New York, intercheck was the interface was infinite. Now member number say me can I say I mean 2803 California. Emra. Come on, what is all this happening to us now? Why?
1: I mean, I think Ghana Standard Authority for sure explain a bit more for, because what I don't understand, and that's why I wanted to read this. NSA almost say vehicles must undergo the, apart from used vehicles more than 15 years old, they are, they are prohibited from entering guaranteed. Men for Macra, say car na 15 years or more. Chun calculate 15 years, eh, your car, eh, and year, bay. Say 15 years, sir, you're 2026, that should be 2004. Yes, I think so. And 2014, rather. 2014, It is our car near 2014 make air choir and on a main fancy Ghana. That's number one. Number two, vehicles must undergo the required pre-shipment inspection in the country of origin. It is only for US nearby. That should be the country of origin. But most of this pre-shipment inspection should be at a GSA approved third party inspection, but that is where the difficulty is. In the US, were 52 or 50 something states.
3: Oh, you have passport in Funina, who could you talk about a baby? Did you want to say a branded duplication?
1: Yes,
3: but you will try for you training. Yes, yes, sir. Yes, for you training.
1: In the US, were 52 states. Now, say GSA approved third party inspection body in New York. And now say, "Ewo Michigan, I want a car." So say, "Ewo Michigan, it is a matomi car. Ewo California, I'm present in Ghana. I have to tow that car to Michigan. Unless Omenya pre-inspection we know every. The pre-inspection should be at a GSA approved third party inspection body. Where would that body be?
3: I don't know. I honestly, Obi,
1: you know, in the UK, I'm a tow car. Ewo Scotland. That's a pre-inspection body in the world. Ewo Portsmouth, number of Scotland.
3: I'm happy. Who can I wound in Mukama? Oh, sir, for the old Brubrun Chronos. Oh, how it is going now?
1: In, I think a holiday was at GSA for
3: that. Oh, how it is going now?
1: The third thing I'm going to say, a certificate of conformity will be required as evidence that the vehicle has successfully met the applicable conformity requirement. In wire inspection, you know, I was also saying a certificate of conformity. I know so cry, Ninja, I know so much. Another issue.
3: The amount the charge of intact tech was intact. The amount of charges, it was toll free California about $800 or $600 a call. What about sell to our back $600, $1,200 now for carrying coyo plus the cost intact check for no ebeji. It will be here within that few minutes now. We are because of their so called conformity plate check again. 1,002 and they are called baby keke. $1,200 a towing of the vehicle. $400 a intact check. Why all this?
1: I don't know. The considerations are Ghana
3: standard.
1: Doesn't make sense.
3: Why all this?
1: This is a policy, and you make us say policy be an implementation.
3: Why all this?
1: Who say implementation is frustrating? No, it doesn't make sense.
3: Don't because frustrate
1: us. You cannot make a policy say Obi Anfan the car and call a Ghana Standard Authority approved third party inspection body. You don't state an inspection body.
3: Don't frustrate us like that.
1: Obi, do you know you call US Oman say who free? New York, Kansas City, Kansas State.
3: Don't frustrate us.
1: Over 24 hours now.
3: Don't frustrate us.
1: I should tow the car to the inspection body.
3: Don't frustrate us like that.
1: It's not cool. And I think, sir, it's either they have inspection bodies in every state in the US. That one would make sense. But say one state there, Charlie, cannot be implementable. My final point is used vehicle importers, distributors, and dealers are required to register with the Ghana Standard Authority and comply with the applicable conformity. Charlie, these guys. Who is now the boss of Ghana Standard Authority?
3: Because Bank of Ghana for the Immigration Service. An immigration for boy, a kako for a bus. I just said the special prosecutor for the past 7 years on a chance, Mr. Regina Court or Kwan was a sending more than giants. They say, Are you for me? I am giant because I will be the giants.
1: And that's why we are the bodyguards. I mean,
3: 20,000 Ghana CD for 7 years. Why? And you said, Mika, 20,000 Ghana CD for 7 years. What are you talking about? 20,000 Ghana CD, special prosecutor, 7 years. Please give me that break that I need.
1: Benghazi, per video of any special prosecutor, every court.
3: Why?
1: Now, man, phone.
2: Why?
1: The bodyguards also wear uniform.
2: Why?
1: I'm say sea blue shirt.
2: Yeah, baby, let me go back to my immigration in Bank of Ghana phone call. Yeah, Tiha, me can't be out there. Me can't be out there. The law is. Yeah, me and my enrollu a law school we are I have to go there. Now my ready say me kwaku me go through LLB as my call in the mebo. Yeah, I have to. I think I have to now. So that means my team was. Me resign. Say my catch. Because me tears you. Because any time I want to attack you, you know. Oh, by the way, this is the position of the law. Am I in the BIA? I'll say. And the law, is I see a breaking that down. A two good years association for fraud. Because law, I'm why. I'm why. Because the man come and you attack me with the law, not my person. Oh, your person, this is the position of the law. Beyond this, am I in the focus? It is under the you breaking running down. The association for fraud because I'm not doing that. Sometimes, apart from say, selective, you know, it's not nice. It doesn't help us. Many what na kuma. From the days of Yaniba, I also a second year, first term, second year.
1: Yeah.
2: On this matter of Nipa, Ewo Airport, wa Omoye, Yantian, the Bank of Ghana for the Minica, Koya, Sue, because for Nima and the Kaiser, the Mujer, is that the more? I am more. It's a Bank of Ghana. I do my mutual trace with money bouquet, mutual trace, Monco Chichin pay for Moko Yasia, or Mutusika, Guanaman for theater, Muaku could do another Bazem Rani Edma, Monque. No more won't go for your Chroma, or my Apache, I scan a group from 8 years. Muan, a moon. You don't, haven't you seen them? The vulnerable people, no quite be among the scapegoats. Haven't you seen per the law and the act among your King Kayano? Okona got two Chicago groups from no BTSia to Crana, as yet, Mohu, ya Monte, Mohuya, Mokon Samawe, or Sukon Maribu, and so Mudia was a money bouquet. Ya baguia money bouquet, Monte Chisana be at immigration for, Momas and Nipegumusa, Okoba Biana, and Crana Buso Moses Castle. What kind of country are we building? What country is Ghana? Where are we heading towards? Why?
1: Oman me pacho nyabutre mami. Na she video neni. Benghazi me video no enda. So inti special prosecutor ni free court eba no. Ni bodyguards omuye four. And I think bakon su crane file udine chi.
2: Mamincha same side. And the same side yo ba. Onko special unit too. On my bevlola temunina peace go as ni ambulance any kind and san waba. Papa omia na oye fear kwan su.
1: Eyefanya.
2: Special prosecutor.
1: Or to that area.
2: Maza! Udi agombe sumwa to baby. Akwa yonzu sa. Chow! Chow! Why? Why? I didn't hear you cry. Let me test you. Honestly speaking, I don't get it. Ekura udi nkoma no a bad target. This is the country we are building. Udi nkoma no a bad target. Ukan ekura no a bad target. Ekura dishonesty pace. Why? Why? What is happening in this country? Why? Why are you attempting to put fear in everybody? Why? Why? It won't wash.
1: Yeah. I mean, I'm
2: it won't wash.
1: The Director General of Ghana Standard Authority, no, your friend, Professor George Ejay, or your engineer, Professor George Ejay, or a distinguished mining engineer, accomplished academic leader, a nationally recognized standard and quality infrastructure authority, a full professor at the University of Mines and Technology, TAQUA. He serves concurrently as acting director general of the Ghana Standard Authority under Act 1078. And he brings to that role an exceptional synthesis of scientific
2: rigor, is there a portion
1: of regulatory expertise,
2: is there a portion in the Bible or
1: council, executive leadership
2: or the if you are saying Jimmy for a machine, you are saying,
1: yeah.
2: Bible Casa,
1: yes. Bible Casa,
2: okay. Mm.
1: Yes. I'm surprised, ain't he? Almost not so more issues, and only more issues are statement where the other. And I mean, how do you deliberately complicate the lives of wild citizens in that way? I mean, how? Say the whole US, the whole UK, the whole Japan, the whole Germany, the whole Italy, the whole Holland. Say Obia Toka, na opposite of Deba Ghana. There is one place I'll be called to go and check conformity. And send it to me. I mean, it's unbelievable. It's unbelievable. And I think that statement should be withdrawn immediately.
2: Well, me to us will be my main common. Say they be other law no quite be so I'm wow cra because who didn't come with one man, not my restricted. Governor, that is the position of the law. That is the position of the law. Sometimes the more abusers, the more come. Maybe I took it down, ran home, more abuser, I'll be seen there. Monka. And then the monk come with a discretionary. That discretion there is in the bosom of the blah, blah, blah, blah, blah, blah. And the monk. And then Conrad has the Omofu to form Churro. From the days of Kosibo training, Baru, do you remember for Mokrensi, Ebisine? We are eradicating schools under three, eradicating with that. You're eradicating with that. They be also a portion is category eradicating schools under trees. From the days of the New Patriotic Party, Nancy Adi or Mubai, Ebisi and Nevi Amnokasi, tree planting, they be a dear, Obiupaque, Konakusi, Chirakwe, tree planting, 40 million spent, 40 million, 50 million,
4: 50 million, 50 million, 50 million, 50 million,
2: 50 million, 50 million, 50 million, 50 million, 50 million, 50 million, 50 million, Kikansem ni basa basa basa basa basa. So I think that Ghana for me TSA on my church you know you're too much of a man yosema. And one massa can kona yepeno san punto na yepeno san kunim di ne pesi nyano and one man intimi ni mu yepe.
4: Yes.
2: So my only concern is that for how long can we keep on doing the old things and our expectation is that
4: I'll see any different
2: no more for the best. There are a lot of people in this administration, ministers, and they be Adamika, road minister Mimi Hunida, but now and a critique of the minister.
4: Sure.
2: Because I'm usually a great commercial, but who say Kaswa, you know, they are really working at a faster pace.
4: Yes.
2: Or twice a year, so you can't commercial quino diversions, no, or more, yeah, for the past 3 weeks. I've been on it. In fact, the main commercial stretch, the quite, I go, I'm a son, Chiobi. Ocean says, oh, yeah, visitations. That means, the visitations put you a lot of fear in some of the contractors or one person by your mother. It's very Abuja. Let me take this opportunity to again reiterate, say, Kwanisa, Natata contractors, sir. Now, fake Akra Kumasi Road, no, you old one. We've seen Obian, who you are, the patches are why, yeah, any baby and a super rougher. What me, Amahono, a smoothie, Zuka, and Kasa, that is, but of course. It tells us that in the midst of your scarce resources, you know, what may pay attention to a year commerce, a crack commerce, you know, did you or see no whole NS of paying Adom Che or a Chahonmu Copem, sir, a Sankari Barry Honum? Yeah, there's a, at least there's an improvement. Miam, your baby was almost Guzu, bitumen.
4: Come on.
2: At least you are listening to us whilst you are paying attention to, yeah, you know, commerce, why they said that express highway, no, but so I made it. So such a character, I didn't hate me more, hate me, and single out and more. Why? We've said that finance minister
4: Ato Forson.
2: Oh, boy, the baby, I do know. Well, boy, my dear, I'm not trap. So now loosen the system a bit because Ato is forcing, but now Ato is breaking people's back.
4: Aden.
2: Nasa ubu sami he. Etie for Munsuru Obi. You have caught more than 7 cabinet ministers. They've raised issues about how finance more than 10 director generals, more than 6 chiefs, more than 3 director, more than 6 chief executives. They want to go beyond a certain mark to achieve it for Ghana and His Excellency.
4: Yes.
2: But what has been? Everything is controlled.
4: Controlled.
2: So what I say. That control is not affecting. Exactly.
4: There is no procurement because when you have commitment authorization, you cannot procure anything. And I think I want to complain differently.
2: Yeah.
4: Atun Sufri said there should be some discipline in government.
2: And when we go, they compare Atu to the immediate past where the friend is saying, there'll be the immediate past. Almost time, you know.
4: The friend saying, Septic.
2: Yeah, they compare Atu. Also, obviously, that group of people, you know, they are more pretty.
4: Yeah.
2: I don't know the kind of group of people. Maybe I'm here to be advised or educated by those in the finance sector. And they say, more similarity.
4: Very technical. What makes Atu different? They say, unlike Setekpeno, Atu is also a consummate politician. And there should be a balance. Because at the end of the day, we run a political economy. And if you are not careful, you may be looking at one side, who person numbers look good, who person will ensure financial discipline, any other in government spending. But you would realize the same people you are doing that for will start complaining and scan the system name and I enter there and way and
2: no at so this point and, because everybody is complaining.
4: Yeah, into who said there are ways abiding me MSICA EBA system name. Mainly because I buy the biggest spender no and through spending. I buy to spend it through what? Say, was see a tree teacher for worker wait here. Say, was all my contract, I want my contract, and you pay contractors, Nessie Carba system name, any Samuel Mano. Samuel Mano, I buy it to me, in a controlled form. Mm-hmm. I'm a Sikaba system. Mm-hmm.
2: What India thinking is that next year, they said the old tricks now politicians are adapting. Mm-hmm. Mm-hmm. Next year, no more flu system. Those kind of politics, you know. It's gone.
4: Yeah, one take it time.
2: It's gone. And the NPP should. My friend, when you warm fast, the NPP should also come to admit that when the NDC says that they've diluted what their focus continues to be in terms of being the identity of
4: the identity of the
2: party. Why should they have a problem? They have a problem because they have not known the MPP for certain positions. In all respect to the young man, perception around them. Yes. So don't run away from your identity. Maybe what you can do is that at this point, you have come from a place. You are reviving or re-looking at your strategies for election 2021, what you can develop for Ghana. But the identity of the better to trust my Ghana, where the MPP could compare this. It's a fact. Yeah. Better to trust my Ghana. You can't. You can't. Because at certain points in time, they'll tell you, oh, we're the jury. It will dream far, but you say, Abofraya won the jungle. So, our political parties go through transformations. No doubt about that. Maybe at this point. Maybe at this point, that's what you want to do. As you said, the number 10 amendment, Now, Obianka, no. I'm going to go to the yes or the eyes of it. It's too fast.
4: I'm going
2: to go to Obianka. I'm judgment. We are there. We were there. Stop it. Oh, Obianka saying. And they hear Tini Peji. Those who say that they're the leader and then of the. No.
4: The eyes
2: have
4: it.
2: The eyes have it. Nice have it. So we should be careful about some of these things. Like I said, a particular private organization and major interest, stakeholders or MPP. Yeah, stakeholders or NDC, all political parties.
4: Sure.
2: Because when Yamia Maduma, Muna Mobaba Dio Mine so and NDC level to us and other parties a bit maba. So all political parties we should have interest in it. So we NDC now need interest for what happens in the MPP. Change your mind.
4: Oh, but they do.
2: But, so you end this in the say, yes, now your MPP, now interest, they're happy, no, abaini, amem, mom, they're. Change it. It's a media, mess, like, can you not say, oh, yeah, kwe, and me, kwe, and you and my no, ni, muni, panu, do, do, na, no, yanti, on levels of, yaudie, any, bufo,
4: bitterness,
2: any, yanti, on levels, no, so. Yet, baby, and Kevin Shemukra, and I see Jackpot giddy, without consultation to the traditional authorities. No.
4: Jackpot, why are they?
2: That's what they said they led. Demolition sense, not only demolition sense. And if interpretation, baby, Baba.
4: Oh.
2: Interpretation. This morning, I wept on my show. In Chiremuna, Kwanadi Mano, now we heard the Omo member of Parliament Zoka, now we heard the Abamun painful behind the scenes of Omo Akromokika. Now, me Tiosa, I say, nah, I didn't cry. Some other ministers, yes. One unique chief, or more chief executive, health insurance chief executive.
4: Health insurance chief executive.
2: Yes, Papa. Unique.
4: Bampo.
2: Humble.
4: Yeah.
2: Decent. Principled.
4: Handsome.
2: Honest.
4: Yeah.
2: Handsome. Hardworking. Yeah. Focused person. Dr. Victor.
4: No,
2: Bampo.
4: Victor is a solid.
2: Yes.
4: Guy. Yeah, Victor is solid. Victor is really.
2: Dr. Victor Bampo.
4: I think the orientation here, the exposure he got. I mean, you know, he's worked at WHO, UN agencies for a long time. I mean, he lived in Geneva for a long time. Ain't he? Mahama won, no man, but yeah. Deputy Health Bobby. Minister. In that body of work,
2: Bobby, just look at his track record.
4: In how our year, Juma was.
2: Extremely focused, humble.
4: Yeah, he's done so well.
2: Extremely.
4: So I think we're one of the star performers.
2: Yeah, extremely. Yeah. So what you say? Extremely. So maybe wrap up will be now. Me wrap up now. Me quickly limbo health minister Basu Nyoma Mienu.
4: Honorable Kwabena Minta Akando.
2: Wager. Sergeant Medina Koso.
4: Children's Hospital. Oma
2: BA. Oma BA. Me won't say. Wako inspection.
3: because the word was that whatever it is, mm-hmm. it cannot stay there like
4: yeah.
3: that. You know,
4: yeah.
3: a little bit of pressure from the media, all media people mm-hmm. and powerful huge and akwa there, why are follow up akwa there? They toss me crowbar, midwifery and nurse, you know, yeah, two, you know. If you want to go we ama I say. Baby, I don't need a crewman, nana nomine, you can't say school authorities may go yes. into a certain agreement based on the report. Now, next week, you know, or much may be a crowbar, a midwifery, and then nursing, or not be at me. And then, what's I introduce you? Ada, or can't say, Madame Fiorche, Mosher, introduce you. Professional, specialist courses be
4: yeah.
3: are intense because he say I'm only for the bar. I dare put your money on the bench for a specialist for no, no much. So, what he has decided with his team mm-hmm. is to make sure, say, is to make sure, say, almost so a bit tiny people at fast track. A maybe be at me a call. I end on two things. Mebo. A yeah, La Palm for Abasso and La Beach, La Badi Beach for
4: La Badi Beach and a La Palm.
3: And
4: me, we are my hotels.
3: Now, Maka say they have raised issues as to reasons why Omo GDC sir and Amontua across one.
4: A yeah,
3: Omo de Somo, Omo corporate, Omo no baby, Omo Jenny, Omo Yi, Dini, Omo Juma, Oni, Sanaman, and Omo de. In fact, Uti. The spokesperson for La Pleasure Beach, Kwana, mm-hmm. when they went to the La Palm or La Badi Beach man, he told them that at this point, this is what we think is good to protect and to secure your premise. You know, because apart from say tax, any TV, any unsuspecting people, A2 and Amobia and Senfata, it affected the image of these two prestigious hotels. You know? Encroachment also was moving at a faster pace.
4: Yes.
3: The agreement again was that not permanent structures. So not permanent structures, but temporary structures. Again, they raised the issue about the property being in their name.
4: Mm-hmm.
3: Where maybe say you cannot just for the sake of a year, whatever, no, take just one day off. Ahimachi. Without recourse to even Lafono, to the three-tier management, or more, mm-hmm. La Pleasure mm-hmm. Beach, Ghana Tourism Development Authority, and then the La Youth, you know, and the La Traditional Council. You know. Now, Mojiji tour homo receipts ni bibia ono mno. Just omunyo makro one time amo manfa na bra bra bra wakujuri ni nego. Government should take a critical look at what has transpired over there. Even though the assurance has come from, I think La Palm or mm-hmm. State mm-hmm. Force or La Badi Force, they are going to put up structures to contain beautiful structures.
4: Those beautiful structures will be owned by who?
3: Okay, so those are the conversations. Yeah. But I'm saying that people should not look at maybe La Badi or La Palma as they cannot take decisions. Mokas is so much, bro.
4: Of course,
3: yeah, but undercurrents be bringing, and I be do maybe undercurrents now. They be do this point. No, we should have put a certain modicum of respect on the individuals now. Just down, bram. That's where we have to look at all these conversations.
4: Yeah, I think the engagement in so ABA course was not exhaustive enough. I mean, I understand because also a owner of a beachfront hotel, adia ba kwa ma competitive advantage, you know, your beachfront. And if the beachfront you know, has been encroached, now according to owners of La Badi Beach, ne La Palm, beachfront ni na koma sasa, then they had to take legitimate steps to take back Omo and sasa.
3: Mm-hmm.
4: That is understandable. But because in doing that, they had to rely on the help of the state security apparatus, mm-hmm. you know, some level of engagement should have gone
3: some
4: on.
3: Level of
4: Nanka, because we say from crane to crane, ground zero, everything there will be biago one day.
3: Some level
4: a place that employs close to 3,000 people.
3: We saw the Saturn now, my Saturn, yeah, come meet me there.
4: A home.
3: Oh, that time Dev Jam Sky House. Tum dum tum tum dum tum dum.
4: Eh, what La Badi Beach? Oh,
3: minya.
4: Oh, that's our watch.
3: Oh, it's a two. Pleasure Beach. Now meet me there, no. Now who are you saying you be down?
2: at work they shall see if it's happening. That's how time Sky was a dev jam. Cha cha cha cha kido, cha kido, cha kido. So that time maybe I won't know. Oh, yeah, until we've
4: been there. Years.
2: It's been there. It's been there. You know, that's why a certain level of engagement.
4: A certain level of engagement
2: should have been on. And again, Obi, when the MP talks about compensation, my issue is that how do you compensate?
4: No, compensation for what?
2: That's a
4: compensation for what and by who?
2: Yeah.
4: And who will be doing the compensation? I think that's
2: government will be doing the compensation. And said okay, I'm buying it for cathedral. Na cathedral na buy the kebubu and sasis. Now or the what I say. I buy a chef for cathedral. One another because you assassin that's a buying mine. And you're many bubu no. You know, hard, you know. See, honestly speaking, I think that all what we do as a country.
4: Sure.
2: We should look towards one thing, making sure Ghana becomes that Ghana now.
4: Yes.
2: We are all looking for. Yes. Obi, may call, but may cash your phone at your phone and say on the 10th of air this very month. Muamo Sonfo, air Philip Osebunsu, and Bishop Yawusu Ansa.
4: Yes. In your papa, Bishop.
2: Their special day. If a Bishop Yawusu Ansa quite the man, he say. Meaning so on that day, no one catch him so no there for the past number of years. Udundum the phone.
4: Yeah.
2: And in my imagination, so more much from your mama or munina in Chinwaba who are halfway them abandoned or more. Dr. Mary Grant.
4: I watch from
2: your mama. Yeah, me much from Dr. Mary Grant.
4: Okay.
2: Esther Nyamiche. Amy Newman. Hannah.
4: Amy Newman, you may not show man.
2: Oh, I'm surprised you don't know.
4: Meaning.
2: Did they Missy Woods? Did they?
4: Oh, that's it. Did they? No, your friend. Your friend was a method.
2: What? Oh, Obi, any mama could be possible to control. Me, your daughters, mature mama, mama. Mature mama, daughters. Maybe you doubt. Mark Abraham, mature mama.
4: Daughters, yeah. Erade.
2: Debbie.
4: Won't tell by.
2: Debbie. Daughters, yeah. To me, Ben, now they can someone when you. I don't know, mature.
4: Oh, okay.
2: Yeah, it was Auntie Monica. To me, Ben, I would say one when he. In fact, it was in trance. Abraham, many Bowser. To me, Ben, I would
4: songwriter of mine, look at that.
2: That's what I mean.
4: We are brutal. We are brutal.
2: Eji, Mr. Moon, when we any part, I mean, you know, they've served in their various capacities.
4: Yes.
2: Bishop, you also answered there, Yeja, Yeofa, your brother, Ebi Biano, and
4: pioneering staff.
2: I tell you, one person I am always proud to associate with, Philip Osebunsu, so always, all the time. And Dominic Becacho, they kind of pie, yeah, too quaint. Unyaso da materis a Pentecostal hymns no or child da mirikune a ya come boom. Hey, and a puff away ma depends in the one. What did I know better? Hey, it's always you are missing him. This is your month, Saturday, na your birthday.
4: Yes.
2: In the message, so most of the time, Nana, it's not about even the money, it's about letting people know that you really, really. Appreciate them. Letting people know, say you really appreciate them. That's all we because oh yeah, then now who say I'm part with you a domo ho any part you to need the oil beer. It's so beautiful.
4: Yeah.
2: And then so Dr.
4: Mahamudu Baumia,
2: Dr. Alhaji Mahmoud Baumia,
4: yes, and then the best
2: and Reverend Dr. Emmanuel Yao Bedu. Apostle Selassie Simeon was show and then see
4: Hey, Prophet Bedu. Solid man.
2: Prophet Bedu.
4: Prophet in Ghana. Prophet Papa no munye de deo.
2: Prophet Bedu.
4: Prophet Bedu. And I think we have to commend some of these men of God. They have the oil, they have the anointing, but they're extremely humble. I mean Osha Apostle Selassie are there. Onyusu, the prophet title, no ba. Or you one solid seer, you know the hand of God. So, ain't he? We encourage other software because through your actions and inactions, no, let's stay the course, let's keep the discipline.
2: My goodness, Obi. But radio results, pal. Radio results, Obi, Yamin shall platform me.
4: Amen.
2: Honestly. I still repeat it. No more but somebody has said fatal or was enjoying money. Oh, I mentioned a platform, no.
4: Amen.
2: Because radio, this is an immediate result.
4: Instant.
3: me say immediate results.
4: Oh my, no kwabraza.
3: Na fe me ko MPP for adwumadwum ko die.
4: Eh ba ansa na me. O man ma me nkasa asemi. Say education minister 8 years yes reno. O man the education sector is almost coming to a stand.
3: Hey, obi no ma me ansa na me ka jumafi. Me te say administrators of university.
4: Administrators of universities. Administrators
3: and a
4: of technical universities and a teachers in technical universities omunyinako strike.
3: Oh.
4: Teachers a tradie in pre-tertiary from kindergarten to SHS omunyinako strike. It is not funny. It is no longer funny. And I think if there is anything government can do, omunye na emwa. And they sisi aunim say omo supply free SHS like senior high schools adriane suppliers of
3: say na yaboka anya na yaboka
4: omo nso say omo ma aban 2 weeks ultimatum aban de omo ka 250 million Ghana cedis
3: minia ade we cry
4: omo supply nuane ade
3: ana menti as you obi unsi en solve problems in this country niger king go what the what na under the previous administration me fa ma mi bi cry dan for atwas be free din cry o ofrebi na fi mi dwane
4: o
3: man ye be wu o ya kwaji jibu sia free ya yihonu ya chese I don't know the modalities that they have put in for catering for this kid. I don't know it ya dey we enter me eliminating kakrama every day bi at say dey aban obe free so no na juma e for na catering bi ano na no so aye chopa I really don't know it teacher for atia yenso aye adwane kosukutu so ya catering so ema atu you are forcing but this one there you are breaking back and homes. Until you are really forcing. But you need to say a person who is basket now in Tokru be a year catastrophe proeno, Utimi Bomo de Sia and no BDA. How to baby I do it? We are mobile.
4: I think they should be, I mean, because educational sector cannot come to a standstill. See, from KG to SHS, a buying schools, Ninina, student Nigu school, Yen Chaba. But technical universities 10 or Ghana omunyina.
3: Obi, the anti ISA politicians omu yam shisho omu tu sana oje. The perception out there is that it affect omu mo. The anti ISA omu ayo omu ese omu hari omu when the masses start screaming and raving and ranting. Ese omu hari omu no. Because unu so obak e affected that. You find a way out. Obak ko extra classes ama oba no. While you are waiting for the timetable. How many people in this country?
4: Yeah, I think the education minister should, and the finance minister, they should do something.
3: The levels of frustration, that's why I love what Mustafa Eyegbandi Betinakaya. So to see, within the party.
4: Yeah, and government.
3: And government.
4: All is not very well, yes.
3: Mr. President, maybe people will just shy away from, you know, letting you know the realities on the ground. That is what our leaders suffer. Real, proper, undiluted information.
4: Unya.
3: It also unya sharp papa in all humility word use advisedly. So also be ma niyo mebi akuko conforma na waji various routes. Also unya certain information. I'm telling you, who continue fi na weza ah? Where see what brand name your president? Who be jiru? Mr. President, Mr. Obebre, sometimes when you take your free time, leisure time, you are listening to programs like Ekusi saying we in all humility we are not just talking or barking. In all humility, we are closer to what people say.
4: Yeah.
3: In all humility again, more than you.
4: And
3: we are very closer.
4: We want the best for
3: the country.
4: And the best for government and everything.
3: That's what I said.
4: Maybe before I say about MPPD, let's end with this one. Benghazi, my send a link be shows our pictures, no? And mommy. And then I'm here with Honorable Felix Kwachiofo Supit saying the coming weeks on Mpenyi Beko. And you remember was a trade fair.
3: Yeah.
4: Trade fair lady now know what the MPP.
3: It was a very quiet woman.
4: Yeah, very quiet. Oh,
3: very quiet. Very quiet woman.
4: It was almost clear, honor. Almost started.
3: It was a
4: prefab way. But I think it was a
3: assassin. And you're more clear when you go for a judge.
4: And you're for a chance. Ain't he? According to Felix Kwachiofo, so no snit for ABC Ultra Modern Conference Facility. Now, Osha artist impression now, what share it on the page. And then, Beautiful. I mean, because Ghana at the level, because of the peace we enjoy, a safe place for international conferences. See, about Africa, as a Rwanda, just a shining article. And we cannot have this unique opportunity say we are a peaceful country. Na yen timi nya international conferences. Emfa Emma. And there is something that I am excited about. Because are the pictures ready to show na yen share pictures ni bian sana. O mana so yeka say honorable conferences for Abeka yen sa e wo studio. Ah man, e ni we a conference facility.
2: Uka conference is a bit me I replace a
4: conference center.
2: Conference center.
4: Oh sure. We in a bigger
2: Oh, wow.
4: Artist impression is here.
2: Yeah,
4: this is very, very beautiful. So, Mucha, we saw picture na interior and the picture and the crown.
2: You met my chest. I want to say, sir, area na Morning Star. What's your wife?
4: Yeah, Morning Star.
2: Who's a secret to me?
4: Yes.
2: And
4: we can do with
2: this.
4: You met me.
2: I'm hoping. I'm going to
4: or say in the coming weeks, I'm paying back at a sword.
2: Mm.
4: And I'm sure, say, after sword cutting, no, and then we take it from the end of car, say, this is being funded by Carter Sword.
2: Mm.
4: And I'm sure, say, after sword cutting, no, and

0: DJ. Hey, inside, okay.
1: Swast kit.
0: And I must say,
1: oh, the Benya, the opposition party for me. AI generated.
0: It will have a presidential hall for high level meetings, four large auditoriums, and other modern amenities.
1: Wow.
0: Let's see how it goes. I mean, sometimes we launch it beautiful artist impression, and the Adena, it drew the real winner. Now, Kwakwafa,
1: Unim,
0: in Sembe,
1: Ken Gozo.
0: Ken Gozo.
1: Dominic, say, Dominic. Dominic.
0: Ken Gozo.
1: Unim Gozo. Gozo. No, Unim Gozo.
0: Omanche inside.
1: Hey.
0: But I think I got UN crowd here, remember how?
1: Aburu UN.
0: Empty. On South Story, you know, Charles Ni Teko Tego has sent me
1: a
0: message.
1: Okay.
0: Obi, you have a 26,000 capacity wall-to-wall conference facility at the Trade Fair Center. That is reportedly 70% completed. Yet, you are now proposing to construct a 3,000-seater main conference room at the same location.
1: Oh.
0: Why start another conference facility with our SNIT monies when an existing one with a capacity more than 8 times larger is already 70% complete?
1: Oh.
0: Judgment indeed has fled to brutish beast, and men have lost their sense of reasoning. Charles Ni Teko Tego.
1: Well, we need to do a check to understand why.
0: Sir, a 26,000 capacity.
1: We need to do a check to first to understand. So, on from a political angle, no, Akasano, we need to do a check.
0: If indeed there is a facility like that, then
1: we need to do a check and then ascertain why government still feels going ahead to do this one.
0: When there is
1: to,
0: one, 70% when you drive past, prefab maybe it's what and I don't know what that is for, and I baby aqua could do.
1: We need to,
0: but if that is there, not say no, it's for 26,000.
1: Yeah, we need to
0: now a treater, then we have to look at it.
1: Yeah, then I say for drawing our attention to a 26,000 seater, whatever,
0: yes,
1: but we still have to cross check. At the same, many an TSA president, Mama Beko, Mikrum area, ho baby, for a certain plant, yeah, in the cutting
0: service.
1: Yeah, I'm sure they're almost through with it. In relation to him, say, agriculture, huge private,
0: I mean, I'm saying,
1: and I tell
0: private
1: you,
0: people are going to agree.
1: The point is that
0: one baby, I would turn toast or
1: gimpa on him, yeah.
0: If you sit down with the man and speak with him,
1: This is quite of the additions about the back come for Hamon.
0: Stop.
1: The back come for Hamon. Game per bypass, you know.
0: Charlie?
1: Walk there. And money, you know. I'm in the camera. Or box, your 100 deal will be free. Your 120 deal, your 600 deal.
0: Hectares of ground.
1: What is all over? All over.
0: It's crazy.
1: And what can we require? You're more a great minister, Basso. Because in a serious collaboration with our great minister.
0: Yeah, I think that great minister is doing some really good job on the quiet.
1: Obi, New Patriotic Party, tougher. I think one, apart from your Honu Amebo Nabaso Namakase, security, your money bros.
0: Security
1: was. One delegate or one.
0: One delegate, one police.
1: Your Honu Asi. And then team, no, police team, commanding or more, and Kraini Kumasi, and other place, or me joining, you know. Perfect work. You need pay or no more than power operations or what's entering. Nickname better friend. Could you nickname your friends?
0: Afila.
1: And then all the media houses are mobile. One of teaching no more bang GTV, GTV, and all the media houses are mobile. In fact, my bonny patriotic party for about so apart from some disappointing everybody, including the NDC, in terms of
0: time.
1: And I love it when I got the opportunity to interview the chairman of Kaze on verified it, but he needs to, even before verification, apologize to the NDC rep, and then how the whole thing panned out, no, and maybe baby when the acting chairman said that all amendments should be on hold until further notice. MC Nikofre, revered lawyer, Emmanuel Kika.
0: The acting chairman said, because of time, I suggest we move straight to the election.
1: So it's a suggestion.
0: A suggestion. Okay. And at least what I heard him
1: say. I also heard. Let me finish.
0: Or suggestion.
1: Let me finish.
0: sa de
1: kawe de kame kase
0: se

0: conference, but the decision is taken by conference. Because even if you suggest that suggestion should be put to conference.
1: Okay.
0: Say chairman say or suggest
1: conference. It's chairman.
0: And yet chairman Suomotu.
1: Okay.
0: And they take the decision.
1: Okay.
0: Say,
1: okay.
0: You know, and that's why I think he made a suggestion because he knows.
1: Okay. Okay.
0: Say,
1: and yeah, boy, my boss, business in Kumasi Bibia Kokama. The only point of air departure here. Kumasi Sports today. I come Ghana, Nigeria. Mm. Baby, Johnson. Yeah. Let me emphasize. Horrible, very terrible. I'm surprised. I'm saying the pass mark of a mobile call. Baby, almost everywhere in this country. Baby, we don't pay attention. We don't pay attention. And I'm paying for that. No, because when they go to VIP. VIP, the other could be on 3 seconds. But don't go there. You come and join the public. Mm. Because you'll not be a VIP at your table.
0: Baby, you
1: will
0: come and join the
1: king. You lose the
0: VIP status.
1: So what I say? Ah, Mr. And now, finally, interior minister. But there's also a more hey, I shall say with giant if anything.
0: Dominic
1: Henry Cote.
0: Henry Cote.
1: And I'm catching the point blank. We could see, as you say, well, fun affair, the man of Franco. Obi,
0: is there apart from
1: the new
0: motor traffic?
1: And crank, who do you man see? Is it going DV plates? No, no, no. Come on. Oh, man, are you too noisy? We are frustrated, though. Politicians are getting us frustrated. Obi, we are frustrated. That is why Obi Apeso call your politics. Doctors, engineers, journalists, Obi fit any plumber. Among some Obi Adim. 5 a.m. No much as yes, and listen, the World Cup scandal. The only man on 5 a.m. The World Cup scandal. And then the position is under us. You met your that was near one or any crew for no constituents, no whether NDC and people no money docnobo football boom. Yeah. Met you know, you say, on your day or boom with you, but you can imagine there.
0: A convincing, Bob, and your bars,
1: Debbie, Minia, because you could no. None of them here. I don't let us talk. Table tennis, the football.
0: A year war mine.
1: We said an hour for us, one and a friend Joker, Joseph Car. Me too, Monty said, to jail crap.
0: Ekosi says, I have some 94.7 FM. And Unim said the minority in parliament address a press conference on what they call the World Cup scandal. Intima Yentie we emrayeba. The Honorable Ekovicent Asifua Ewu Studio, he would brief us what the whole press conference no is about and the issues are Omode Atuja. Yebedi San Komono after this very, very, very short break. Munchaye Yebasisia.
2: Kwame!
3: Yes, ma!
2: Why not, friend?
3: Ma, I like.
2: Why?
3: Ma, we like your friend.

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0: Queen Mackerel. 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
1: Contestants ningi na adaya sonye bako. Samu beye the next big voice for radio so. Na si track and kone diomu jine musa mwenchira mwabrea. Eh honi yepi hu is who.

0: Insurance, send your man where? Cause no way. Come to Ghana. Passion for technology. The next Asempa star. And Suleiman Fufuro BBP. Your voice, your talent, your moment.
1: Daddy, You know how I'm going to be a fashion designer one day?
2: Mm-hmm.
1: And you know how you always say money doesn't fall from the sky?
2: Mm-hmm.
1: And you know how much fashion school costs?
2: Mm-hmm.
1: I don't want you to say you don't have money when the time comes. So I have a plan. Ecobank Junior Saver account. You open it for me today. We put small money every month. By the time I'm done with school, the money will be plenty.
2: Mmm.
1: Yes. So what do you say? Daddy, I want to hear yes.
3: Yes, yes.
4: Open an Ecobank Junior Saver account with a little first deposit, no monthly maintenance fees, and competitive interest for children aged 0 to 17. Ecobank, the Pan-African Bank.

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1: Jam no no. 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
2: I was say manage here. If you say my fam Mr. Kill, aye be man kasa.
3: Wa fam meme draw Mr. Kill, aye be memoa. 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
2: Tell him, tell him.
1: Hey, na adan wa fan word capture.
2: Na so moa, me see Mr. Kill ya ma fenty. 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
1: 94.7 FM ekosi sen ena wasugusu awuti ena ma yana munyi na asene yema makwa ba bio ensign fa momra dwumadie yi so America dia to manim se the honorable Eko Vincent Asifoa or a ranking member on the youth and sports committee in parliament and afi osaye MP for old Tafo constituency ene oyɛ press conference wabeka nsa wa hai nche yana no ebedi nkomo on the details of that press conference. I've read stories online. Minority no air calling on the president to sack the sports minister and the CEO of the Ghana Tourism Authority. Why they made that call? No, you need to be answer no. Prince Majel Properties manager or dejume kuna no abe cancer ewo studio ha abe kwa kwa abe te sen
2: bacho me we na so e
1: bibie
2: koye fine
1: ye danya mi ase e prince majel mo ye den
2: bacho ye ton esase
1: nsase
2: bacho ai
1: okay yes amon nsase ne dahin
2: e da shy hills ohona ye ye promotion isisia
1: okay
2: be sawo ibisu o dawa
1: dawa any industrial area
2: bacho ai any chupuli.
1: Okay.
2: Pachwai.
1: Oh, nice. Inti Shy Hills promotion was there as asana cost saying.
2: Can you name 40,000?
1: 40,000.
2: This year teso.
1: E dia basa in
2: 20,000.
1: 20,000. Menya 1 acre.
2: Acre.
1: And one plot.
2: One plot 70 by 100.
1: 70 by 100.
2: Pachwai.
1: 70 by 100. And I was saying 20,000.
2: 20,000.
1: It was Shy Hills.
2: Pachwai.
1: Maybe a monkeys ne one.
2: Me pachwai.
1: Asempa na okay.
2: Oh, ampampa.
1: Eh. Ah, mo sa se wo ho so.
2: Esun papa papa papa. You need one site.
1: Okay.
2: You have different sites. But you see, we be an area running promotion and kasa kasa. On the whole, 20,000.
1: 20,000. Oh, that's nice. Mm-hmm. And you baby, can you any bibia?
2: Bibia. Oh.
1: It is a obi bibia. On your day, more than ever, cause I am not kosha na.
2: The woman is say every Saturday bia anopa. You do moko free.
1: Okay.
2: No man can so much share assassin. No. First of all, me so much share assassin. No.
1: Okay.
2: I do amudi almost ka a shame. No man can so much take a decision. Say, aha no me pe, ana me pe. Asana sa opa, onu ma na ye tra plot ama bebi a wanga sa open no. Na watch rain, na ye tra mau.
1: Oh.
2: We are now the ye dua ba office.
1: Okay.
2: Ni abe ye paperworks no. Ni abe ye edi amau pacho ai.
1: Ena assassin no man su biye ni on.
2: Man su baku baku crane on. Yeah, the old woman is say,
1: yes.
2: Yeah, assassin, no answer na ye be koso no. Ye wo team, legal team, any surveyors are, eso muko.
1: Okay.
2: No muko ye groundworks ni nyina, mo hwe say no litigation issue. Unsa assassin de ehunsem do so.
1: Yes.
2: Yeah, inti ye mpese ye de ehun ba ko she bibi mu a echire na e de insem bebre aba.
1: Insem bebre aba.
2: Inti o ma ye green light na. Asana itumi era assassin mu.
1: Okay.
2: But your son
1: that's nice. That's nice. Inti Saturdays. Now my office no where
2: me patcho your office no Ashama.
1: Ashama, okay.
2: Yeah, traffic light.
1: Okay.
2: We do traffic light. Now besides we call Lina Pharmacy.
1: Lina Pharmacy.
2: Yes, yeah, ni Lina Pharmacy no the same building mu.
1: Oh, okay.
2: Old bibia na Stoneboy ni shop. E one old one.
1: Okay.
2: One na yewo.
1: E ho na mu.
2: Patcho ai.
1: In the ho na Saturday car ne beba be gina.
2: E be see office
1: ni ma.
2: E ko.
1: E di o makwa
2: asa. Patcho ai.
1: Oh, nice. Ain't he? Enne so be pibia. Assassinate a bureau.
2: A bureau be bree. So peso de a sorry. We ye factory. De opeso ye bea.
1: More assassin.
2: Yes, your farmland a so.
1: Okay.
2: It's the opibia.
1: Oh, that's nice.
2: And now, dear woman, soon he say, ye the 20,000 in mawa. Nasa utia in siwa.
1: Okay.
2: Yes, I have free documentation account. Home.
1: Add the amount.
2: Account
1: in documents. Ninina.
2: Ninina.
1: Never work at 20,000.
2: Me pacho ai.
1: Oh.
2: Oh, in siwa.
1: Okay.
2: Yes, I'm out. Free 30 bucks of cement.
1: Hey. Mbasa chemit. 30 bucks.
2: Me pacho ai.
1: Free.
2: Free. Be ono no ba. Ye di be yeska. Ne di amount.
1: Okay.
2: Pacho ai.
1: Okay.
2: Cause yenya one or two bi woman ko fubi ba me pesement to impesement to adena one fa aha.
1: Yeah, yeah. Oh, the yes can
2: no. Yes can no na ko toni cement.
1: Okay.
2: Me pacho ai.
1: Oh,
2: pacho
1: 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That's interesting. Yeah. That's interesting. Enti for apart from Shy Hills there you no. Know, other sas na dawa de ne chopoli de ne eno so mo ton.
2: Ono so ye ton be ono ye wie promotion ni wo ho.
1: Okay.
2: Enti ono ni price ni different.
1: Hey, different.
2: Me pacho ai.
1: E ho so ye 70 by 100.
2: 70 by 100.
1: And also, so sa kama
2: pepe
1: Oh, that's cool. A 20,000 de my idea.
2: Yeah, yeah,
1: yeah. Yeah, that's a good
2: one. Say, to see, and say, na abrabone kono.
1: Yes.
2: Ya bomo di subia, ebinya baby.
1: Ebinya assassin.
2: No, dia, ordine huatu. Yeah, yeah.
1: Yeah.
2: Yeah.
1: Now, apart from assassin, no, musa ye bibi, musi dine, na.
2: Bacho ye si dine.
1: Okay.
2: Yeah, yes, architectural works, nini na. Yes, and tomb building materials.
1: Oh.
2: In bin wawa, omu ni time. In bin wawa, bruchi, omu ni time. Almost mank of number shas assassin, na, omu ni jinwa. 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
2: kama kama kama kama
1: me dey hear me finishing mo finishing is solid
2: solid bibia bibia e kama kama kama
1: abeku we brutal we brutal prince majel properties
2: yeah.
1: Wow ma wa around for a long time
2: mpacho ai ya ko 7th year ni
1: 7th year
2: mpacho ai
1: that's good yeah. That's good any more more number bi obi person frame osisi e obi tima frame
2: me pacho ai
1: okay fa fa number ni tujo
3: before so number no no think o busa na say
1: yes
3: e litigation free
1: eh mabusa no
3: oh any number
1: yeah mabusa no
3: oh okay
1: o say litigation free
2: yeah yeah yeah
1: o ye mp
2: mpacho minimum
1: o ba a woni
2: minimum pa
1: o ye popular pa o ba ba be tobi
2: yes yes assassin no
1: yes
2: ye ni langas
1: assembly
2: any assembly awon or so say asase de okoto a e say o make sure say de obeye bia no umfa assembly amba e na ya asase ne so ye company bia ye mpese ye ni obi abenya ntawatawa issue bia ye credibility e hunhia ye pa hunhia ye
1: that's nice
2: yes
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2: Mpacho de bi.
1: Okay.
2: De ne won ni se un se insight ani anye pe.
1: Yes.
2: Mbin mo ho a omka so metu metu ani ni nyina.
1: Okay.
2: Emi nso omka se wo mepe ni installment.
1: Installment.
2: It installment no. Your mouth 3 months after your first deposit.
0: Your
2: mouth 3 months. Yes, spread your mouth.
1: Okay.
2: Now they are finishing.
1: Now they are
2: we. Mpacho
1: oh, that's nice. Yeah. And minya tia deposit na metima start here adwuma.
2: Sharp.
1: Okay.
2: Wait my start
1: be here. That's fine. In the patch of our number, ni tuja mami.
2: Me patch of your number ni 055-711-0078.
1: Okay, the two bonable bono, one after the other, am I? Patch of
2: you.
1: And
2: we'll
1: say
2: 0055-711-0078.
1: Okay, in the form of Mutian 0557, and fortunately, a video of assassino in the makers assassino a da so dada and mountainous are and on a da muscreen more motion a YouTube live no ubi a assassia we no koya no a start a year with Juma a da so kama in the moon shining so 0557 111 0078 0557 111 0078. Uyo binsu a wono upe investment in land. Ebi a wono uskebi umpesa ube seisi kano. Into upe investment bidi a shame. Land e one of the best investments you can make. Because it appreciate. De bia no e buono ebe kosro ama. Unti imagine se wanya be 10 acres bi wahadi ya toha. 10 years time we a millionaire.
2: Yeah.
1: You know, inti. But mwani mitiye nena meje yon. And to me, I mean, we'll be the home cover.
2: But you're your matter.
1: Yeah, BBA Bear Fine. Prince Majel Properties. 0557 111 0078. 0557 111 0078. Now, you're more into me, Indy, and Como. Abeku, you're dasse, papa. Why? Why are you? Why are you? Your friend is saying?
2: Friend Nathaniel.
1: Oh, on your marketing manager, no?
2: Oh,
1: okay. No, no, it's okay, it's okay. I mean, me person me who are keke. Oh, yeah, they've put a young team together na moye juma. My idea.
3: What about one cash? They say you also
1: capture to be
3: captured.
1: Marketing manager. Camera and capture.
3: So.
1: Okay, that means to pay our microphone. Ah, pay them. Good. Marketing manager. Shall we brutal? It's the same.
4: Bache yo.
1: Udini ya den.
4: Nathaniel Tete.
1: Nathaniel Tete.
4: Bache.
1: Uni na yejuma ache on.
4: Bache.
1: Oh, nice. Muye ni afuwa na.
4: Bache yo debi.
1: At Namfufo.
4: Bache.
1: Na muye business together.
4: Bache.
1: Why are there? Why are there pa? Why? Keep it up. Inti, mu phones never start here. Bases is here. I'm going for be frame.
4: Why?
1: Aha, inti. Bibi, I was actually in Komobio.
4: Why?
1: Edamu asempa. I mean, sure.
4: Yes, yes.
1: That's a big with the manager of Prince Majel Properties and a Nathaniel Tete sales manager. Our Prince Majel. My number ni biwe 0557111078. Now no one in the Nkomo. Eko si saying suni. Hi Asempa 94.7 FM. Oh, Adrian Tra, your WhatsApp number is still active 0548443523. In my yen shasy enough honorable Eko Vincent Asifwa. Ahanti Abekune Nathaniel. Yedamwase. Why ahanti. Honorable, I think you should use in finfin akonwa na here na fei na camera nti me capture wey na bbn nti me enko kama the honorable Eko Vincent Asifua mp for Old Tafo constituency in the Ashanti region and ranking on there is the committee still youth and sports committee
5: yes youth and sports
1: yes. committee on the ranking and we presser ewo parliament e assembly.
5: Na other than as you said, no start to Juma dear. Own country for Cesar station now will be here now be here.
1: Yes,
5: the first emperor, the fair because he said,
1: because he said, for FM,
5: or much famous,
1: and them Bandai, Charlie, as if for 92.7.
5: I did one, I did one,
1: affiliate station will come out here. 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Station will Old Tafo. In Tiwudruwa, your BMU or Tafo, baby, our Mutia. In the chair, come out for Mutia, Vienna, and I mean in Shamo. Yes, honorable.
5: Obi, my main chair, Old Tafo constituency. I mean, Penny, him for. Family members, everybody,
1: yes.
5: Polling station executives, Roma Software War Hall, Pancrono, Tafo, Pancrono Estate, Roma Fair War Hall, Methodist, for Michelle Vivia, and there, Obi and Chair, Anna, your mother, Minister for Sports,
1: okay,
5: to attend upon the Committee of Youth and Sports of Parliament. Sam Reno, you now but trace, you busano, Simbi. Now, Sammy, you busano. Kuti a year ne responses or the Maya.
1: Yes.
5: Now, she no my dear Baba to do in Suswa, no one say Bonibu Hopa, Mitchrim. Minister Bayano,
1: mm-hmm.
5: We say, and say, Yatete visa fraud in Sensimbi. Na company be a friend of Tribe Culture Fest.
1: Tribe Culture Fest.
5: Okay. Nasa company no, Unim company no. Minister, and say, Unim company no. And busa na say na nti wo nya wo say sa company no so no. Wo ko eye National Sports Authority ho no ma. Omo wo office wo ha, omo de ye omo dwumadie. Asema wo sa ka che ne say National Sports Authority no eye public place. Obi atumi ko ho current office wo ho e de ye na dwuma. Nti it is possible say eye private company na am say yo yate. I want to be busan about the details of the expenditure as far as World Cup expenses are concerned. Okutia purse holder $10,000, chef $10,000, caterer $10,000. Mind you, in 2022, sir chef for this annual money now, we paid all of them $5,000. Omo kache se sebe sebe MP before ya come for. Obutia ye tia $5,000. So ba no ba double sales kano to your own people. Now let me put that aside. We did not get the responses that we wanted, so we decided to delve into it. Now, when we went into it, our investigations brought a number of things. In June 2025, the U.S. Embassy called a meeting between the Canadian Embassy, the National Sports Authority, the Ghana Tourism Authority, and the Ministry of Sports.
1: Okay.
5: in June 2025, mm-hmm. in that meeting, and the U.S. Embassy introduced a tribe culture fest for Edema, the Ministry of Sports.
1: U.S. Embassy in the introduction?
5: Yes.
1: Okay.
5: Edema, the Ministry of Sports. Mm-hmm. Edema, NYE. No, National Sports Authority.
1: Yes.
5: And I'm sorry, Ghana Tourism Authority.
1: Okay.
5: So, mind you, Tribe Culture Fest was not necessarily a visa procuring agent.
1: Okay.
5: And I'll demonstrate to you in the agreements and
1: mm-hmm.
5: what have you.
1: Mm-hmm.
5: Further, when the minister was heard on other platforms, he mentioned, "Oh, Tribe Culture, no problem." Oh, yeah. Your friend say, visa procuring agents and all that. The investigation that I did showed that the Tribe Culture Fest is an American company
1: okay.
5: with a subsidiary here in Ghana. So it is registered here in Ghana as well, but it's an American, American company.
1: Our object of incorporation here.
5: Promotion of culture.
1: Promotion of culture?
5: Yes, promotion of culture.
1: Okay.
5: They have nothing with respect to visa acquisition.
1: Okay.
5: But promotion of culture, organization of programs
1: mm-hmm.
5: where traditions are involved okay. and all that, just to showcase what African countries, especially Ghana, has,
1: mm-hmm.
5: especially to the outside
1: yes.
5: world. And that is basically what they do. If you check their objects in the RGD or
1: yes.
5: the RGD, that
1: yes.
5: is what you
1: Registrar
5: find.
1: General.
5: You find you find nothing with respect to visa acquisition.
1: Visa. Okay.
5: Now, after this meeting, the Ghana Tourism Authority and the National Sports Authority sat down with Tribe Culture Fest.
1: Katrina, my
5: mother, Omotnasi.
1: Yes.
5: Omotnasi, you know, the CNSA Fed, Omoko signed an agreement, memorandum of
1: understanding.
5: Ah, memorandum of understanding, you know, HSA. Omot the World Cup related activities.
1: Mm-hmm.
5: Your kind of related activities are, for example, what happened in Canada,
1: mm-hmm.
5: Sankofa Fest.
1: Yes.
5: Tribe Culture for one ASR, you know.
1: Oh, the article also
5: fantastic.
1: Okay.
5: A similar thing was supposed to happen in the US. That one did not happen. I'll
1: okay.
5: come and explain.
1: Okay.
5: So they were in charge of that World Cup related activities in showcasing the culture of
1: culture
5: Ghana.
1: Culture of Ghana, okay.
5: And that is how come Ghana Tourism Authority comes
1: Ebe,
5: in.
1: Mm.
5: Now, when they signed the agreement, what happened was that now I was say, oh, visa acquisition, and accommodation, logistics, well, Ghana for now, don't become a year with Ghana Tourism Authority. I will go showcase Ghana,
1: mm-hmm.
5: National Sports Authority, so I will go represent Ghana.
1: Yes.
5: Sankrofono, I will don't become a more accommodation, not visa acquisition mm-hmm. alone, accommodation, logistics, no make a home. National Sports Authority, in GTA, it be $3,000 for each person.
1: Each person.
5: In the agreement,
1: mm-hmm.
5: NIPA NSA and GT for no, also the banning nano, also omoye staff of NSA,
1: of
5: and
1: course.
5: As volunteers of NSA,
1: of
5: and
1: course.
5: As affiliates of NSA.
1: Mm.
5: And this was made clear when the US Embassy and the Canadian Embassy met them for this meeting. In fact, in the MOU, it is stated in the NSA personnel or GTA personnel
1: mm-hmm.
5: that is supposed to be presented to Tribe Culture Fest for them to do that arrangement for them. Now, mind you, Obi, we know me and him. Said National Sports Authority, they don't have a deep pocket.
1: Mm-hmm.
5: Ghana Tourism Authority, they don't have a deep pocket.
1: Mm-hmm.
5: But in the meeting, now the U.S. Embassy introduced Ghana Fest, Tribe Culture Fest for Nedema Award Mono. U.S. Embassy for TSS, Ombema GT4, visa slots. Of
1: okay.
5: about 600 for GTA.
1: Visa slot.
5: Yes.
1: For Ghana Tourism Authority.
5: Authority.
1: Say Omonfa Omo.
5: Enkrofo.
1: Omo staff.
5: Enfamra.
1: Enfamra, okay.
5: Anna NSA is also Omoti assess Omo about 400 for US Embassy.
1: National Sports Authority.
5: National Sports Authority.
1: Omo US Embassy Omo 400 slots.
5: Absolutely.
1: That's it together, 1,000 slots.
5: Absolutely.
1: Okay.
5: Now, Omo yes, argument we you know. Medical culture, you and I know that National Sports Authority. So our catcher is only $3,000 per person.
1: 400.
5: Oh, yeah. Mm-hmm. I am a member of the sports committee.
1: Yeah,
5: they approve our
1: budget. Okay.
5: They cannot do that. So that was where the intention of organizing a scheme,
1: mm-hmm.
5: a fraudulent scheme, okay,
1: mm.
5: to, as it were, solicit money from unsuspecting Ghanaians. Okay?
1: Mm.
5: Just for that an agenda. I want to bear.
1: Mm.
5: Now I'm coming to demonstrate to you. Omo shall say, Omo de nkrofo ko, US Embassy ho. Tome de kwa, no metia. the Ama tribe culture, mm-hmm. say with 3,000. Almost shall say at the early stages, you know, that was done. So tribe culture has payment in their favor. The National Sports Authority also made those payments mm-hmm. to tribe culture mm-hmm. first. According to the investigations, this is what I found. Now, what the NSA was doing was that say any panwa no more present your moko. Say we are staff of NSA.
1: NSA no.
5: We are staff of GTA. Nenya no kre.
1: Na omunye na anya staff.
5: Omunye staff. Be brina about 90% of them were any staff. And what they were doing, they say, omu di nipa no kwa. No ma di nipa no $8,000, $9,000, $10,000.
1: Okay.
5: Na omu yimu $3,000. Etia Yama tribe at the initial stages.
1: Yes.
5: Further, they did not pay that monies to tribe culture. They kept all those monies.
1: In the na ombo just 8,000, 9,000, 10,000 na promise man no more ma omwa omu just can free or more.
5: Promise all the more money say op a so kwa America op a US visa.
1: Okay.
5: So the visas that were issued mm-hmm. at the initial stages, mm-hmm. all of them had 5 years. As mm-hmm. I said, there was an arrangement.
1: Yes. But now agreement were between the embassy
5: yes.
1: and these agencies.
5: Yes.
1: No?
5: So the embassy taught that.
1: Omo yes staff.
5: Yes, staff.
1: First one to the NWA agreement.
5: Per the agreement. No? Until later on, Omosha said the normal corner, Omosha says some of your Moshimu.
1: Embassy,
5: no, that's the United States Embassy and the Canadian Embassy. And Omoshimu, Omo Yano Moon said, there be eight.
1: No, but me Pacho, Mammy Musa question way. Sir, 3,000 and also Mutuyama tribe, no?
5: Yes.
1: Not a 3,000 a visa processing, maybe Biakas are 3,000.
5: Yes, so a visa processing,
1: okay,
5: accommodation,
1: okay,
5: logistics. Internal transportation.
1: Okay, and a $3,000. And an embassy, they agree, eh?
5: Not the embassy. It was an MOU between
1: tribe.
5: The tribe culture first
1: and ministry.
5: The, yes, and no, the National Sports Authority
1: okay.
5: and the Ghana,
1: and the Ghana Tourism Authority. Okay. In that agreement, and they say Nipan the 3,000 bar.
5: Yes.
1: Yeah, yeah, but visa.
5: No, Nipan the bar. National Sports Authority.
1: National Sports Authority. Who 3,000 bar was staff now? Uh-huh.
5: Into the list in the bar.
1: Yes.
5: No, what you are $3,000. That must have staff.
1: I must have staff.
5: Yes.
1: Into the just our way now. Yeah, ni ebebo mo dey see ebenya visa ama sa staff.
5: Yes.
1: Omudru US nso abebi on beda
5: international
1: transport ye nyina ni nyina tribe for the fra.
5: Absolutely.
1: But tribe had that way with the embassy say see dey nkofo we mo ba. Mo be mo mo visa.
5: No. Tribe had an arrangement with all of them stakeholders
1: okay.
5: and say
1: okay.
5: tribe was supposed to organize this program.
1: Okay.
5: To showcase Ghanaian culture. So let's use the Sankofa as an example.
1: Okay.
5: So tribe would not do any program.
1: Yes.
5: So he was, and as a tribe, also no make sure say, and confirm Bebano, or we now NSA staff.
1: NSA staff, and the GTA staff.
5: Yes.
1: I'm Bebano, program.
5: Fantastic.
1: Okay.
5: And tribe culture independently cannot verify.
1: Yes.
5: Say we are the Bebano
1: staff.
5: Or
1: staff and on your staff. Okay. In your mono Gini Pano 8,000.
5: Yes.
1: No, matter 3,000, I'm a tribe.
5: Absolutely.
1: That's just a diacano.
5: Yes. But tribe also, so no, at the initial stages, no, near SSICano.
1: Mm.
5: But the talks will be bringing now, because there's a petition I have cited where tribe is also asking for payment from the NSA.
1: Really?
5: Yes. So this is what actually happened.
1: Okay.
5: Now, the NSA
1: at the initial stages, no, umutia 3,000, you know, and for 4 years, 5 years, 5 years.
5: But the bills were
1: later than the sea, it more
5: than $3,000, you know, NSA phones with TI, but the bills were okay. Mm. So now, the U.S. Embassy started suspecting fraudulent acts.
1: Okay.
5: Because there were some of them who were asked to provide their employment letters they were not
1: now,
5: able
1: ni,
5: to show. Now, let me demonstrate this to you.
1: Mm-hmm.
5: Say, nay, who pay U.S. visa?
1: Yes.
5: Now, call U.S. Embassy, who are normal me and send a busy.
1: Mm-hmm.
5: You see that, say, Davis and
4: Bebani, I can just
5: 3 days time and answer 1 week time.
1: Yes.
5: You ever send them out through DHL and answer Kofa?
1: Sure.
5: They told me, you know. Ombe template be amount. So we visa ni amfa amount. But the template no, who will be kwa? Any idea amount? Me eko, and require any idea amount me say if you see me. It has nothing to do with even the questions that were asked. Nti a template da ho.
1: We
5: din kwa ya ntrung so. Me bwa.
1: Aha.
5: And the third one is where they will write your name. And ask you, they will refuse you conditionally.
1: Mm-hmm.
5: So you see, there is the granting of the visa,
1: yeah.
5: a total refusal, and a conditional refusal. The conditional refusal is where they suspect that there is fraud. And that one is done by the Fraud Prevention Unit of the U.S. Embassy.
1: Okay.
5: So the Fraud Prevention Unit now started that and, or now started suspecting, say there are some fraudulent activities that are going on. So, for example, I have in my hand here a letter that was written by the NSE.
1: Okay. National Sports Authority.
5: National Sports Authority.
1: I'm going to draw command,
5: right? I'm going to draw command, the consul.
1: The consular, of, the consular officer. US okay. Embassy. US Embassy.
5: Mm-hmm. Nipa and Nine on the call in this particular letter. This letter was signed on the 18th of March 2026 by Yao Jenfi Kusi Are.
1: Only
5: a chief operating officer.
1: Ewo NSA.
5: Ewo NSA.
1: Okay.
5: Now, number one.
1: NSA na na Yao Mpofuankra Dano. Ewo
5: on the okay. Dano. No. Okay. Ono si Ninuya. And I send a cousin. Ene Yao Jenfi Kusi Are. No.
1: Okay.
5: Ono ane dene ba hobe man esa position. No. Mm. Odi aze.
1: Okay.
5: I say he. Obi o nim. Obi. Enim Dominic Ibiano. Even though money is full, but the chick obi so could be bonnie way. Me a convince me the dominant back home. Because me the minimum relationship. Other Ghanaians who don't know. In fact, me the dominant come on beside your mind in the back
1: home. In the back home.
5: Go back to me a quarter station, say be a TV 3. Ebia, Kamini a man or ye be beer. Untiminka say be all day. Now shock over come
1: home.
5: And I saw the Kukitiko come home because they might not have that relationship.
1: Yeah.
5: But here I know that they have that relationship. So that one I can conclusively, even though you batably say, oh, so then the way can be. Into your Jenfiare and the trust are let away. No, they call the US Embassy or they call in four people. One Rav Edri Kweku. Rav Edri Kweku, no. I'm going to introduce you as operations coordinator. The passport number, wah. Oko NSO Honoma, there's no position like operations coordinator. There's Belinda Che. I'm introducing as a business administrator. Oko NSA Honoma, there's no position like a business administrator. Francis Frempon Ajeman. Ti name is Nami Boni Yo. Ti name is Siniye. Because me we also have a document for Fracho.
1: Okay.
5: Francis Ajeman. I'm also a World Cup coordinator.
1: Oh, NSA.
5: I think that was it. Yes. Yeah, I'm Pofankra. Sanu Juanano. Now, Beryl Joyce Limbabi Dude. Or see, you're a research and technology officer. Sir, letter we are call ye.
1: It will almost the dinner call ye, sir, for visa purposes.
5: For visa
1: right?
5: purposes. Oh, in fact, Osha, I say, I am Jenfi, our chief of prison officer, National Sports Authority, hereby confirm that the individual listed below are bona fide employees of the authority.
1: Oh, you see, bona fide?
5: Bona fide employees of the authority.
1: Okay.
5: They are currently in good standing and actively engaged in their respective roles within the NSA. But these are all lies.
1: Okay.
5: This is using a public institution
1: for private gain.
5: To misrepresent to a foreign diplomatic mission about the stance of certain people within the agency. And that is serious. That is dangerous. Now, let us know to us. Francis Ajeman.
1: Yeah, Francis
5: That's Ajeman. The name I mentioned.
1: Sure.
5: And this is the from the Fraud Prevention Unit of...
1: Of the U.S. Embassy.
5: Of the U.S. Embassy. Okay.
1: Okay. Yeah.
5: Now... Almost said almost yeah almost letter. As I said, conditional
1: refusal.
5: They would let you know. Say, oh, we mean no. What take your passport aba? What the DND? Ni na what the aba? UDS, IDS DND what the aba? Original petition. What the ni na aba? But employment letter. Am I any say? Say no.
1: What the bad year? What the UDS no bad year? Then we can grant you the visa. Okay.
5: What you say?
1: Okay.
5: So the fraud prevention unit realized that these people are not workers of the agency. None of the MIA. It's not just Francis Ajimano. The others are Barry O'Jocelyn, Dutz and Boni.
1: No, also the same employment letter.
5: The same employment letter.
1: And to me, I'm fine.
5: On also the employment letter. Ralf Kweku.
1: Ralf Kweku, and also. On also employment letter.
5: On also employment letter.
1: Okay.
5: What do you say? From the Fraud Prevention Unit.
1: Yes.
5: Now, the sad aspect of this is when the Ministry of Sports led by Kofi Idi Adams wrote another letter after this wrote another letter and the letter is here
1: and also Trokoma why
5: or Trokoma the US Embassy
1: yes okay.
5: And the letter is here
1: okay
5: me pass send one and I say me I'm reading
1: for you read
5: okay
1: read
5: so
1: yes.
5: this is it I'm going to the command the US Embassy the consular and I'm going reference say sir letter one
1: letter not burial money we
5: need
1: okay
5: Obi Wabin, what's after you keep your name? Or keep you or reference that letter, no, or reference any or reference the reference number the NSKO 145, all that or referencing in our Owie no introduce his uncle for four na. Yaka di kan ka kire o se. Ana US embassy yaka kire o se.
1: Omo nyem.
5: Wo no a wo ko akoye Saturday when this letter was written in May, 2 months after this.
1: And is that letter signed by Idi Adams?
5: It is signed by on his behalf.
1: On his behalf. Okay.
5: So for the minister.
1: Okay.
5: And normally it is the normal practice. Yes. Because the minister, and you see when they give you the reference letter and everything, it shows that it has gone through the right procedure and channel.
1: Yeah.
5: So the minister is aware of this. And I'm going to call embassy hall. In fact, four names in the call you. This time they expanded the list from 4 to 96.
1: 96 names. Ah, sir, four names.
5: Now, yes, I and Shishimu with all these names, you know. Do you know what we found? Number 45, number 44, number 46 and 47. With their passport numbers, two floors down so the passport number were Samuel Bokete, okay, and the passport numbers were these are people I have personally engaged.
1: Wow, no wedding come.
5: Yeah, no wedding come. There are some of them even on video. I'm sure saying
1: no. And now we are a trailer, no?
5: Yeah, trailer.
1: Okay.
5: Sad two floors down so
4: this is Semper
5: FM. Mr. Les Mensano. They mean the video in the trailer and by me the full video.
1: Okay.
5: I mean the SA video, no. Because many men this before. They will come and tell you say no crane at the end, you only didn't try to go for to be nyabu tre a year made you money ye. Anna, me no mudin come on catch me say. Omutia nipa ba could be at $10,000, but they made half payment. In Tomutia, $5,000, that is the man who paid on behalf of Nema, two floors down, so any other people. And you know, engage me, engage quite a number of them. Okay. Just using Onone as an example.
1: Okay.
5: In T, two floors down, so Nisa and Nipay. Yeah, the Omoko NSA, yeah, the Omoko, sorry, US Embassy, a staff of the NSA. And this time it is Kofi Idi Adams introducing these people.
1: Yes.
5: And these people also confirming to me that they are not staff of the NSA. They also paid $10,000 to Yao Jenfi Are, who is a cousin to Yao Mpofuankra, who is also the chief operating officer of the NSA.
1: Of NSA.
5: With evidence of WhatsApp messages. Say, oh, say, it's called Mutiamani. I'm going to catch any someone in the US. After now, I'm going to say,
1: In other time, not just, no, but you have 5,000
5: part payment. 5,000 part payment. I'm almost had let away call. US Embassy. Kofi Adams and Sano. Kofi Adams and Sano. Kofi Adams be catcher say. Oman Fenipa Anko USA. Uji debut with this letter. And Uji Fan say letter we no cray. Minus all the same training. So you play the devil's advocate. Fan say letter we no cray. Ube Jedi say Kofi Adams. One four be anko USA na. In fact, President Mahama somebody can kay. Someone four be anko. But this time they be almost say umudi nipa be crown power do no use public funds.
1: Yes.
5: And could define what public funds external as far as the PFM Act is concerned, that donations are part of public funds.
1: Yes.
5: Say ni obi who the sika e ko cha abai no na de ko to consolidated fund mu
1: and aka say abai part of
5: public it's part of public funds. So how do you tell me?
1: I say when they can argue say they created an opportunity for people to pay money. Now, so do you
5: Oh, that is what you use a public agency for.
1: I'm not saying it's illegal.
5: Yes.
1: But I'm saying, sir, in the context of public fund,
5: yes.
1: Using public fund to send people to
5: yes.
1: the World Cup, no?
5: Yes.
1: This arrangement may not fall under that.
5: No, no, it doesn't fall. Okay. But I'm just trying to explain to you how they've not been consistent and how they've been lying to the good people of Ghana all this while. In fact, the president himself said so. And this will be catch on someone for Nippon call Mobua. I feel more jet to somebody Nippa coin. Nippon on the coin and so on. Omonye
1: a bang
5: Juma four said your mama Ghana for Tia Sierra.
1: Okay.
5: And this will be catch on. I say, oh, Omode NDC branch executives be Kodijin Kofusika had your Mukushi moa. On some catch us over evidence way. But I mean, you mean circumstantial evidence. If you put pieces together, you are able to now formulate and understand, say, Bonibia a day, Akoso. Now, when in the area, Ghana Tourism Authority, see you on your friends, eh?
1: But even before we about GTA, so I 96, we you know.
5: Yes.
1: Did they all get Omunya or Movesses?
5: There be. Send a Mikacho say, at the time, when I feel the moon who said there's fraud. And here, my man sent for another email. This email is from the same Yao Jenfi Kusi.
1: Okay.
5: Or throw the comma, a year they. US Embassy, that is a Mankwa Jimama A, or one of the visa chiefs or the US Embassy.
1: Okay.
5: And I copy Asada Mark, Matthew Asada. And also copy one Sophia Free, Christine Jima. share in this email. Almost our creative portfolio say non-existent. Okay, very very non-existent portfolios. Almost a free comfort and here domi.
1: Yes.
5: Or your board secretary. Board secretary, the government appointee. It is easy to verify. My Obi, my friend say Dominic, and our team, and check say from 2025 to this time, who has been the board secretary of the NSA? Okay. It is simply verifiable. Mm-hmm. Yeah, check here, you know. Within this time, which is in January 28, 2026, the board secretary of the NSA was the legal advisor who was doubling as a board secretary. In fact, Oman Penyu Gu NSA board, you know, there's some appointee lady be called maybe something something. And that lady knows that the predecessor and your comforter here domain. So this position was created, filled with Ingoforma Gio Musica, Felicia and here domain. Same family, no mean a person called Bruchum with Tieska. There's a papa being a person of sorting them, and I'm a member of sorting them. So I saw sort of the Indian patch opportunity about the Mintia no meaning any day, Enco, and the Felicia here, the Miss Warner, so woman a procurement officer. Who called NSC here? There are about two or three procurement officers. There were Luis, there were Isaac Tete, and I think one Salah.
1: The way
5: Felicia and Munia Juma were NSC.
1: But that letter went way. Subsequent to
5: when your letter, your email,
1: email,
5: initial one somebody can send you any bill. Okay. Wait, January 28th,
1: okay,
5: 2026.
1: Even before so we send the letter, now enough four names was on.
5: The ones are there in batches.
1: Okay,
5: did you want no mood? Yeah, no, did there a number of emails like this? I met with the bachelor. She almost say one, Fuseni Lukman, I'm sure a northern region coordinator, and you know, the northern region coordinator of NSA public knowledge. Everybody should go and ask. That's not true. Okay, almost a cohe for the sports development officer, and you know, Elizabeth Owusu, executive assistant to the director of communication. Look at this, Tio Chamana Meme Ministry, Mimponia Ministry, a ministry, near agency to send national service. When I was the PRO to the Ministry of Education, Mikrana Mini P and executive assistant, but an agency like National Sports Authority. You say you're your communications director, no? You're one executive assistant to the director of communications and protocol. Obi, look at this. This is what has been presented to a foreign diplomatic mission, okay? A staff of an agency. Fraud. And that is what the fraud prevention unit also detected. Now, you're Samuel Owusu Note, protocol officer with communications and protocol development. Just a number who here.
1: And when you email
5: Gideon Chawe. Just a bit brave.
1: Where your email from Anshreno?
5: Yes, when your email from Anshreno.
1: Okay.
5: Now, let me even show you a long list that also emanated from the NSA.
1: But the NM minister will be assigned for the minister. No?
5: Yes.
1: Is it possible, sir, minister no in him?
5: It's not possible.
1: I didn't hear.
5: Why? Because it will go through the trail as soon as it is referenced and all that. It will go through the trail. So, I am challenging the minister 100%. That can he tell me? Because start here, you know, everything that I said, because he and Sake, the minister and the Yang Pofankra himself was saying, can the president sack Yang Pofankra when there has not been any establishment of a prima facie by the president against Yang Pofankra? Musa, ever kind of letter now, I'm with the Sake and what? Because the matter is still with the CID and all that. By the time when I started, they said there's nothing like that. So I am challenging the minister. The minister should come and tell me that he did not direct or he is not aware of any letter that was signed on his behalf.
1: I introducing Kofobi to the U.S.
5: Embassy. He cannot escape liability. He cannot. We'll share some of the lists from the call.
1: Yes.
5: Canadian Embassy. Joe.
1: And also you're from him.
5: And also
1: NSA.
5: NSA staff. Okay, you saw me NSA staff.
1: NSA
5: 2026 staff. FIFA World Cup activations, Canada.
1: Okay.
5: Okay.
1: NSA staff slash volunteers.
5: Yes, NSA staff staff slash volunteers. And that is what the agreement.
1: In
5: the
1: way, mine is signed letter way.
5: Which was signed by the
1: Anshrega,
5: you know.
1: Okay.
5: And later
1: this time
5: on
1: to Canada.
5: Yes, to Canada. And later on, Yao Ampavankra himself also sent this letter because the Canadian embassy, when they were having doubt about it. Yeah, I'm Van Kranana, I feel no throw email, need to come out calling Slough. One of the visa chiefs, Canadian embassy. Mm. Now look at the portfolios that they created for some of them. Linda Odro Tim Crime.
1: Mm-hmm.
5: Or your chaplain for National Sports Authority.
1: Chaplain.
5: I know the home. We must show.
1: Say be more chaplain or
5: hey sir. We go be a Ministry of Sports. Sorry, Ministry of Education.
1: No, so mostly, no. Time you go to school, no. So now Wednesdays and I'm be worship.
5: Oh, until you say in the public service, NSC or chaplain, OB, and play devil's advocate, ma.
1: Maybe Wednesdays and I'm holiday worship, ma.
5: Holiday worship, oh. And NSC also say for your mom, so
1: make progress.
5: But you need also say for your mom, so I'm not kind here. And you better, it's our agency, you better for your moms. Hey, I'm a suffer. Obu ha ese oye medical officer Stella Bagben non existent position logistics officer Charles Ejewiafe non existent position.
1: How do you know?
5: Because I've done the verifications. I've spoken to some of them. I've spoken to NSA staff, operations associate, and NSA. What is operations associate? Hey, Victor Smith, you refuse to know. Fanelette Bra, operations associate. Undi Vanko. What is operations associate? What is that? What is operations officer? What is the difference? Operations officer, operations associate, safety officer, about two of them here, stores officer, NSA, pitch manager, World Cup coordinator, marketing officer, marketing manager. What is that? HR manager, on the crown, you say pending. You need Collins Winter, you say, and you know, operations associate, another one, waha, Brighto Usu, procurement officer, technical officer.
1: To Canada embassy, I'm on the list, Nipa sign
5: about 102.
1: 102.
5: And per verification, mm-hmm. About 15 of them, pending a Juma
1: NSA.
5: NSA. And that's some mere volunteers, proper volunteers of the NSA. The rest are all people, they have been presented to the foreign diplomatic missions as fraudulent people.
1: And for this 102 list, you know, we investigations no prove say omun su tue sika dia na
5: ah minia yen kan chose yen kan chose of course yen kan chose na what dia na he ma me metro dia bi. There's a letter that was written by not a letter an email that was written by one of the visa chiefs ewo Canadian embassy. His name is Collins Lau. Collins Lau actually responded to this is it. His name is Collins Lau. Collins Lau actually responded.

0: Yes. Okay?
1: Yes.
0: It was addressed to Yao Mpofu-Ankra. Mm-hmm. Now, it was Yao Mpofu-Ankra who initially initiated it because he wanted to let the Canadian embassy know that the list that he brought
1: 102
0: because Omaji Do also my young Juma. Omajiska also my young Juma. So they wanted to even confirm and do sure. I see Yao Mpofu-Ankra, he wrote a letter to Colin Lau in terms of GCCA, that is Canada. Mm-hmm. Then Elsa, they copied Elsa Mwali Rondo. She's also one of the visa chiefs there. Anna Emmanuel Poku, Anna Christine, something, something, or her. Warm greetings from the National Sports Authority, Ghana. Tribe Culture Fest in collaboration with the National Sports Authority. Yeah, Mpofu-Ankra. Mm-hmm. Now, the first paragraph even affirms everything I have said.
1: Yeah.
0: That Tribe Culture Fest in collaboration with the National Sports Authority and other strategic stakeholders is currently supporting preparations toward Ghana-related fan engagement and cultural activation scheduled to take place during the upcoming FIFA World Cup period in the United States and Canada. As part of these engagements, major Ghana Fan Fest activities are expected to be organized at Sankofa Square in Toronto during Ghana's fixture against Panama, alongside additional tourism, cultural, and supporter engagement activities connected to Ghanaian participation during the tournament. So any pan also be free NSA, any GTA could be anko. In the Ghana for a war, Sankofa, and also for Canada, no. Omane Bugu Sankofa, my tribal culture, the Nadia. The GTA was supposed to send people, send certain staff, no more some local normal fanco, because see, you are just good bottom.
1: Allegedly.
0: Well, GTA staff, no more, because when I'm done, I also give you another letter, a petition from the directors of the GTA themselves. Directors, no more Ghana Tourism Authority, no. Omankasa petition the CEO, asking about accountability as far as those slots, any World Cup visas in your concern.
1: Really?
0: Absolutely, I'll show it to you. And even give you the names of all those who signed those letters. Now, in view of the scale of the planned activities and the operational coordination required, a number of NSA staff, operational personnel, and volunteers have submitted visa applications to support the implementation and coordination of these engagements in collaboration with Tribe Culture Fest and associated partners.
1: Okay.
0: You get my point?
1: Okay.
0: Now, the authority will therefore respectfully request the opportunity for a meeting between representatives, TO, because names have already been sent, and some of them are pending. Some of them have been refused. So he's now calling for another meeting to talk about that. Now, the authority will therefore respectfully request the opportunity for a meeting between representatives of the Canadian High Commission, the National Sports Authority, the Tribe Culture Fest, to further brief your office on the program and explore possible consular guidance and support regarding the processing of the related visa applications. This is in May 29th, but almost June.
1: Let me ask you this question. So, we'll share listener.
0: Yes.
1: Omoye NSA staff slash volunteers.
0: That is why.
1: Ain't he, if you look at the position on the list.
0: Yes.
1: Now, because as our list, no, any NSA, why?
0: Yes.
1: Ain't he a frauder? Are you being
0: but fair? Do we have volunteers of NSA? That is a big question you should ask.
1: But for this special event, they can have volunteers.
0: How can they have volunteers?
1: To help them.
0: How?
1: Why not?
0: And you give them pitch manager, chaplain. Are you a volunteer to be a chaplain?
1: Yeah, they are picking you as a volunteer to come and perform.
0: And you charge them $8,000, $9,000. Go and have an agreement with Tribe Culture, say about $3,000.
1: Yeah, but on the list to Canada, you know.
0: Yes.
1: So far, Sika, you know, okay, you know.
0: Yes.
1: I don't know if the interviews you had, who interview will be in Suam, what they call Canada.
0: I interviewed about four of them.
1: Canada,
0: in fact,
1: four.
0: I interviewed about four of them. In fact, there are some of them. Yes, but they were refused. That's what I'm saying. Nobody charge you almost $2,000.
1: Hey, Canada for them.
0: Yes, you let me finish. What are you on about, devil's advocate? What do you want to know? You say the law, no? My name is also a court there. Okay, how do we account?
1: My court.
0: Oh, you're too much. So, given the timelines associated with the World Cup activities, we would also be grateful for any consideration that may be given toward facilitating or expediting the processing of applications connected to the program where possible. We remain fully committed, blah, blah, blah, blah, blah, blah, with all applicable immigration and consular requirements, and would be pleased to provide any additional documentation or clarification that may assist your office. Now, come and listen to Colin Slough, the response to
1: the
0: this
1: response
0: letter.
1: The response for the buyer.
0: Colin Slough, the response for the buyer, and what he sought to do, and he said, on my own time, also Modibesia. In the meantime, I would encourage potential travelers to visit our website to apply for a visa

0: and we would like to convey the importance of applying as soon as possible, given the timelines if individuals hope to travel on time. Yaampo Vankra also sent another email, 31st May, that is on Sunday, a non-working day anyway, sent it to Collins Lau again, saying that Tuesday, 11 a.m. is fine. That was the email that was sent at that time. Signed by Yaampo Vankra. This is it.
1: Yeah.
0: Then Collins also sent another message or another email on Monday. And Collins Lau is now saying that I would, however, require a list of attendees as well as a license plate of the people who will be coming for that meeting. Okay? So that is for the purposes of the meeting. Then Yaampo Vankra, in another email on the same Monday, says that we appreciate the opportunity to meet with you and your team and look forward to our discussions. So now the meeting has been agreed upon. And Yaampo Vankra also sends the names of the people who will be going for that meeting.
1: Okay.
0: This is it. Yaampo Vankra, Director General, Yao Jenfianre, CEO. This is a message that was sent by Yaampo Vankra, introducing Yao Jenfianre as Chief Operating Officer of the NSA.
1: Yes.
0: Nana Opokua Mankwa, aide to the Director General, National Sports Authority, whose name is part of the Canadian list. Oh. One of the guys who got US visa, up to now, Omae.
1: Oh, no, and it didn't.
0: The aide, you know, Omae Ghana View. Nana Boatin Jima, CEO of Tribe Culture Fest. Christine Jima, COO Tribe Culture Fest. And the Bawaha. Then, Collins Lau, known as Cyber Troll Letter Waha, Eka say, hello, Yao. As discussed, that is in the meeting. I say, as discussed, if you could re-provide, Nana Tihoye, this is where I want to re-emphasize to you. The second paragraph of Collins Lau, who is a visa chief at the Canadian Embassy, now saying that, as discussed, if you could re-provide the list of NSA affiliated, what did I say? Applicants with their current employment
1: letter,
0: as well as their reason for travel with respect to the NSA, as that will be much appreciated. For example, it will be helpful to know whether they work for the NSA directly in management or whether they are supported by the NSA through an affiliate. And to date, they have not been able to provide those documents, and all these people have been refused. And some of these people are asking for their money from Yao Andre. Yao Pofankra, wanna, oh yes, sir, meet you when I did, we'll see you when I come home. How then do you tell me, say, you want
1: and
0: to pay
1: for we no mutia saying allegedly?
0: We know a bit here, 8,000, 9,000, 10,000
1: for Canada,
0: for Canada, you know. Most of them were refused anyway. Some of them got their visas early, Joe. Now, yeah, I say. Saturday we are seeing no. In the eyes of the U.S. Embassy, in the eyes of the Canadian Embassy, yet the Nkrofua Basse Omono ye staff of NSA and GTA, then some of your staff provide your more letters and I say the chess on affiliate of any agency out of bar and also went to me and provided. Ghana Tourism Authority. Ghana Tourism Authority went through the same processes. They were supposed to send media people to say, well,
1: catch you know.
0: Wo ti se wa o ti hey Michelle o US.
1: Yes.
0: Michelle o US no. Obi se nye papa ya me hu no a o so wase a. Ka won ti me anko US ibi. Sa papa no. Na mi sha no be bi o bi a.
1: E go me me a big man o
0: so ya we. No Obi o ye too much.
1: Okay.
0: No wa. O na Dominic wetin be papa di di. Me je body di. Michelle won ya follow to. I no Dominic. Oh, Philly. No, boy.
1: Yeah, Alpha. My main chair, Alpha.
0: No, no, well, you're too much.
1: I'm to see you. Obone Homoday. Obone Homoday. Yeah.
0: No, you're too much.
1: He was one of the people that facilitated your call. You
0: and very humble man, Michiano. Okay, you catch us on Ukrainian how engine.
1: Yes.
0: Me as ranking. Obi Makancha is on the Demico US. Either the ministry, parliament, whatever. I went to US by myself. Because me a football fan. I mean me play football.
1: Yes.
0: And I planned with my honeymoon around that same time. So I had been in US about 2 months. Absolutely. So about 2 months, I was already in the US before the World Cup started.
1: As a ranking member, say committee no, I was say parliament who are buying sponsor be mo moko
0: me see me send the letter what say one share me send even writing a letter if you like
1: yes.
0: complaining and as a petition the speaker of parliament as to why those things. But I mean only a discussion for another day. So I'm putting it on record. I went to the United States and Canada on my own account, not sponsored by the state. Okay?
1: Okay.
0: Now, Ghana Tourism Authority. Ghana Tourism Authority. Say Abia Obi, said your OTW, yes, your media personnel. US Embassy, the Canadian Embassy, at TSS, a Mofa Media Formra.
1: Emra.
0: It's a media listener. Would the Nipa 15 echo? Mammy, if one know, 15 now they call. You could share 15 more. That is the fraud prevention unit of the NSA.
1: Of the
0: USA. And the Miyanka Sami investigations, you know. The people that we identified as true media personnel. And you know, Andy Dusty.
1: Andy Dusty.
0: Anna Philip Na.
1: Okay.
0: Philip Na, so if
1: you have.
0: Nipa Mienu, out of 50, you know. I'm going to NSA media for. They are kind of Jido, when you are presenting about the US Embassy. Be $10,000, $12,000, $9,000.
1: The Ghana Tourism Authority.
0: Ah, now some of them, you move your GG's kind of cramp. No, you got to tear rubber, Mercedes Benz, or around. Wow, I have all the invoices, but you will get there. But the point is that it is a shame for me that as a member of parliament, I will one day move to the US Embassy,
1: yes,
0: and I will be seen as someone coming from a country without any integrity, without any reputation. Because public institutions are used by servants of these public institutions, okay, present persons who are not workers of these institutions as workers fraudulently. Hey, me say, GFA. Unse ayam ye inanom, may GFA sin chain. GFA is a press conference, beba, separately. No crowd yet. You will see how Winnie Akufi Adams are very culpable.
1: In GFA, dear.
0: Men are make a me say, what am I here? You be drew, Saman Kuri, naturally.
1: In the GCR, no, after presenting Wayne and our calling on the president, say, Unye Kofi Adams.
0: Because
1: now, Unye, your friend is saying, Ghana Tourism Authority boss, you know, in Freehold.
0: Because
1: of their rules in all of this.
0: Yes, because what are they doing there? Because investigations will have to happen. When I said this about a month ago, they told me I was lying. When I called for their head, they told me I was lying. The president went ahead to go and sack Yaron Bavuankra. So it means that prima facie, something credible has been seen by the president. Of course, they will try and cover it, but the minority will play that accountable role. And make sure say everything will come to the fore for Ghanaian people to know. One of the agreements in here, Canadian Embassy, $2,000 for each person. Ah, Tribe Culture Fest. Okay, and this is pursuant to the memorandum of understanding.
1: Yeah.
0: Say, oh, the public could be at $2,000 for Canadian Embassy DNO, then $3,000 for US Embassy DNO. And there are invoices and receipts showing Sika Omutia, way. Sir, invoice way. Sure. Pending America visas applicant. So, Kaiser Burial Joycelyn, Bible.
1: Yeah.
0: $3,000 paid to tribe.
1: I
0: feel you're not NSA for no person more dying cow. Because much yes, be a mom of visas in MI. Francis Frempon Ajeman. So, Kai Ajeman. Francis Ajeman. $3,000 to tribe. Belinda Che, $3,000 to tribe. Yes, what US can need my tribe. But one funny pa. Or your NSA staff and Kazanko. That's a fraud prevention unit for how do you go and blame tribe?
1: Yeah.
0: Now tribe is seen as a travel agency. No, it is not true. They were trying to divert the attention of the matter, Ankasa, the central point of the matter for Ghanaian people to know where the truth actually lies.
1: Time in Tifa petition, I would say directors be trokoma. Now, so why more directors?
0: That is on my phone. Let me try and bring it out.
1: Okay.
0: It will take about a minute or two because I've sent a lot of messages, which I think, sir. But let me try and pull it out. And this petition, came from the directors of
1: the Ghana Tourism Authority,
0: yes,
1: right?
0: Yes.
1: Okay. It is a wutie amene honorable Vincent Kwasefoa in a AD and Komo enche ye the interview ne beba wie, and then we zoom into our discussion segment and ye benya the member of parliament for New Juaben South. Ewo studio, the Honorable Michael Otre Befi, announce your ranking on the Trade Committee in Ghana's Parliament. Sanso Ena, the former MP for Adentan constituency, the Honorable Kujo Edu Asare, so Baba Kayensa, and here the discussion segment, no? Etumi Abremo.
0: Oso wansa beka. Oso wansa beka. Se chino wankan yu. Nipa na ote waha.
1: Oh, Dabi.
0: Wababi ja.
1: Se, me tifu nim se o waha. Inti nyabote.
0: Ah, okay. Sini akwaba.
2: Yero.
0: And so, omu akwaba kwa mama akwaba.
2: Yes, o debinia no.
0: So, this is one of the letters.
1: Yes.
0: Okay. So, the letter was signed by Pacho Media. Petition ini. Ini. See, let me mention some of the names.
1: Yes.
0: Angelo Yossi Dogbe Esquire, Director, Northern, signed. Spencer Doku, PAD, Director, ITBS Headquarters. Isaac Esiam, Director, Tema. Henry Yeludo, Director, Western. Moses Nodon Debugri, Director, Western.
1: Okay. then what mention names? What did they... Petition, so petitions are saying.
0: Yeah, so let me just go and check. Mm-hmm. Page 26.
1: Okay.
0: They wanted to find out, okay, about the collaboration with Tribe, the US Embassy, and the National Sports Authority. That's the FIFA Cup activation.
1: Okay.
0: Because these are directors who think that they have been left out of the process.
1: Okay.
0: And they know that certain slots were also given. They want to find all these details from the directors who petition the CEO, Mamifua. Two. FIFA World Cup Destination Marketing Initiative and Activation Program, including the reported allocation of 400 US visa slots. This is not from me. This is the directors.
1: And I'm going to find it out.
0: Yes. Page 34. FIFA World Cup 16x16 campaign and expenditure on various activation events. Page 35. Sponsorships and funding for the FIFA World Cup Activation Program. These are directors of the Ghana Tourism Authority asking their own CEO about how, what happened to all these things? Until Saturday, the amount of 400. Now, say any bria. We directors. So many 20 pone wo headquarters. Now, mo ubia ba kose mufango. Oh, regional directors. On any staff, ubia kwenye 2 the 100 farmer. Oh, staff. Why would they petition you?
2: 600 slots.
0: Why would they petition you? Visa fraud under President Mahama. I hope you will not be quiet about it. I hope you'll be interested in investigating this matter and cleansing the reputational deficit that Ghana have gone through because of this public entity, sir. Public entities omo di nipa ko ye se sankrofoni adwuma ho. Integrity deficit na ye nya no. Omampanye should be interested
1: beyond
0: in cleansing
1: the press conference. Are you petitioning the president?
0: Well, I think that we should be able to do so. The minority will take a decision on that.
1: Okay.
0: And when we are about taking that decision, as you taking that decision now, we will let Ghanaian people know the decision that
1: very
0: has been
1: well
0: taken.
1: Honorable Kofi Sentasefua, my
2: nase. That's a very good
0: one. No, Obi, oh, you're brutal.
2: Obi, because you're brutal.
0: No, Obi, oh, you're brutal.
2: Because you're brutal.
1: If you see his name, 94.7. No, imagine where did
0: you? Obi, but so you said, I will follow suit you.
1: Yeah, so much here was Sefua FM.
0: Tian Wataka, because now by yourself, you might be in Sefua
1: FM. 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
0: Obiabwa.
1: Otafo.
0: Obiabwa.
1: Obiabwa. You could see, it's a higher Sempa FM. In the end, the discussion segment, you know, Ebeshesha, so, na, Yashe Edi Nkomo. Okay, in the moment, Fawimu Inkim, na, Ansana. Yeah, the discussion segment, no, etumi atua musome pacho ene wo electronic appliances awo wono e wo se utimi e bohun ban. 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Ofi Piwak Natural Health. You know, in income. I said, you are quite better saying.
3: Yeah, name na dama. Mm-hmm.
1: Piwak Natural Health.
3: Sir.
1: So, obi Timon ka for the first time. I'm where you're doing.
3: Yeah, yeah, a Jew, yeah, the drubber, a German, so I a 3P garlic mixture.
1: 3P garlic
3: mixture. A baby drua, yen fremu, yen fa, and kinja, a naturally organic and cassa. A drummaker say for your daily well being. So, call, bemo, a puma, pomo, dino, a huo, demo. 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I'm a waiting me, dinner, one, so I a juma, and a 3P garlic mixture. 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
1: ibidwane and unim the benefit of garlic you know why you draw it
3: sir
1: Someone who beat me and you be. Said, why you dash it?
3: Yes, me dash it. Yes, me dash it.
1: Yes, me dash it. Yes, me dash it. Yes, me dash it. Yes, 0.7 FM ain't after the discussion segment no ebetwa muso on our be fia be cancer ewa hadada mema na kwa ba ye dane ye ho ba na afi ya shase etumi edi enkom would also be joined by the honorable Kojo Edu Asare our former MP ewo Adentan constituency in impenfo mienu ni ene won eba ababidi enkom awie ewo ekosi sen so honorable befi okay I think you soon fin Honey, be on a camera netting me a picky way in a Yasha said, the Neoma ABC Ako. Bibi, I boko de
2: Yamiadumpa, Yadumpa, Boko,
1: and Yamia sepa. Constance in swear,
2: Constance, ye Boko, Yamiadum, Yadagana phone in a sea, weekendy MPP. Yeah, dear, can say I've been see that, yeah, to aba a ye party in penny form on be departing him in fear nigh a day in him. And your son so a year amendments be or your constitution. A demo, ama your party no. She say, yes, see, and couldn't be a crime so I if yes, and then so your flag bearer, Dr. Mahamud Baumia, and there and I would,
1: yes,
2: can you spend the whole day in war, and I'm really no. My call metro my bar. Internet Dr. Mahmoud about me and I would dia na me janu jabin south for gina nemu and kufudia fun yina nemu amano afishapa emana uda pansu ye se yan kupon inshra mano yame inyin che na yame mwano nana kuma swa de nani swa de uo pema gana emrem 2028 elections no inkunum de frisro pe enfri ubienum fisro.
1: Enyejuma man. 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I was ye dear no shas ye and sana ya ba into the other vexed matters. Eko si sensni muntie we emame ye ba ye din komo. Stay with us.
4: Kwame!
5: Yes, ma!
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5: Ma, are you luck?
4: Why?
5: Ma, we lack your friend.

0: It is a water mackerel I would be near. Now what of Africa Queen Mackerel?
1: The witch shall we no keke. Long Pankwa.
2: Sama wudwa esinyina emwa kesia ewasa uti biara asempa yetia ena ubetino asempa yetia eye kasia bwa yede brown ewa asempa FM enyume nunzia empaimu 6:30 sharp ensema wudwa esisi ye unye ni nyina yede brown asempa yetia eye straight to the point esanse asempa yetia.
3: Daddy, You know how I'm going to be a fashion designer one day? And you know how you always say money doesn't fall from the sky? And you know how much fashion school costs? I don't want you to say you don't have money when the time comes. So I have a plan. Ecobank Junior Saver account. You open it for me today. We put small money every month. By the time I'm done with school, the money will be plenty. Yes. So what do you say? Daddy, I want to hear yes.
4: Yes, yes.
5: Open an Ecobank Junior Saver account with a little first deposit, no monthly maintenance fees, and competitive interest for children aged 0 to 17. Ecobank, the Pan-African Bank.
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6: obuten simnu no. To say the what do?
7: Enya mia, asedan kwa ma angel rock mixer abwa mi pa. 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
8: Where there udika? 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
7: Hi man, ampa ba de me ho. 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
7: Se obi a wade there. Yo koi. 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
0: why are dear kel kit toothpaste dear ye ye ma mo frade se mo a mo di infie mi no opim mfie sia
2: na me de that is a strawberry. Let me be some dimple.
0: Debbie, you need a toothpaste. And you toffee, why? Yes, say you did Kel Kids toothpaste. Be mama fra with the infirm you know. Copy me if you see a dear tree one must say. Every say, a boy, a sea, a more bottle crew. Anna, a share, a pamumwa, a mwa, a hase, ne mana want dimapa. Me boma de say, me the Kel Kids toothpaste. Be mama, me tree one must say. Abrivia, Kel Kids toothpaste. And mama fra city tree, ye need jesse.
3: Kel, happy smile.
4: She said, "Yeah, yeah, do be hard, yeah." It's a shiny shop.
5: Me report no one here.
4: Minya, we saw me no pon soon, yeah. It's a shiny ubotum.
6: Hey,
4: man, you're on. What's up? What's up? What's up? What's up? What's up? What's up? What's up? What's up? What's up? What's up? What's up? What's up? What's up? What's up? What's up? What's up? Hey, yes, Gassan. Bills wo ho idea. 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
7: Obuten sim no no. To say the word do.
8: And Yamia, as a damn comma, Angel Rock Mixer, a Bramipa. My rock was some Adam Yadija, a tutu Siciariano, and I sign a mamma who are dinosaur, nature, vitality, and energy.
9: Wait, dear Utica, was this Yaran idea? Yankanica say, Wutay ye,
8: hi man, I'm pa, but Demiho. Hey, now, Menoka, I know that whole way.
9: Because this year.
8: So, be our idea, you quite. Our pharmacies and herbal shops. Now, what do I have? What number is 0244-186-612 and 0244-832286. Afe 0244-719230. A painful, a bad time, one more money for anyone that wouldn't you feel doing a drink at home.
7: Angel Rock Mixture, Beck Kasamo, FDA, Adjay Jedi and Kratoyasu.

0: to fall. She said, "Yeah, yeah, to be hard, yeah." It's a shino shop.
1: My report no way.
0: Minya, so many people soon, yeah. It's a shino butum. As I'm for business with you, be one. I mean, why, yes, I guess I never could know. The Biani had been for Frau, and so I'm on to be any. So be I didn't say, and yes, some drain when you. Hey, yes, Gassam. Bills wo ho idea men ye comment na manchia bio ye wo a free emergency loan kwasi salary loan working capital ni startup loan bills se en strokra for Ghana card be apply en ne ya fresh 0596 920 833 and 0302 200 390 bills

0: This advert is FDA approved.
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1: Energy, Tiabu Chenkomo, Akwakua Mankwa, Akuntejo, Eddie Bro was Sempa, 94.7 FM. So,
3: it drew me in that I say, Yanom Waman on it. You almost see a cracker. You almost will Hunu. Yes, Yatia. In your net, Nasia. Yakabum.
4: Memory Debia, a bonusia, a Pemusia, a question of what you change your home, our abruce, said the Akum, any diabe drufi, the Yahoo, near her, the Ye, near the Abba, the Yeno, and you can say,
3: Yay, Abrochin come on a dim tintimpa.
1: Yabaran woman who do I won't conform my so you bet me the abua Ghana. I'm gonna funny to my paper. Or my impuntu. Now, how about a sign? Passport won't send some. Nina, yet a bro. And what Brochin come with you, Medim. Yabesas one more quenya. No one share wagon.
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6: It drew me down as in yan mumwaman on it. You almost see a kakra. You almost went hunu. Yes, yeah, yeah,
7: memory debia, a bonusia, a pemusia, a question of what a change ray home, our approach, said the Yakuhu, any diabe drufi, the yahu, near her, the ye, near the abba, the enyano, and you can say, ye,
6: Zenaja, say, approaching come on a dim tintimpa.
4: Yaber and Roma Hudua, a one conformance for you bit me the abuagana. I'm gonna fan it to my paper. Or my impuntu, now have what a saying. Passport won't send some, Nina, yet a bro, a one approaching come
8: Robert David,
4: Germany.

The National Pensions Regulatory Authority, NPRA, is the regulatory body of the pensions industry in Ghana, ensuring the compliance of the three-tier pension scheme, being the mandatory basic national social security scheme, first tier, managed by SNET, a mandatory fully funded and privately managed occupational pension scheme, second tier, and a voluntary fully funded and privately managed provident fund and personal pension scheme. Employer enforcement has been beefed up, and therefore, we are entreating all employers to enroll their workers onto the first and second tier mandatory schemes and pay their contributions. Failure to do so will result in prosecution. NPRA, ensuring retirement income

0: I want to share. 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
1: Kwame!
2: Yes, ma!
1: Why not, friend?
2: Ma, I like.
1: Why?
2: Ma, we like your friend.

0: that means your long-term dreams collapse instantly. Emergency.
1: What happens when Ghana's brightest young minds go head-to-head? When knowledge meets pressure, when every question could change the game, and one decision could set you apart. From schools across Ghana, young minds are stepping up, thinking faster, analyzing deeper, competing harder. Because this is more than a quiz. This is strategy. This is confidence. This is the challenge of knowing when to think, when to act, and when to make the right call. The future belongs to those who are ready for it. And the next generation of investors is already making its move. National Investment Quiz. 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

0: wahwe yi mu enye ma wona wendi mfie dum wotwe gaming commission of ghana ajin krato yatum
1: Distance ni nyina da yeso ye bako so mo beye the next big voice for radio so na se twa kan ko ni de mu gine mu so mo nkyra mo bobre a eho ne ye behu

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1: 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Parliament Ukoku Furidia On the MP Owoho Abe Kansa Wo Studio Ha In Parliament Or a Ranking Member On the Trade and Industry Committee Abe Kansa Sounds On a Former MP And a Former Presidential Staffer The Honorable Kojo Edu Sorry, and so a studio ha ye boom ede and common abram and because of committee honorable serve was some one with me here some segment no and the mutis amini on my hine kwabena santi edin komo efa a new directive be a free the Ghana Standards Authority ho abba a create a lot of controversies ain't the directive ne kasi new rules for used vehicle import into Ghana. Ghana Standard Authority. 24th September 2026, MSC Customer Advisory, or see Dear Valued Customers. Following the Ghana Standard Authority announcement on the implementation and enforcement of National Vehicle Standards, effective 1st October 2026, used vehicles imported into Ghana will be subject to the applicable provisions of GS 4510-2022 Road Vehicles Requirement for Imported Used Motor Vehicles. The GSA has explained that vehicles shipped before 1st October 2026 will not be affected by these new provisions. And they say, yes, ship a vehicle no post 1st October and then I will ship here. These requirements you have to follow. Key requirement, used vehicles more than 15 years old are prohibited from entering Ghana. Follow. Key requirement, used vehicles more than 15 years old are prohibited.

0: follow. Key requirement: used vehicles more than 15 years old are prohibited from entering Ghana. Vehicles must undergo the required pre-shipment inspection in the country of origin through a GSA-approved third-party inspection body. A certificate of conformity will be required as evidence that the vehicle has successfully met the applicable conformity requirements. Used vehicle importers, distributors, and dealers are required to register with the Ghana Standard Authority and comply with the applicable conformity assessment procedures. Inti, it goes on and on. We're a Mediterranean Shipping Company. Omu advice from Omu Sodebe Tuja based on the Standard Authority directives. By honorable, we won't say we who are dear, dear.
1: You mean that's me, bro? Be didn't check a CMA, me, microphone, I mean, you have been south, Nikufudia phone. I am my doctor about Mahmoud Baumia, so I'm not drinking, and I am an old upper.
0: Yes,
1: Chair, my senior colleague, Otia, Yamishan Vibri. Me, you know, we know a dear, ehun, say, and Brabby Bro, why a what books more. And yet, by force, mm-hmm. and the governments are not under any compulsion, say, on by implementing.
0: Yes.
1: And one of them things that you can't ask me anyway, even mm-hmm. is our law way. Because when we say, yeah, amendments, or GSA Act, mm-hmm. we, it was supposed to be implemented by the MPP government, okay. but we decided not to do that. Because, yeah, they present trust, you know, I mean, practically, it didn't make sense. Mm-hmm. So we thought, say, it was not needed at all. Mm-hmm. Albeit it's the books.
0: Yeah.
1: I want to be your okay. The Ghana Standards Authority for can say effective 1st October. Mm-hmm. Now it has been suspended though. No. Kabia a web brochure. Our person will ship if he a brochure by Ghana. Sakana, I would say Ghana Standards Authority for Omong former choose some as agents. Our web brochure. Or some coche cano. Sakano. One embro 15 years, another 10 years. That's years.
0: Yes.
1: Below those years, so I was one day. Everything about Ghana, maybe Juma, enko fasi biamba. Answer na umum. Yentia se se. Answer na samra we bohono. Na customs for umu arrangement and the WTO arrangement I won because Ghana, you remember?
0: Yes.
1: So, and you know, you know, arrangement be go side da. Say yes, she poka fi Korea ba. Omi tractors is no. One picture, abba, the on the abba customs one. Mm-hmm. Whatever, omo obey or no, omo the reports, remember?
0: Ebema, omo.
1: Ewo Ghana. So, I mean, in here, say,
0: another wo, team, be saying, I'm going to be
1: a BBU. Near whom they say, yes, I will get it for free. Note, say, so within a year, no, Ghana, Hankuano, Casa, ye import to Ghana, hane, a minimum 100,000, maximum 120,000.
0: Mm.
1: It's a minimum. 100,000 out of the 100,000 vehicles, Ebano, almost about 70 to 80% used vehicles.
0: Yes.
1: Or second vehicles.
0: Yes.
1: And Tianunti, be sure, say Ghana Standards Authority for say there's a way
0: of to raise revenue
1: money. From her. Whatever. I don't know whether it's revenue or okay. something else.
0: Okay.
1: So for me, orbit a books, you know, it is absolutely needless. So, okay, so we implement our policy we, at this time. It will be, yeah, almost Ghana is an import economy, you know.
0: Mm-hmm.
1: We are so over.
0: Mm-hmm.
1: But listen, import to GDP Ghana, just about 38%. Far below
0: yeah.
1: what other industrialized countries, be say Singapore, Japan, or where.
0: Mm.
1: And see, so, what's the problem? Now, what's even more? I want to say, I'm catch a Ghana Standards Authority catch a Parliamentary Select Committee, any other ministries, mm-hmm. no? Ministry of Trade and Ministry of Transport, say, ombe ye thorough engagement. Realize it's no manye very deep engagement. They didn't consult stakeholders in the game.
0: Yeah.
1: And you know, it would have been enough for the stakeholders, you know, omaye say, hey, go for it. No mo engage you, omaye kakra, no? Omaye chere omu ska, omaye jom. The $300
0: for the inspection.
1: Inspection, no? $300 now, omaye charge, no?
0: Per car.
1: A PA actually, I'm engagement. No one can say
0: but based on because I know, sir, for Standard Authority, because now a be occasion a charge on the importer, it was on mobile parliament,
1: yes,
0: a BJ approval,
1: yes,
0: on mobile parliament. No, what did they put before you, sir? For example, say a USR 52 or so states,

0: say nipa no Kansas na o import car and aso o the car free wa Ghana minim baby asa omo omo third party inspector we no obewo
1: third party inspector no far no they chose only one person die hu omo no say omo the ba parliament if they say okay ma go through the procurement process omo say I omo select the padery one person omo the ba parliament
0: okay
1: ebe tray and they say my engagement okay go back and engage
0: and engage.
1: We had very thorough engagement, sir. Remember back there. Yet here, you know, not one contractor, no third party, no. I'm a selected by Kwakahu.
0: Akahu. I'm an IE two.
1: Two without the
0: without knowledge of recourse to parliament.
1: Okay. The woman say, I look at the chance room. I'm a publisher, expression of interest to procure the services of a third party contractor just about 2 weeks. And no able and lapse your chair on the 8th.
0: Not just say no, yeah.
1: And no, yeah, I've number selected third party contractor now. What
0: nobody can select it.
1: I was saying that it's presumed so was that a crown the first, no?
0: Oh, okay.
1: But after that, I'm going to get expression of interest.
0: Expression of interest.
1: What kind of behavior is this?
0: Mm. But my concern, crowd, would be say, well, that third party contractor now have presence in all the states.
1: Third party contractor now, for a start, no, we have more 15 countries.
0: Okay.
1: 115 centers. 115 centers, no, only 15 countries still. And in America, crown, no, said, okay, maybe you'll be West Coast, yeah, maybe an or hope so, or they can't baby,
0: yes.
1: If you're center, no, maybe fantasy be at Chicago,
0: yes.
1: Now, so, or say, oh, to can if you at your own cost.
0: Oh, come on.
1: Later on, after thought, they said, say, now, on the event of mobile inspection, still at the cost
0: of you, the importer.
1: Ope umpil. Answer na ube se tuya usika $300. No e bahad ma. What's up abi tuya import taxes waha? Hun se publican AI na e kan huwa sem no. Ah, Ghana Revenue Authority for the buyer ya omuji se Enrique Mania. Enrique's kebi ama abay no. Hun se ama port wa congested already. So now the trade system no on. Well, sa import area no is under siege between me and you.
0: Yeah, because me, I'm thinking it's like a consultation, a course. Because any only car dealers who come here in Komoa, one major issue are a kuti or mojuma a year, and the availability of Chinese models in our market, which are relatively cheaper, even though they're brand new cars. In the ocean, and the cars among for use commonly par a cars. It's already.
1: They are in trouble already.
0: They are in trouble already. Into to add this other way in a inspection, it was almost like could
1: it's like I said, wow, here we watch a gig now. Gig in here say, Waba, what be who data say, ye import minimum 100,000 vehicles about 70% or 80% of
0: used cars.
1: That was used cars winning on back. Ah, okay, you share law, no? Maybe we're a bit of a scratchy. That's what happened. A completely area job for the boys. May what documents are? Maybe approve what you say. Like one person pay our board, no? So it can be the board chairman, whoever, our board, no? So, and now, on one case, bulldozing the way through. If I point it back, I not see that general in your empire. I can't. Me wa munye, you know, so we had to fight it. Parliamentary Senate Committee, you're fighting last Wednesday, Thursday. We to the sense that you call speaker. Speaker had to call the Director General. Because ne hadwin. Say, nko fo ye adwuma, omo ko mo adwuma no. Ahe no munya. Nipa he na ezo mo top cars. Omo ho akire omo da omo na. Now be say abe compound omo issues. I mean, that is not too fair. And, you know, me jiri say and no, and I could fast answer me, Briaba. I'm a crum, I hate you, but no question, I'm saying it authority. This is it's backed by law, this action, whether we like it or not. But Dr. Mahmoud Bahomia, as I mean, can't check Ghana for dinner, say, so no bar, we it was scrapped straight. As I mean, can't check Ghana for.
0: Nice to see, also, I'm
1: important. You suspended, but it's so just suspension. What is Uncle Fuadi that? Omi Yom Hodiaba.
0: How would they do that?
1: But that's what has happened.
0: Because industry, you know, say stakeholders in our reject here. Why would you?
1: Men and Mikacho say it will come back. Yeah, who be that? Who would they freeze on my own? Who would they fetch this? When we say the free zones, when we say the my amendment of
0: free zones act,
1: customs act 891.
0: Customs act, okay.
1: Now 891 has been amended to 1179. 1179 2026. That has outlawed Ghana Free Zones Authority. So Ghana Free Zones Authority is at risk, as I'm talking to you now. A private entity, this was the link of off. Because I'm with four pillars. Free zones, you know, my CEO. Free zones, the Yajima, enclave development service manufacturing, and commercial.
0: Yeah.
1: And the CIA, the only business I'll be here with free zones, I'll be near exemption. Air manufacturing. And a service, you know, airline catering, asa. Oh my God. Obia kebi or ye free zones, you'll be a duty free job. Oh, okay,
0: you now have to pay tax.
1: So it means that all the free zones companies are going to withdraw from the free zones and relocate in other countries. Now, when the guy say and then motivation, you can go for but you incentives.
0: Now, say free zones, somewhere one more enclave, a war terminal. No? Majority of them are manufacturers.
1: Yes. Now, free zones manufacturers, no? Say, now what is even evoked now in the world of free zones or special economic zones?
0: Yeah, special economic
1: zones. Yeah, the fact that people are now developing enclaves.
0: Yes.
1: Wow. Yes. And now you're pushing off some of my background, maybe some of my baby. Now, yeah, the investors about the developer enclave, I will say they cannot get any incentives. And what about they?
0: Apart from they being in
1: manufacturing.
0: Who are manufacturing there, you will get the
1: incentives. Yes, but they are not making Omambe enclave development.
0: Yes.
1: Or they set here free zones enclave. They say they are Petronia, Apollonia, like Dawa. These are things that is helping Dawa enclave, bro.
0: Yeah.
1: And you know my year or ho? Yeah, so yeah, share or many year day. Master Mikan say, or many year day show. And interest. Me, I don't have any time. I've always told my chairman, some may share will be unfairly. Maybe I'll profess a solution if I have. But yeah, when I didn't call here, may say, as I'm talking to you now, expression of interest, I'll show you the documents. I been last year, 8th. Okay, 8th. Mwa.
0: Yes.
1: And you know, now for the Muslim choose will be a Mosati here. Why don't we choose now? Corruption. I mean, it doesn't make sense. It's Usha, dear Kosuna, ya Ghana, ya Nyere Hunia, me and Yan Yedia. Go if I don't mind you on pay. And that is the problem. And until I make sure, make us say who here say, I will say, come once. And then I did my call and baby come once a man's and I be a main top. Hey, the influence of the Chinese are going to take you over your retail space. You know?
0: That is a conversation I'm interested in, but let's push that to next week. Near time in near no hungry. But then malls no all over the place.
1: Okay, too much.
0: Is it
1: malls ni bi aba? I call ye me team no ye call honra ye call ye no. Omo ton jene. I said omo bobo jene uga so no. Omo ton kete.
0: Ewo malls.
1: Ewo hall. Anka oko malla. Na ko to bise jene. Anye on van we. So me
0: we ma.
1: We mu we.
0: next week we'll deal with that particular issue. Now we say Obi, just to clarify, most of the major US cities auto auctions, including Copart and IAA, offer vehicle inspection services. So proximity to the auction location should not be a major issue.
1: It should be.
0: There are also independent mobile inspection services that can inspect vehicles on site before purchase. Typically, these inspections cost about $100 to $300 per vehicle, depending on the level of inspection required. I don't know if the already existing system now... Ewo US no and a standard authority base where they have said they would also engage other third parties. Into that is where I think the issue, you know, the issue is. Honorable Kojedu Asare Akwaba.
2: Na
0: apomi ya de.
2: Yepa.
0: Yedanyamiasi. Glory to God. I don't know, sir. Topic when we interest to more, and also to see a movie on to another issue.
2: We will time you, sir, until we did never be far from more.
0: Oh, no, it was a major topic, and I'm a person who didn't come more.
2: But I want to find share your listeners.
0: Yeah, I mean, things come up.
2: I know, but until I make a time, no, most of the time, no, and they are young,
0: yes,
2: and then you ask us to come early, and then you
0: it's a mama option. There's no call main issue, that's why you can do that.
2: go introduce two subjects now. Of course, we cannot be one-sided. You know that one. You know, don't consume the time and then come and press us this way.
0: Honorable, yes. One person can be a common person can be a major issue.
2: Obi, the issue is that
0: yes,
2: every policy, a war, ne, yeah, kind of say reason.
0: Mm-hmm.
2: Do you understand?
0: Yes.
2: Yeah. He worked in the
0: space.
2: Space, mm-hmm. You know, definitely. And also, war. The parliamentary
0: select committee
2: on trade.
0: Yes.
2: It, you know, definitely he has more information than some of us, mm-hmm. do. But the last text you read seeks to also answer
0: some of the issues.
2: The one of his major arguments.
0: Okay.
2: Say, you know, where the with that example, say for instance, oh, Kansas, now, how would
0: import a car? Yeah.
2: And the answer has been provided definitely with this modern technology and AI in India. There are companies all over the place. I want some more specialized FNC, your most specialized areas. You don't need to be everywhere, you only appoint those who are in a particular territory to undertake that service on your behalf, charge the money, and then whatever on mobile charge on any also on mobile now ubinya udie then that's it. See, that issue is not an issue so much to worry about. Of course, law bi eba, there are people that it affects.
0: Sure.
2: What I say, mm-hmm. and many a time the people will agitate. It's, you know, I'm not surprised. Say, you know, but the car dealers, maybe problem is that in the past few, let me say, months, maybe the beginning of this year, we've all seen this vigorous attempt by the Chinese.
0: Mm-hmm.
2: Auto manufacturers,
0: yeah.
2: You know,
0: yes.
2: Say omu be pushy omu cars no, ejaba Africa, Ghana, not an exception. And for me, rather than to swim against the tide, no. Why don't you see what the Chinese have seen? Because they are all over social media. Different types, beautiful cars. What I say?
0: Mm-hmm.
2: On paralleled, you know, aesthetics.
0: Aesthetics.
2: But when I'm paired here, what naka musit bari from some of these countries? We emud de umboso mona bibi fin na du chao na du TV kakra boom. Some of them for prices that just
0: way cheaper
2: than near the brain. Who doesn't like it? Again, this EV, your friends, the technology,
0: yeah,
2: it's coming. And it's just a battle with a marauding speed. What are we doing about it? Are you going to be sitting there, you know, cast in your old systems? Some of them would even tell you, madam, your tongue cast. You know the expression he gave?
0: I know something.
2: One of the cars, I mean, my son said, ah, car with me, yeah. To be passed. Say, oh, Chinese cars, no. Oh, no, for son, and Pima. Oh, but you know, he bubu to say biscuits.
0: Biscuits, no.
2: You know, but, Masa, on all kind of year, later, I did a research.
0: Some of them are good.
2: Masa. Yeah, car with reference is Gili, you say one.
0: Yeah, more Gili, or more BYD, or more Zika.
2: Gili!
0: Or more Zitor,
1: or more OB, or more Brutal.
2: Gili series, no? And yeah, Volvo. And tell me, sir, Volvo, or more car body design. You should have used the Volvo before.
0: As in adaptation of Volvo.
2: More technology.
0: Okay.
2: And I did hear your friend say, a car, no? BYD, Ford, or America.
0: Mm-hmm.
2: They want partnership
0: with them.
2: You are talking as we speak. It's a matter. More did technology no call China. No? They went to America to study the American system.
0: But your car dealers, what are second-hand cars? These are brand new cars.
2: Now, you're second-hand car. No better you're brand new, you're better second-hand. Tell me. You're second-hand car. Semi-sikano. If it can buy a brand new car, would he still buy a second-hand car? Obi, a pair of the what you say? And your friend saying, Zika 9X. I buy it to sell Rolls Royce.
0: Mm-hmm. So, more you soon the model.
2: I don't care. Eba to sell a muye fence to crash and Rolls Royce. That's me who said, or say, for footballer.
0: Yourself for Atobi.
2: Atobi, or them. What you must say? It's a massa. This is the future.
0: Adapt or perish.
2: What you must say? This is the future. So, don't sit there, let it consume you. And then come and complain.
0: Yeah, but people also love the brands now. I'm also talking.
2: Obiang kasa, but I'm saying, say, rather than to fight it, say, you know, the influx is going to destroy whatever. What if Ghanaian taste begins to change? The Ghanaian taste for vehicles begins to change. Nafi, yeah, just had those days, Japan, Toyota, Nissan. Yeah. That thing, one. Those were the cars. Isuzu, Daihatsu,
0: Mitsubishi.
2: It was all over. Kakran. Korea 4.
0: Eddie
2: Kia. Any Daewoo. And actually Samsung and normal TV. I think they were shipbuilders or something. They were not even into car and phone. Actually normal, and then your friend was saying Hyundai.
0: Yeah.
2: Or say Hyundai.
0: Hyundai.
2: Whatever. Hyundai.
0: Okay.
2: Hyundai.
0: Okay.
2: You see? So different Tucson. Bakuni design,
0: Sorrento,
2: all those cars also came in. And we are still buying. But China for no swaba. And slowly, give yourself 10 minutes. Uber kind.
0: Spin text road, you'll be Uber Bones.
2: What you say?
0: Everywhere.
2: Please.
0: Different designs.
2: Let us be real. With whatever the future is bringing,
0: in your advice to car dealers now,
1: one minute. I hope Honorable Edward Sir, my senior, is not talking about the American or is
0: something different.
1: I was just talking about the retail space.
0: He is talking about the future of car dealership.
2: Like car dealers, no, so
1: they become agitation. Agitation, they become myself. So it's about comparing cars.
0: Yes. I think his argument is because in the industry, you are in the industry of selling cars, there is emerging competition. They say taxi drivers need Uber and Yango.
1: I don't have a problem with that.
0: There's emerging competition, and he thinks that you should adapt now or perish.
1: Yeah, I understand
0: in Javier, that. Utong, second hand cars, but once a man for sale of Chinese cars across round. James said, "Yeah, we fair no subi." Now what comes on our car?
2: Yes, because some of the cars are very cheap. Someone can't follow Facebook name. Wine just
0: and they brand new.
2: Yeah, some are even the used ones. Grab the asset, give away. Do you understand?
0: Yeah.
2: Uh-huh. So I think it's something they also have to look at. Now, because Ghana, you're adapted to something. You understand? So, Obi, on this subject, I think, sir,
0: Obi, sir, me control, sir, no matter cars, you have to be in, you know, your car, but I could pay you a demo. ɛno yɛ ntwi
2: obia nyɛ argument ɛwɔ ɛno ho
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0: That's how so taxis who's there, honor? Because Obia Muslim go for a car.
2: Yes.
0: And if Obi began a car, so be fat, it was a car near of a
2: I agree, level. But yeah, I'm just yeah, trying to tell the person, say, car near Demuno, chino taxi. I will be groomed. Tiana, yeah, peja peja na. But you see, trust me, cars near Badu.
0: Benz, yeah, Benz.
2: Oh, Obi, that is true. But. Mr. Casne Bani
0: Lexus, yeah, Lexus.
2: Casne Bani Bino.
0: Oh, yeah, I agree.
2: It has a huge.
0: I agree.
2: A first generation. Yeah, you know, yeah. With time, what you say? It says, we cry no more, they are then please.
0: Sure.
2: With a I little mean, more time.
0: The last time I went to the UK, the number of BYD cars I saw. Then these guys have been very aggressive in marketing and sales.
2: US tariffs, sir. Trump.
0: Yeah,
2: I'm going to oh, mm-hmm. please. Mm-hmm. Because, yeah, I'm going Jackie, Chinese cars, no, you know, super costro. And she's a lot of Chinese cars.
0: And they all talk American. All Ford.
2: But all more relaxing, like a crowd.
0: They will take over.
2: Because Charlie America for more comfort, all more friendly agro.
0: We say, Obi, this is a Benz owner. Samuel Brian Boabeng, or say Tel Swagger, Mercedes Benz pet, and I a demo.
2: And you want to say who is a Benz owner?
0: And Miss Ono, sir, Ono, so three Benz.
1: Three Benz.
2: Ah, you.
0: Brian Boabeng, three Benz. And he.
2: What did I say?
0: Some Benz, a bit of the BH.
2: And they are near them, they wait. You be tell me who wait. No?
0: Oh, I mean, C, is it C200 or C250?
2: I'm sure. And so who 560 or better?
0: Yeah, 560 or better?
2: I am not the right person to be schooled on Mercedes Benz. What are your demo? Yeah,
0: okay, also there any E300.
2: Oh, wow, in Kolan Kolan.
0: Yeah.
2: Oh, Minkas, Minkari, Obi, Nama Kabibi. Listen, Kola Kola Mba. Or that 630 in your memoir. Obi,
0: he has now gotten there. As Empire FM, Suni, we say good day, Obi. Kindly send a belated birthday to Osofomami Cecilia Konedu of Resurrection Power and Living Bread Ministries International Coventry Assembly in the UK. From your parent, your dear husband, Pastor Enoch Opoku, the children, your siblings, and the entire congregation, they say they love you and they celebrate you today. Osofomami Cecilia Konedu, Resurrection Power and Living Bread Ministries International Coventry Assembly in the United States. Kingdom and on the way a brain. And let's now get into the other issues. Now 4 minutes after six. Honorable Michael Ochere Befi. When he was at more conference with Kumasin Estelle on the front banner. I hope for more I be brave. what narratives no A B say move away from our identity.
2: Let's work within time. The two topics that all fad ya. Na ye hu ha wa e be apportion obi akasa.
0: Menso.
1: Honorable NT. Yo obi me da sibe pre. Wana Roma. You see me tie interviews na. Na one una one obi za na ye interview na I don't know.
0: And
1: na obi. Tete. Okay, fine. Na na me time care but na na o kan na be say ah. And you were making reference to a post by
0: Professor Jampo.
1: Na Professor Jampo o making reference to him. Na na mentiwa se.
0: Oh, that's
1: some. But in his capacity as what? That now
0: as a political scientist.
1: Oh, come on, no, he's a.
0: But
1: politician.
0: You know he's a political.
1: No,
0: scientist.
1: He's not a political scientist now. Like
0: I guess
1: see,
0: you.
1: Mentiwa se. Yes. First, Nana. He treating us like a neutral, and that's before he's serious. He said, "No, yeah, we're a politically biased person." Seriously, politically exposed person who is I become a biased politician, whether we like it or not. I mean, how can you even advance an argument or make such a post when we are doing politics? See, yeah, elite party, a pure conservative party, center right party. You believe us, that has been your DNA.
0: Yes.
1: But does that mean that you empower vote to be maybe you? So it's about Obia Onye intellectual cannot vote for MPP. Obia Onye aristocrat cannot vote for MPP. Is that the case? I mean, that argument we don't even need to discuss it. Because we don't do politics like that. Now, whether you like it or not, even if we are a center-right politician, now we share politics at that elitist level, you will still have to fight for vote from the grassroots.
0: Yeah.
1: And so it is not out of place saying MPP, party, so over the period, you may choose Nkofua, Ombete Sadibi, some boy. In any case, what are we looking for? We are looking for positive votes. Politics, elections, they determine leaders. Mm-hmm. Yeah?
0: Mm-hmm.
1: Elections, you know, so it's a game of positive numbers, not numbers. Maybe in terms of politics, any elections, a game of numbers. No, a game of positive numbers, because some of the numbers are negative.
0: Mm-hmm.
1: So if somebody can bring us more vote, a positive voter, now only panel be influenza, a party man boy, to be able to acquire more vote, what's the only panel you hear? What are we looking for? We want to implement the programs that are very good programs, a friend manifesto, I implement that. And my Ghana for one on what home. And you know, a young crofwa, I'm a party, my omity, yes, I'm a man to help us to get positive vote. I count what you mean, more numbers as the MPP, NDC, so that you may be governed on my own. So for me, I don't see anything wrong with that. In any case, the person in question now, Mokano, or no, you'll be a kind of sorry about politics. Obia, when you could do. I saw it down all other positions or party not qualify or they aren't even qualified. Pay me a youth organizer,
0: any woman organizer,
1: and not even qualify. But or get 2 months of a so called first vice chairman, it means the person is ready to work for the party at that level. What is more, will be all gonna be in him, including NDC for and then Omayo Mose or Holier Down Dow, Omayo Nima Papa, Aye Hubida. They know him. I'm accusing that. And this is for I'm accusing that. Your chairman, first vice chairman. I'm accusing that. Delta Force issues. I'm accusing. Oko media. I bet you have Google ahead. Who said? Do a big crowd or something. They were saying bad things about him. Or your party. Aye party. Yeah, you need sonno. He is our first vice chairman. Yeah, you generate. And we believe, sir, he can bring us a lot of votes. Iti sa argument na say identity yira afi ho doesn't make sense at all. I mean, it doesn't make sense to me. Politics, no, I was say consistent with times. Modern day politics, you know. The time na MPP, Edubo him we politics, Edubo politics there na. No, NDC for one year first vice chairman, nya Azoka.
0: Yeah, so for Azoka.
1: So na yini mno. I mean, we know him in this country. Oy Penny, it been cast a body in front of him. But you name your identity. So, and this word, you know, like I said, ended for when I'm a woman, I was a woman, for you didn't be. Now, it doesn't happen in politics. Politics, we want to get positive votes or positive numbers. In the positive numbers, you know, if somebody who is a full fled party member, somebody who is a card bearing member of the political party, why you be paying me? Or bet you have some party, what some party no in different capacities here? Who near the modern boy was sorry they could do extra a branding, a call round, I campaign, every winning election. Now, all this I post over the Orica campaign, Orica election. You go, young prima. You see, people also talking about the fact that. And your party, your core elections, now your core, you know, and a chairman, and a okay, say proposal. I heard it. I mean, one of the stations, the refugee station, Kwabiti. Now, chairman, no, SEN 12, you were postponed no, in his capacity as what at that time? Chairman, just chairman, one person. Not BBC, who be an if you want a chairman, and because I throw agenda mine, any anybody, baby. People are not talking about it. Mira, what a rumor. Yeah, come meeting. Meeting at a political party meeting. Conference, you see. Chairman, make sure that them can watch your agenda. One type of the Vanco. No, we have to discuss it. at National Council. And in some I course, you know, you can watch some on National Council 2 weeks prior or 1 week prior, 2 weeks prior. You can watch some the two more proposals now. A buy no legal committee no be jira ho a year long presentation. Emma, you know, be some one some you right. Ekufuado, yeru about miyom kahon sem or neck meeting, obi oba neck meeting ibi biyahuye. Ye bobo huwa, ena chairman, bute, drunkard, ao tijom. Eka se, oh, they say there, biyahye okay, nti ya debeko, conference. Na party niya jitum. So, a neck meeting na di ako conference oh. Neck meeting na di ase, propose na ako conference. So you alone, cannot just buy words, not even through emotion. Yes, who buy through emotion? Just by words, but postpone now, guy, and your guy. No, we don't run a political party like that. Political party, in your one party, you. I owe the show to what to me as animal. No, he's still a member of the party, very respected member of the party. But, I mean, with all due respect to our revered chairman, that he got it wrong. Whoever advised him gave him a very bad advice. For you to just come and stand on the podium, my or report or welcome address, who you know, or say, my postponer. You know, come as what? I mean, at that time, you know, some proposal, you know, we discussed it at the next meeting. You hear the call. And I was saying, you did it to you. The last point, I'm going to raise was our issue. Mira, Obi, yeah, MPP, you call elections. Did you kind? You are talking about a flag bearer now. You hear? Ghana phone, you know, who's here, here flag bearer. Dr. Mahamudu Baumia, you know, incoming president, you know, Obia, you know, you call, I call your polling station elections, you hear polling station executives, you know, across the country, you know, you call ye electoral area coordinators across the country, you know, you hear the constituency executives, you know, baby, you hear, you call your regional executives, you know. We can be a year national executives. Yeah, we are Jubano. The Akano, you were caught into parliamentary primaries and Naka. Now, one won't have it was at the back of where your ward elections and branch election. One will be I have a week or executives. One who say, Madam, for me, or say, what a glass door, but not to war. What a glass door, what a glass house, sorry. Now to war, echo go for fee. That's how they took one back with a papaya that a biscuit and a biscuit there. So they should not even go there. NDC for MPP. I mean, for the records, and I want everybody to know, yeah, yeah, right, John Boydu team I was just selected. Yeah, you partner Jatum will be there, and I'll be done, baby. And I mean, sign proposal, baby. Unsigned proposal, that they fire away. What are you talking about? Proposal sign. What are you talking about? Now, whatever now, I was on sign. What you do? I'm telling you in confidence, God is my witness. And I'm saying it on authority. Such a man, but you need to be no. Whatever he did, no, was out of place. Until no, he went off. It, you know, it's void. And I'm going to say, the actions, no, take you by saying, me say no. And now, what is even more, when you, if you're making that declaration, one to know, okay. And you know, and you know, the conference, do say, who sign why? Now I'm saying, I'll be from you, or no, yet advice. Such a my team, you know, yes, sir.
0: Yes.
1: And I will act in the capacity. So if you would not do it, somebody was there, no. Also, your chairman, maybe, because an officer, and who do, and you don't have even the, who needs that to me? No, Polka party, if any MPP, baby, I don't know. They do a chile.
0: Very well.
1: Party for me, Shemun Kura, and say, Mom, Master, and your man, can you get away in Kofobia? Or my Daniel, who some person will queer question. Baby, we are all looking straight, solidly behind the leader and the flag bearer of the party, Yigirichi. Because Polka party, Biano, Sunsum, no, Ebe, Wom, no, Ejna, a flag bearer, and so. Ed, Miss Samo, Sansen, Sama, for the Jampo and then Ras Mubarak and say Huam Kaka, oh
0: yeah,
1: I want to Ras Mubarak, okay. Yes, I carry, only the post.
0: Okay,
1: I don't want to say those things.
0: No, I've read it, I've read about it.
1: But yes, Polka Party MPP, Sabika franchise, somebody, an entity like Ras Mubarak that was speaking stupidity like that. Uh-huh. Right. I mean, does it make sense? No.
0: Two wrong don't make it right. David. Honorable. What he used, you know.
1: Sir, President Kufuor.
0: Hold on.
1: Insulting everybody.
0: Hold on.
1: The party, including President Kufuor.
0: They may say, if onone language na enye papa, you don't repeat.
1: No, I'm not repeating it. I'm
0: only, you don't respond in a similar
1: fashion. I'm not responding to that, but I'm responding to that action. Tio, say, yo pa, President Kufuor, President Kufuor, adum, pedi vua party mu, yerua, hakman, usu ajima, yerua, kwenyom pia ni mu, mwomo baba, mwomo baho nina hano, sebe ka franche, oh, ras mu back, we, oh. Na wuka, uka sanse, huru we, usi ya kemi teno.
0: Mame nase, emreno aso, honorable kwenye duwa sare, mepacho, bremu na mintio.
2: Yo, obi, MPP, yi primary is here. And come NDC
0: conference,
2: sorry. Omo Aidi and me, it was I and Kain Yemma Samsa. But you see, I didn't say face you are as old Mammy Wuna.
0: Osewada.
2: And you may say,
0: Adebesama,
2: that's right. And you know, whatever they have chosen, I'm sure. It will bear the fruits as in whatever. I said, there's something I wanted to say.
0: The sweetness of the fatherless in the eating.
2: No, I a Bible and I'm present me quote. So okay. Don't worry. Like, it every tree shall produce after its kind.
0: Okay.
2: Every seed will produce after its kind.
0: Yeah.
2: Whatever they have sown.
0: It
2: will bear fruit. We all see it. Do you understand? Okay. Uh-huh. But when you take a decision like this, you must be ready as a political party, tolerant to an extent, say, when people are analyzing what you've done, you don't get angry.
0: It depends on how the analysis is done. I mean, if the analysis is to ridicule everything and sometimes
2: insult. No, ridicule. No, please. What about Professor Jampu? I'm not sure he insulted anybody. No, but you mentioned Professor Jampu.
1: But
2: as well.
1: I didn't insult him.
0: Yeah.
1: No, I didn't say anything bad to him.
2: No.
1: Yeah. I only said that he's a politician.
2: Were intolerant about what he said.
1: No, he's a politician.
2: It doesn't matter. I mean, he said, I'm the NDC. I'm not in your party. But I can analyze in my own
1: way.
2: Own
1: yourself.
2: No,
1: who be our
2: boss? No one said me now.
1: Oh, I'm watching what Ghana has. No one can.
2: So I think, sir, you guys should also, you know, respect our views.
0: Okay.
2: We have the right, at least, to tell you as it is.
0: Mm.
2: Do you understand? Yeah. You may not like what we are saying. We are not saying take what we are saying because I don't know what take you decision, Dada. Mm-hmm. You have gone for your first vice chairman. In the capacity of this gentleman, and Rana Mishere will be nice. Nana Kumia was trying to explain how
0: he may have won.
2: Yes, because guy no year then.
0: The message
2: was that
1: very clever.
2: He moved to Akrachi Fono.
0: Now
2: we are Montuma Eiba. What I say. And the people seem to have bought into that, and they
0: so he became
2: rather,
0: a constant on
2: the So you see, a mathematics, and you know, equation was there and there. So, but that also presupposes that the two of them didn't do any work. When they are analyzing
0: in the campaign,
2: of course, and a momo kokadeng, you are damning your own selves that you didn't campaign, you didn't have a message. Are you understanding my point?
0: Yes.
2: Say, what to me, Jitu Muse? This guy that we all, maybe you guys were not even expecting some Kono Nembe leading as first vice, you know. Oh, Bikrana, more expecting some Kono the Ombe Mumu. But you saw the polls. Your friend said, Musa Dankwaku polls. Yeah. This guy was lying right on top. For about 2 to 3 weeks. Until what did you do? Huh? We are there. And I was about a year to be on say. The message, you know. And a tone. The whole message, what did you do to you?
0: Tell us what can't. It's all top trainer.
2: Maybe I'll go there. Even in the ground coming, Charlie, me jam my fourth first, you know, now I'm the fan. Because you are, in crime, you can say, oh, Jatua, what you say? Or not, you're better, you're not in crime, pa. But on football, those days, a book would. Near old Yabby, near your Marquis Diano. It is a Utinti, a broad mark, no swa.
0: Yes, eh. Won't be more coats.
2: Aha, and crank as a
0: run away near point.
2: Aha, and crank as a movie, a castle, old Jatu.
0: Old Jatu.
2: Old Jatu. Aha. And Tiana, yeah, at Tintino. What do you mean, yeah? Before I bear your cotu, your quay musa, yes, ah. Ye pigeon, you know, ye to say, ye ever, ye, tea. Na ya pass it near the court. If you hear what pie, sir, your friend say, third vice, no. What, just say, what try that level? You understand? Because unless this gentleman, and I think he looks very magnanimous in his ways, he has so much respect for the two
0: others.
2: Yeah, I'm what Nasiano. And I won't be surprised, sir, he may see it. And yet, officially, but if you are meeting here, as I said, or Cochern, or Belma, or Mumubi,
0: Ache,
2: so that, you know, somehow it compensates for whatever people feel about it. Do you understand?
0: Yeah.
2: I see that, and let me share in a video, I'll be responding to some issues. No, I see that in him. But you see, again, there is that. A sense of bravado beer as a gaining traction within their party, thinking that, oh, it is he who is going to galvanize some strong people in the, you know, so that elections, no? Yeah, because I also heard him say in one of his, he saw about 1,000 motorbikes. Now I deploy, I think 444 a year for every constituency and blah, blah, blah, blah, blah. And it's going to be massa. You see, if you sit back and you take the results of the elections, now we shame you now. You name Remika. So what you see, that will not be your approach. Do you understand? Because flashpoints are a bar that election anymore require that sense of strength. Needs how we know. I have been 15 people. Tell me why I catch him. You covered the election. Yeah. Flashpoints are quite violent. I be crying to me and bubble results. Not till you postpone here. I own some out of about 15. Or so now, a year outstanding. The NPP won about 12 out of it. And he didn't have to take a warning. If I'm lying, tell me. You understand? More so, it was the NPP that was in government at the time. And what did they need from soldiers that they didn't have? What did they need from the police that they didn't have? Did they require... You can say civilian strong men to come and add that before they could win that dwarf. Who break it down that analysis, sir? For me, it doesn't hold water. Because the other places where you lost heavily. And yet in Tokwadi Koku, nobody went there wielding even catapult. But you lost there. So let your concentration go on how you can campaign and win back your people. It is our sense of us Ahmadibi, Fribebi, Abba, and you know, people are depicting pictures, camouflage, your friends, Mustafa Gbande, Oshiebi, Yamin, Oshiebi, throughout the election. And you know, they win the election, no? Do you understand?
0: Yeah.
2: Because Yamin cannot be at between an opera costing 5 p.m. Do you understand?
0: Yes.
2: You are limited. It is, sir. unless people who don't understand how elections are won. And sir, issue way be ye bibi I say say, or moody be for me, and then to kwasem. Azoka didn't have to go and fight anybody in the last election. Because how many people, places could he have gone with his team? For the summer, 500. Two, 275 crowns. The 500 won't be enough. Narame boy.
0: Yes.
2: It is our two, no? Could they face the number of voters? Almost, and this election was the type that the two parties didn't, you know, almost for 2 years, they didn't want to leave. They all stayed around. Mm-hmm. They were there to witness. The flash points nearby, you know, and I'm about, you know. The rest, about 260 constituencies,
0: yes,
2: was won without any agitation or fighting or any dispute. See, they should concentrate. How they lost 1.7 million votes, especially in Kumasi, how they lost so badly over there. No more share here. And again, to add this before probably time or why I ever call you, so please, this issue of thinking, say, yeah, NDC 4, yeah, pentokwa, and as a yeah, expertise, yeah, the tokwa be face you or more. Please, I think we've gone past this level. Guardians gave us a solid mandate. It is a solid mandate, you know. Yet me perform to their satisfaction.
0: Yes,
2: they will pay. I can say they will compensate us,
0: sure,
2: with another opportunity to serve them. Yet let's concentrate on that day and let's not be distracted by this. And of course, every election, but in as much as ABC da ni eti mi asolve, so as soon as ABC bi omoa, ye beti mi asolve. And we believe, sir, the two political parties, NDC ni MPP ni, me, I don't want a one party state.
0: Okay.
2: I don't want to see that. See, at least yeah, that a year a bit challenging the status quo.
0: Yeah.
2: And then man, because who jumps, people will mess things up. Complacency will set in, and there will be a lot of insembesia and effect. A big crisis that is, you see that. What I say, and you know, for me, I think say we need each other,
0: okay,
2: in this space. It's in some aye kicker. Ebekwako, you know, elicit responses are a detention. Ebeba, election, do sooner as I say, be a strengthen, yeah. Definitely, we've been doing it since 92.
0: That's fine.
2: But, yes, sir, I know. But we won't also allow, say, every time, be a, no, as I say, I have a lot of MPP friends.
0: Friends, sure.
2: And I want to see them around. So also no more super now for 4 years.
0: You want to also see,
2: also want to see us around.
0: Okay.
2: And tomorrow we'll be a Jibra and you talk with them.
0: Mate, former NPP chairman and minority leader Odoi Sykes.
1: Odoi Sykes.
0: Yes, is dead.
2: Oh no!
1: Oh, you've not heard of it.
0: You've not heard it. Oh, okay. And then and I think my interview with Sly mentioned it earlier today. To Odoi Sykes. Is no more, unfortunately. In Tibia, when Kufuor won, he was national chairman. Okay,
1: he's a very nice person, very fine gentleman.
0: Obi, tell Honorable Edu Asare to watch out for UPO. A friend of Jimmy Usu Kwati or Virginia in the US of A.
2: Alan
0: Party. United Party.
2: UPP as from saying yeah you can to visa. What is it?
0: Anyways, unfortunately, I wish we could continue, but I am Reno Asun. India was say a shiny did you made any
2: issue. My 5 minutes been in front till last one. No, I'm sorry,
0: but news. News and so the time.
2: And you say a time you are now because
0: I was saying fat news. Next week, this many of us if we are eating more extensively on the World Cup scandal in Komono in the same Komono be called Nyame Adomo next week. My young fast that Emma 1 hour boy, Emmy Adia could see Saint Bremo. 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Do have a fantastic evening, Asempayetia, Etwa Moso. Have a good evening.

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2: 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Because in the eyes of the US Embassy and the Canadian Embassy, no, Ghana for yen kano kre. 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And none of you don't come a minority a war, a year parliament. A dear Baba Tuga, says our bonnie are coffee, and your bonnie ketua, and your bonnie was your shamanico, and your bonnie a wool true, and your bonnie a woo, and your bonnie a yakasia, tisa de nutino, ye perse or mampany boa. No investigations, you come. So mampany say corruption, ya dear wampe.
1: Na wadinano esiwie ye ewa honom nwa hun wasadi nsembi kan hon se. Woko Ghana Tourism Authority ena woko Ghana National Sports Authority asuye ya. Nenka vise sese wa modema wa nejuma yefuo. Ede kwa Amerika honomu bino. Na wasenka National Sports Authority for enya 400. Ghana Tourism Authority for enya mu 600. 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
2: You mentioned the financial stance of Ghana Tourism Authority and the National Sports Authority. Say 400 slots in 600 slots in Edema Womono. There was no way our music could be to me a tier. And tonight, I want to say, I dream people who say, yeah, the same slots in the bed, they be the money. And Untina, I'm going to that agreement. I'm going to cause that agreement in the game. And I'm going to say, I'm going to take Ghana for Sika because agreement in any, and come out money US, Canada, Canada Embassy for the year. 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
3: 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That is where we are.
4: Thank you, Madam Chair.
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4: it is an orthodox and so it was trying to be recognized and streamlined And so that is why the receipts had to be bought. And the auditors had to go through and validate what it was. In the meantime, the money was being kept, being managed, and it was managed by P&A developers. I think it was even an issue on this committee that brought this issue up, if I recall.
5: And madam, when you look at value of 9.5,
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4: So without someone in the ministry giving him that mandate to go out there and do something, he wouldn't have done it. So please, we are giving you the opportunity. Go fix this. Where systems were broken, fix the systems. Where monies needs to be recovered, recover those money and go through the right process for us to discharge this particular infraction. It's been on for 2 years and we don't want to see it in 2026 for the 2027 audit sittings. Thank you.
6: Thank you, Madam Chair.
4: So on this note, we close the chapter.
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7: Now, from June, per the briefing I had as recent as yesterday, the suspected cases were around 450 from June to September. Out of that, 74 were from the Upper West, and 3 were confirmed from Upper West.
0: Wakasa wiye ye no wose abanye hyehye ye a wato ne din se free primary health care no se beye ye a ne nyina agyina apomude adwuma efo so aban de kakese e na eba beye se adwuma no ne senti so bi ba yarsabia no wakasa wo ba abegye aduro wo ba abegye pane a enkasa wo mfa ma no esan se enye free ne nyina eye free.
7: Have not been increased, and as I speak to you, we have increased the tariffs. An average of 15%. If I say the tariffs, what it means is that government has increased the rate, the payment to the service providers, and not what the Ghanaian is paying as a subscriber. And so we have increased what government is paying to the service providers. So you have no excuse to entertain any illegal payments.
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6: 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At the alcohol bears say 15 minutes and sana, Ocha and Amon, I call Doctor Fonchain. It's a domassy, the children say about AP.
9: Yes, security pie and a crammine. It's a bit of reform, so at the crammine, so a quite higher. And so we bring out more, we are no, but my aunt, yes, and money be a hard, but I can kind of prove somewhere on in our bit me, I'm a rebisson, I spread it.
0: 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And some drama for you can a yan no crepa. Now na a shine ya one dear what did you see cacasiano? One chas with sunset and no thing.
10: Omochama or more drivers no and no na and my drivers and so and home promo. So they can run and come back and also a cause accident. Never me kind and say we need to regulate senior car owner bet me catching a driver's own farm bra. Because at the moment your rent control are controlling rent. We need a similar thing. So that we can regulate that as well. Taba, October, November, December is the period that Nkrofu and Namni Namkwain so are more travel until we want to ensure say Christmas is free of any accident.
0: Ani aye tie eye Abraham Amaliba wono no aye kwanchefo e wo National Road Safety Authority wo kasa wi aye na welfare chairperson Emma aye news Tema station ni kome e de ne de kan wo se en sese ya ho draw road safety for de agu akwan mu no eye won the passer driver for
11: eye mi de se Mr. Amaliba atumatunu na naje director of the National Road Safety Authority se oni ye be ye education concerning national road safety Nyama, ekosu ewo e road ni so. It is very, very important. This thing has become a norm concerning Ebedu Christmas. We are here, Christmas. Are here, here. I'm here to be here. It's the end of 2 months to Christmas. I must have there. We know. Hey, Nigeria, let's say, wawa, say, wabesraye, aye. I don't should be free because during peak hours, for instance. Yajina say straight light a wine near Juma. It's a drew and umbrella passengers no more by inside, no more car. Passengers no, most of them no more to be by inside and umbrella because straight lights near Juma, they come across with a lot of problems what inside there. Another challenge, one is government, no, apart from collective for now, Amuji toll, and our government, I told, I say, no, I want to say development or parking, so no government, no, on buy what BBM.
0: Ani aye tie eye ni kome wono ena ukopie mu ewo news tema stationa waye won welfare chairperson na ukopie mu ewo University of Ghana won apomodin bia ye honoma mekyre ayarsabia na empanyimfo atna se 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
12: UGMC ya say management dia ba se wo ba officer eni se wo fa wo phone na wo de ye TikTok ya bram sa de no because eno no be mo ye mistakes in fact amonani ni adak e yi bebre no wo nkwa adwuma na 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
13: Let's not forget also that these same patients or clients, trust me, some are lonely at home and they walk in or they come to the clinic. They just want somebody to comfort them with the soothing words, not prescription, not injection. And that is where communication counts. And I've always told you since I came here, I said what differentiates us from animals is communication, failure of which is a chaotic situation altogether. Keep this in mind. Enjoy the week and may the good Lord bless all of us.
0: Eni aye ti ye eye wo panyin pa wo ko UGMC a wo da ayar sabia no ano Dr. Abdul Samed Tanko ena ye te nene no ye kasie no eye ti apa ne senti ye di ni nyina aba na wie ye na ene no ye chiri Ghana fa 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
1: What happens when Ghana's brightest young minds go head-to-head? When knowledge meets pressure? When every question could change the game and one decision could set you apart? From schools across Ghana, young minds are stepping up, thinking faster, analyzing deeper, competing harder. Because this is more than a quiz. This is strategy. This is confidence. This is the challenge of knowing when to think, when to act, and when to make the right call. The future belongs to those who are ready for it. And the next generation of investors is already making its move. National Investment Quiz. 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
3: Why?
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2: What happens when Ghana's brightest young minds go head-to-head? 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This is strategy. This is confidence. 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The future belongs to those who are ready for it. And the next generation of investors is already making its move. National Investment Quiz. 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

0: Gaming Commission of Ghana, Ajin Kratweyatum.
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0: 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And Suleman Fufro BBP. 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
1: Jam no no. 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As a confidence level so as a kosropa.
2: I was a manager. If you say my friend Mr. Kill. Aye be mankasa.
3: Wa fa meme draw Mr. Kill. Aye be memua. 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
2: Tell him, tell him.
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2: Na so amua, me see Mr. Kill ya ma fenti. 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Case closed.
3: Me so me pesa me ye be mankasa. 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
0: Anything, Tia Bruchenkomo, Aqua Manqua, Akuntejo, Eddie Bro was Sempa, 94.7 FM. So,
2: you dream me, Dana, same young woman on it. 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
3: Memory Debia, a bonusia, a pemusia, a question of what a change in your home, our approach, said the Akuhu, any diabetrufi, the Yahu, near her, the Ye, near the Abba, the Enyano, and you can say,
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4: Robert David make us from Germany.
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4: Coach just know what for. 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
0: Shenso. 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
2: Blaster is a cake you could do. That's why the new players on the humble. You go work at it. Players on the home. Most of them were any players. A player like Baba Rama, Obian in there, Baba Rama wonderful. Obian in Ghana, even in the world. Obian in Baba Rama, you don't go work at it. Because Obian in there carried away on the ball. And then the city on the ball. So why are you forcing him to go to the World Cup? The injuries are all by force that he has to go to the World Cup. Because of what? Because Uncle is scared of one time. What is the motive?
1: Na wa ba kochi
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Hi, still ASEMPA Asempa 94.7 FM. So, and wasugo so atino. A while ago, to self fellow possible, so esqua, what they could see send you me didn't eat me by. Now, Odyssey, pay and your day, Casibon, so it turns out to us tomorrow. Sports Night, right now, swing from now to 8:30, and your digital media can see it. Fejao, catch up with your four and number four, or yele Oma, or Fasa for Nan and Mukrumo, and on Pramfu Nasa Prof and Yasan Sinkunabua, Yadin Kumode, our Ghana could him. Sabro, and ne a bed that's strong cocrains, baby, I will be ano, Frabusian Fontaine, Passo Sebe, Bittian Sinquina, Nafia, Sebe, Bittian Bois, and Magana, Goody, and so at ten cent tumpon. Shannonson, Mammy, say, and nay, your tone Sandy Afre, a year and painful be, so much in him second be as some Bittian Pecocha. One a Bittian did the senior national socket in Blasters of Ghana name, nor shall Bormania my etia quay. Now they be our resin as a tandy sequa, a ten be our floor lighting on us, a floor gates in Bibiano, now Ubiad Nagin Chate and Saba, if you see a world class coach is known. Kwenye abane nishishia papa mesho. 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Local is not good enough dia. Then the greatest air betrayer of air Ghana football. Ana yegusu e womano. We air by Prof. Ike Walasa. 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Mame mungu kumoka kwa. Ye trusty air local air president. Wada se. Ano rulu air 33 million air Ghanaians. Wada se. A trusty local air sports minister. What I say, and he spending best 18 million US of $8 on football. What I say, a trusty local GFA president. I know, or manage millions. What I say, a trusty local journalist. I know, or a casa to a platform. You might transit, you know, a casa to about best 5.3 million people daily. Our air platform is so. And I feel so cry a trusty a local club owners like Nana Air Kufi Air Boatemo. Oh, say almost spending almost own money to keep in support fidelity alive. Now, so we have some. City, no, na iwea, na Akofa Bruni coach. Local players not good enough. And your local coach is not good enough, ana. Ibisa, I was saying, I said, you cannot be local and benefit and you cannot be local and then you cannot be local and then you cannot benefit in foreign beliefs. There be difficult. You cannot be local in benefits and then foreign in beliefs. No. What I say, Ghana for we are local, what I say, in benefits and then foreign in beliefs, no. The wicked air banaria, what we trust versus what we reject. We trust local for air president of Ghana. We trust local for sports minister. We trust local, local needy for air fence, Ghana president, any expense, GFA president, any executive committee, Omudie locals, no. What I say, club owners. What I say, a trusty local ones, no. Journalists, a trusty a local journalist, no. We don't trust local for air blaster players, and we don't trust local for coaches. Why you know? I'll catch your name is your call. Sports Minister Kofi Adams. What I say, catch today on the 4th of October 2026. Or say, government is sponsoring the Ghana Premier League and intends to continue to sponsor up to a point that the friends and clubs, no, can be on their feet. Question: if local money is good for local league, why is local product of the local league, no? Oh, local product of that league, no, not good for the national team? The real cause, what I say, this is what grassroots owners almost spending to keep Air Ghana football alive. Ebi mo uko muhes na Mexico so some pay monthly salary 15,000 Air Ghana cedis. Ebi tu ya 40,000 Ghana cedis. Uhe mo nese na Mexico so adi feed in a camp in Bekano. Best 10,000 Ghana cedis. All the transport for away matches. Ebekano best 5,000 Ghana cedis. Between 5,000 Ghana cedis to about best 15,000 Ghana cedis per trip. Officiating registration. Okay, can boom my best say 2,000 per match. Now fe o day no TV air money, no sponsorship, no air support form, 18 million friends and Ghana cedis air blasters budget in the BBM Fioma. In two shoma, next a per season, make come any effort from Mukwana, next a per season, clubs need to be more 300,000 to 600,000 from Omankasa's own pocket. Once blasters. What I say, F flight 23 foreign blaze players. What I say, business class for 12 air countries to lose. In two comrades in Mexico, who is sacrificing more than Ghana? Foreign attacks, local in failure. In Tubema, there's a one air leaders, no, air tanker foreign, but they deliver nothing. The nation remains air foreign in progress. Until we have executive council members who see nothing good in local.
Into be no local players not good, local coaches not good, local league not good. But the foreign thinking delivered, TNA foreign thinking deliver, AFCON 2025, Ghana failed to qualify for the very first time in 20 years. Again, October 2026, what I say, Yelusu 2-0 to Ivory Coast. Yelusu 4-2 to Air Gambia 4, bottom of Group C as we speak now. FIFA ranking, Nanke at 59, Yedi Air friends and foreign coaches near the no, they say at 77. What are you talking about? I woke up and I'm in Kofubi say, and they're a world class coach near the world class coach of FIFA. What I say, 18 million Ghana cedis spent on blasters. Minister asked, what did the 1 million air built? The empire, and I says, can you build it? If foreign is better, why has foreign thinking never vowed the nation? Foreign thinking, it has never wowed this nation. I womb, I was in the message here. In the world class, a line or any. What I say, it may speak to the conscience of air Ghanaians. Woman, DHA say, Betty Apa coach, Betty Ambon, American Kuye. We say we need air world class coach. What is world class about? Collecting 80 million air Ghana cedis and failing to qualify for AFCON. What is world class about it? Losing 2-0 to Ivory Coast with 5 players from ASEC Mimosa. Ivory Coast with the 5 players from ASEC Mimosa and a candy team who had by Yelusu 2-0 to them. What is world class about any channel? Losing 4-2 to Gambia with 7 home-based air players whose entire air league air budget is less than a chartered flight. Flying 23 air foreign bench warmers who don't play for their clubs in Europe. They don't play for their clubs in Europe. Is that world class? The world class number 4 can only an hour. What I say, and they still don't believe that local coach can stand a fence up for blasters for your boy Jumapa. If world class A means losing to Air Gambia, we don't want world class. We want Air Ghana class. Ghana class in the Betty and Sambua. The world trust locals. Fact, they say, we are saying, Ubia de Nifia 4, and a year, Juma Sisia, Ubia, Nano, FNC, Ibrahim Mama, Sigenino, all Jatas meant also the band, the bass small girl or the man, Ubia de Nifia 4, and more Bude Russell, compare a FNC, you, and the managers, if you be a Jatas meant to cry, Ibrahim Mama, Eddie, or Naka Sande bass small girl, and a Dano. T. What I say, world no etras, Senegal, FLU CC, local coach, what I say, local player, won AFCON 2021. Uteki Senegal to World Air Cup 2022, a local based coach na yes edjumano. Morocco, Eddie Walid Wadrago neba, a local coach no. Coach FNC coach no, a coachy air with that Casablanca, El Morocco full crew. Or Richie air World Cup semi-final 2022 with 14 of 26 from local air academies, Womo El Morocco and Odiomukoye. First air African nation ever. What I say into the Kosuedi Brunechi. Ivory Coast, what I say, a mess fire. Local coach, no, winning AFCON 2023 after sacking a foreign coach. Almost pump foreign coach, no, a dick team, no, Emma, local coach. OBT Ghana 2-0 with a 5 players from ASEC Mimosa, local base players 5. If you're ASEC Mimosa, no, you're going to check Ghana share. What I say, you're back Ghana, and Kasanka, say, back, say, more. Starlet 1991 and then 1995, ne world air FNC and champions, a 100% local base, who be a BFL Buchebia, and players at Tigana here and a J crew and the Mae. Asante Kotoko, 1983, African champions, 100% locals at Kotoko, Anton Sanfan free play, Bien Finfi, Bia Ma, Plesa, Omo Efi Ghana here, and Isiakan in 1983, African champions, 100% local. Blasters in 1963, na Egeno, 1965, na Egeno, 1978, and 1982, AFCON champions, no, one core was local based players, and one Omo Ege Abako send the mind. So, what are you telling me? Chemni, a foreign for now, a buyer, my chair, a crowd mobile, a motia, saya, omia, some mayor, muntimine. Foreign phone, your tons are the four moon. What I say, World Cup, baby, could you any name? Your book qualifies any group C, any double bottom. What I say, what is running? To a local, the way I say, I'm saying, so be a drain and call for the year, Juma, and do call Fabi be a bony class and bakra, or somebody saying, Hinta Sam that be so a spy, so then call to me, and sneak it home. The Beco tournament, yeah, report all. Ghana is running for a battle, yeah, Ghana, dear, you're running from local, and then here turns on the fabric. First, I'm for me, fair, I just want to bruni. What I said, the painful question, who is not good enough? We flew 23 foreign base players, business class, dollars per diem. What I say, and you lose 2-4 to Gambia. Gambia entire Division 1 A League budget no is less than a 1 A chartered flight to FAU Kruma.
entire Gambia, home division 1 budget no less than one charter flight Edebakuma. So who is good enough? The local boy who scores every Sunday at Accra Sports Stadium. What I say, the foreign air bench warmer who doesn't play for his club in Europe. As Kwame Nkrumah said, the black man is capable of managing his own affairs. As Bob Marley so kind, emancipate yourself from mental slavery. What I say, Sam Kwasuna Wanka Sadu Hajuni Achievement Hajuni. What I say, the journalist challenge. If the local is not good enough for air the pitch, local is not good enough for the airwaves. Some journalists now, Omoka say, Vincent, local based coaches, local players, and Yadia. Say, local players, and Yadia, and as I generalist, no, almost so cram me a local agent, and almost so Yadia for the airwaves, as he yomadi, a mobia kufi. What I say, into multimedia, as so sacrame first, and maybe sink a biji, above food too much, and on high BBC for no major. What I say, a GFA should sack a local media officer. What I say, no high Sky Sports for no major name, no more near for mine. Ministry should hire a German. Well, a sports minister, no major name, no more any German for mine. If local is bad everywhere. Say, look for mine. Ministry should hire a German. Well, a sports minister, no major name, no more

then you tell a local air players they are not local enough to wear the flag. How is that possible? How is that possible? Oh, Nana, any Nana, eh, Chairman Nana, Kofi Boateng Kasar, or say his own money to keep a local football alive, in support fidelity for Akachi. The national team, Tassis, says his product is not good enough in Ghana. The national team, Bilde with his Tassis, says his product is not good enough. Obia, yeah, Sika, we Tassis, national team, you see a place, a tea, a crew, man, or when you're good. Is that the greatest? Betrayer. Yebenya Okruma. What I say? If local players are not good enough for Blasters, should GFA sack local journalists, local clubs owners, and then local school members and high foreign foreign ones? Into we say about executive committee meeting a foreign offense. I'm not interested. What I say? We move to Kasau near there. The only thing is your mind because you see local near there. But I say, Blasters is not a visa office for foreign fencing bench warmers. It is a reward for Ghanaian sweat. Ghana and Fifri and Kasano. If a local man can be president of Ghana, a local boy can score for Ghana. If a local man can be sports minister, a local man can coach the Blasters. Trust local, build local, win local. Na yenhwe se Ghana, it means some fan kuba be any da so. This is a Nkoma Medebre Wene Enyumri. Na waju mwedi sebibini na inja ni eche cheno nye sadia wese ni mesi kosu wese ni ubiya edini kumu ni ubiya edini kofo ene ye jumayedi yastiku kosu hafa uho. What I say, the sad part is that African Cup of Nations. Now, African Cup of Nations, now, I say it's Michele Africans in Africa, baby, a developer, you know. Ubu say na bench, and baby, Brinano, Abrofuna Titihono, and so you find African Cup of Nations. It does not befit that. Ghana, me and Pene, sa mental slave, you know. You lead the sleepy, the room, me and Pene. Say a woman, Penya, or a Ghana, ni ewa ha. Ni o GFA present to a man, Penny. For GFA president, where Ghana ni near executive committee members, Omia friends and Ghana for, and ye hear a year coach, or no share Ghana ni, ye hear place Omia Ghana for this year, Mote Ghana memoir, a bro mufi friendly, so between Saint Jerome Boa, a man yama etian saku ye, a one she shall do a good suit in a busia, we soon a midian and amdiamo aquaba casiapa, a day aba a sports night so name me, and ne quada macacha October 7, 2026, and a digimed a bank. Come on, get to onum, and to be a messa bo mo, now face a dazzle, a guma jama dish or no sudden kuma crabeba, a Mr. Appear, translated that, and I feel so crano, discussions in the back also LPM live presenter mentions making kind Eddie Abreu. Now, if your phones may be Eddie Atos, a queen, a bedema, a jumedia, another Philip to a key for the same, the gunshot man, Adama, only producer Penya, or Christian Commodia Gunkata, Strabija, Alexander Cobiston, Bernard Padibuchi, Patrick Osage, my countryman Sungo, Eric Sidu Bodi, Coco, a beamers to Auntie Dennis Asamola Tula, Abednego, Ku, Mesa, King Kanija, Mavis Amano, Udifo, and Afi Ayman, Uminada, and a teacher boy made it with Diabro, Senior Mos Benghazi, our Hanuma. Which means or touch that boy social media on air. A Asempa FM Life and Suku YouTube. I'll be ten subscribe. No, I like it. Now I share the comment title. I'm a permeable. Now I can kind the amount. Asempa 94.7 underscore FM. And if you're doomonline.com, you tell us where you are listening to us from or you are watching us from. Myself, maybe I will be on Twitter. A prof EK Wallis. Now if you're Enoch Wallis, well, I know. Or you're meeting with me. ENOCH. My first name is Enoch. Every day I speak to myself. Now forever to be a boy. Only to realize that I'm the boy child. Children are prevented from the right. Easy as I am. I always think twice. Wallis, A-W-A-L-L-A-C, Wolanyo, the creator is good, W-O-R-L-E-N-Y-O. Until we remember you, na ETN settings out. So, myself, all social media platforms, me also, I feel open, so join the friends of Wallis, 0257-023391, you are here to send meaningful and very descriptive content to you from now, and kwa pimse 830, bebo, same kwa de diri nchi, director, Edema Programs, Ewa Sempa, and na Philippe Osibu, so Esquire, and also a manager, Edema Programs, Ewa Sempa, I general manager Abdullah Udu Abu National and 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

0: waste of time. It is appreciation and making part of my in-house air personnel, so no, part of this show. Yeah, the air brown. Channel so mame said you media the 24 days and I cut to 2026 air youth Olympic Games. Now Senegal form paying for near brepa more battle a deadly air floss no as air 2026 summer youth Olympic deadline no air by airbane. And the Terrestrial Air Rings no have plunged air Senegal into a severe air climate emergency. In Sua Sierto. That was Senegal just weeks before Dakar is set to host the 2026 Summer Air Youth Olympic Games October 31st. Nyin suwa into in a matter of air fans and hours, no over 140 millimeters of rainfall transform air streets into a rigging air rivers to do any chima. Nese in suwa to ewo Senegal is here. Aminoka say chain no abreno. Trapping residents, destroying homes, and then paralyzing air daily lives across the capital and surrounding regions. And the tragically, lives have been lost, including a mother and a child trapped in Dakar's Parcels Association district. And the whilst flood waters no reached 2 meters, swept away vital air supplies and documents. And the casualties and building air collapse have also been reported in Matam and Nafenso Kaolack. Omo Eshia Suonum and the President Basiru Diomaye Faye Ono expressed deep condolences and then Minister Prime Minister IFN say Amadou Al Amiu Lo Ono so activity and Shesun crowd team sampa activated a regional emergency plan. And with more air rain air forecast no and key transit routes no ama blocko Senegal if it's dual challenges of urgent disaster relief and then proving its capital resilience before thousands of international athletes arrive into Senegal. And since we're talking about some kind of crocodile, and then also Eddie Abreu, the latest update on the Youth Olympic Games in Ebaso, Senegal, first on African soil, you know, in so and any hard African, Kedia Pan, yes, sports, guess he, you queer. But I say, Nintin so ton Kedia, you queer, no, any yes, sports. Now, Emblem Mubu, now, Eresan Nema is a cause honorable Vincent Equasifua, and so Bon Kumakra, it's a minority cause for this mesa. And after prosecution of sports minister over World Cup versus scandal, minister, ne unko mo na ba yo, yenti ni honorable Eko Vincent Asifua Edieja.
1: Has removed your Ampofu Ankra. We acknowledge that decision. But the public should not be made to believe that the removal of one official automatically answers every question arising from the document. The ministry's role remains. The GTA's role remains. The role of the NSA officials also remains. The role of Tribe Culture Fest remains. The role of individuals who allegedly collected or transmitted money remains. The role of those prepared, approved, or transmitted institutionalists also remains. And the role of those who added names to official submissions remains. We therefore call for the immediate dismissal of Honorable Kofi Idi Adams, the Minister for Sports and Recreation, and the immediate dismissal of the Chief Executive Officer of the Ghana Tourism Authority. Their continued stay in office in the face of the questions surrounding the roles of their respective institutions cannot be allowed to undermine public confidence in the investigation.
0: And the Honorable Vincent Equasifua and the Ujidi Ujinem na minority omo call for the dismissal and the prosecution of sports minister over a World Cup air visa scandals in Tinkuma and also at Asaba and no in T near amount for the Abanoche revelations are 18 Santuja throughout the year. Nese Enika, Yamia Dome Bidia China Fed Unkumaba. Now, minority accuses NSA of creating a fake air portfolio for visa offense applications. In T minority, amongst the Atuja Bill, so human national sport authorities also create a fake portfolio. What I say, Western Nema is a Kosha, only to me create ABA offense and national sport authority. Oh, we're here, maybe I'm doing a show. But e din uku ge uku ku munano ye nkrofo e bidin om dije she mu se omo ana ye presenters a omo na ekoko jina ehihye ne ni maboa e ma niam atia ko ye oho ai arahu ye ntin ku munu.
1: Our records indicate that the CEO of the GTA, Mamefua Hajoto, was allocated 400 visa slots by the United States Embassy and 600 by the Canadian Embassy. If these allocations are accurate, which I believe they are accurate, the public is entitled to know how many visas were ultimately issued, how many applications were rejected, and how the allocated slots were utilized. The Ghana Tourism Authority submitted also a list of 50 persons to the United States Embassy, purportedly identifying themselves as media personnel for purposes connected with the World Cup activities. However, the matter took a more serious turn when the Fraud Prevention Unit of the United States Embassy subjected the names to its due diligence and verification processes. It was through this scrutiny by the U.S. Embassy and its Fraud Prevention Unit that questions were raised about the authenticity and professional status of a significant number of persons presented as media personnel. Of the 50 names submitted, only two persons, Philip Na and Andy Dossi of Multimedia, both associated with Multimedia, were identified as media practitioners. The 48 were not media practitioners, according to the records that are available to us. The overwhelming majority of the remaining individuals do not appear to have demonstrable professional media background. More troubling, information and accounts available to us indicate that many of these individuals were persons who allegedly paid sums ranging between $8,000 and $9,000 to the chief executive officer of the Ghana Tourism Authority, Mamefo Hajeto, in connection with arrangements for the World Cup.
0: And see, never try a juma near the Philip now, and then the dust your shame. And see, work up now, we have food, we have food, we have sports, a juma sao. You better say, no, we are not the Philip now, and the dust not your machine, DJs. DJ and the dust not that same tea. Gumati now, share him say, the minister and my friends and the DJ and the dusty, and the Philip now, omni your machine. So, Munko work up. I say, near kind of cardi, womb cardi, womb the so many journalists. Oh, my kind of count, dear, 0/100. Edamase, Ghana Edamase, Edamase, National Sports Authorities subsequently submitted a list of 102 people on June 8th, but the minority says its check found that only 15 were NSA employees. Honestly. But my fancy yo. And the coaching a national team is significantly different from managing a club. Now where Ignatius was safe so and on also the way etian sa but national team coaching no and sa coach we that should be able coach blasters. Say Nkofo owe in you are or meeting a friend.
2: Shetama nasa moja mbo maya na nao Dubai. Ni flight to Ghana.
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2: 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You have to have somebody ya. 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
0: And you know, where coach and fans are Ignatius, or say for Sue, or on an airborne Equestria Penny, Juma, or Sudan, to wash the club side coaching or for national team, and who say no, national team no ethics, no, I say, across the club side, you'll be telling your PBR, and I know some about you, and which I hear, which you pa, I want to watch the trouble, Mupa, Danina, and Phobia, but over Sena Yama is your question, yeah, national team, you'll be telling me, and yes, you know, defense, no, or church, you know. Now, four Ghanaian referees have been appointed to officiate the CAF Air Champions League first round air class between. We dey move on Nipa here ni ma bri asana watimi akonku yewi but we hear say go sa Marrakesh anti uku mu yesa ni ma ese ko so referee Charles Bulu very fine referee na nan so ni sisi circle no sa 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officiating enti Eddie Blay eh public relations officer Edmar Sedro Oblast
3: any break as if I now have support this year. Yes, you have football for 39 and you have the so, Yafre is a trophy in a solution in the Nanyama could be on the front trigger, no be on Yama airport yes with Oblast. Basically, it's an agenda. I just say, a person who pushes with Oblast airport relocation. But we are supporters, you know, Yenzi as a member. So, you know, this year, now you're the airport sense in the authorities now Ghana football you say one share my course with critical evidence
0: and see Eddie Blay Sedro Oblast supporters no omo epenyi no den komo eba adi mo obi bia mo ne mo club owners no ne club administrators no nka so I say omo ne kokoto aba Eddie EFA president say and obi oba bia o si opia mo club no yakoba bia e san nkofofo no o da say ha anti mo ne mo club owner no oh ne executives no mo obi bia mo ne mo nka mo fa so hia enam so me kura ko no mo fikra no fo no bi mfa to om so say be ombeti ato aba pa next time na etime yi ni papa po beti adi e Ghana good year and now my knee oh ha we are no send it any my fear you'll be pushing my call be on pushing more money more club one no what I say money no ha money in Asia what I say now I want church them I see ye see we are going all out against a house of folk we are positive for almost one come on with the about supporters a chairman first Charles Bracco and come on the Ghanaian boy boxers, no, any other African fighters, some sustain benefit from a major expansion in prize money, any competition opportunities following the launch of the International Boxing Association (IBA). New IBA elite pathway, no, inaugural President Cup, no, mdebe pemso, and the President Cup, no, almost scheduled for Istanbul in December. Almost a feature a $3 million prize money, and I feel almost several as the first competition. Under the IBF Elite Air Program. Yami Adoma, yede mwishi shebi brina, ebiti yaba na wahun. Congolese born golfer, FNC, Kunz Mank, onoso represent Ghana, World Golf Air Cup Grand Final, koso Turkey, inti Ghana, be represented on the international golf stage, you know, this November by an in-spring air golfer whose story crosses borders, cultures and communities. Into any Congolese born air golfer, a friend is a Kunz Mank, one representing Ghana at the World Air Golf Cup Air Grand Final. I will take you on the gym. I shall boa a man yama etia to 2 years at the amine. I will a jumedia ye dimu. I will air golf mu. Into air, maybe I will be ano na washing so. Eddie amine say golf. See, Togolese Congolese nibi and a gym. Eddie ama Ghana. I will golf. Jumedia and also 8 me at all family to know. Yamia do my person and Yama ABC Ako Ehonum. Na none other Ghana Olympic Committee. Womoso Ebofi Edio Munitmes actually Munkranich said Ghana Olympic Committee. Womo ene Ghana Football Association Yokushai. Nanina and say under 23 in Fibri, can great mean kind, you know. Ghana ain't mean qualify. And finally, ain't mean sanctuary Olympic Games, Nase. Into the leadership of the Ghana Olympic Committee, Omoe will do high level strategic meeting with the management team of the Black Air Queens, and after the Tenka air leadership of the National Under 23 football team, and a Black Meteors, some discuss proactive air strategies, a bit me and the 2 decades absence of Ghana's football on the world's biggest multi-sports stage in the Olympic Games, no, the crucial engagement, no, was convened specifically to map out a collaborative air roadmap and discuss the rigorous air qualification pathway for both air national teams as they eye tickets to the 2028 Olympic Games in Los Angeles in United States of America. And highlighting the historic impetus behind the gathering, Mr. Richard Apuka Vimraninfono, president of the Ghana Olympic Committee, noted that the meeting was both timely and imperative given the sporting body's overarching vision to having football flying the national air flag in Los Angeles. The last time football was at the Olympic was in the 2004 Athens Games, no, and Ghana Kobe. Therefore, we had to meet to see possible collaborations for our mutual benefit. So Mr. Pukavi emphasized, he commended the Football Association for clearly outlining the qualification timeline and then assured them of the GOC's and support, no, every step of the way. Into leading the GFA delegation, General Secretary Mr. Prosper Arisinado was there, thanked the GFA, the GOC for taking the time to engage with the team. And see, almost understand, since the GOC hold the ultimate air mandate for Ghana's air participation in the Olympic Games, working in lockstep, is both air prudent and necessary to secure success for both air sides. Detailing the demanding road ahead, Mr. Arisinado explained that the senior air women's national team and also the Black Queens almost kicked off their qualification campaign in June 2026, running through December 2027 across five regular series of matches. Meanwhile, the Black Meteors begin their quest between November 2026 and March 2027, with their sights firmly set on securing a slot at the 2027 Under 23 African Cup of Nations AFCON in Egypt and the Ultimate Air Gateway, where the two air finalists automatically secure Olympic qualification. He added that two teams from both the men and women's side will ultimately represent the African continent at the 2028 Games. In the way, Ayan Kuma and also Etienne Saint PM, Ewan Shisha and also Etienne Saint Tuja, na in recent Mexico. In the Abanano, I was an Yama ACL cost. In the Abanano, I was an Yama ACL co out media. You go so 8 minutes. It's sports night, so and you go so a day. You may be an 8 minutes. I know. Shannon Suman is a power specialist at Bar Hospital. 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Now, if you want a Vena Sports Water, you can drink more. You can drink more. Na Mr. Q, Kulun Ghana Limited, Omo, Anna Edis Edria Fence, Mr. Q, Etiamba. Ne come Mr. Q, pe, and then I'm a fool in drone, ubi as be a real man, and Tina say, ube a real man, dear. There's a product, no, a designer, no, seven enhances sexual health, no, overall, a self, and as a well being, no, a son, a boy, a helpful among Christmas sexual energy, and provo libido, no, na a bomb also support long lasting performance, Mr. Q, and only a drone, promote quick and then firm erection. Now things whilst helping to manage a premature ejaculation. We patrol in addition, extending air waste no, and I feel good to do side drain. It boosts the immune system no, and I feel energize air body no to overcome stress. Now feel fatigue. Now feel support to daily air physical activities. Michelle, I don't need any Mr. Kill. Ura herbal shops and say pharmaceutical shops and also per Mr. Kill. El boy, you my man, yeah, man, yeah. I don't know. El boy, you my man, yeah, man, yeah, Mr. Kill. And Tiana, one mouse, etna can be. While other rest, no, you are also still pushing, Mr. Apostle. Now, no excuse, just so we do name a storm energy drink. There's no any energy drink back where energizer. A keep moving after my still focus. Make you a one make you mark. Grab a bottle of storm energy drink today, probably produced by Casapreco PLC. Now, for excessive air drinking can be detrimental to health, not recommended for persons under 18 years, lactating mothers, pregnant women. Now, for people sensitive to caffeine, woman so and yadia a bit and some bombs. Advertway FDA phone pain for AG Atumu. I will say, baby, I will be ano, na washen so Eddie Amami. Say, yeah, car, no. Na MTM phone pain for Eddie MTM Mumu Awa, na Etienne Ba. Don't say nobody told you. But more than that, with the Mumu Awa, no. Wait here and the instant air reward. Back on the say customers, no, we need up to 5,000 Ghana cedis monthly. A coin bear so simple for one air surprise hour transaction on Mumu app no will make you a winner. No unia air code via no registration, just use Mumu app no. So when people start air talking about Mumu rewards no, don't ask a when did it happen about the data, be part of it. A Mumu air hour grab a moment no. Mumu hour no is brought to you in partnership with the Gaming Commission of Ghana, Ghana's official gaming regulator, committed to promoting safe, fair and responsible gaming. Terms and conditions no applied. MTN Mumu Anna Eddie Wanda say it's a giant baby Ubiano. Na also could one gym nabwa emma niama etien to 2 year eddy amai. Na Adum TV Bible quiz no you may know what the 8 years to 14 years are quenya and abbey. Mr. Number beating your friend is 0240 2026 220 0240 2026 220 Bible knowledge, speed, any accuracy. And if a scripture challenge, biblical reason, now if a teamwork, any competition, we and I'll be who know our Doom TV Bible quiz. A better day, the Fahujim, na in Resebea, on cinema, a bit of Quidia Montuemo, any sponsors on Mutech Rabwa, Emma, yet the sports night, you may, you know, it's me, a jaw, Ewanum. Quickly, yaw, Ewaha, yaw, Yabuko.
4: Probably Yabuko.
0: Okay, in T, say, in Kumono.
4: Yeah, we are still talking about Ghana football. Any problems I won't. But the biggest one I'm say Abba a bit worrying. A yeah players I do more afar from a do more neighboring countries or mobile ball. And can normally say a transport system no a good. Now a security arrangement as a country and as a continent a good problem can get too much of an issue. But we live in a continent where your means of transport is very bad. And on the road, untimi and guarantee say you are assured of proper security in and out in situations like this. Obekaya Togo for were attacked. Ewo AFCON. An AFCON tournament that and Okran, you can beat your chest and say Ibu Honomwa. Security arrangement is way higher than a normal day security activities of every country. No, Togo was still attacked. Togo ni omu goalkeeper baku ewu yes or kaya. Emma tournament no. I think say omu jai bokra. E de call back to Togo. Odi ano tu nchanya. E na nseya ni ye ti Ghana has a Ghana former omu call Burkina so omu call tomato sebi aba. I'm Robert as sure more come attack your mashika and ni nipa ne woka numina. A jedi forma. I be sinners as I'm the crano. I a diplomatic case I ain't can once I'm cry and friend ye. The patriot say, Eti, sir, a football player, a young football player, or starting a career. Why can't we fly them? How much will it cost? And why is it that we are always having financial, your friend is saying, availability when it comes to Black Stars? You know, they are ba bi esika wo bia no ye benya dia mo mo but when it comes to the other junior national teams no any man national teams no we tend to treat them to say omo nye players who deserve to be respected enye na I say dey enkra no kwa ebedi agrosa o de bre any idea ahometi on perform more because o free akọ Cote d'Ivoire no so far eluba you are not spending lot less than 10 hours on the road so all the player far so the never eluba akwa on spending not less than 10 hours on the road o you are just the kofa doma e de na kwa and also the kofa bi e de na kwa and also you are not spending not less than 15 hours on the road etu baby say at the end be ma the FA the ministry ni nya be gya tum say San Crano, yes, mom say omunko pen munyam and famreye no. What will make them very comfortable to bring animunyam no? We are not ready to provide it, but we are ready to accept omo animunyam omo de baba. Ye besre. Ye ajin say and crow junior football ye beye de ya. We should give them respect and treatment and do almost safety ankasa. Ebeshe aye a very good place than see a be expose you to a lot of danger. On that road, your security on the African continent, and your road trans, your road, friends, the connections, and your transportation, and your very bad. It's the end for move for planer. You know, incredible, honorable.
0: Okay, and see, yeah, so no go. I'm not saying cancer or then come over. If national under 17, man, tia, omo kono mo bono trotro sa adiko pi mo bo kina fasi u ahinkro e wo gadugu mo. And then come on, and also etian sabo ano. Charles success be the best. A fantastic evening. I'm resting. Mo boy juma papa pa me show some official dano. Mo baba na fi ni mo etian settings also. Guma bibia oha favorite mo na fi he.
5: 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We need Makuma 23 and I fake 6 you know, and also 80 me a draw into Ukopim. Ewo Messi as we are Padia and near our time from Argentina national team. No, a zero defeat. 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super cup o je 9 and o Champions League or Jimmy and San, and what in the UEFA Super Cup or Jimmy and San, Copa de Reyes or Jimmy and San. In a club World Cup, and also a team, you know, Euros, you know, Tuko Pimo, Tibako, and after Premier League, you know, what Tibako FA Cup World Cup, you know, or Tibako Euros, you know, so Baku and OG, and Tip Pedro Rodriguez, and eh, or no, so Spain, you know, the attend a ban of football, no, so dia, or no, so the Nibibia, and so at the Abbey, we are our professional football, and Tianon, so dia, Ababe to Jamie, the Emma, Nabian, so it's me a conquer, and I sent for 94.7 for Yemra Mukaka, not for Yanjay, and somehow Dona, I burnt any ten. Ike Casillas menu e kasa de se so da go e de ma Spain national team no
6: and twen Ike Casillas no kaka na yemra ekrum ha na ensisi e game no kaka so Alhaji Abdul Karim Gusa e founder and bankroll of
4: Heavy Heavy
6: Fisa, yeah.
4: Previously
6: as you go disappointed FA president too say opriaban sometime but him say
4: or e disappointed here
6: FA president
4: Alhaji Gusa Alhaji na o ka tell you
6: ah say emri bi na o contest say ko obaji di bi na here Sana niyama ese yuko. 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
7: Oye, dos bafo, você me menuse. 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
6: O watch no watch. Esse encane just watch no afim.
7: O watch no afim, when me say they are not going to do the correction. Because when football, o popo. And football school or coin. Football as human or oy. So what is it for car? Who you for you? Now, woman can and prayer. Over there, no big good enough. We're German trading. We're German trading. We make our own. 2 weeks to the match. After 77, what do you say? Obey assistant coach to the blaster. One person will promote you. I'm on the 17th, on the 20th, I'm from Marina Munches and the morning walk. You can't. I find a ministry. When Jimmy Pomo, we registered company, man. Me say, Omar, you will kill us, you will be behind Omar register. Now, we better than Yanku Pastor, Tony Mafu. Se wa yi no ha fem bu chewi ade le ye yi ade kure ni me ye yi net ye men GFA president you will pay after when we meeting Friday minister who say when Jimmy Pablo but committee dey watch the committee na onu won fa ni pam ba ko ara me no bra mutu Minister Fanny Pa Mensa. And I guess I don't wear a conversation. The president of country, the ambassador in the meeting, who committed, and I will be representing a meeting, who can minister, who are, or because of what we are saying, because me, minister, going to be compared in the US, why need be compared in the US? Because during the election, if in the campaign, the president of the country said, a man who has a Ghana football in Asse, in the Zutuwapa, during you are a walk for Africa, a walk for World Cup. After World Cup, no more be pray, I say, who crowd you are, a friend say, Mediama, the nation, four parts. Change. Also, move Africa. Also, Africa better move. More than why you say, juvenile football in our group. Dear men and dear men. But to pay you with you, say when I was saying, pay you in and see my team, Montana. And I said, Santa will
6: come.
7: And I will pay me make a grandma home. Who pay me make a grandma home? Who say, can you? Now, I say, my friend, Congress, and I be me, juvenile, or Ganama. President, me, and I do the only minister, me, Kachramo. We contemplate. Because meeting we come, juvenile meeting away 3 times, you know, what I'm swimming.
6: Wala. Alaji miti yo pa.
7: Misi, we admiti no ye nura ki juvila di after president kata ya no. E ka mwa. 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Me nini di ye bo e mu ni mfatuwa. Me nini a nye mfatuwa bakune da nye mfatuwa. I'm proud. Guza. Me proud. Me sati. Course. The course is three. SCN course in 1958. And in 1957, let me see Olympics Babies Football Club. Me year 72, let me send it in a little. Kim Faisal babies up to date me, yes. Now, on Kondana, Matthew, two more quotes. What is what to the models? This is hot in it, huh?
6: Ah, Mitchie.
7: To the models. This is hot in it. Now, we have edge, we have a house, we have a house, we have a house, we have a house, we have a house, we have a house, we have a house, we have a house, we have a house, we have a is it so will be very close reaching Ghana and yet a time and a different plan of put it who here meeting what Ghana man close for close when you need check me because you say Ghana yet in my own room Kim Harrison babies Half faith is at Balkan. Falco from Yen Romuna. Ninafra, Nalaka me paucho from body chemi. Ninafra more than 10 years me. Emma, or say, Yafi Samoa, and a cousin Samama, and all friends say, Mamma, Tim Samuya meeting Kura. Where were Paddy in? Where were Paddy in? And we are sitting here, Yankupo Twinning. A bind pair Burkina Faso was on the way to interfere for the national team. FIFA, we are here. FIFA to tell me, be a good to pay you when I'm one of them. No, no, no, no, no, no, no, no, no, no, no, no, no, no, no, no, no, no, no, majority, are they we see him money here, we qualify. Open with FIFA, and qua. Now, who say your football? When I might. We mujan, where you see, because on what been near food, and in the family and friends.
6: Okay, Alaji said, yeah, on my road map, no say, as a Obia come at 20 years, my binding a FA na Kabuma, one more air blasters, no, qualifies the beer doing the almost
7: and yet blasters, a bank blasters, yes, a group of bayers, a friend of course, football, I say, and Emma. Munyana, which you are Munu said, and a beast in here, you qualify. Munim said, Yena, Co United, Co United, and qualify between Omni Pop City. Munyana Munim. It may catch her a bind. When the new hook come away, I knew that it was come. And he said, was it? Kwame Nkrumah, or who was that footballer? Yeah, Bibi owa na wale ye papa le Ghana fo enim bibi owa Ghana fo ampe Ghana kwa mko moja Ghana fo nyina ko sei enye enu na ye ka wono na ye repress na meka kwa mko ma waye university waye noma test one three ye na waye ye Ghana football obai
6: okay.
7: Who will be at the Papa Akai?
6: Aye.
7: Me, Alaji Karim Gruza. Your protest, Yenu Omo. You are no Kuru, Yenya no Kuru. one by this, the mini DC, George Amaku, Yari, or Takurani, a Toby of Chiri, and Anamakwa, and my former team manager. Was he from Effie or Castle? Or say, hands go, hands come. And you said, Mibebo Dini, Lipo Chim was gonna have. Where your Penini was gonna have. What was the cow of India? What Freddy said, young fa, young man dreams in Cheyenne, not. Yeah, you really see a person, my Mr. Mimpany. The supporters, me prepare, you know. We got to not dress for my symbol. My symbol. Yeah, we are your catch a call. Yeah, we'll be the catch and say, catching a dream cigar, what's that? And I make a man. Congratulations. And I see for me command me so we talk for the front of me and the panel and for my update. Wait me very 18 chama. Yen me say, Wabed Dadai. When you master plan and what you. Since the case by minister. People, president of the country, or entire government, the former president, former ministry, Munchire, you're under 17, you're under 20, and under 21, the national team, and we're here.
6: Alaji,
7: tell me. My instruction is secretary. Mm-hmm. One truck in the Ghana Football Association. When we say, a Kongjiwa, who a Kongjiwa, yeah, in Kramofo, say, a Kongjiwa, who a Bebina, who say, who call him a Kuromo home. Uko uchia, ubenye kurum, ana ufa ni faa, ufa mkuma, ubenye kurum. 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Emina ma, Access Bank, last 2 years, almost on site 80,000. Young class and I'm not know what the cash rate. Say 80,000. 80,000 long. Up to date, I got 10,000 woman PI. Last year, leaking my boy, I'm not know the cash rate. 120 woman PI 90,000. I got 20,000. Woman's own bet here. Media minister ya chair even media me allowed to go there. Me zan ka media. Ena o muka ese. Yes. In French, Access Bank. Yeah, for UBN and a UNB bank. Hello.
6: Yeah, Alaji.
7: UBN and ULB.
6: I'm saying UBA. Aye.
7: UB. What did they say? Open a copy account. You copy account to 30,000. What did they do? 30,000. What did they do? 10,000. And you say, and you say, bank, you know, what would you get? What would you get? 30,000. And 10,000. What would you get? 10,000 this year. Montiani Nanka was 30,000 or the two. It's a machine and throw a china. No one kill a town from a contract in Omni Access Bank here. Woman a china and yet China, woman from black. Now, Obian, chef, Gontran, is cutting the womb. And yes, I will not wear Corona.
0: Okay,
7: Corona. Because minister was cutting himself. Say, a woman, she can get you out of my anchor. Make her.
0: Okay.
7: And Lura, since Nana, who found the top. Ghana, ha. Make it here. Yeah, mommy, $100,000 equivalent 1,360,000 And me back. 50%. 100,000 dollars equivalent 1,360 Me tia. Omwe adopta makun. No, I know you say. Munti tia. Omwe me a congregation. Omwe me say a congregation. Me potia ma omu. Ena. Ichire me si. Yekwa me si kamam. Ena me konsanti satan. Because when you be an entire, and let me just come. We, Nana Kufuor Lutam, want to make a some. A Ghana man, after now, minister, let me do we are some.
0: Okay.
7: Matura kila chama wewe. Echina, ma echina ni echina chi. Midima minister. Wadema CIBB, CIBB. No, woman, my request is your family, your brand name, Fanta. Yes, you mean to say your bread, you need a demonstration.
0: Okay, I like you. I'm here to watch now. Crata now, watch on now. You're dear China, if you have any book, see why
7: I'm Mubisa, you should say you're from community.
0: Okay,
7: you're wrong on the bar.
0: Okay,
7: what football minister and you say about Kinwa? And I said, and yet we do not work two more. Yeah, which make us never which went to me, you know, and we didn't know a couple of a yard.
0: Okay.
7: Is that right in FIFA?
0: And you never saw FIFA, and you know, Yamia Duma, you didn't crack an
7: issue. One day, catch to a football, and you with you, and you with Japan here.
0: Okay, intimidation. 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
8: For sure.
0: Ti Alhaji Nuru Bremen so and I can't step. 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Can't step. See, see, I have a the audience, friends, say, of
8: Asempa
0: 94.7 FM Sports Night. Can't step, here. Can't step. Uti Sports Night, basa. I don't know. Fantastic evening. And come on, also, baby, I'm mobia. I'm egusu ETA. Now, I'm say boxing. So, did you media be ETA? Saba Ghana boxing tour. Omso omse fight night itinerary omdi aba Jojo FC na di we abija me day 1 ombe welcome to Accra and over om key venue highlights so be tin saba so ho hyehye bebrebe ana om e di aba day 2 Jamestown 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Need now meeting from 0240 065464 024-0065-464 na one of my trunk advert to FDA from paying for Ajatum say a advert papa yema man for and so ensa enka product ni bi club beer say Rizzi one glass na celebrate the moment that makes our club beer link up no unforgettable into club beer bring say crepes fresh moment to every air link up. And Tibu Modi and Dasson, Sabitia Club BNB, Club BA Charlie season, celebrating everything that makes us who we are. Cheers to our Charlie. In the Club BA, Modi and Dasson, Sabitia Cabby, Unimufung, and I feel your pain for him well, and I feel so. Colasha Nufanua, and Yadia no so, Ebitia Boitiana, Washington, so Edia Mammy, Edia Fa Club Bia home, and only a point in a QKB, na Editor Tunyama Yi, Nebua Emanyama, 1822 year, and my TBDC. 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
0: Angel Love.
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6: No, that shift. 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
0: In music.
7: Are you in here? 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
8: Guy.
7: Put your papa in the judge. 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
8: On the goat. The only goat I know lives in Tema.
7: Every year, we they give to you back.
0: So who is the goat? 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

DM and the D sun and the brakes on. Yeah, Papa no I am a swan. Oh my God.

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Your time is coming. Umra eba and chabia. I want to have one name with an umbre. Did not Jumadia Cassiaso? I want Fidi Cassiaso as some pan 94.7. Ekasacha, sir. Was so I wanted an egg and Jane and Jane and Jane. Problem now with Jim Jones. I've been getting to me so what's our problem in the mouth. And how now with them? I drink the pressure and the bed, bro. I drink the idea and the bed, bro. I drink it to me solve the problem. Baby, I would not be a witch, me son, baby, I would be a. Let me catch you and say, your time is coming. Umra Eba. When the time is you, say I'm ready to swan. Baby, be ever fair, fair amount. And so, and the console. So, would you be one in Brea? A foot to a medim mouth and then ready, sir. And Jane. Watch out, edge in the quenim, and into what you mean, sir. Bembe be a my, me patcho engine chain. Nemum abribia was sorry. Yaben is somebody running a cuponse, pejanity to tumidi, get me sorry, I'm a tutuma radio. Be peja radidi me radidiso. Go adjunct in to me solve problem, but a radina coupon bet to me a solve the amount. Umre Eba, your time is coming. Coupon I will plan at the mouth. What God has planned for you may take time. A bit Jim Rekaka. Now, coupon as you said, the amount of what God has planned for you may take time. But then, now, coupon as you saw, my big Jim Rekaka. And yet you'll be missing the opportunity. This will be a watching this and woo. So wouldn't you know who are Sanya Man Ambo? And it's in an enemy catch us. Baby Biara will be as a wutikemu to coin, who fear contumuba, who fear, who jumemu, and Jane. Bamman is soon to me on Tabio, and Jane. A man is soon to me on Tabio, and Jane. Wouldn't you be a wassim panning yawba, and Jane? When you're a juma and your engine gain, when you're juma and a sunyam and quay your engine gain, then what your band is saying, keep working, keep believing, and keep praying. Yeah, juma, koswa, yeah, juma, say, juma.

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Listen to say, Umbre, but your time is coming. What God has planned for you, they take time. But it will not miss you. Keep working, keep believing, and keep praying. Don't compare your journey to another one else. 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And for one now, which I say, we journey no continue. 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Namedia minibi. Asimesia say, Nemu wakami, you're okay. Minikami, you're okay. Send me Abrabon Bentani Biano. I'm okay. And anybody may catch on and say, don't compare your journey to anyone else. Your blessing has an appointed time. When the time is due. Underline when the time is due. Se embre no sua. Se nyamimbre no esua. When the time is due, it will happen. Ebesi. And trust in God. Once again, Sampa 94.7 FM. Asampa 94.7 FM on Facebook. Never comment, no, baby, I will share free. Baby, I will say, Ebby and Obi celebrating the birthday. Say, you near, or you're Ukunum, or Fawa down for me. Fanina, Fana, making confirm out. Asampa 94.7 FM. That you're reading from our Benghazi, the Roman social media. Ben Johnson, the producer, showing in the DJ, I know any union no assessor, but if Asada Emma Aya Iman International and Rani and Richie, my boy Jumania, senior Manu, God bless you, Iman International, not yet, Professor Asi Wallace, Professor Nangasa, and it does he Otuo Odifo. So I'm in a sports night at the brain. Not with Jabba Tonumo and then my professor, God bless you. Kwabi Stone or Kumanka. Wherever you find yourself, big shout out to you. Bini the fastest opoku asai. Ubetu me sick. I would do banga one sampio to harga uriga wagasi. 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

Mammy Flat Traffic Commissioner, Ephemera Samray, Obakra, Mebacho, and no, Babia did them smooth. Traffic, any Babia, Babia at the demo, and see, Kobebia, and yeah, this time, traffic, Kobebia, Bakoto traffic, and see, Monsanto Sopa, and Famai. Yabedin Como, na Ankoma, Yabedino, Menu. Wa would see me some ray, any ebedin commono. And any dear consul, mebwa woman to no fre, na wa banal so wa betre wa jane. Mwama journey is a seer on Facebook, Nyamishamo. Yes, Pedro wa, big shout to you, Pedro Madina Cruz. Yes, Pedro wa, Madina Cruz. And any message you about, I'm doing the lesson from a Kumasi tunnel so. Yeah, Kesman Junction. Eho and Pedro also Ashley Free. God bless you, my brother. The main location. And no another my Paul. So I didn't know about good evening, Ayiko. God bless you, Paul. And the IMAX DJ Otia Nansu or the message about happy birthday to DJ Method. Yes, inside Dodoa. Enjoy your day, bro. Wait if you IMAX DJ. Yeah, Metro, today's above the happy birthday to you. God bless you. And we do our that. Yamisha, now on to Unquim and Fa and Mai. Send also join another message in the bar. Now you can kind Eddie Abba. Now say, yes, Emma, yeah, boom, ma, ewa dem. Yeah, Emma, boom, ma, ewa dem. Now, issue way. 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Miwa video ya bu bema pa bema o. Bema ya bu bema. 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And over social media, a TikToker, a money posty, and a Waribemo betumia puno, Waribemo betumia puno, not Benghazi, dear way, or Babene betumia pu Benghazi, or Babene. Benghazi, may you to know more, let the view, our Cove Town, Benghazi, may Kabibia say, or Waribu Guau. Ah, or Beguau, Benghazi, Gan Beguau, I'm telling you. One would get out to me say yes, Obegua Wampa. And yet, Mamma and Quan Abu Mao. And Masu Boom Mamma were damn bad, dear Etienne, say. And Mamma to me former dear in my social media. Caught we a Bama, we are boo. What the best social media adding? Meaning, young girl be a same way. Young girl be a mere quack was sana, quadia, dear, and any dining air bang, tis story way. 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At Vienna, El Cosui, Sabama, the poor ba. I am Berman Fort, and I am Man of Fort. 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
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And mom, let me catch a girl and say, Set in Saka Sikana on for my dear day, and Remy. 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I see my girls in the case or didn't buy any coffee or kobu or kobu boyno. 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It's I am very, very sad. Very, very, very, very sad. And to utie me sambre on a sampa 94.7 FM. 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

0: Well, listen, so near any woman, come on, quick one. Baby, I'll be a 0244-340-426. Hello, good evening, first caller.
1: Hello.
0: Good evening.
1: Good evening.
0: What do you know, Safi?
1: Mr. Wallace.
0: Maybe I'll try Vipani, DJ Vipani.
1: Okay, and Ewa Sempa.
0: All right. 0244-340-426. Our real moon toqua or experience. A BSC when him won a DN Dipper. Sabama, Buba, Oba, Bubema. Hello, good evening. Okay. Maybe I'll show Ofena line drop here. Bob Rim still 0244-340-426. Hello, good evening.
2: Good evening, how are you?
0: I'm fine, you?
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0: Okay.
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0: Please, your name and where are you calling from?
2: Okay, I'm calling from East Legon. I'm Nana K.
0: Okay, Nana K. Yentil.
2: Yep. Okay, well, I think I want to just make a little contribution to your program. My first time listening to you.
0: Okay, thank you and welcome.
2: I think the problem we have now is not about why men are beating women. But it's about why so many disobedient disrespect in every home. Now, we have people who are defending what is wrong and are allowing what is right not to be defended. Many people you see they are having this issue of being beaten home, mostly listening to someone. And they came up with that advice on their husband or in their marriages. When that happens and a man begins to talk about it, it turns out that the woman thinks she knows her right. And at the end, it turns out to become a violence. And you know, some men, I would say, men has this kind of temper that when you try to prove them as they are not men, you call their ego to prove they are men. And that's why most of the time this is all happening. So I urge, it's not good to beat a woman, all right. But the ladies we have today, they are not willing to understand, to listen. And it turns out to be this matter.
0: Okay, so are you a victim? Are you a victim of that?
2: I can tell you.
0: Okay.
2: I am. And sometimes, maybe I have two or three homes. So when it happened that, we just have to leave home to my other house. Just to avoid it not happening. To the extent that a woman will beat you and tear all your clothes up in front of your kids. And when you talk, she feels like she's right. And you don't want to do anything, lay your hands on her. You just have to move your car, leave the house.
0: Yeah, so that one is.
2: I'm talking to you. I've moved from my house to Adenta and my wife is in East Legon. A year now. And I'm a leader. If I tell you who I'm, if I give you my real name and give my identity, well, you know who you're talking to. Okay. There are some men who doesn't want to divorce. They don't want to walk out because of their position. Their office. They want to stay. And to avoid it, they sometimes, this is what brought the side chicks into the whole thing. This is what brought all the side chicks into the whole situation.
0: Okay.
2: If I'm not somebody who is well, have a leadership experience, want to prove myself as a role model to people, I could have do what others are doing. Like where I am is my house. I can invite anybody here. She feel comfortable in my other house.
0: Yeah.
2: Feel good in my house, but doesn't feel good having me around because she feel she has certain categories of lifestyle which I am telling her is wrong to move in that manner. Whatever you say, she thinks is right. Whatever you tell her, she thinks it's right. Because she wants to be a man in the home and want you to be the woman in the home. Can you imagine that you marry to a woman, you have a kid, the woman wants you to go and bring the kid, and after 4 or 5 months, you tell the kid does not leave the house, you leave the marriage. And you don't happen, you let the kid go. And then in 2 weeks' time, she brought her sister's daughter to stay with you. And you talk about there's a problem to extend the sister daughter will record your conversations in the house and give it to her.
0: Very bad.
2: Talk about issue, and a whole lot is going on. So sometimes it's not the men who want to be if I'm somebody who my temper will go that level and don't have anywhere to go, I'm still staying in the same house with her.
0: Okay,
2: maybe
0: so
2: something bad could have happened.
0: Okay. So now what's the advice? Your advice to those have the same issue that you are talking about?
2: I will tell every man to make money. I will tell every man out there to make money.
0: Do you think money is the problem?
2: Money solves about 90% of these issues. If I don't have a different place, but I could have been in the house there and to be a fight. To my perspective.
0: Okay.
2: My point. If I don't have a place I can at least lay my head on and thinking that I'm going home always with this anger, one day my hands will trigger.
0: But from where you are coming from, I know you are a rich man, but you still have the same issue. So what was the money? Did you get what I'm saying?
2: Here is a case. Sometimes you give people a space to know their wrongs.
0: Okay.
2: You give people the space to know the errors they have made. You living, that's not mean you are leaving the marriage, you're walking out. But let a person feel being alone. Whilst you are, let her know the errors, the mistakes in communication. And with time, she realized that, no, maybe I'm wrong or he's wrong. And he will call, you know what, can we sit and talk? In that process, the whole team can work things out. Because sometimes it's not about, let's say, I talk of money because I think that is what has saved me in other way.
0: So now, are you planning to divorce your wife, or what's the way for it?
2: I should have done that a long time. But like I said, many men, because of the office, the person they hold, they swallow the pain. And that lead a lot of people to do side chick. I'm saying this.
0: So you rather do the side chick than divorcing your wife?
2: No, I said that is why.
0: That is why. So
2: for me, I am not going in that sector. So I'm still thinking.
0: All right.
2: If you rectify, realize that the reason this man has left me because the behavior I'm putting on to him is making him not to come home.
0: Okay.
2: Do you understand?
0: I understand so, you.
2: I just want every young man out there.
0: Okay.
2: Don't enter in marriage if you are not sure. If you don't marry a woman precisely because of beauty, number one.
0: Because of beauty?
2: Don't marry a lady because of beauty.
0: Okay.
2: Don't marry a lady because of how she cook.
0: Okay.
2: Don't marry a lady because of how she talk in that kind of romantic talk.
0: Okay.
2: Marry a lady because of she has a conscience. Marry a lady because she knows how to say sorry.
0: Yeah.
2: Marry a lady because she understands when she's wrong. Marry a lady who doesn't want to compare you to others. Marry a woman or a lady who values you than anybody on this earth.
0: Okay.
2: If you got this character, you can go for it.
0: All right. Thank you. Thank you very much for your contribution. God bless you, boss. Hello, good evening. Oh, too bad. 0244-340-426. 0244-340-426. 0244-340-426. Hello, good evening. Hello, good evening. Okay, right. Hello, good evening. Oh. 0244-340-426. 0244-340-426. Hello, good evening. Entra. Hello, good evening.
3: Yeah, good evening.
0: Yeah, would you know the suffering?
3: I have to talk to you.
0: Yeah, BBR. Okay. Yeah. Okay. Same thing. Online no enye clear. Online in your cra. Minim Sebia network in internet lines in the SI minim. Cause Munya de. Hello, good evening. Yeah. Yeah, but guess what? Do you know Sophie?
4: Your friend
0: is Fanti. What's the
4: matter? I'm a
0: joker. Yeah,
4: yeah, see what you're doing, Chebby. Oh, Papa, bye.
0: Yeah.
4: Yeah, Papa no other kind. After my tongue, I come as a bar.
0: Okay,
4: my own. Ah, like any cassette, your country. And then I'm more afraid. You more about who like tell out to be a penisar. I'm for one compare added. And
0: okay. Okay. Yamishada also there, what do you have? 0244 340 426
1: Hello, good evening.
0: Good evening. Fine. What do you
1: know, Sophie? I'm a Sintil.
0: Okay.
1: If you are not a Sintil. Mama no so watching nukununu na nukununu so pema no pibibia na tija sana viper oburu be mana mana ho ba na pa oburu be mana pa meto de bo on bo kra viper amanfo na ba fi odum ba me pata ntume de ye ndie ma hundi da pa ma e buru be ma de ma hube tu tan te kra odu on ma viper
0: All right, thank you, Anderson Kakao, and we are going to be able to get the money.
5: Good evening, good evening.
0: Yeah, Bibia, Bibia.
5: Bibia, Bibia, DJ Viper.
0: Oh, Ben Kese, ENT, Udin, and Bibia Kasefri.
5: Medin, the David Docker, Mefefri, Adenta, Adenta Blind Union President. Yes, yes, yes, yes, yes, yes, yes, yes, yes,
0: yes, yes, yes, yes, Adenta yes,
5: Adenta, Adenta, Asarebotri School Junction.
0: Okay, okay, okay,
5: Anifra,
0: okay.
5: Anifra,
0: Oh, Nyame come up, Nyame come up.
5: Nyame come up. Yeah, program it. You may invite you now. I'll be MC and my wife.
0: Oh, my bad to do, my bad to do. We invite me, my bad to do.
5: And it's for your dopa or your dopa.
0: Miss Mudompa. And tell me, invite me. Why? Mu invite me, may the police and I'm a bit.
5: I have a Joe number.
0: May the police and I'm a bit to you, I'm afraid. Na matimona mani yedin komo ana I'm at kopenena mano mami na yedin komo na yes you me support him why
5: mati ani fra for ye unni asem o kai se se no
0: eh
5: obia ei eya de kitwa na ye famu ani fra for aware anu odi emema ebre o
0: but wo aware
5: Mama, why are you meeting at TV? I'm 37 years.
0: But when you're fra,
5: my dear fra,
0: Ache,
5: you are dead, you're investing in a money friend.
0: Oh, sorry.
5: But only
0: it's all worrying when you're fra.
5: No, my name, fry. Me one me will me no cancer. Third one answer and my nini fly.
0: About the say what the body and now could you preaching being affected one
5: edini say. Me war a bit me my time glaucoma and ye bakuba a ye silent killer. And see I was say create awareness will be or say every 6 months no uncle checking any because a bit impromptu so but say uko check when you know say uwo glaucoma on basic mamma treatment kakaka do and maybe answer na and you nako. But here's the case say uko check it now ba impromptu unifia obey bio.
0: Okay.
5: I did wait 2 minutes. Minu madro. I said 3 times. I want to kill myself. Last one, I'm a coach now. Arch mortal overhead. Me so person me 2 minutes. To cast me now. Papa be so we say. Ah, me by then now person who ye. Oh, hey yo. One so I won't know who names who know who so pa. The any who did who names who did the any pa. Maybe I want that because now last me that was also my dear chin. Ba nyanku po odo eyun odo e mi ko to di ani na rubber mi wi di ani na sa mi kasi mi wi na alenzo enye soft da mi ya ho banku rubber na ase konguro nu na mi wi oh God Jesus have mercy enti no DJ Viper mi yere susu nya mi shira no e nya mi mbu enka ne ho pa
0: okay, and then I could show you. May not my tea bedding come on. Why?
5: Matty.
0: Okay, my program is a dua. You bedding come on one man who near Babby. Why? Okay. Yet to me for Colabia, be more more friend, or you to me for Colabia. You bedding come on. You bedding come on. Last Monday, ye Cassafa, Monday bones, my warm Monday, Kojo. 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

0: Edika, Asemi Edika, Asemi Edika. Smoking the one from Nature's Oracle, Francisca Osai. Nah, IMAX. So from Amia Bonin Yum Kama Kama. Na was Tony Din Francisca Asari. Honest, if an Asari. She said, what do you mean, Dina? Because Prophet Din Suana. Hey! Papa, when you move, but you have a quarter.
1: You have to find finance.
0: Be a fine, Yamia to be here. Yenny come on, and in Tunisia, Ozay, Monday, Tuesday in Tunisia. And I'm saying,
1: I would have did your chair, and God is keeping us strong.
0: Yeah. So, young Shay. Ya be de Monday ya din komo e fa Monday bonso.
1: Yes sir.
0: Ya hwe Tuesday e banana de. Na e de na wukafa. 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
1: Okay, nyankofon hira kobena ni abena bia. These people are very beautiful and lovely souls. 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His mind or her mind is made up. Upa unye skana mani bindi, upa me mani bindi, onu o sin the mind is made up. And these people are, some people are, Omi are very powerful. Semekasa powerful la. Omu ni mwamu right. Aha, omu ni mwamu right. Inti naso omu no. Omu ye, they are very, very commanding. Like, they don't want anybody to order them. Omu ni take intimidations, no matter who you are. Omu nomu kita leading soul. They be amekasa ase we. They are leaders. Inti omu yankrofobia, omu ye tu trufo. Omu ye ade share. But one thing I want to say, I'm tap a POP share. They be a mere sere omo. Omo yankrofobia be omo say they don't like to give. That is how you see them. Omo they be omo be bia is on budget.
0: Aye. Kwabena ni a bravo.
1: Omo in charge of.
0: They be a omo say omo stingy.
1: Me can say in a
0: way. They so be a POP share inside the.
1: Omo they only do it on budget. Opa be san 100 cedis if it is not on budget on farmer.
0: Yeah.
1: That is them. But the yankrofobia so oka so yade na. Obe ye, sena kume ni no kasa, I'm going all out. Ube ti mi afa, bena so, o decide to ope wa. On fa, hone be si ankuro, beje di a support wa, brabo.
0: Okay.
1: Ube ti mi ako fa, kop, na so, kasi odo wa, e shene num kuro be yama.
0: Ube yama.
1: But masa, onye sa adye we yi, na no, so, onye budget sa, 20 CD, ni na uko du kuro, na afrika, sa, kop, na, aka 20, abena, aka 10, masa, he no go give you. Yeah.
0: Okay.
1: And all we yankrofobia omo cry about for the euro. Omo betimi invoke euro. Omo invoke euro. Gabriel is di boa omo. But they are very great people. Eya me person omo hwe ho. 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E na wonya smart na won de kobena na sab na ti obey intimidate you.
0: Okay.
1: So what I say, because of that leadership now, ekito omo ninti no. Omo no wetin na we penin kra no anhwe yo obesha so obeka wa hye na we rule because ah hinie ni sa kase ya ni sa mpeja no. E do omo so, se busua mu kra na omo wo kra na that shows up. We be say penifo ni nyina she tries to overcome all of them.
0: Okay.
1: Yeah. Nti that is good for you. Omo are very good people.
0: Alright.
1: Keeping them in relationships and so you are a lawyer, pa.
0: Okay. Yeah, okay. Neba Emma Brune Mamma Brusue, a man to some relationship muntoqua. Omo the other say cause the other goes organ.
1: Omo wa coma, but omo to 2 months asa.
0: Omo mumba.
1: Debbie. Omo ya quick tempered. But who ne handle her? You are good to go. Okay. How me a quick temper? Like I said, I'm going to pay challenge because of leadership. Ned almost. I'm going to pay challenge. Now, Viper, you go on a marble. No, they be a said, this life, the ethics of this life is very simple. It will phone only be the real life. But you and I are fellow theater. I said, we are only in a rented apartment. You will just wake up one day, life is a scam. And why would you sacrifice your happiness on the altar of another man's home? Because the moments have been my own in the best that so you need two and more. Not betting in even one day, crown or better power in the who say a red flag. Oh, God, send me to all three. I'm your tatter. Yes, I'm your mom of Lantern with cars. Is he car? And now to what? Oh, yes, sir. I say, you don't know your wife.
2: But, I'm a bit to be my son or canoe. Obi, only baby, I call.
1: Only baby, I call a yard and cast. Obi, oh, baby, call.
2: Obi, only baby, call.
1: Oh, Quaku.
2: Oh, I don't cook, Pamela, son of my mini war, Nippa, baby, new war. Yes, oh, prophetess.
1: Oh, there be oh, baby, call. It's only the lazy that we say, I don't have anywhere to go. And to what's not my bema abuse you. You have somewhere to go. You a woman, go out there and hustle. So, I mean, you want to open you are. So, if you could be a say, yeah, well, who Joseph? Need me on me, your mother, and come up, oh, piano, the natural sound, meaning, and the sound one more day, and I tell you, my quack or castle, why you're then. Well, woo.
2: Okay,
1: now, so, Yami Pejani free, ho, or go peer prison, Yami Pejani free, especially with the women, stop intimidating yourself. Say, I don't have anywhere to go. You have somewhere to go. Because an abusive marriage is taking away your soul.
2: And banner almost so. And for boo, and man be man, and my be pray, but we 90% for boo man omukunu.
1: That is very true. It is jaino, simple. Why? Because Oba no ko ware no na we nyam titi en free ni maame ne papa ho. Oba o sorry onu eduane ma we red flag. No matter how big she has to cook your food, you are her husband. Oba o sorry on taking care of the kids, or a red flag. Oba de bi o tena se se o de duane ma na o ye red flag. Oba be tena se dem pra won pra o ye red flag. Oba oni bedwam ka so ye red flag. There are so many things you have to look at. And ya ware ni so be hu o ma ni so o woto o dressy good. No. E ye se bunya ntete ye frifie. That is ethic home training.
2: Okay.
1: Oba wo mu ade ahyase na wo ne ne te no hu so o kasa ba ko waka three. That's a red flag. We don't entertain that. Or bad ye bema no ye kitu asese what is ka ware ono o ka tre e se o kan wanu tum wo hu na se bema ni bu fu a shut the fuck up. Listen to him because o yoba na bu hu a wonyo ba be ye yiya no kwa o so ye bema na hu sa o yiri ni ye yiya no afa ni kosi baby a o fa ni free because that ko be bo na nyasem
2: ana bebere so from relationship mo twempena o ba bi wa attitude o better than it dia chere o e wo mpena twem no. But a man far on is serious. You want to say a normal, but
1: red flags.
2: San Yamana, now any detino. Oh, or Yeninano or the Abawa, you
1: good.
2: Now, go for problem, any.
1: And Yaba. Good. And one I make, and I be a make a cup now for me. Share. Omo ye very quick temper me na na ka se bi kire me se o ba bi ko se ni kunu no no nti o kwa kwa jo bedru o kwa na konfo an se kwa na kwa hwehwe siboni funsuo na fire day na fabra se otimi ko pese boni ni funsuo that is teaching you ethics how to tolerate that man because there is one thing about men their ego they can never lay down for any woman
2: no,
1: that is how God created them and you until we realize these things you know until we realize these things you know we will never be happy in marriages. It is not about the hips. It is not all about the waist. It is not all about the dressing. It is not all about the appearance.
2: But
1: for
2: me, so can the HM also on any girl and it's a girl near BB Cry and all can again be Susa.
1: Say, oh, Susa, what bona and answer then I know.
2: No,
1: pretense.
2: BB Abaka be house.
1: Pretense. There is no use. You are at fault. She a man be a honor more. I would lead him a man to hell.
2: Okay.
1: Son, a man money being shown so no edit money for hell. Mu. Yeah. Because Obama me say, no matter how, no matter ni away your mamma so your drama for major ho. Say, me ni mammy ni papa could have bridge. I say, one day I will succeed. What you say? But our baby bets nasty because also I heard say, Berman is living in a big house. Master Chimber Hall cry, corner corridor, single room cry, go and sleep in it. And find yourself. Son, a bear man so your battle announce that your bar will be hammy. Walk out. But you have red flags.
2: But everyone is at the M1 of crying. No,
1: you're
2: not.
1: Ebu asukure nye mruchi no ashe ondo.
2: Emma nye mruchi no caps ne. Oh, nye caps.
1: Hey, bra nye wobi. 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
1: Inti anya kura na atale hon.
2: Okay, yenko confession. Okay, yes, yeah, well, bear 3 minutes. 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
1: Go.
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1: Obe disrespect wa, enu nebe lidu utu.
2: And many be disrespecting meme, no ma sa bu meme na kan. That's he say. Se wanya bo tiapa mpoba. Na mwane se na afya, a be problem. As Benghazi jina no so no ba bia ntum mu no wi ati.
1: Oh wa, apa ye bia ye nyire ni mu ho.
2: E mani bi.
1: Odi na no be bu. Asam obeka kire won. Why is be ye free man no ba we tell men no.
2: E say say the word the second word.
1: Oh goodness. As a woman no matter what you are woman. Who pa wo sika sesen wo yoba.
2: Na man bi me bia me tan the situation of the future be so no. Into Kopa,
1: yeah,
2: and 2 minutes beyond Toka.
1: Compound house,
2: every one of Gazano, and to come
1: fighting zone.
2: We are some of my crowd who can position ground your bejay. Not to Fikumo. And to Conqua, no to me who will be pounding the green Toka, and then where some of you swarm. I want to be problem, no.
1: Why pounding, baby? Minchawa, no. There is barrier in relationship. Debbie, I may catch your baby assess. I hope I say, if you want to be respected by your husband or your man, you need to watch your tongue.
2: Okay.
1: Because one watch your tongue, now one shell, cast and one fat barrier, be unto, cast and one debia, debia, pay through a room. Ube yaba, ubana be mana to a man, now bana to a man, and I disrespect. Now when you buy, ha.
2: Yeah. And I miss some more debut or ba ubi on dimatempe.
1: At time.
2: That be me who be that. Ba u di ma tempe
1: an awka ka se fi
2: odoni ni na chese mi ntumi ndo bi mu yase
1: it's hurting
2: me de no mi ntumi ndo bi mu yase
1: it's hurting
2: and me pretend na mi ntumi ndo bi
1: self respect is very
2: yes,
1: important
2: yes mi ntumi wo ye hwan and I say be ma so de se ne oba tie bia wo bru oba so
1: definitely.
2: Oh.
1: Regardless,
2: and a memory be so your massam
1: at the house.
2: I'm going to go up and I'm boom.
1: Who shall be money your massam? Go and fight. Look, if you don't know your worth, you always settle for less. Meme, my own fam, massam, empty, open crazy massam, mammy, I will go.
2: DJ Robert, big shout to you, UK, which ain't, let me shout.
1: So, what I say, you need your peace of mind. Don't you mean first you can't tow?
2: That be.
1: Because I'm supporting to a material man, so says all your banner, boom, bema no name responsibility.
2: Oba Ghana. Emma, mema buma, ukwa brusha.
1: Emma, buma mema.
2: Abroje buma, yeso bubu mema tu.
1: Anything I'm saying, so make our life.
2: Robert, you say Emma no bubu tu.
1: Ah, yeah, I'm like the women are in control.
2: Yeah, Emma no power. Emma no power. Ewo, abroje say Ghana how? Ghana, when you oba, oba betu miya miya boa basisi ya. Na ukwa Europe crowd, abroje say Ghana how? Ghana, when you are back.

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0: Aye.
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1: 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Yego confession. Baby, I will be a confession time. And I edwi, Bonica Emre and Edu. Bonnie Bay and Waye, DJ TV shout to you. Bonnie Bay and Waye, what for be here? Woni and Yanomata. Dean and the air coso. Ye beti confession. So, baby, I will be a say to you, double tap on the screen. Mwa mo share Facebook, me bato mo for message mra. Oh, confession be a. Ebi, baby, I want to be free. Send the mommy. Na yen king kind and fa and mao. I was 0244 testimony 0244-340-426 0244-340-426. Ye be read the message, you know. Eddie, I'm a confession time. Baby, I will be a confession time. Full line is activated. Active now. 0244-340-426 0244-340-426.

0: Nana. And your confession time, baby, you will be our friend. What about Jimmy? 0244-340-426. 0244-340-426. Please, my name is Isaac Ofori. The messenger by a very dinner at the amount, but for now, you're picking course into Uberfre. Now, what about Shodos? So, BBB, you're on a Sampa 94.7 FM 0244-340-426. And no, and the number, Befre. Now, what about Jumadin? So, you and Tiputi Assembly are your confession time. What for being away? Winning and Yanomada. A day in the wire, yente of confession. And both Dean and the baby of Kasafi. Hello, good evening.
1: DJ Viper.
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1: me ai ze kufuri ni kufuria.
0: Okay, get your confession.
1: And maybe Yanisha of na and Samuel Emu na Rebecca said, a lady Nanso. Yes, the Bupa, yes, the Bremu, yes, Yaminti.
0: Oh,
1: maybe the old Momida. Now, now I say.
0: Okay. 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And ufra bonia bonia wedi di dear why ye are emma brabonin kuyi femao eno and ye di won komo. 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Eno and a yeti. Hello, good evening. Good evening.
2: Good evening.
0: Bibia, bibia.
2: So good evening. Yo.
0: Good evening, bibia, bibia.
2: Bibia, bibia.
0: You have a confession.
2: The confession is a yes, I say. Mini abai wabinete na wawa wawo mienu ansa mini no kwashia e. Ma shi an kwala no from fe min shi a fe e taba kwala no ni shi a ba no na akwala no wo be 3 years ma shi o ma to 14 years.
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2: 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Meaning the academy, I make up many a colonel cassa said, your audience will be quite born, ten idea, and your mammy mooning it on a pep.
0: Mebo, Moko Queen Yinsen, we Yinsen Macrano.
2: That's right.
0: And O to a crown for say, or the Beco a bontin and the Bema for Fracoda de, and Kawu a Janabe Yamano.
2: Sanity.
0: Ay, we muba.
2: If I should be.
0: El Bao Kofaniba.
2: Mi patron, you go far no na a okitan kwala mienu 3 years and a 6 months.
0: Ain't it we ba and on another?
2: Nimpena minya wari o banumpu.
0: On plano no.
2: Mi patron.
0: It was a kwalman di 14 years and a 13.
2: Yes. 14.
0: Ah, oko fa nyin sen. And a wa wuli di a kwano mad in the co hospital. And a yi nyin sen a manu.
2: Mi patron, mini o bali nyina.
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2: I fan say 3 years. Te ko 4 years.
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2: Oh, mi no ka sisi a o school.
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0: 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Jesus Christ. Big boss. Any deep counsel. What's another thing? When was the last time when you are crying yes and have a sex?
2: My father said 3 weeks in the morning or by an old school back.
0: ba mami no a suspect se woni ne ba ne yesa
2: woni mu da
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0: all right enti wa ka che nyame show so waka na nyame show say why what dream say we jai prophetess wa ye no be di nkomo why
2: all
0: right 0244340426 0244340426 confession time 0244-340-426. 0244-340-426. Hello, good evening. Confession time. Bonnie be a woody. Bonnie a woody. Ofre Abajumadin. So, hello, good evening.
3: Hello.
0: Bibia.
3: Yeah, but good evening. But your friend.
0: Bibia. Oba Jesus bibiabi why ready yen ko bibiabi bia too bad okay went to me and but so oh share live on Facebook follow page na like page share live no mo share TikTok niana with all due respect follow the page follow yen you be follow back now if you double tap on the screen na nyame on show hello good evening
3: hello
0: good evening Bibia. Yet your confession.
3: The patrol, maybe I don't know. But no, baby, I'm bitter for the real men.
0: What do you need your confession, Eddie?
3: The patrol, I twist here, I'm a common business.
0: Oh, Cassano, a line break into Antonio Kaye. Maybe I'll be most saying.
3: The patrol may say. Name it
0: okay, so yeah, the number better ja. Na what fresh animal after show no na you know din come. Why? Okay, 0244340426 Asampa 94.7 FM. Bibia Jumadi and our Sugusoti. Sambre a confession. Confession time. Hello, good evening. Oh, line is hyper. Hello, good evening. Yeah, for hello, good evening.
4: Hello.
0: Good evening.
4: Good evening.
0: Bibia.
4: Bibia.
0: Yen tell you confession.
4: If I can make my confession, say, my worry. I'm name is Yesi. But because I'm not someone I didn't know.
0: I'm a man.
4: I'm not sure if you're a man.
0: Yes. Okay.
4: asolibi ne ekiti ta problem ani kina ma mi ni nya ta mfe mani embe na di nya odima asolibi phone so phone ni nya ma nya ta mfe mani ani ti na ma ko ban sa
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4: nya ta mfe mani
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0: 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And then the sofo yiri, and then the sofo ba eda. Hey, any man kosu obi ase o. 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Good evening. So I've slept with two brothers. Me ba chomo am friend to me for call abia bi. A message is near kind. Slept with two brothers when I was 15 years. I met the elder one before the younger one. I met the younger one when I got 19 years. Now I'm 22 years, but now they are all have feelings for me, but I don't know what to do now. From Madina, another message way by or if you imagine or Bonidin. But mean to me, embodying, ewo efidie zuko confession time no, embodying. This one says, okay, let me read this one. Okay. Too bad. Okay. 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
5: Yo, viper. 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
0: Yeah.
5: Enye bibia ne yemon sam.
0: Yes.
5: Eye self-control.
0: Yeah.
5: Akula 14 years, ne kumbe ne yakono. 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
0: Keni akaba.
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0: All right, Prophet, because of time, phenomenal yeah. 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
5: Okay, sure.
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5: so. 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
0: Okay. Prophetess Francis Kasai, God bless you, Nation's Oracle, Enna Kasano, Nyame Enshaw. Yanko na yan wish birthday we na fiyan so neskidos and take it over. Happy birthday and koma comfort. Comfort Oshami Samre Utiemi. Happy birthday to you. 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Comfort Nyami Show. Na on to came Oma winning che na omwao. 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Oh kumase. Yes, and ewa wada. God Almighty richly bless you. Aba sono. 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So, Comfort. It's your birthday. 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Eye Dorothy Esau. 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Yes, oye sofu mami. 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Yes, Dorothy Esau Otu. Today it's a birthday. And Ayawa Wada Dorothy Esau Otu. Mrs. Sofu Mami Papa. And Ayawa Wada Michiao Senyan Kupon Tunquem. 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A Debia Bay Ariahuaniama. Radin Yakupon and you will free so mommy, today's a birthday. Happy birthday to you. God bless you. Now, Otuo Ed Bede Bina, Yanyan fast Navi Skidos ain't take you over. Way Otuo message of the bye. I say, Bede race from Spoon of Dodowa to Elizabeth Ajete Sewa. A.K.A. Hajia Awule Badass Asha Hills. Yes, or no, and a day message way a bye. A Spoon Series Show, Elizabeth Ajete Sewa, A.K.A. Hajia Awule, happy birthday. Happy birthday. Baby, I'll be on, or body and Anka Sankahu. Now, on my day and yet day. Now, a fist say, now, and near my dog, come on soon, Onyankopon aye edi amount. So let me show. Baby Obia. Mamichia. Bengaz Mamichia. Berima travel. What I say? Berima. Yes, Berima. Minyano no. Berima. Wajini din. On the best ever on two kwandia. Wajini din will be a sinina. Berima nagasa. Aye Matayoko pharmacy. Opposite, Nyakupon Unshaw, na unto Ukim and Famami. Berma, God richly bless you for your good worker. We ye. Yakobenga, your own social media page, just the police show. No, Sana, I'm a DJ, and a bonum, I'm an international Nyakupon Shaw. Check out two star. God bless you, Bella. God bless you, Dazi. Nyamia Tuma, Ochina, Ibisha. Many the shake. I would bonga one some people to Harga, Yawaga, Chitushi Baba, Chazin Tekuku. You can't kill the vibe. God Almighty bless you. Bye-bye.

0: rationale for the theme 2025.
1: Me say me twem ho kakra efi nkomo a ye di dada e for sorry no na na ye di nkomo e fa asemtin anabotaya wodi amaye e wo afi mpim mienu ene aduonu nu yi.
0: I'll continue with the teaching on the worship next week, God willing. But today I want to deal with the fundamental reasons serving to account for the theme 2025 for the Church of Pentecost. Last week, by the grace of God, the heads of the Church of Pentecost Global met for a prayer and prayer meeting.
1: Now, what you are trying to know, if your heads are a war, a sorry moon, you know,
0: And so we unveil and discuss the theme for the coming. Now, Pele was not born in the United Kingdom. He was born in Brazil. Many of us did not even come to see him play into the beautiful gate. And then there was this lame man begging. We want you to organize yourself so that we go out there and change our world, change this society. God is hoping in you. That is why the Bible says Christ in you, you become God's hope of the manifestation of his glory. So none of us should be disappointing at all. So far as God is concerned, he has made you to be a game changer to impact the world. The Spirit of Christ is in you, and you need to affect your world. So the theme for this conference is repositioning the youth for maximum impact. I also want to speak on the topic, repositioning yourself for maximum impact in our world. And I decided to set before you the Lord and Master Jesus, the one we preach about. He is our the express image of the Father and our standard. Never leave this earth without impacting your world. Never leave this world without impacting your world. Now, he who knew no sin, the Bible says, was made to be sin for us so that we will become the righteousness of God in Christ. The Son of God, Jesus Christ, became a slave so that we slaves might become sons. There's one thing that you can do for a slave, to set the slave free. Buy the slave. Once you buy the slave, you then set the slave free. And Jesus did just that. He purchased our freedom by his blood. And today, we are not slaves any longer. We are children of the Most High God. And please have this in your spirit. So Christianity is a father-son relationship. So we have become the children of God. Hallelujah. Christ in you. What this means is this. Pentecost alone will not be able to take the nations, strong as we are, that we are before a holy God. And so when we are singing and then the song leader says, please sit down. Don't remain here. And then we're doing some antics for us to see, because the object of worship is not you, it's God. And so you should quickly get lost so that you don't present yourself as somebody that we ought to see. Now, right now that I've come to stand here, my greatest prayer is that you will see his face and hear his voice.
2: At that time, the kingdom of heaven will be like 10 virgins who took their lamps and went out to meet the bridegroom. 5 of them were foolish, and 5 were wise. The foolish ones took their lamps, but did not take any oil with them. The wise ones however, took oil in jars along with their lamps. The bridegroom was a long time in coming, and they all became drowsy and fell asleep. At midnight, the cry rang out, "Here is the bridegroom, come out to meet him." Then all the virgins woke up and trimmed their lamps. The foolish ones said to the wise, "Give us some of your oil, our lamps."
3: It is obigidia. It's a so omiano who to sacrani bo ranyamim. Bible say, "It's a chair I dream thing you must know. They are nanti jidim akonya menchain." It is obigidia. Na to and I make us a year. Be unfunny, elder near the adding and I unfung from. Not here, the air can. I said, "The one who ain't near no one may be any. I've a mess on the walk on the walk of Pippi Nippans when he into Yamasuma, yes, soon. Say, I'm bad, sorry, them. Paul say, "Anchor, I'll come any what? Did it be a commander, you know? Is a say, be a copem, say, a be who said your tea." So, when who said your tea? Uchire ni muchire ubia enye ye. 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
4: Kiso sumu kaya kwentua ye tu buure nyamimu. 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Okasa o kaya. We are sure, say, "Bebru 100. 100 years.
3: If a senka and sorry ninti, senka yeti a sorry asia. Anka nipa do do our cross or we say, "A senka or da with me be open now, wounds so be bay room." Senka wounds. Someone was here and then no my cross. 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
3: And the king. 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Above for Bessumi, it will be uncle yet decking or hope. 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
4: yemu dudu a yaje edi no ebi ana wo no wan hia o said we hia osmafo Paul but wa frel ba wo di asem bi asman a ebe hia nipa bi di se manponfo na wo di akukuduro edi asem no ebeko. 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Or Pamene Free,
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0: 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Your parents are OGD near to me, but I say, Mon fascination. Would you know how many pony who say or no?
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0: Nobody will be the Ababe Ababe better. 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And when you see your tiles, your tears, you perceive, you are nipper, you are not your fast and pay, you go, we are singing Nigeria, man. I send you a Bible way more. 1 John chapter 5.
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0: Actually be beer a such a yen. Anna nyami bi. Anything that we are Kramoni, a Becker said for Koran. We are Christian, a Becker said for Bible. So, what can say, Umpe Mubia, a Becker said Mount Sasso? Naswe, by affirmation. Sasama, maybe I can, Munina, me, I'm a dancing for. Send no credit, Trudo, na me, Babeka. And the Bible says, see, G, only Padansi, dear. When you're coupon, a dancer, so chance, sir. 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
0: 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It's yeah, yeah, G years you didn't. Or see any in the Sony, any that sonor,
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0: like an uncle. 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
0: 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Name the other two as an or say, sound queen, a one a banu. Your personal chenny say, a same way Anna John, sound can or crown for frost. 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
1: But even if we are on no come as my football or an angel and as a buffer, if you should preach a gospel other than the one we have preached to you, say yes, let him be eternally condemned. King James did also let him be cursed. Queen is say, only. I didn't know smart for Paul air case. 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Two rows away. 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And now elder see, you'll be beginning her. 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Say yes to Jin Kwana. Yes to Kwana, Timmy Chinny Bonier for now. 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
1: We ni efeno. 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I a castle or no and a man down corner. 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I didn't hear. 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
3: 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Yes, Muna and Kwa Ewo.
1: Yankopon edin a banuwa dance here. 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
1: I want a banum. Upper saw to an Nankinama, your corner and quasi, yen tongue. 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

0: Sister, who can we? 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That's a wound, Kunu, or Ninyanko from Bana, or Ninko. 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And as our Bible here, you could say, your friend of the law, Emrano, Wemu, and a Yeshe Bu attain. 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
0: na de onye Kristo ni no oye wan ba na wa wan no hwe o ka se edi agro. Why ban our any dam? There be a mean cast account, but me may be so as seven. I may say, Jane home. So, what will say we in Yame, but Christo and Tia? 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Say yes, you need Jenkwa. You can say condemn Obia, but who dare now walk in there? Can one holdings? 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When Yanko Pans money banner and masse, or my condemn ye. 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
0: ko chantro debi e ho no ye chira de ye di ade chire no kra chire nkola ni se so bi wo Kristo Yesu mu a or your body for flow. 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
1: Yes, you see, when you come home, woman, so what's me say? And all day, a juma or the quack way and all day to us. Once all day, I know the quack way, then you bet me a famam pon amen yami. A crona would test me and press a Pentecost, but was a kicker. You press a Pentecost and a fat of my any crone. You bet up a saw yaming yami in Cassa. If you never con yer Cassa, you bet in yami a view anyone. You bet a winner after you pass all yaku could draw a car. And son away from we are see how. Mamponi, Mamponi, there be no person away. I could draw pain, and then your main farmer, now the bayer day, and then your main cassa, or software, and then your main cassa. Many software keke. You must be more determined than you are doing. Elder, be more determined than you are doing. Bring your crack.

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0: Radi outimi ading in aye. 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
3: Now, me, I don't know. Y'all Yo Kutubabi down.
4: Kutubabi down.
3: Oh, Ufi is someone ever who see Alajo Janshi.
4: Yes.
3: Kutubabika. 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Yes, Satan, you know, 6:30.
4: 6:30.
3: Near upon 8:30.
0: And I'm going to be as a Utrinano as soon as you saw at the winning.
3: Yes.
0: Eti, a quino no a crope.
3: Yes.
0: A quino a crope. And Utina, a Yahunya say, ya kaina mema. Ya chew on your

0: Kingston Kwana and Kati say one a quino.
1: Yes.
0: One only no crano.
1: Yes.
0: Now one no any and quano.
1: Yes.
0: Or BN what will be to me a co ejan niche. I just saw one number so.
1: Yes.
0: One unqua.
1: Yes.
0: It's all kind of book of John, chapter 10, the verse number 9. Was say, I am the door to the sheep. Whoever enters by me shall be saved.

0: a governing influence of a place. 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Yawo Ewiase mienu ewo asase kro so. We have two worlds on one earth. You can say world that a governing influence of a place.
1: Yes.
0: A ruling authority of a place. Baby a to me be a dear dear. 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
1: Yes.
0: Na Ewiase no, nia utie no, nia utie no, onu

0: years. 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
1: Yes,
0: and I say, Tansu, I want to reassay, baby, I want to do so. And now, when I'm saying, send you a do a reassay, and to one who wants you, one when you reassay,

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1: Yes.
0: What do?
1: Yes.
0: Send what you do to we are seeing. Yes. It's not what did ne doba kope eduma yen.
1: Yes.
0: Se obi biara obegine di.
1: Yes.
0: Obi biara.
1: Yes.
0: Obi biara.
1: Yes.
0: When yamene dono.

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3: Kutubabi down.
2: Oh Ufi in someone ever. 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
1: Pause wapa mi gugu. 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But I will say, one papa dim the car and will cause you winching. A young one, Nehompo, and was a woman mechanic.
4: Yes,
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1: Ewo yesu dirimu.
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1: Ewo yadi jiwa na di.
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3: Amen.
0: And the comfort, Namishrao. 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Why? 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Hello.
4: Good evening.
0: Pacho, your first say now because you're free.
4: Mansu Abuoso. So from your coupon show.
0: Amen. 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
1: amen
2: amen anti sa me so ya ma yen kasa wa chiri mate ye pon a fe na yen kasa why
3: atuvu
2: e radin kan ho hello
4: hello
2: daddy good evening daddy pacho your fro say na wo kasa free hen
4: Emmanuel.
2: Emmanuel.
4: Desmond, yeah.
2: Emmanuel Desmond, okay. Okay.
4: I'm a Samai.
2: Okay. Okay. Then you bacho my into you. Okay. Although Vima, your papa, Emmanuel Desmond said Nejumasem. 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
1: acho me mompa ye manu

0: Amen. 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Is your dad? Hello? Hello? Hello? Hello? Hello?
1: Hello?
0: Hello?
1: Hello?
0: Good evening. Good evening, Odo. Mama Bacho, your friend was saying, how can I free him? John Te.
1: It's
0: our way. Okay, okay, okay. Mama, meaning Kumo.
1: Okay,
0: okay, okay. Mati, Mama, Mati, Mama. Your mommy say, Owen Sawim now, or you couldn't afford, and quite so good, so or 2 1 years so in Kui, Papa Kaino, a rather false in general.
2: A rather young pong, your bomb pie, a jar of Freddy Bowen,
0: yes.
2: Wow, yeah, a crown for Kunu. Now we see a jar,
0: yes.
2: A rather and now or buy a grand 12. Oh, yeah, Juman answer and Kui,
0: yes.
2: Empire was so did for you, or did you know? Ma a day a rewarne or say a banaso.
0: Yes.
2: Empire bon say Papa who did the man.
0: Yeah.
2: Oh yes to Christ in
0: the Jesus.
2: How are the kind of who yes to Christ to DMT? Amen.
0: Amen. Amen. Mama Yamishra Bibri. Mishra. Amen.
3: Amen.
0: Amen. Amen. Yati mama. Yati mama. Radin Kah. Yabako Swakayo. Hello. Hello.
4: Hello.
0: Hello. Good evening.
4: Good evening.
0: Daddy, Bacho, your friend say now because
4: friend.
0: I'm telling
4: your friend is Brakufi.
0: Brakufi.
4: Okay.
0: Bacho, na Brakasa, because friend.
4: Because friend Madina.
0: Madina, Madina. Okay. Na misha wenye mire papa, mieni kumbo.
4: I'm telling you. I'm fana.
5: Na me adwa ya wada ebai ya okutuba bi down
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6: yes
5: okutuba bi ka uduwa udu okutuba bi kwa fre ya satia nyu
6: 630 630
5: ni apon 830
0: yadasi yadasi yo un sound to be brave ya breno aso ya kwi ubetumi afre yen
5: 0559 571 5252 0240 0240 84 84 83 57 0240 0240 84 83 57 57 57 57 57 57 57 57 57 57 57 57 57 57 57 57 57 57 57 57 57 57 57 57 57 57 57 57 57 57 57 57 57 57 57 57 57 57 57 57 57 57 57 57 57 57 57 57 57 57 57 57 57 57 57 57 57 57 57 57 57 57 57 57 57 57 57 57 57 57 57 57 57 57 57 57 57 57 57 57 57 57 57 57 57 57 57 57 57 57 57 57 57 57 57 57 57 57 57 57 57 57 57 57 57 57 57 57 57 57 57 57 57 57 57 57 57 57 57 57 57 57 57 57 57 57 57 57 57 57 57 57 57 57 57 57 57 57 57 57 57 57 57 57 57 57 57 57 57 57 57 57 57 57 57 57 57 57 57 57 57 57 57 57 57 57 57 57 57 57 57 57 57 57 in someone ever who see Alajo Janshi.
6: Yes.
5: Kutuabika. Udu kutuabi kwa frere. Yes, I tell you 6:30.
6: 6:30.
5: Near upon 8:30.
0: Hello.
3: Hello.
0: Daddy Mpacho, good evening.
3: Good evening.
0: Daddy Mpacho, who didn't be a Kasefri?
3: Kasefri, Kragon.
0: Mpacho, eh?
3: Kragon.
0: Kragon, or Kragon. Daddy, you froze, eh?
3: Nanayao.
0: Daddy Mpacho, my name, Komo.
3: Amen.
0: We shall
3: shall
0: Amen. Amen.
3: The same of one by my name.
0: Okay.
3: So be a quiet man, no mamma of faith, man, cross.
0: Amen. So for your papa say, we empire. Now I say, a radibisha, Nedumaso, now Nebusianso, a big genie, bompire, my papa mammy.
2: A radiant for a bomb page ever passions.
6: Jesus.
2: A radiosa, on some shan and money page, or bread, mamma and Fabi.
6: Yes.
2: Everybody was Johnny at 12.
6: Yes.
2: The Bible says, "Johnny, you must come."
6: Yes.
2: Everybody be a common at Juma.
6: Amen.
2: A church and a Juma.
6: Yes.
2: Every Jesus Christ to move into.
6: Amen.
0: Amen. Amen. Amen.
3: Amen.
0: Amen. Onyami shall be free. Onyami shall be free. Ebre asu yebefa ofra ichatuo. Ichatuo yebre nasu. ye breno aso ye de ofre nyina besi wan tumi nyina so ye de ofre nyina besi mesro ye kui ubetumi afre ye
5: 0540 84 83 57 0240 84 83 57 0240 84 83 57 and I'll bet you have your number 0556 17 87 92 0556 17 87 92 yawo kutuba bi down
6: kutuba bi down
5: owo ufi isanwa na ba usi alajo janshi
6: yes
5: kutuba bi ka uduwa udu kutuba bi kwa fre ya sati ya nyumye
6: 630
5: ni apon 830
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